0: Radiation, the number one station for the Bargle for Asian. Bargle Asian.
1: Energy is picking up in the studio, that's what I'm trying to get at. All good. I did one of those IQ tests here, intelligent quotient tests, a few weeks ago. I couldn't sleep. And what happened was, I don't know why I did it. I did it. I'm not going to talk about the results. Get it? I'll let you, as a listener, assume whatever you want to assume. But you can just drop me a message. You can just do that. Ask me what it was. I'm not ashamed of it, but there you have it, man. But don't forget, it measures logic, not creativity, and also only the one hemisphere of the brain. 160, okay, I got one more message coming. 160, 160, yes, me, 160. Anyway, maybe that's why I always crave complex information. And I'm always reading quantum mechanics, quantum hologram technology and stuff like that, and finding weird ways to build weird devices. I don't know. Maybe it's weird because you just don't understand it yet. And when you get familiar with it, it's no longer weird yet. How about that? But yeah, the Punjabi Love Songs mashup, you just heard that. I'm gonna hit you guys and girls. It's Adorno Wally by Intermix.
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0: तूफान उससे भी ज्यादा खतरनाक होता है।
1: You know, last night I think I must have encountered like the real life guy who must have come out with those lyrics, man. Like the modern like Midlands version of him. Like, is this guy was like proper horny? That's what I'm trying to get at. That's kind of interesting. So, but I'm so polite because there was that savage side of me. I thought I'd gun him, but I thought I knew he was trying to get at, and maybe it's just the position of the moon and the phase of the moon. Maybe that's what it could be. But yeah. That could be one of the most lecherous, pervy lines I've heard in the film. If you've got anything more lecherous and more pervy than that, send me the link to it and the time stamp. It's a thing on this show. Don't worry about it. It's been going on for a while. But yeah, Dipya ki karda tu. So yeah, the person who gave me the masala stuff for the tea, they're probably going to want to strangle me, you know, because what did I do? Always add something to the mix which is unexpected, just to see what happens. So what I added was a bit of this like posh butter. I whacked it in there just to see, in the mug but not in the actual pot. That salted butter, I don't know why I've done that. It could have been garlic, could have whacked anything in there. A bit of cinnamon, I whacked that in there as well, just to see, to give me the boost. I haven't had one sip of it yet, so if I do spit it out live on the show, then that's cool. Supposed to play out the track, but DJ MD and Sani Sarindar man was doing what I just played out before. It was Intermix from the album Infectious. That was Saton Walia on Radiation, the number one station for the Asian invasion. Let's do it. Let's give it a proper intro as well, man. Check it out. Here we go.
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2: Sani Surinder on the vocals over there. JMD on the production. Ikwadi on Radiation, the number one station for the Asian invasion. So much money's flying out. I'm thinking, how am I even surviving, man? It's mad. But I'm still doing the work of the soul. And what's really driven me? Think about the mentors that you've got, you know. Like, I've got, like, help you throughout your reality, this incarnation, like, to do the work you're meant to be doing. So, like, really would have been DJ Bally K, always, man. Steez, Shaman Steez, Stephen Hawkwin, come on, man, may God rest his soul. Mandeepia Gabrai. Talk to Wolfgang Douglas. Everyone brings something different in it. You pick up your own philosophies and things that you live by as well. But if you think about it, when I was young, like 15 or 16 or 7, something like that, I was working in a chip shop at the back, just doing the potatoes in the morning to get some extra money in. I was 18 or something, I was studying law. I don't know what I was doing here. And I learned so much from Mr. Theodopoulos, man. I used to write these things down, what he told me, put them on a printer, the laser printer back then. And there are things like, work hard now, enjoy the benefits later. If you want what others haven't got, you've got to be prepared to do what they won't do. Stuff like that, that's what I'm trying to get at. So I was driven from when I was young to do this sort of stuff, man. Always aiming high. If you aim for the moon and you miss, you end up in the stars. Stuff like that. And that's what you need around you, the positivity. Belief, that self-belief, you believe in yourself, it can change your reality, and I can do this, then things fall into place. So yeah, maybe it's the effect of this, like, jar, the masala thing. It's really, really nice. I'm really loving it. It's smooth. I was playing out the Beat It Bolian with Sani Surinder on the vocal. Yeah, that's a sick track as well, man. But the energy on it's crazy. I don't think I can handle the energy right about now, because in the UK it's 8:45 at night. Let me hit you guys with Gunwar's Bichetere. Here we go.
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1: What is your routine? Have you logged your routine? Have you put it on a piece of paper? Is it looking at flaws in the routine? Where you're losing time in the routine? In the world of radio, you've got to move efficient, you know. Literally. And like the minutes before the show, that's where the most pressure is. That crazy pressure. Like, today, I'm used to presenting the show through some sort of beautiful microphones here. I'm not even kidding. Like custom modifications that I've done on microphones. And other presenters are listening in thinking, let's find out about these microphones. But I'm not even using anything expensive today. Just something bare bones to get the work done, and it's kind of sounding okay. It's about great signal chains, great audio, do my best. I had a few hiccups at the start, I admit that. Value. You've got to provide listeners with value so they learn something. Yeah, you can learn from my mistakes. I've got a whole bunch of mistakes I've made in my life. The master of mistakes. Fail, first attempt in learning. Tail, third attempt in learning. That's not my tail. 10th attempt in learning. But let's do it, man. Onkar Sumal, Lightning MC, brother sent over this track here called Dupatta 2, Players Lab. Come on, man. I remember Verdi Alba Players Lab when I was young. I was driving the M5. I used to love that. Let's go.
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1: for
0: Asian.
1: Radiation, the number one station for the Asian invasion, the alien invasion. The all sorts of invasions are happening over here, but let there be an invasion to elevate your spirit. That's what I'm trying to get at.

0: Dupatta Thi, Onkar Suman, Players Lab. Energy, it's different. It's nice to hear different sort of production as well. Rather than sticking in the regular sort of confines of what we normally hear, yeah. I remember what Bobby Friction said about my production back in the day when I was young, you know. So yeah, let's hit you with something weird and wonderful, yeah, to make you think. Steve!
1: Hail, Clayton.
0: In addition, alchemy is probably the most guarded art that exists today because it's considered that the one who masters its supreme secret, that of obtaining the Philosopher's Stone, and is then even able to obtain his priceless product is, in a certain context, is a god among men. Space and time influence, perhaps only to a small extent. He then becomes a follower, a true sage, having access to a large part of the secrets of creation, with a capital C, because the Philosopher's Stone represents the quintessence of everything that exists in manifestation. Steve, that's what I'm trying to get at, bro. You're all about that, man. That book is called The Etheric Crystal. The Third Tunnel, The Etheric Crystal by Radu Sinamar. R-A-D-U-C-I-N-A-M-A-R. I've been reading Radu's books for like 10 years now, yeah. I'm waiting for the tea to kick in on me. And as I do that, I'll hit you guys and girls with the track. And this one's a banger, man. Folk Pack
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0: Radiation, the number one station for the boggle, for the Asian. Boggle Asian.
1: That mix. Oh my God. Trying to regulate energy, yeah. The fuck pack. You know something? Just check out the other shows on Radiation, the number one station for the Asian invasion. If you like what we're doing, check out Patreon for Radiation. And it helps keep the lights running over here. And pay radio licensing fees and the rest of that. A lot of money goes out to do the show. About having advertising contracts for us in London. A lot of changes happen then. I thought, will it affect me as a presenter? In targets. But I can't. I'm going to have to. Build a team. Get this thing moving, yeah. Same time studying finance as well, which is difficult. It's a lot. Steve, yes. Steve is a shaman. So for those of you listening to the show who don't know what a shaman is, for any shamans listening to the show, laughing at me thinking, why is he talking about shamans? Well, why is he talking about us? I will just quote this. Yeah, so here we go. With the aid of chanting and dancing, the shaman tries to contact guardian spirits who can help heal the individual. The word shaman is of Siberian origin. In some parts of the world, a shaman is regarded as a sorcerer or a seer. Such shamans have developed methods for creating visions in which they visit the spirit realm. The shaman shifts into different states of consciousness and travels to other realms to contact guardian spirits that can aid in the healing of others. To invoke these helpful spirits, shamans usually chant. Chanting is vocalizing in a repetitive fashion using the principle of harmonics, usually to invoke God or deities. The power of chanting lies in the intention conveyed within these sounds. Pretty cool. This book is very interesting. It's called The Song of the Spine. Just type it in. By Dr. June Leslie. Is that right? I don't know. The Song of the Spine. So yeah. I've spent a lot of time experimenting with sound and how it affects the body. Can be used as a weapon, yeah. Can be used to heal, yeah. So I'm trying to get at frequencies, old school 1972 sine wave oscillators, huge drums submerging to the ground, and see how they impact the body and the heart and the rest of that and the heartbeat. I'm all about this sort of stuff, you know. And then next thing you know, I've got my own radio show with like reach. It's kind of impressive, yeah. I put that up on socials, yeah. But you know, when I start doing really, really well with Radiation, the number one station for the Asian invasion, social media gets hacked and deleted, like it happened to me in 2022. You gotta rebuild stuff again. But I just didn't have that sort of vigor to do it again, to build up all that followers, likes, and all the rest of that. I just thought, you know something, it's about content, point it out, being consistent. And if you're doing that well, that people want to sabotage you, hack your websites, bring down your social media, you're kind of doing something right, yeah. Because if you're just kind of like whack, or like not great as a presenter or radio producer, whatever you are, then no one really bothers. They'll just chuckle and think, yeah, this guy, let him carry on. When you're making waves, it's different, isn't it? So, let's continue with the show. Let me hit you with Hooked. Yes, this track over here. You Music featuring Kaka Peña Wala. Whoa, the late. Okay, I'm just me, Nakdar. Radiation, the number one station for the Asian invasion.
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1: Sitting back, just sipping the tea, just thinking, these are cool songs, but I realised I'm going to be a presenter for my own show. I'm sort of self-producing as well, and it's the production element that kills you off, you know. So that last track you heard was Nilver Panu, Dilwarna. I love it. I love the vibe on it. That's what I'm all about. I think I'm going to need to span this playlist over two shows. Not like there's excessive songs, but like, maybe I was a bit too excessive. Yeah, that's what it was in playlisting. Imagine the life of someone who said yes. Whatever opportunity was presented to them for the moment they woke up, yeah. Versus the life of someone who said no to every opportunity that was presented to them from the moment they woke up. That'd be like a big difference, like, you know what I mean? Like, and if you give it like about a week or a month, what could be achieved or what could not be achieved? It's interesting, isn't it? Could you really live? Does it have to be degrees of like some sort of qualifications to this yes? Is it detrimental to my health? Will it harm another person? Stuff like that. Interesting stuff, yeah. So that's why I feel alive right about now. And even though I was sort of like in a dark place in the sense where you just feel let down by people who should be doing their job properly, but they're not, sort of thing, yeah. But there you have it, man. You realize it's the illusion of a system which is fair and honest versus the reality, how things materialize, yeah. But come on. We're unbeatable. Leave work at work. This track over here, Sia, S-I-A, David Guetta, Diljit, Ranja. Here we go. Too many sound effects, but my brain's going funny, man. Here we go.
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0: The four top diseases that kill our children, our young adults right now, are brain tumors, thyroid cancer, testis cancer, rectal cancer, everywhere we put our cell phones.
1: Yeah, I know you think I'm loopy, yeah, but metering makes the difference. And if you're wondering, what is he talking about, metering makes a difference? But if you have accurate meters that detect these sort of things, that makes a difference in it. So yeah, I'd rather err on the side of caution. So that's how I am as a person, yeah. But all good. This track over here, G Sidhu, Body. If you look at the poster for the show, beautiful artwork here. Let's go.
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Why am I even watching this bride sort of reveals the makeup thing when she's wearing a mask? What the hell, man? It's crazy stuff. Social media, do you know what it is? You can spend your time scrolling, you lose time scrolling, man. Me, I prefer books or my Kindle. Yeah, I'd rather just read through that thing over there. I mean, I'll do social media just for the sake of radio and that's about it. But, energy flows where attention goes, yeah. So if you keep your attention on something good, you could be successful. G-Sidhu, body, triple clearance, Rav Handra, let's go. Let's do it.

0: Turn this up.
1: This is John Connor. 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
2: I'm going to present my own damn show, man. That's what I should be doing, you know, talking. I'm just listening to like one song after the next song and just enjoying it in the studio, drinking the Indian tea. I got a whole pot of tea over here, man. I'm okay. So, should you want to send tracks to the show, send them over to newmusic@radiation.london. Or Punjabi with the A at radiation.london. Life is interesting, isn't it? We're basically follow signs, yeah. Make connections, yeah. Numbers as well. Is it gematria, whatever it is? What number? Anyone who knows me knows that the 666 runs throughout my life. 666 in the phone number, 666 in the passport, 666 in the bank cards. That's there. PIN codes, whatever it is, don't say too much on air. There you go, give you some food there, you know what I mean? People out there. Right in my downfall, yeah. Let them carry on. But the truth always comes out, doesn't it? So, yeah. We need to work harder, smarter, more efficient, but still harder, and just push myself. I remember. The best version of you. Don't spend too much time listening to this crazy presenter on the show right about now, which is me. This track over here by Johnny Nathan, the Canadian

0: About listenership. I fixed the website, basically. Like, when you log into the website, what you can do, you'll be able to listen to the show by clicking on the top left, top right corner of the screen. There's a play button. It goes straight to like a high quality feed of the show, live. That's what I'm trying to get at. So when you're talking about something controversial, right, where other people or other bodies could get involved to try and maybe limit you or stop you broadcasting something, you want that broadcast thing from microphone to the person's ear as short as possible with less variables as you possibly can get. So that's how I'm running it, man. So any of the companies in the middle, whatever it is, they could suddenly fail on that particular evening or that morning where it doesn't go out to them. The interview that I did with Wolfgang Douglas, that hit number 27 in the global Mixcloud's global interview chart, which is really cool. And it's one of those where I'll just keep it for myself as well. I'll listen to it in my own time just to pick up stuff, because whenever you lose motivation, it's very rare I actually lose motivation. Yeah. If you ever know me, you'll know I'm driven. I'm always up to something or doing something. I think one time I lost motivation was where, like, I was doing my best to care for someone who's suicidal. When they're suicidal, that's like, it's heavy on you. I even lost my sense of humour. I wasn't cracking jokes no more. I thought, wow, that thing's coming on to me. I just focused on prayers. And, yeah, man. And obviously, the other time, which is more recent, those of you close to me will know about that one. Oh, but I'm a fighter and I never ever give up, you know. I'll never stop, you know. Ever. That's the spirit I have, the warrior spirit. There you have it, man. So when I heard Wolfgang talking about his hurdles, he's got the warrior spirit too. So maybe that's why I mean him get on, you know what I mean? We've both got the warrior spirit, we've got it within us to keep on fighting no matter what the odds are against us. Because what is the alternative? You just lay down and drop dead. No way, I'm not going to do that. You must be nuts. Anyway, you're here to listen to Bhangra music, yeah. I'll hit you with some Bhangra music, so Shanaz girl. Banje Daru. Here we go.
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0: Don't want to be messing around with them Masons now, boy.
1: Dottie Halonda, DJ Sanch, GSP and Radiation in the one station for the Asian Invasion. Man, the energy on the track, I'm just feeling it. I'm just thinking to myself, like, you... My fear is failure. That's what it is, you know. Why am I saying it live on air? Yeah, the fear is failure. That's why I work so hard, you know. I work like a lunatic. And I remember when I was achieving so much, I was doing all this stuff, like making tracks and gigging and stuff in London. I was working like a machine. And it's a nice feeling, it's a nice place to be, where you're setting your own benchmarks and you're not beating someone else or whatever it is. You're literally beating your last performance, whatever you're doing, and that's a nice place to be. But then you can really, really also self-analysis of yourself as well in terms of your performance. Yeah. We're all about performance. I need to learn to chill out. Just a little bit. Sleep good. Knock out. I mean, I've kind of like... quite like some of the most beautiful things in life, yeah. And you appreciate them. So I've got the most beautiful... anyway, someone amazing, yeah. Blessed, yeah, to have that support. A few amazing mentors around me. Caring people. And... very, very lucky, man. I'm a lucky person. I'm lucky in that sense, you know. Things are turning for the better, but better not jinx myself live on the show, which is cool. You guys and girls, with the next track. Drugs on Fire, man, by Raj Hare. Here to stay.
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1: That is a sick track. Raj here. Darts on Fire and Radiation, the number one station for the Asian Invasion. 7 minutes left to the show. So we're just like time for one more track here, which is cool. Self-analyzing. And do you know when you know you're going to make it? You run faster towards the destination, yeah, towards the finish line, because you know you're going to make it. That's what it is. Because your will is so strong, so powerful, yeah. So let's say you got the collective dreddy, sudsy, nasty sort of bad energy sort of will of a group of people. It could be like your particular people in your community or your area thinking, we don't want this brother to boost up, man. So imagine that cloud of negativity, yeah, but you have to have so much power that you cut through that cloud of negativity. You need that, man. It's important. You've got to override their negative downward force to come up. That's what I'm trying to get at, man. So is it better to be discreet as to what you're doing? Maybe, yeah. But I'm doing it. So I'm trying to get at. May I also pull other people up. Lead by example. Like I need to use my arms to swim to get to where I need to get to, or to climb up. So I can't help too many people, but I can lead by example, and other people then lead by example for me, which I'm blessed. So I'm also learning from the people around me as well, which is good. So that's why I'm going to move forward with the Wolf MBA, Mindset Business Academy with Wolfgang Douglas. I'm going to move forward on that. I'm looking forward to doing that, you know, because what's the alternative? Stay where you are and miss out and say, oh, I remember I had this opportunity where I could have done this thing, but I never did it. Like, remember that interview with that guy, that Wolfgang guy, who's loads of money, and he could have helped me, and I could have helped myself, or he could have kicked me in the ass to make me work harder. But I'm driven anyway, man. You want to be around people which are doing it as well. It's important. You don't want that negative sort of energy around you where you can't do it. You don't want to hear that sort of stuff, man. If it's realistic, is it a constructive criticism? I don't know, man. But I'll quit babbling on like a dying witch and hit you guys and girls. The next track. So, how to say it? Meri kadal ki puri tiyari kar li tumne. Let me find the thing, man. Let me find the thing. I gotta try and find that thing. I love this thing. Yeah, where is it?
2: Oh, मेरे कत्ल की पूरी तैयारी कर ली तुमने.
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1: Okay, that's a bit lecherous, yeah, but still. Anyway, any of you know me, then I'm a driven person, yeah. And I'm actually burnt out. I'm tired. I'm going to still push harder. That's what I'm going to do, you know. That's what I'm going to do. So, yeah, literally a few minutes after the show, I'll hit you guys and girls with the last track of the show. Thank you for listening in. It has been different for me, to be honest, to be presenting, starting the show at 7 p.m. on a Sunday as opposed to 10 a.m. on a Saturday. Energy is different, you know, but it's all good. Rest in peace to a man who I call Dad. And I always went to him for advice whenever I could in London to sit down and talk about things to him. And he's to give me some real words of wisdom. The worst of times as well. So that's all I'm going to say on air. May God rest his soul. Amazing spirit. Sorry I couldn't be there in London this weekend. But, yeah. This track over here, The Specialist, True School, the late Dipa Dosanjh. I'm glad you send over new tracks here to Punjabi with the A at radiation.london, or new music at radiation.london, and anything regarding presenters. If you're interested in presenting the Bollywood show, yeah, There's so much music flying in. It's called Future. The email is futurepresenters@radiation.world. So futurepresenters, not with the Z, with the S, @radiation.world. Send an audio sample or a demo of you presenting or talking. A basic description of your desired show concept, which is the Bollywood show, basically. And a short biography. And how often you'd like to do the show, like once a month. Do you want to have a 2-hour slot every week? Once a fortnight? However you want to do it. And even if it's not the Bollywood show, let me know what you're interested in. And then I'll check out and see what I can do. Because we have got various slots available to present out. All I ask is that you talk from the soul, that you're passionate about what you do, and that you're... It's boring, a subjective thing, to say you're not too boring as a person. Then again, you could actually help people that get to sleep as well, which is a talent in itself, yeah. But, yeah, futurepresenters@radiation.world, yeah, to send over your stuff. Audio sample, if you want to be a presenter. We're looking for presenters for the Bollywood show. That would really help you. Just got to be passionate about what you do. Passionate about Bollywood music, yeah. Anyway, thank you so much for listening in. And check out Bangladesh. Enjoy time with people while they're still here. Thank you. I'll see you there, Flandia, on Radiation, the number one station for the Asian invasion.
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8: Good morning, my amazing brothers and sisters, wherever you are, all over the world. This is Dav on Radiation, the number one station for the Asian invasion. I apologize, I'm 15 minutes behind time. 16 minutes behind time. It's not good. Everything has gone against me this morning. I'm not even kidding. I was trying to find this one particular track to kick off the show with, right? And I thought, yeah, I've got it on this USB drive. That's cool. I recorded all these tapes back in the day, converted them all using the best converters that I had. So what did Dav go and do? File is corrupted on the USB drive. I'm thinking, okay, I'll go to the main master Mac here in the other room and try and find it. Then I realized, what is this junk doing on the table, the studio table? Move the junk, go put it in the bin. So I go grab the junk now, walk my brown self into the kitchen, and throw it in the bin. Think of throwing the USB drive in the bin. So like that really pulls your spirit down having to go through the bin and to trying to find this USB drive. And I thought, no. Then you gotta run over to the bathroom, double wash your hands with the soap. And I thought, I let myself down properly. I really let myself down properly, you know, last night. And that is what I should not have done. Anyway, kick off the show. It's the 1st of March. Work something out, man. Yeah. All right. Let's roll with it. Dawn Walia, the remix from Intermix, yeah. From the album Infectious. I think it was the debut album. I've got the original over here. I'll check it in a bit. But yeah, on tape. I was going to hook up the tape deck. Never, ever, ever do the stuff that I've done.
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0: going back in time here with that track here, Intermix. That's the Dawn Walia remix. Radiation, the number one station for the Asian Invasion. I'm just messing around with the equalizer and the rest of that in the studio. That's what I'm doing. Yeah, got a message coming through. Cool. No, I have not found the USB stick, and I'm gonna search everywhere but the bin. That's what I'm gonna do. I don't know why. I know why. I was talking about letting myself down here last night, and I did let myself down monumentally. So basically, normally have one meal in a day. Yeah, so I'm normally fasting like 23 hours, but normally I do like 72 hours fasting, and then I break that fast with like a lot of like, not a lot, but avoid carbs and have whatever protein I can. Yeah, and that works really, really well for me. Yeah, I'm not saying it'll work well for you, so go chat to your doctor about this. Yeah, but literally for me and my body, no pains in my body, feeling amazing. Yeah, I can't dance, but I'd imagine that I'd have the ability to now like, pop off a few dance moves and the rest of that. But what I was trying to get at, I decided I'm gonna go for lamb. I want Punjabi style lamb. And as soon as I got in the place, he goes, bro, you need to try out the lamb sag. I thought, okay, I'll try out the lamb sag, which is cool. I've got salute, brother, man. I'll try it out. I hardly ever eat meat. Anyone who knows me will knows that, yeah. I always try and go for veg. And if you ever see my pictures and stuff that I'm putting up on my WhatsApp or my status, whatever, or veg stuff I'm cooking. But then again, I do cook tuna in it as well. Yeah, like tuna style curry. Yeah, I do that as well. So then ignore everything what I just said. But what I'm trying to get at is I had this lamb thing, right? And I thought, okay, so I've had the meat now, my buddy. On the way home, I thought, get this drink. It's called Rude Boy. I thought, okay, had it once before, about a month ago. Went in the shop, and uncle's trying to like upsell me everything in the shop. I thought, okay, because you have tried this chocolate, it is from Dubai, it is a bit expensive. So I thought, nah, I already let myself down today. I had 85% dark chocolate. Yeah, I grabbed it from Tesco's. Yeah, I grabbed that earlier in the day. As a result, so I've had the meat in my body, the Rude Boy drink in my body, and I think as a result of that, everything's just going pear-shaped. I don't know, but literally I couldn't even get up today out of bed, and I had this nightmare or dream thing, whatever it is, but like the bed was moved forward and there's this like woman, whatever it was, behind me holding my hands down, and I'm in my dream, I'm like, I gotta do the show. So both of my hands are being held down. I'm looking around. I look at the one hand, it's like a female hand grabbing my wrist and my hand. I thought, yo. So I managed to fight that off. I went off the rails. Maybe you're going off the rails is a whole different other thing, where like you've got a GTA lifestyle and you're running over prostitutes and shooting people, whatever you're doing here. But my one, for me, it was eating the meat, having the Rude Boy drink, yeah, and then don't know. And that ultimately ended up in me possibly throwing the Bad Boy SanDisk little micro USB thing in the bin, which will now most likely smell of a jarred pickle thing. Which ain't cool. But yeah. Anyway, let me hit you guys and girls with the next track, yeah. And should you want to send over your tracks to the show, send them over to newmusic@radiation.london or punjabi@radiation.london. To everyone listening into the show, morning again. Wherever you are in the world, I will be getting back to your messages during songs. Just going for emails at the same time. More songs are coming in right now as we're talking. Guru Bej Vardar, Chaos Productions, yeah. The album Punjabi Touch. The Vich Nutch. This is a track and a half. Let's go.
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2: Have.
3: Good morning. I hope Barthy's area gets better quick, you know.
2: You know when you have amazing people in your life and they got your back? That's what I'm trying to get at. I am blessed in that regard, you know. People say to you, what happened to my voice? Is that rude, boy? Oh, my life.
3: I've got to rate the uncle, man. He's like in the shop. He's mastered the art of upselling, you know what I mean? This is sick.
2: I thought, yo.
3: This man. That track. Gidde Vichinach. Good Beige Brad and Chaos Productions. Punjabi Touch, yeah.
2: And by the way, the first track I played out on the show, I've got the tape in my hand right now. Infectious.
3: Yeah, by Intermix, yeah. 1991 Audio Rec Limited, London. Wow.
2: Wow.
3: But when BMWs had that sexy shape, that's what I'm trying to get at, man.
2: I'm not saying your one hasn't got that sexy shape if you've got the, like,
3: a modern one, which is cool.
2: Brother Judge, hope you get your BMW, that the M4 sorted out quick as well. There's a pretty good garage in Wolverhampton. And there is. That which are BMW specialists. I used to go to them when I used to have the old M5. And in London, there was a good mechanic as well. You've got to find your mechanic here. You've got to find one which you trust. And that they're... Whatever jobs you do yourself, you can do yourself if you have the time. But then you're going to work out... I don't know. Anyway. Let me hit you with, yeah. Simon Nandra. Totally reloaded, yeah, let's go.
4: Radiation, the number one station for the Bargle Asian.

0: Thanks for that.
1: You didn't need my help. I'll bet you can do magic, can't you?
0: Can't do much of anything, really.
1: That's not true. You're more powerful than you know.
2: Totally reloaded, Simon Nandra. Not pulling anymore, you know. Not pulling Janani, I'm not about that, but literally like pulling my own weight, you know what I mean? Like doing the things, I don't know, I just went off the rails, but yeah, I am good and back on it as of today. So yeah. Ramzan Mubarak. Some people say Ramadan Mubarak. Yeah. My Muslim brothers and sisters. I was set a task by an amazing soul at work. And she said, Dav, you do this. You find out how people break their fast, open their fast, suhoor, iftar. Find out what they're having to eat. So I've been shooting messages up and down the country, basically asking like, so how do you break fast? And like everyone who got back to me, thank you so much. There's so much information. So yeah, I've got to get back to the sister and just let her know that this is what I've got. All these WhatsApp messages, different recipes, different bits of advice. So yeah, I'm trying to be on it, yeah. In terms of the day job and also the radio. It's about best effort every day. So yeah, Ramzan Mubarak. And a message. Ramadan Mubarak, yeah. Let me hit you with, yeah. Raf Sobrero's track, yeah. Perfect for the occasion. Dalia. She loves me, she loves me not. Let's go.
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1: Brother Raf Sapera. Pretty fair to say, yeah, that he's fully qualified, yeah, to be called a maestro. He's an adept at his art, you know what I mean? He's so versatile, not just relegated to one style, and the level of skill

0: 瓜里，哇，真亮 ！Radiation, the number one station for the Asian invasion. Messages flying in. Deal with them one by one. Always try and hit me like on a Wednesday if you can with tracks. Yeah, you know what I mean. Like, I don't mind doing a Friday or a Thursday, but I don't know what can go wrong. Yeah, in the world of live radio, so many things go wrong. You realize that you know that the evil is right near you. Level of evil could be right near you. I went to the Gurdwara twice here this week. I sat down, listened to the Gurdwara, and I thought, tears came to my eyes, you know. It was the first day. So I messaged my sister when I got outside, and I told her, and she phoned me, and I told her what happened. It was as if needles were being pulled out of my heart of pain, yeah. And I listened, and I felt uplifted and boosted. This can't happen again, so I went the next day and I sat and listened around the same time. I didn't understand all the words. Felt it again. Tears came to my eyes again. I'm not even kidding. Thought, this is where I'm meant to be. I've got to work on myself. So what do I do? Yesterday, I let myself down, yeah. I was on it. The fasting, the training. Cancelled the gym membership as well. Cancelled loads of stuff off, you know what I mean? Because all the radio licensing fees, etc., money flying out. And I thought to myself, stuff at home, I've had no pains in my body. Just 25 leg raises in the morning. 25 push-ups or press-ups, whatever you call them. These were like yoga blocks, doing them as well. Squats, 25 of those. Little exercises at home and walking miles every day, whether it's 3 miles, whether it's 5 miles. Just doing that every day. I'm trying to catch the sun. I'm doing that and I feel amazing. And we all have our own thing, don't we, where we know we let ourselves down. So my one was, I had the alcohol when I shouldn't have had it. I mean, I just thought, yeah, well, it's payday. A little drink. And have this, I don't know, this lamb curry thing. Yeah, I thought, nah. We all know in our heart, yeah, what we're supposed to do, yeah. We know our real work, yeah. For those of you who don't know the real work, yeah, then that's for you to find out your real work, yeah, whatever it is. We know that Brother Raf Sepeda, his real work, yeah. Definitely singing. Put it that way. Maybe he with another track here from She Loves Me, She Loves Me Not by Raffia. Still charming. Check it out.
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0: I've been number one 3 times in a row on the Mixcloud Bangla chart. I'm not sure if this one could do it, but yeah, let's go.

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1: Still Charming by Brother Raf Sepeda on Radiation, the number one station for the Asian invasion. There you go. Bam. Versatility. That's what I'm trying to get at. I'm just thinking, this month I'm going to drop like anywhere between 8 and 10 kilos, yeah. And I don't mean like drug weight. I'm literally talking about like body fat. So that's how I'm going to do it. I'm going to get myself back there. And I'm not going to do it by drinking alcohol. No. There's that one bottle of 14... Or 20. One bottle of that 14%. I haven't broken something. Something goes wrong every radio show without fail yet. I think it's due to me being over animated. We've got the like USB stick with so much music projects and stuff on there in the bin. That I'll have to deal with later. Oh boy. Went to see Mom, yeah. After work, I thought, this is the only day I can actually go see her. It was Tuesday. So I thought, Wednesday, I'm working from the office. I'm going to stay there till late. Thursday from the office, stay there till late. Friday, and Thursday night, I'm panicking about the radio show. Friday, I'm full on panicking about the radio show, worrying. You know what I mean? All the way through. Because stuff, just dealing with things, yeah. But nothing ever is perfect, yeah, very, very rarely. And when it does go perfect, you're really, really paranoid, thinking, okay, everything's running smooth, yeah, so what can go wrong now? But actually, it'll happen this morning, so I've learnt my lesson. Is that book there? Stephen King, Cycle of the Werewolf. Steve, how you getting on? I hope you're well, dear bro. He phoned me last night as well. It was late, I thought. I was panicking about the radio show, but better answer the call. Quickly answered it. And I spoke to him. He sent me this picture of himself. Beautiful beard, yeah. Lovely, the way he's done it. And I thought, something's missing. Dean, let's see how you would look here. I used the Turbinator, whatever it is. There's an app. And I used it on the phone. I sent it to him. And he looks amazing. And go like, every king needs a crown. That's what I'm trying to get at, man. That's what I'm trying to get at. And he just loved it. I thought that was the missing element. If you're probably thinking to yourself, well, this guy ain't Punjabi, you know what I mean? Why has he got a turban? You go back into the history of the occult, yeah. If you look at people even such as Aleister Crowley, even he donned a turban. There was a book by Tobias Churton talking about Crowley traveling through India and how magical operation and stuff was, a lot of stuff was brought over from the East to the West. That's what I'm trying to get at. And like, I'm sure the people over here, which are shamans and druids, they're probably listening into the show thinking, well, we've got a lot of stuff over here too. Yeah, I know you have. But like, a lot of stuff was brought over from there as well, all around the world. That's what I'm trying to get at. For spiritual protection, what have you. Where has Dav taken this? At work, I got highlighted, this radio show got highlighted, you know, for success stories in a newsletter. And that was a really, really big thing. So thank you to all of you who made that happen. You know, just recognizing that, to be fair, the radio work for me is a lot harder than the day job sort of thing. Day job is tough in one way, but the radio work, it's like a different level of hard, yeah. Thinking on your feet. There's no script. There isn't, and there's a lot of stress associated with it as well. And those of you wanting to get into radio, for those of you about to launch your podcasts, you know what I mean, wish you the best of luck, yeah. And if I can be of any assistance, hit me up. Even if you're just listening to the show thinking, I would not say that, I have not have done that, but figures speak for themselves, really, yeah. So I'm killing it in the USA and Germany, but weak in the UK. But it's okay, I'll check my figures in a bit again. Yeah, anyway, new music at radiation.london, Punjabi at radiation.london, V-Day, salute to you. SBR, go ahead, check it out, let's roll.
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1: Your embryo, your uterus in the fetus, where your child is developing for the first 100 days, in the ovaries, the eggs do not have that protection. So they are at maximum risk from radiation. And for the first month or so, you wouldn't even know you were pregnant. You wouldn't even be taking precautions. That is the main danger area. So you give birth to a daughter, but her ovaries are now contaminated. She may be normal, she may be genetically damaged, but her ovaries are at the most risk. So when your daughter grows up and she becomes pregnant and has a baby, this is where one of these eggs will be fertilized and come out. So the real damage here is your grandchildren. That is where it is going to show most.
2: 喂, you always learn something on my show. That's what I'm trying to get at, man. Why do you run your phone with a wire? There you go. That's just one reason. Why have you got one of those Faraday cage things over the smart meter? That's one of the reasons. You know what I mean? Why don't you run Wi-Fi in your place? Hell no. No way. Yeah. Ideally, it's good to have like a fully detached place with none of that stuff around it, but it depends on how you live and how you are. But like, anyway, the last track is called Go Ahead by SBR. My brother, man, very, very humble. I've been messaging backwards and forwards over the last few days, and I've just dropped him a message now. And yeah, I'm located in the UK and to do some sort of rapid moves and everything. Of certain situations to do my best. That's what it's about. Can you rise to the challenge? It has some odd connotations, yeah. But yeah, in terms of like hurdles which life presents you, can you? I'm that guy. Go into autopilot and you know you gotta do what you gotta do in it. That's what it is. Let me hit you with your Brindajat's new one, yeah. Dajat and Sukhshindra Shindaya. Jats Bolia. I love the vibe on it. Like the way the doll hits as well, the vocals. Proper Binda Jat style as well, yeah. Still, the California King is the EP. Let's do it.
3: Release the Kraken!
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0: Radiation, the number one station for the boggle for Asian.
1: Still the California king, he certainly is. That track, the energy on it, I thought, wow. The tall punches, I thought, wow. Normally I analyze tracks to look at, like, I've got this beautiful headphone amp, yes, old. And like, it's got this magic button on it that you press it and a green light comes on. And it just does something to the audio. It literally is a boost. Anyway, enough boring people today. Why is he talking all technical stuff on the radio for? I get it. Pav, do not stress. Everything will be okay. Buddy here, Badami Dungi here. I hope you're alright as well. And Buddy here, Badami Dungi here. I hope everything's okay with family and don't let no stress get to you as well. This track over here. Sick. By, is it Chinna? It's C-H-I-N-N-A, there's two N's in it, right? Kid from Gurdaspur. Love this album. It's called Lyrical Exercise 2, so check it out. Here we go.
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1: Si vi tere friend, ah.

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0: Granger was super smart, and that fits the profile of other people that have disappeared that I've written about. He was not suicidal in the least.
1: Show's really good, but he plays this random stuff on the show. Yo, what the hell, man? I'm doing it. That's what I'm trying to get at, man. There ain't no script. I am literally self-producing this thing as I'm going along. It's the prep work that goes into it beforehand, yeah. So check out A Kid from Gurdaspur. Wicked album. The artwork is beautiful to it. It's beautiful to it, man. That's called Lyrical Exercise 2. And talking about beautiful artwork, right? If you look at the middle of the poster for the show, you'll see amazing artwork here. Bombay Mammy. Remember her first track that I heard? I was like, yo, this is sick. First one was sick. This one's sick as well, but the video to it's sick. You know what I mean? Is it like a teaser trailer thing? It's just sick. So you got like Bombay Mammy, right? Snowboarding in a sari thing. This is mental. It's just mental. It just looks mental to look at. I was blown away, like on the same level when I saw Bhavan's videos, like, you know what I mean? They were sick as well. Now I'll give it the bump. I may as well play at the track. Every day this great big fat bumblebee tries to come into the studio, man. Like, that's cool. He ain't gonna try and bite me or sting me, and it's cool. And I always wonder about him or her. Randomly. Bombay Mammy. Wow. Yeah. I actually analysed the track and I give some feedback on it. And I do apologise. I was going to listen to it on a second set of headphones as well. But I didn't. Been so busy working. This is Fire in Delhi. Check it out. Let's go.
2: 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The number one station
1: for the Bagel Asian. Oh, Bagel Asian. Yeah. There you go.

0: Radiation, the number one station for the boggle, for the Asian. Boggle Asian.
1: Love the high, man. Track as a whole. I analyze the track as a whole. Every track I analyze, you know what I mean? Like when you start doing music production and whatever it is, yeah. Mix engineering. The first thing they're going to teach you is not to actually do anything. They're going to teach you how to listen, to actually listen to music, to listen to it, to analyze music, yeah. To recognize frequencies, frequency training for your ears. You know what I mean? That's what you should know if you're a mix engineer. Me, I'm not a mix engineer, really. I wouldn't call myself one, but like, I know some brothers which are, and there's an amazing sister, or two actually, they're sick at mix work. Yeah. And that's what I do, every track that gets sent in. That's why I'm long on getting back to people, because I actually listen, and I'll try out different headphones. That's the kind of guy I am. Different converters, I'll try them out. Yeah. First track by Bombay Mummy that I heard, yeah. Din Din Da, check it out, man. Bombay Mummy and TD.
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0: tell me what the main reason is. He says the same as when you were in, so that we can place spells on people that we couldn't cast spells upon. I'll explain what that means in a minute. I said, okay, one last thing. I've been hearing that you must be an initiated witch now to get a record contract. He said, that's right. He says, many of us that weren't total witches have to be witches now in order to produce music. Thank you. The master is a tape about as big as the top of this podium that looks like an overgrown 8-track that the album is cut on and is placed in a machine that produces and presses the records and the 8-tracks and cassettes that you buy. After it's been recorded, it's taken in. This is why a master's cut months in advance before it's released. On the full moon, it's taken in to a temple room about the size of this auditorium that is in every one of the major music companies behind locked doors up in the executive office, and it's placed on an altar setting in the north of the room and a pentagram engraved in the floor. And 13 hand-chosen witches and wizards and a coven come in and conjure a principality or a power-up, usually Regia or something like that, and order him to tell the demons under him to follow every record and every tape coming off of that master. As I tell many Christian parents, you can go home and count your kids' records, probably yours too, and count how many demons at least are there. If that's too hard for you to believe, I'm sorry. That's why they do it. Now listen to me. This is why rock music's addicting.
1: Boy, I bet you weren't expecting that, were ya? Ah! Dab! Radiation, the number one station for the Asian invasion, my friend. Uncle in the shop, man! Why do you not try this chocolate? It is a little bit expensive. You know? It's all my coat, man. Stop wearing that coat, man. When you wear the coat, people think you got money. They keep trying to upsell you everything. I thought I'm wearing the wrong coat. I'm gonna wear the other coat where people try and give you money. Like, yo, take this £5, you need it. You know what I mean? That's the one. I'm not even kidding. Guy in the pub, yeah, where I went to get the food yesterday. He must think I'm feds. That's what I'm trying to get at. Because he's always looking at me like, this guy. There's something about this guy. So he actually mustered up the courage to ask me.
2: So where do you work then, bro?
1: I was like, yeah, I work in... And he's like, oh, my friend worked Baz. Let me go find Baz. I thought, yo, this is sick. I thought he must have thought, I don't know, man. I don't know, people are always wary of people. And I get it. Food was good, but I'm not going to do it again. Like, not for a long while. And the trick is... Dav, you are that all or nothing kind of guy. I was like, yeah, bro, I'm that all or nothing kind of guy. You know what I mean? When it comes to life, and you can just literally just say, no, I'm going to cut meat. Bam! Cut it now for 2 months. Barely touch alcohol anyway. Every time I had it, something's always gone pear-shaped and wrong. Now the USB stick's in the bin. Yeah, the weird nightmare, the woman, the demon woman, whoever it is, holding my hands down in the bed. I never have nightmares, hardly ever. I always record my dreams because it strengthens the link between the astral plane and the physical plane. So, yeah. Everyone listening in all over the world, this is how I am in real life. This is not a radio personality. It literally isn't. There's people at work listening and thinking this guy. How did he get the job working for the government of all? Anyway. Bombay mommy. Yeah, man. Let me hit you with, right. Old school track here. Indra Shindaji. Bolia. Essential Bhangra.
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0: Denzel said to me a few minutes ago, he said, at your highest moment, be careful. That's when the devil comes for you.
1: That is true. You got to be careful, man, if I'm trying to get at Pavgana.
2: You know something?
1: Apps.
2: So we got the dedicated radiation app here. If you've got an Android phone, still going to be sorting out the iPhone one. There's also Tune In Radio as well. There's that too. So I love it. I love it. Just people listening from all around the world, which is mad. And you get music sent from all around the world where we have to use like Google Translate to translate the emails and that coming in. It's sick. I love that, man. Like Russian. This is sick. You get to hear music which you'd never normally hear. So we all can do whatever heart desires, yeah. And everything starts with a thought form. It's a thought form first, think about it. Then he may grab a pencil or a pen and his paper, then he puts stuff down. That's big. I mean, you're manifesting stuff, like bringing it into reality, bam. No matter what you want to do in life, yeah, your real purpose, yeah. Roll with it. You may seem like far away from it now, but you just don't know. The right people could be around you to assist. It's true. Because there's nothing more beautiful than seeing someone do their real work, yeah. Because it drives you as well, because sometimes you have your off days like, look at me today, man. I put the USB stick in the bin. I had the nightmare that the woman was holding my hands or wherever it was behind the bed. Demon woman. I thought, what the hell? Don't drink the damn alcohol again. I'm okay. I'm all right. I'm okay. So yeah, I did let myself down. But I always beat myself up a lot about things and people go, why are you beating this up? Dude, I've just had like chicken tikka masala. I've had like 4 pints of Guinness and I've done half a bottle of Martell. And you're feeling that you've had one little bottle of Rude Boy and you're feeling this way about yourself. It's because normally every day I am doing prayers. That's what I'm doing. What I'm about prayers. This guy don't look like he's religious, you know what I mean? Like, really, I'm spiritual. Spiritual. That's who I am. That's my character. Yeah. May Barfi heal. I think it was either One Dog Bullet, man. He had the thing, man, the lampshade thing on his head. But no, it was Puppy who had it. Yeah. I remember back in the day. Back in the day, I had loads more money, man. We used to basically run this, not this table, but the table in the other room, yeah. We used to run the whole thing with £1,000 stacks all the way up and down the table. You know what I mean? Then we're thinking, what do we buy? How do we flip this money into more money? But then that's more boring, I don't know, man. We asked ourselves, well, what do we actually want to do? What do you actually want to do? What did he want to do when he was a kid? What did he want to do when he was a kid? Go back to being a kid. What did he want to do? Maybe things change. That pull some inspiration from those ideas, I figured. I like music. Sick of looking at my bass guitar every day from across the room, thinking, I want to play this thing, but I'm doing cases at work. You know what I mean? So every day I said, I'll do an hour on the bass guitar. I love the bass guitar so much. Anyway. Enough of me babbling on like a dying witch. What a kidding, Steve. He's probably on a date tonight with some sort of witch. Right, this track over here, right? It's called... No, it's not called... It's called literally... Oh my God. Cousin Bob, this goes out to you. Yeah, in Vancouver. It's called Vancouver? G-Ma-Y. On the album... Young goat. A picture of a goat on it as well.
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2: Vancouver, you're my way, and Radio Asian, the number one station for the Asian invasion. I'm not running my body on coffee. Anyway, I thought I'd share that with you randomly, but yeah, I'm not running my body on coffee because it picks me up and it drops me at work as well. And I rush through cases in a panic here. And I realized that I think last weekend I had a coffee, yeah. Or was it the weekend before? I just didn't sleep. I thought, no, they messed me up for the radio show, so that would have been a Friday. No, it was a Thursday. Anyway, it's not for me, so I'm going to cut out a lot of stuff, yeah. But yeah, Pav, this one goes out to you. 47, yeah. It's an explicit lyrics warning on the entire show, by the way. Angles. Do rest in peace. Missed. Let's go.
3: 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Bagel Asian.
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4: 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Yeah. Yeah. Yeah. Yeah. Yeah. Yeah.

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1: ਇੱਕ ਸਿੱਖ ਸੀਗਾ ਪੁਲਿਸ ਵਿੱਚ, ਰਣਜੀਤ ਸਿੰਘ ਨੰਦਾ। ਉਹ ਕਈ ਚਿਰਾਂ ਬਾਅਦ ਮੇਰੇ ਕੋਲ ਆਇਆ। ਉਸਨੇ ਮੈਨੂੰ ਕਿਹਾ ਕਿ ਇੱਦਾਂ ਕਰਕੇ ਇਹ ਜਦੋਂ ਉੱਥੇ ਯੂਥ ਹੋਸਟਲ 'ਚ ਲੈ ਕੇ ਗਏ ਆ ਅਤੇ ਗੁਰੂ ਗ੍ਰੰਥ ਸਾਹਿਬ ਦੇ ਸਰੂਪ ਵੀ ਸੀ, ਉਹਨਾਂ ਥੱਲੇ ਸੁੱਟ 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
2: Boy, that's what I'm trying to get at, man. Never trust the official narrative. That's what I'm trying to get at, man. Look, read, learn. I can't even read Punjabi properly. I've got it written down on a cardboard thing over here, and I'm going to start trying today. Got a book on Sanskrit over there. So many brilliant books and beautiful books to read. I remember, because when I was fasting the first time round, I thought, yo, what am I going to do with all this money every day? I've got like £10 in my hand every day. Order a book, Amazon, order a book, eBay, whatever it is, ordering books, getting books, reading, learning, going to bookshops in London, buying books, learning, reading. You learn so much from the people around you, not just from books. You learn so much just by observing. You know what I mean? You learn that in sound engineering school. Learned that from like Dingy's mom. Two ears, one mouth. It's true. Thanks, Mrs. Johnson. Cool. So sat there and I used my two ears. You know what I mean? And I started listening. And you learn just by observing, listening. So I'm trying to get out. So I'm blessed to have those people that say, I got your back in the most serious of situations. That's big. That is big. It means a lot. And I got their back too. Whatever power I have. Because you never know how much power someone's got you. Because really, we're limitless and we limit ourselves by our own thought processes and the people around us trying to limit us too. Like, what have you got? Right, your show. Who do you think you are? I remember in the early days of radio, you always, is it in the car? It ain't proper radio then, is it? And I thought, one day, I hit him with the figures. It's like, yo, this is what the car can't do. Oh yeah, we could hit the DAB multiplexer at some point. We'll have a look here. That's what it's about, man. I love reading a lot. I visualize things as well. There's a power there. There's a difference here between, say for example, Dr. Sleepier, Stephen King's Dr. Sleepier. I should have read the damn book first rather than watch the film first. But then again, it's up to you what audio do you stuff. Vince, what are you saying, bro? The power of visualization is where it's at, because when you're watching a film, you're looking at someone's already visualized thing. You know what I mean? The actors and actresses and the stage and the set, whatever it is. You're looking at all that camera work, lighting. But when you are using your own mind and you're visualizing, that's power. That's real power. And if you look at some of the most powerful occult magical orders, what are they doing? They're sitting there in almost like a trance-like state and they're visualizing themselves into the works of Hieronymus Bosch, which are like tapestries. You know what I mean? And they're visualizing themselves with the demons, with the angels. That level of sort of like astral projection. So that's a power.

0: That is a power. Anyway. Those of you Jadani are listening to the show with the philosophy of mere maze pure hon koi parwaane banda kon kade kade keep a lock on it and but belly's grumbling, that's a belly grumbling. I'm hungry, man. That's what it is. I like that feeling. I want it to grumble again so it just tightens up more. I'll try and bang out 25 push-ups in a minute with the yoga blocks, but don't, because I don't have heavy breathing on the phone, because heavy breathing on the phone happens to me in the world of radio on a regular. But when Mr. Pot used to be alive, I had to put the phone near Mr. Pot's head and I realized, give some heavy breathing back. You know what I mean? You're not going to have more heavy breathing than a Japanese Tozo, you know what I mean? Sort of dog. But then I realized I don't have the mobile phone near the dog's head. But yeah, that's not right either.
1: Dr. Zeus. This track. Amar Arshi, Gwandi on the Toll. Check it out. Here we go.
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1: Guardi on the toll. Yeah, man, by Dr. Zeus on Radiation, the number one station for the Asian invasion. What is going on with my brain? My brain! It's true. What was that film, man? Steve Rose, I like this film. Is it called Lucy? Where she's like ends up being the drug mule. You know, moving the drug stuff. This funny blue stuff, and it activates HGC3. I don't know, whatever it is. And it activates more and more of her brain every day, the more of it she takes, and she becomes this like weird thing which is wired into the computer system and she controls reality. It's kind of sick. And what is my entire point? The point? If we activate some of that brain a little bit, we can do whatever we want to do in life, yeah. Sometimes our own self-programming is detrimental to us. You know what I mean? Like, I'm the most guilty person for that. Like me. I don't know, like, you got to think, where have you been in life? And then... And for me, it was trust in it, in people, yeah. That's what it was, man. So, just thinking to myself, the people who should have had your back didn't have your back. That's what it is, yeah. Then you realise it. It's true. And then you also realise the difference with fair weather friends, yeah. There's friends and there's fair weather friends. So when the weather's nice, they'll turn up, you know what I mean? So you got to watch out for those two. You got to be careful. You got to be careful. So you always do your best for the people around you. When you do your real work, you recognise the distinction between the real work and the mundane work. And if you are lucky enough to be earning your money doing the real work, then it's good as well. Because you'll find that the spirits of your ancestors, whatever it is, they come around you and assist yourself. Yeah. I think Amar Arshi was thingy. I used to know his auntie. Yeah. So. Passed away, unfortunately. May God rest her soul. That's Dr. Zeus, yeah. Wandy on the doll. Not lollipop. Anyway. Let me hit you guys and girls with the next track, right? This one over here. It's called You and I by Prem Dillon. If you're proper like colonial. Dillon. It's Prem Dillon. Prem Dillon.
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2: Salute to Hardeep and the Sosa Society. I hope you are doing well in London. Theek ya.
1: Sounds dodgy.
2: It sounds bad. It sounds bad. But like, yeah. Brother Hardeep, man, like, he is an amazing soul, and he always keeps me updated regarding what he's doing regarding dating and the rest of that, trying to find someone decent. You know what I mean? It's difficult. It's a mission. It's true. Like me, you find someone good in your life, you hold on to them, you communicate every day. That's what you do. And then, like, realize you don't want to chat to another Janania trying to really blow up your phone every day. You avoid them, swerve those. You realize, man. So just put the work in and you realize you just want to talk to that one person every day. And I'm blessed in that regard. Happy, man. So thank you, Pav, to have that in my life. You know what I mean? Someone on a real thing. Because people just trying to have an angle on you. You know what I mean? Trying to basically, they can take from you or how they can use you in a particular way. And your spirit will feel agenda. You will feel agenda from people. You'll feel that from people. And that's not nice, yeah, because when you feel that, then you may end up finding yourself being pretty blunt with them, like, what do you want? What I mean? Give me 5 hours of my day. Just tell me what you want. And there you go. And you have I got it? Can I give it? Bam. That's what it is. But when you got someone to talk to on a level about realness, hold on to that, man. It's true. So, yeah, I'm honored. So, yeah, brother Jasu, he's over in the Punjab right about now. He sent me these pictures of all these cannabis plants everywhere. I thought, yeah, you know what I mean? I think, isn't it Agra where they've got all the stuff and it's like the culture over there? Yeah, where it was the whole dumb model dumb thing. Let me hit you guys and girls for the next track. This one is by Honey Sidhu, right? Yeah. Suki Dosanjh BPR. Brother sent over, like, I think, like, loads of mixes, and I thought, I'm waiting for more to come through or in a certain way via Dropbox. I'll check in a bit. Honey Sidhu, Ali Quest, Suki Dosanjh BPR, Lahore, on Radiation, the number one station for the alien invasion, because you just never know what's in the sky above you.
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2: I apologize.
1: That was Lahore by Honey Sidhu, Ali Quest, Suki Dasanj, BPR. I've had trouble over the last few days, come to think of it, you know, with the email addresses for Radiation. So people sending over tracks to New Music at Radiation.London or Punjabi at Radiation.London. I'm not receiving it. I think the mailboxes could be full. I will double check to work out what's going on. You know what I mean? Have we been hacked again? There's always different ways. Every time I'm hitting like number one consistently or landing whatever advertising contract for whatever company, right? Something always. It's not like one of those industries where you can hide your success. It's like out there, because that's what you do. You're radio, you're out there. You're not going to hide it. You know what I mean? Like Punjabis are sitting there, Jare Sare, Mare Je, and they're thinking, Onu kaate mili contract. Kitna mili salenu. You know what I mean? It's true. Why have that mentality? Is it because your own son ain't doing nothing? He's doing something, but maybe he's scared to disclose it to you, Uncle Man. That's what I'm trying to say. Maybe he didn't want to be the doctor. Maybe he wants to work for a hedge fund. Who knows? Or maybe he wants to run his own company. I don't know. But you got to let people be who they want to be. Because every individual shell is animated by an individual spirit to do some work. And when you do that real work, you're animated, you're boosted, you're like a dynamo, and you're self-charging. People are thinking, Dav is 44 years old. How was he when he was 24 years old? Imagine me at the age of 24. You know what I mean? This is how my energy's gonna be. And this is the way I am. I think the only thing here which really damaged my personality, obviously, is losing. Yeah. Then there's that. Before that, the brother who's suicidal, the energy on me is really heavy. And, that really hit me a lot. And people noticed it at work in London. They go, yo, he's gone quiet. He ain't cracking no jokes. He ain't smiling no more. What's going on? It took me a while to get back to who I was, you know. Brother Sean needs to come and check on me at work. Where's Dav? And I'm just so honoured, yeah. Lucky to have great people around me. That way. Make a list. Get a piece of paper, draw a line in the middle, right? And do one arrow that points up and one arrow that points down. And I say it all the time and just... Whoever pulls your energy up on the one list, yeah. And whoever, you know, pulls it up or boosts it up, whoever pulls it down on the other side, whatever it is, and see consistently who's trying to pull you down, you'll know. It could even be a little comment like, if you have an idea, do you feel scared to tell your idea to the people around you or the person around you? You shouldn't have to. You know what I mean? Will they shoot it down? I mean, there's obviously constructive criticism. And there's also trying to shoot someone's dreams down, you know what I mean? Whatever it is, who knows? But I'm that guy. I make stuff happen, man. You know what's very interesting about drugs men and gangsters, right? Like, they have this can-do attitude because they've already crossed the line of the law. That's like over there now. So they're out on their ones. And they're literally thinking, we can do anything. We broke free of the system. We can do anything. And that sort of attitude, I'm not saying be a GTA sort of person like that, but I'm saying that mentality. And there's also a difference in mentality regarding CEOs of many companies, and I'm not saying this is a good thing because I don't think it is, but they have lawyers, teams of lawyers, to tell them what they can't do. So where's their moral compass? That's what I'm trying to get at. You've got lawyers telling you what you can't do. That's ridiculous. And if there isn't the law there for it, they'll exploit it. What the hell? So it just makes you think, innit. But this ain't no new concept. This has been going on since time immemorial there. So there you have it. Right. We are 1 hour, 58 minutes and 32 seconds into the show. And it's high time I hit you. We've got tracks coming over, man. Oh my God. The next track? No. Mom, oh my God.
0: Are you having a hard time at home?
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1: Da, how are you feeling, mate? Am I right, am ya? This is my radio show. Bit of bungra music, good for your soul, innit? A couple of broad hair, bit of dine, but you don't got a jar. That's what I'm trying to say, mate. Don't have those big dreams that you're going to be a presenter. Forget about all that. Jeevan's bought his bloody parents. Paid for the double glazing, he works in the chicken factory. Why don't you work in the chicken factory? Mum, I want to be... I want to be a barrister, man. Anyone who knew me when I was a kid, they go, this guy is going to be a barrister, he's into law. Law, law, law, law, law, law, law, law, law. Because I just saw injustices and stuff like that. And I remember when I was training as a barrister, when I was young, like a junior barrister, pupil, whatever it is, yeah, mini pupilage thing, which carried on for ages. We used to do cases in court, where the police now... They would have the suspect here and the bag would drop where they got the cuffs behind him. So the weight of the bag was pulling on the handcuffs. That's cutting into the person's hands. And I remember stuff like this, man. So I was pulling up the police in court. You know what I mean? That's like literally saying, where is this in the code of practice A or whatever it is, code of practice. I was on it. You know what I mean? And my motto was, yeah, you need to have this particular books on you, the code of practice. And I remember walking home from working night shift security and the police were right next to me and they're slowing up the traffic or whatever it was and they didn't care. They kept pace with me. I thought, wow, you don't intimidate me, man. Well, yeah, sometimes you have some bad officers, man. Literally, I've always stood against injustice, always, since I was young. So, my money ran out in London, you know, I'll be real. So I never took the second student loan, I only knew about the one. So I'm working on the film sets, yeah, and I'm studying, doing my solicitor's finals, so I'm studying public companies and equity finance, banking and debt finance, mergers and acquisitions. At the same time, I'm doing a CFA, Chartered Financial Analyst, learning to value companies and whatever it is, yeah. And my brain's absorbing all this mad information, I'm thinking, yo, but I'm not sleeping hardly at all. I think it's high time to start putting all this stuff into play now. Finish off this law stuff, yo. I'll do that alongside the day job. I don't know how I'm going to do it alongside radio. I'll find a way. But my heart was in the finance, to be fair. My heart was in that too. I love it. For the moment, you're doing an exam, right? And one of the questions on the exam, right, is basically... I'm not even joking. You're going to go to a client's place, whatever, to do some sort of analyst stuff, right? Do you use their private jet or do you pay for it yourself? Or add the fund's money, whatever, the company's money, and fly yourself there. You know what I mean? And that's a real serious question. They can, that's the kind of industry you want to work in if you're a money person. And Steve said to me,
0: Dav, you will be chewed up alive in this industry of crocodiles and human skin. It's not for you. I thought, but it's up to you. But you're brilliant at radio.
1: Okay. So every time I've reached a fork in the road, you've got brothers like Steve, the two Steves there, man. They've all put their own input in trying to help me their own way. I'm so blessed in that regard. Let me hit you guys and girls with the next track. Because this is going to be the Bunger of Breakfast show, not the Crazy Dav show. So, yeah, let's do this, yeah. Oh, any roadmen out there? This goes out to you, by the way, yeah, to all the roadmen. Sophie Griffiths, salute.

0: So what I'm going to do, hit you guys and girls, with another track, right? Eid by Diljit.
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0: Because everything has been weaponized to work against you and God's truth. Education, entertainment, and economics. You're a slave to each one.
1: Angie, you know something, right? Deed killed it on that track here, Heed. Radiation, the number one station for the Asian invasion. Show me your friends and I'll tell you who you are. That's what I'm trying to get at, man. People realize who are Dap's friends? They're thinking, oh boy, these are some scary dudes, you know what I mean? Like positions of whatever it is. Why do they talk to Dav? Dav talks to the spirit that animates the shell. I don't really care about the rest of the mumbo jumbo, man. That's why we have the conversations that we do. That's what it's all about. I'm honored to do that. I remember going to the Chartered Financial Analyst meeting in London, right? Everyone's like, make sure you swat up on this and swat up on that. I thought, no, man, I'm just going to be myself because they're humans at the end of the day. So people came in. There's a Japanese guy, man, he's cool. He works for Nomura Asset Management, yeah, the portfolio manager. Everyone was kissing this guy's butt. As soon as I spoke to him, I go, yo, Japan, ain't you got that forest there, that suicide forest? And he's like, his eyes lit up. He goes, we're going to talk afterwards. And then we spoke and we became friends. He goes, yo, here's my card. And remember, the one Janani, she realized I had the card. You're a millionaire. Oh yeah, is a millionaire? She's trying to steal the card. Why are you trying to steal the card for? Like, that's just some trap business, you know what I mean? That's like a hood mentality, man. But literally, sometimes I'm not about impressing people here. I'm just about being real. And maybe people just don't want to have their butt kissed all day long. Kiss was the name of the Stallone's dog, yeah. Anyway, Rocky. I thought, shit, that was, we know that anyway, but. Right. What I'll do, I'll hit you guys and girls with the next track. And. Baldev, get that! How you getting on, BD? Dave's got this mad job here where he works with the dead. We had this job. And he goes, yo, there's a shift available. And I looked at his face. I was like, no. He goes, you got to embalm the bodies and arrest. I thought, no, I'm not bringing our spirits home with me. I sometimes from work, I cut through the church thing. And there's some gravestone things there. And I was walking past it like about a month and a half ago. And there's a dubba of Kestrel Super or whatever it was, Special K. I don't know what the hell it was, but this can, I saw it just drop fast on the floor. I thought, what the hell? I thought, maybe I got to walk around the whole graveyard thing now to get home, you know what I mean? But that ain't cool. But yeah, Dave, this goes out to you, be there.
2: Kya hua Rudy? Kya baat hai?
3: Uncle, Abu, Vishal, Vishal, Prata Matera mein phans gaya hai.
2: Kya hua Vishal ko?
3: Uncle, woh aurat nahi hai. 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Uncle, agar Vishal ko bacha lijiye, then don't die.
1: Do you know something? Press the damn music finger. Try this one. Oh, I like that one. Sounds kind of nice, yeah. Yeah. Hey, guys and girls, with this track over here. Raju. How you getting on, Vide? Exclusive PR, Raju. He used to play the doll in the Desired Effect band, so we did some funny gigs. It was really, really good. Going around Camden, Islington, and the rest of that. It was really, really cool. Thank you, my amazing bro. Let me hit you with this, yeah. Silver Finger Sink and a Gasha Wreck. Naal Khara. Let's do it.
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0: Radiation, the number one station for the boggle, for the Asian. Boggle Asian.
1: I've given verdicts in over 200 cases, Joseph. I've never seen people so involved in a case before.
2: It's the religion which keeps them united, I say.
1: It also divides them. How else have we ruled over them for so long?
3: That's a good point, man.
4: Creativity, creativity, creativity, man. Certain things can impede, halt, whatever it is, your creativity, man. So it could be like extreme stress. And how do you cope with that stress? I was taking these tablets at work here. Ashwagandha. Oh my days. It was amazing. It's like it leveled off the stress. And that's how I coped. So that arrived yesterday. Ashwagandha and Lion's Mania. So I'll be having tablet number 2 in a few minutes. I could do that. Because I realised, no, I'm going to be good for you in it. So invest in yourself a little bit. But all the money that I have coming in flies back out. Literally everything you're thinking to yourself. At least have one solid meal, like, you know what I mean? From outside in the month, yeah, which I do. Then again, you look at the purpose. Bigger than me. And did I do my best? Was it the best effort? Was it my best effort every day? Then I rest. And my whole life, I've been like that. I've worked like a loony. I really have. Anyone who knows me from young don't know that this guy, he's an audio guy. People are probably listening into the show. Police are probably listening to the show. My first show, we had 4 or 5 officers from London Met listening into the show. And they said in the station, they go to me, you're kind of good, you know, as a presenter. And I thought, whoa, I was trained by one of the best, you know what I mean? I made my fair share of mistakes and took the slaps, man, so I dealt with it. So yeah, I'm honoured. I didn't want to be a radio presenter. Hell no! I just want to be a music producer, make tunes, mix work, stuff like that. Run a money counter machine every day. That's cool for me. I fell into radio and I kind of like it because if you look at it as a distribution thing, like producers, you get to help people, a lot of people. You get to have an eagle eye view over the music industry or your sector of the music industry as to what comes out, and you get to support people. And that's what I'm all about, is supporting people and caring for people and being in the service of other good people. Those collective wishes and thoughts behind your back, they're the ones that affect your reality as well. And shield yourself as much as you want. Yeah, they affect you. Yeah. Mihai, Mehi. I was about to say Mihai, the brother who likes it when the Korean wear the boots knee high. Only kidding, bro. This is Mehi. He's by G Sony. Am I right? Dil Lagda. From the EP Laconic on Radiation, the number one station for the.
0: 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Boggle Asian.
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1: Shamehi. Such a lovely, lovely, amazing soul. Great energy. And in London, yeah, we still all meet up and everyone will be doing a bit of singing or whatever, they have an instrument in their hand. It's really, really cool. I miss those days, man. I miss those days, but that brother, man. So check out the EP, Laconic, L-A-C-O-N-I-C. Garu Music, it's G-H-R-U Music. That was Dil Lagda. Mega, mega talented. I think today, or was it yesterday? Nutty P's birthday, man. Sick music producer, man. So I interviewed him on the show, I think twice. And I interviewed Singh Mahoon on the show. I got schooled, man. I got schooled. He goes, so do you know much about Sikh history? And I goes like, yeah, man, I know about Operation Blue Star. Blue Star. What about Woodrow's? What about this? What about that? Operation Shanti. I thought, okay. I was getting schooled on my own show. I thought, yo, this brother, man, he's amazing. So yeah, happy belated birthday. Or happy birthday, Mutty P, bro. Check it out.
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0: Yeah, big respect, original Dan Raja, Apache, and big enough Radiation. Yeah, the number one station for the Asian invasion. You see, listen to me, Apache Indian, the equation. Dan Raja, seen anytime we come, so we do it live and direct. Big up, Dev, number one DJ. We say, number one up on the radio station, Radiation for each and everyone. Big up, Dev, the style and fashion from Apache Indian, the Dan Raja. Pop, pop, pop.
1: Yeah, got the salute from Apache Indian, yeah. Aglake Fugdu. Mahone, Nutty P in the production. Yeah, bro, happy birthday to you. Or happy belated birthday to you. I'll double check in a bit. Wow, putting in work, man. That's what I'm trying to say. It's nice to get recognised at work here for radio work as well. You know what I mean? On the day job, which is nice as well. And I'm just thinking, every show, my sons can listen to these shows, yeah, when they're older or even now, yeah. I remember Darren heard one of my songs, yeah. I think his auntie played it to him. She's like one of my sisters, yeah, she played it to him. And like, I want to do singing. He felt it so cool. And for me, ain't no big time track in the rest of that. When I was young, I was 24 years old, I made this song, yeah, Robert Leroy Harrison on the guitars. And I was over the moon that he wanted to do music. When he was a baby, I used to literally just do the scales and that with him. When he's in his mom's belly, yeah, rest in peace, T. Do the scales, just, you know. I used to literally just do it slowly with him. And when he was a baby, as soon as I did the one note, he'd know, and he'd match it. He knew, you know what I mean? So you gotta, know, like, basically, like, if you've got like a sports car, yeah, you gotta have the right people around it to bring the best out of the car. That's what I'm gonna say. So, the right drivers, the right team, that's what I'm trying to get at, man. Dorsey, amazing race driver, hope you're well on ITV's learner drivers who wants to be an F1 driver and the rest of that. Amazing soul. I will try and reach out to you again today. And for those of you who are suffering with the
2: Gandhi shackle,
1: make sure you work on it, man. Sort it out, man. It's not even just about your shackle. It's literally about your inner spirit, who you are. And even if that's, I don't know, say Lanat, then I move there, Lanat.
2: Gandhi shackle.
1: I'm going to press it one more time.
2: Gandhi shackle.
1: Anyway. I got messages coming in. I don't want to read them. But yeah. What I'll do, hit you guys and girls with this track, yeah. Brother D-Light MC, yeah. Lauren Marlowe. Bro, I haven't even heard from Brother in a while, man. Such a humble individual. Puts work in. I think he's from Leicester. This is See You Again. Let's go.
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1: It was always just pictures to me. But I didn't shine like you. Nobody shines like you. So you in that damn hotel, you was like a million watt battery all plugged in. And it ate it up. You made it real. Started as soon as you walked through the door. Can't do nothing about that, I'm sorry to tell you, but you're not a child. You're older now. You're older now. Much older in a way.

0: it on whatever, if we can get it, we'll get the original. An amazing film, brilliant book, Stephen King. This is Davin Radiation, the number one station for the Asian invasion, mate. So, this track. Kaneda. Yeah, K-A-N-N-E-D-A. And this track's called Gory Police, Lal Rang Diya Akhaan. Okay, let's check it out. Here we go.
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1: See Monday up in Punjab, then Radiation and number one station for the Asian invasion.
2: Love it. I got that feeling in my belly, man. The hunger. I love that feeling, man. It's nice. And I had that mad
1: tablet.
2: Had that tablet, the ashwagandha thing, man. That thing has some weird effects first thing in the morning on you. You know what I mean? If you look like 15 or 16 again, it's nuts. But yeah, ended up going to bed past 2 o'clock yesterday because working on the radio show preparation. The rest of the world sort of like drops off, and that's what really hurts my heart a lot. I'm thinking everyone's like, I'm tired now, I'm going to bed. Okay. You know what I mean? And you're still there working. But that's the price you pay for success. I'm trying to get it, man. So that last track, last two tracks, Paramesh Verma and Radiation, the number one station for the Asian invasion. I want to do right. Man, I hit you with it. Godil. Linda Harvey. Harvey, I get on. Check it out.
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0: France has banned Wi-Fi in nursery schools and put warnings out for regular schools because they're finding there's impaired learning capacity in children when they're around Wi-Fi. And they have to put up warning signs where they put Wi-Fi transmitters.
1: Those last few tracks, so that was the Landers, Jurat Toka. Before that was Lord Lord, the psychedelic lo-fi mix, Jesse Gill, and there's Harinder Harvey, Ikodil, and Radiation, the number one station for the Asian invasion. Here's me running around the studio trying to sort stuff out, man. And I'm trying. I've got this glass tumbler thing here. It's next to the water distiller. And, like, I thought, how's there 50p at the bottom of the glass? I lifted it up and it went. And I put it back down again, looked like 50p again. I thought, this is some optical illusion stuff. I don't need this today. If I don't need it, I don't need it. Sourdough bread. Butter is already, like, out of the fridge. Eggs. Got the avocado. That's what I'm going to be doing today. Yes, the weather's nice. And later on, I can't dance to save my life, by the way. I thought I'd share that with you. I don't have that ability. I cannot dance. But my friend said, he goes, yo, bro, we go dancing. I go, you lot are gangsters, man. What are you doing? He goes, yeah, man. I'm like Shug Knight. You know what I mean? I ain't going to be dancing. And he's like, yo, we're sick. I go, I know you're sick. You're sick at dancing. I go, okay. Come watch us dancing, bro. I thought, oh my God. And he's always got the same tone of voice no matter what. You know what I mean? Got the same tone of voice. Could be your birthday. Happy birthday, bro. He always talks like that. Bro. He rolls the R. Bro. I'm only kidding. Don't shoot me. But, yeah. Let me hit you guys and girls with this one, man. It's on the is on the poster for the show? I think it is. Yeah, it is. Jata Badami by Dilpreet Dillon. Salute, Times Music India, Speed Records. Thank you for always sending over tracks to me. I'm very, very grateful. I love it. I love having good relationships with record labels.
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4: 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Thank you so much. And the next track. 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
4: 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Indie Gadah. This track over here, right, yeah. It's called Note. From First Impressions, yeah.
5: 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Let's go.
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2: I'm going to do Desi. 3Q Records, 3Q Media. Just Ritz on the production on that one. He's on another one, man. Very, very talented individual, yeah. Loads of... When you're building a playlist, you're thinking, how am I going to do it? You're panicking, you know what I mean? There's so much music, you've got to whittle it down to like maybe, I don't know how many tracks. Then you always over-playlist the show. Always, yeah. Same tracks, though. Yeah, man, you just love them. Love the energy on them. There's one over here, right, yeah. Sent over. Very, very humble, down to earth brother, yeah. Like his attitude, or doesn't have attitude?
3: Like his attitude, he doesn't have attitude.
2: I don't think I've got attitude. I have ego. I don't, man. I think I do. We're always learning it. If we think of ourselves, maybe that's not what it is, yeah. Who knows? Sort it. This track over here, yeah, it's called TikTok. Ali Flex TikTok. Here we go. Let's roll. I think it's from Leicester.
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4: 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We always rise up. Yeah. 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
5: 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Got this one. AR Paisley, One Way Flight. Let's go.
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2: Oi, do you know something?
3: That's a lecherous pervy line, and if you know any film with a more lecherous pervy line, give me the film name and the timestamp, and I'll play it out on the show. Go.
2: I reached out to Dingy, who's going to send a message to D-Light MC, because I played out See You Again with Lauren Marlowe. And he goes, he sent a message before, he goes, a while back, he goes, as you know, I haven't been musically active for over a year. Oh, he decided to take another path in life and use his platform for the positive for the communities and set up Mind Aid UK. He set it up since April 2023. Since that time, they've supported over 100 individuals with their mental health and well-being. So some would say it's an amazing feat, but only scratching the surface. Yeah, man. And they're trying to break barriers and stigmas within the Asian community. So can you help? Yeah, man. You're always messaging me right now. Just hope all is well. Sorry for the long silence. Okay. Doing seva. Sick. He's got traps with Mets and Tricks. Drum Sickers. Salute, bro. And then. And let's organize an interview. Yeah. Let's organize an interview about Mind Aid. Yeah. Bam, that's how it's done. Tracks get sent obviously straight away because it's just real with people, man. That's what I'm trying to get at. Let me hit you guys and girls with the next track over here, B2. And there's also Gurle Zakhtar. So B2, Gurle Zakhtar, Shev, Karobar. Let's roll.
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1: Do my best, man. That's what I'm about. I'm about putting work in. I'm over time by 10 minutes, 45 seconds. I try and cut down the show and edit down to 3 hours on the dot. Yeah, so that's good for the Radiation server. So that works out better. So I don't have to moan at myself. I was thinking, yeah. I'm gonna finish the show right on this one track here over here. I'm just deciding. I think this one. Yeah, man. I need a holiday. That's one thing I need, yeah. Probably a trip to Jamaica. It's gotta be Apache Indian and hunters, yeah. It's Jamaica. And I need it. Hopefully they'll let me into Jamaica, you know what I mean? They won't let me to Canada, won't let me here. Who knows, yeah. But yeah, trip to Jamaica, man. Why not? That sounds good. Thank you for listening into the show. I'm very, very, very grateful. Who am I without you listening in? Who am I without the amazing brothers and sisters? Regardless of race or religion, sending over their tracks, yeah. Ramadan Mubarak, yeah, or Ramazan Mubarak, yeah. Not sure if I'm pronouncing it correctly. And, whoever's birthday is out there. I'm sure it's the big boss's birthday. One of the boss's birthdays. And it's also Michelle's birthday. It's Michelle's birthday at work. Yes, her birthday too. I think if I'm correct, Saturday. Michelle, happy birthday. I will edit and upload the show. I'll work on it tonight. Depending on whether I go to that dance thing, because I can't really dance to save my life, but I'll just observe them. And then I'll head back, whatever it is. I'm not gonna drink that mad drink again, that rude boy. I'm not gonna drink that again. I'm literally to start fasting as of tomorrow for the next few days and see. The walking, that's what I'll be doing, man. Go walking. The weather's beautiful, I wanna be outside. If you want to send over your tracks to the show, send them over to newmusic@radiation.london or punjabi@radiation.london, and that is what I will do. Fix the damn emails, because there's brothers which are sending over tracks, right? And I haven't got them. I mean, there's something going on with the emails. I could just check again. I'll check again and have a look here. But let me hit you with a trip to Jamaica. Thank you so much for listening in. I am honored. And it means a lot.
0: 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Boggle Asian.

0: You think ambushing me in some nightclub's gonna stop what makes people take drugs? 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And it's not because of me. All that time I was wasting in jail. You know, it just got worse.
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7: Why you spent your jawani making pakore? For those jade sare ullina libde sore. Now you make your money betting on the kore. And something else that sounds like that. Good morning, amazing brothers and sisters. This is Darwin Radiation, the number one station for the Asian invasion. I was having this weird dream, man. Louder dream, 1 second, yeah. I'll come back to reality in it. I'm sitting here with one sock here. Like some sort of weird Freemasonic ritual. Steve, good morning. Amazing, beautiful pub. Phone rings and you're literally like in a dreamlike state and it's part of your dream and you can't even get out of the dream. So in your dream, you try and go across to the other room and answer the damn landline. It sounds like this stupid sort of posh ringing ringtone thing. And I thought to myself, no, this ain't me. This ain't me to be like so tired. Like my body feels like I've gone through like a marathon. That's what it is. It's like, you know, then I thought about it. I thought, I don't sleep on my back. Because they say if you sleep on your back, there's a possibility that the succubus can sort of like stand on top of you, whatever it is, yeah. So I kind of sleep on my front in this weird sort of position, yeah. People sending messages in already. Look, get back to you during the first song, yeah, regarding messages. Just grateful to have the amazing support around me. I don't know why this desk is all in sort of midgety position. I'll boost it up, make it higher. And off the show, the first track. This one is a banger, and I don't mean sausage, right? Check it out. On Radiation, the number one station for the Asian invasion. And should you want to send over a track to the show, send it over to newmusic@radiation.london or Punjabi with an A at radiation.london. Anarchy. Back in time. Nacha Pambie. Go.
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0: Cavern Radiation, the number one station for the Asian invasion. How are you all feeling? Just ironing out any like weird technical stuff. I think one of the most important things in the world of radio is to have a great feedback mixer and a headphone. Yeah, so that's what I've been doing as well. I always experiment with different headphones. I'm opening them up, believe it or not, looking at different things, trying to modify stuff, change stuff. That's how I always am. I do stuff custom. Everything I've got is custom. There's nothing that I run stock. Everyone knows that. Well, not everyone. People which are close to me know that about me. Everything's modified. They go, how did you do that then, mate? Why does that sound so good? I thought, yo! That's like going into the cocaine laboratory and trying to like work out the ratio. Then dudes will shoot you, man. You don't do that. You get me? Just enjoy the damn product. Just be high on the soul for whatever you're going to do, wibbly wobbly, whatever it is, yeah. So, yeah. No, not promoting thingy. Class A's. This is Radiation, the number one station for the Asian invasion. Water distiller has turned on. Should have turned it on at 6. I got the damn thing wet and really panicked and worried about having an electric shock. Warnings were given to me last night. I've got to be careful that I don't get stabbed on the doorstep by some... Anyway, I'll be... Buy some Janani. Well, I've got to be careful, man. It's true. I don't do nothing wrong. I do all this stuff sensible. I do a lot of prayers, even though I've missed prayers for like 1.5 days, which isn't cool. Normally, I do a prayer in the morning, have a shower, do the prayer. But lately, I just don't lose faith, you know. Like, I pretty much almost lost faith, man, the other day. And where you lose faith, that ain't cool. Come close to losing faith. I get it. We can just have that one doubt, just for like a millisecond you have a doubt. And that millisecond of a doubt is enough time for whatever it is, man, the jantar-mantar, whatever evil thing, to try and jump into your shell. For I don't need this first thing in the morning. So now I'm on it in terms of the prayer. And I need to, this track, I'm in love with this track. Beautiful. I'm so blessed yet to have a beautiful voice waking me up. Suede, suede, thinking, saying, Nakamiya! Obedisavad! To wake me up. I would have slept through, you know. I'm not even kidding. I would have woke up at 10:20 and thought, what is going on? My body literally feels like I did say about the succubus. I know Bande, which don't care if it's a succubus, as long as they get their maze, you know what I mean? They've got their philosophy, which is Mere maze, pure horn, koi pravani, putani gon. But, nah, that ain't me. I will hit you guys and girls this track, Gangsta Love. I love it. Oh my god. Rest in peace, George Foreman. He passed away yesterday. Oh yeah, rest in peace. Gangsta Love. Any nothing on Radiation, the number one station for the Asian invasion.
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0: That one sounds better than my one, yeah.

0: I doing? Got messages in that flying in, which are messing with my flow. I'm not running my body on coffee because normally at the start of the show, I'll have a coffee, but I haven't done that for the last few shows, even though that was the plan today, to be sort of hyper. But then that's not the worst position. It's not the worst feeling you want to have, is where your legs want to keep on moving, you want to keep on walking, but you're going to be confined to like a chair and a desk. You know what I mean? Imagine that. And think about it. What is the defense mechanism of the coffee plant? Amusement, bewilderment. Any animal comes in, right, starts nibbling on the leaves and the plants, whoever it is, yeah, they literally be bemused, bewildered. You don't want to be having that. That's what I'm trying to get at. Hopefully my voice sounds a lot better right about now. Sorted something out. We've got like old wiring over here, yeah, so I'll sort stuff out after the show with the soldering iron. You meet many people that work in the radio studios, broadcast studios, music recording studios, stuff like that, and they don't know anything about soldering. You're thinking, yo, if you were taught by an old hand to do stuff right, someone who, old hat, yeah, how to do stuff properly, the first thing they would have taught you is you need to save money, you need to make your own custom wires, and you spend like a few days just soldering, and that's what you'll do, literally from morning up until late, you'll be soldering, and your precision will get better and better and better. Mine is absolutely rubbish. I know people that solder sick. Honestly, they're brilliant, man. So yeah, Jay, good morning, amazing brother. How are you feeling? Are you well? He's been doing soldering and fixing stuff as well. He's getting into old vintage sort of retro analog audio components and listening to radio broadcasts and stuff like that, which is really cool. And he's saying he loves the sonic quality because that's what it's about, yeah. You've got to make sure that whatever you said does not come true. And I'm okay. I'll be very, very wary and careful. Not a dimwit, even though I may appear it at times. Have check this. Yes, Barfi, what you saying, man? You good? One more time. Yeah. That.
1: This is John Connor.
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0: Hata. 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You're listening to me. Doing the Bargalisms on Radiation, the number one station for the Asian invasion. It's like a mantra thing, yeah. You just drill it into people's heads. This one over here, Taji Jogajizi Glassy. 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
2: I can't be getting thrown off by loads of messages coming in, but it's a blessing, yeah. So, we've got a record label just listening into the show, and they're saying they want to send over five new songs, four Afrobeat songs, and a dance one, one's R&B. Of course, my bro. That's what I'm here to do, mate. I'm here to support ya. That's what we do, like. You know what I mean, mate? That's what we do. Radio, man. This is all the way from the States. So I love that. And, like, I had someone, like, basically saying to me, oh, we love the British accent and everything yesterday. And I was thinking, oh, boy. I thought, that's interesting. But maybe that's why my listenership could be kind of, like, kind of okay in the USA, yeah. That's why it could be that sort of way, yeah. But really want to have, like, some proper Indian desi jar. You know what I mean? And it ain't right if your mum ain't carrying it into the living room and she's cussing you at the same time, going like a Maya and all the rest of that. Even though I'm a workaholic, I try my best. I need to tidy up the show by editing afterwards. I'm just making mistakes regarding my timing. Because working in radio, your timing has got to be quick. You got to be on point. You got to move like a octopus, you need tentacles and the rest of that. That's how you gotta do it, man. I am unbeatable. I am telling you now, I am unbeatable because I was close. I thought to myself, yeah, devil's fully taken over. I realized, no, man, if I move, I don't want that dude coming over. Next thing you know, the phone rings. As soon as I said that, the phone rings and I thought, oh boy. So I answered it. Called. I thought, nah, I didn't call. It was just, I kind of faltered for like a split second. I thought, oh, I'm okay. I got to try and do prayers now, which is really important to do that. That track, Taji, Jugga Jeezy, Glossy. I like the production on it. Big on production in it. Like, different presenters like different things. They really, really do. Like, I love good production. I really do. Just effort. A song does not have to be 100% perfect, you know. As long as there's some degree of effort in it. Talent, that flipping helps, you know what I mean? I think this song is sick, yeah. But I love Sandu. American made. Let's go.
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0: I don't want to guess. Tell me what the main reason is. He says the same as when you were in, so that we can place spells on people that we couldn't cast spells upon. I'll explain what that means in a minute. I said, okay, one last thing. I've been hearing that you must be an initiated witch now to get a record contract. He said, that's right. He says, many of us that weren't total witches have to be witches now in order to produce music. Said, thank you. The master is a tape about as big as the top of this podium that looks like an overgrown 8-track that the album is cut on and is placed in a machine that produces and presses the records and the 8-tracks and cassettes that you buy. After it's been recorded, it's taken in. This is why a master's cut months in advance before it's released. On the full moon, it's taken in to a temple room about the size of this auditorium that is in every one of the major music companies behind locked doors up in the executive office. And it's placed on an altar sitting in the north of the room and a pentagram engraved in the floor. And 13 hand-chosen witches and wizards and a coven come in and conjure a principality or a power up, usually Regia or something like that, and order him to tell the demons under him to follow every record and every tape coming off of that master. As I tell many Christian parents, you can go home and count your kids' records, probably yours too, and count how many demons at least are there. If that's too hard for you to believe, I'm sorry. That's why they do it.
1: I don't know Ned Flanders thing. That's like, there's something to that, you know. And he was talking about hand-chosen witches and wizards, yeah. There's a reason why they're flipping hand-chosen. That's what I'm trying to get. They have an ability. Maybe you could be tested as part of the circle, whatever it is. Or even, you don't even know you're part of any circle, or they're trying to pull you into the circle. They will test you. They will send you something on the astral plane to try and screw with you. If you deflect it, and you send it back, that's what I'm trying to get at, man. They're thinking, this guy's like an independent. How's he doing this?
2: You read this book. Are you part of this order?
1: No, none of it, man. I literally spend my life in ritual. Spend your life in ritual, in prayer, whatever you do, and that will bring you success. I mean, look at some of the most successful people. They do something, you know what I mean? And they also have something which is lucky. It could be like the lucky t-shirt. I remember, like, someone said to me before,
2: how come you got that t-shirt on, Dav? I don't like it. It's just, now it's put me off my breakfast. I thought, yo, nothing wrong with the t-shirt, man. The t-shirt's sick.
1: Yeah, there's a hole over here. There's a hole over there. That ain't really showing the belly button. That one's cool. It's the one I make my money in. I thought, how much are you doing?
2: You know what I'm doing, you know what I mean, with the money, like, I'm all the time.
1: I thought, yeah, man, I'm doing what you're doing in a month. I'm doing it in a day. That's what I'm trying to get at, man. This is my lucky clothes. So then the gangsters turned around and said, we are going to kidnap your brown ass. And we're going to put you in the car and we're taking you to Manchester because we need to get you some nice proper clothes because you do not look right. Oh, this is my rich money making, what do we call it, lucky clothes, man. Can you believe it? Who else is going to say that? That the gangsters rolled up on him. They're going to put him in the car and take him to Manchester because he has to go clothes shopping. We're sick of him. Anyway. Yeah. We'll have lucky stuff. And stuff which works for us in life. And you got to work out what's, like, lucky for you. Because we've all got something lucky. You know what I mean? It could even be, like, having a living being around you. Could be, like... Yeah, Butterfee, that's what I'm trying to say, man. To have something lucky around you. Like me. I'd always have the one dog which would always see the spirit world. You know what I mean? But why is your head moving around? Oh, boy. Or they'd use that dog to test whether someone's got bad energy. But maybe I've sometimes got the bad energy. Got to be careful. I'm like this great big sponge here for the energy. Got to be careful and learn to shield myself, man. So spend all your time lifting these heavy weights and in the boxing gym, hitting the bag and all the rest of that, or in the ring fighting. Yeah, but there's another fight here and it's on the astral plane. So when you have that fight on the astral plane, you got to be strong. Now me, I do full on 1980s Opera Sangeet Bhangra dance moves around the demons on the astral plane. Just trust me, that's the bandit I am. And that was even confirmed last night by Hail Satan. And he said it's... no, that is Lucifer. But yeah, he said that. I'm not even kidding. You know my reality. You know my reality. That's what I'm trying to get at. Come on, Dav. Let me hit you guys and girls. What the hell is this? Press this one.
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1: That's kind of hardcore. What the hell, man? Oh, Deepya, kidda, how you getting on, man? Salute to London. Salute to the Sorcerer Society. Hope you're all happy, and I hope you're well. And yeah, I am moving towards vegetarianism, like the vast majority of the time. Mom sent over the most beautiful, amazing grelle, which are good for the delle, which compel you to go to the Vesakhi Mele and serve those gele and don't end up as anyone's gele and whatever rhymes with that. But yeah, grelle and what the hell, bindia, the most beautiful foods for me. I love that old fresh saag, you know what I mean? I thought grelle is the one. Bindia, wow. Now I totally get it, the Pav's kitchen is closed. I get it, you know what I mean? But Dav's kitchen is open, so Dav is going to be doing that and sorting it out, man. That's what I'm about. I am unbeatable, remember that. You only lose when you give up in your heart. That's when you lose, you know. I remember the feeling of loss, yeah, where like, I had a university assignment due. I'm working 14-hour shifts, yeah. I'm doing nights, I'm like a zombie. I'm like, I can't get it in for noon. The deadline is noon and you just feel sick, your heart's hurting, you're throwing up under pressure. You just want to sleep. So you sleep for 3 or 4 hours and something in your dream turns around and says, Dav, you need to pass this damn law degree. You need to pass this thing, man. You get up and you razz it, man. You taz it, man. You work quick through this assignment. You get it in now. And then you submit it at 11:59 and you get it in and then you crash out. That's what I'm trying to get at, man. Oh, you come close to giving up, but you just don't give up, no matter what it is. Because you never know how close you were to making it. You just never know. It's the truth, you know. You never, never know. So I see it as your energy to succeed, that's going up against the collective jury suddy buddy nuzzard cloud of you can't do it, you're not one. Jita's better than you. Look at Preetam, you know what I mean? Check it out. She's sorted now for the car. Oh, the gundi hanging in the bus pass, gold plated. I thought, yo. Nah, man. Everyone has their moments in it. So, yeah. That's what I'm trying to get at. This is the Bangla Breakfast Show. I'm supposed to be playing out tracks. I'm running on my own energy, which is mad, you know what I mean? Not the coffee energy or any sort of carbohydrate energy. So, let's see how long this thing lasts. Last track you heard was called American Made by Love Sanduya. And this one is Shopping List. For those of you into your design labels, Leo Garibal. Leonization. I love that. Enjoy.
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0: Denzel said to me a few minutes ago, he said, at your highest moment, be careful. That's when the devil comes for you.
1: Boy, that's kind of true, you know. And talking about Will, he's coming over to Wolverhampton, you know what I mean? Can you imagine that? Like, can you imagine if he has any interactions with the people over here? That'd be sick. Well, it's my time, I guess, not you. Oh, I used to watch you, and I was growing up, you know what I mean? I thought, yo, that's sick. So my sisters have said that the only seats available now are the ones where you're standing up. I thought, okay. Then I heard some, like, Goody talking about it at Tesco's the other day when I was trying to get the discounted, like, chocolate muffin thing. And she said, she can't wait. So I thought to myself, yo, you got the ticket, that's sick. So I'm going to start living a little bit more. And when, in the world of radio, I do get invited to a lot of stuff, you know, but a lot of it's like London-based stuff. A lot of London-based stuff. Oh, that means always flying down to London, which is cool. Because temporarily I'm sort of like out of London at the moment, but I'm still doing the show, putting the work in, charting. Hopefully I do hit number one on this one. That'd be really, really cool. The good thing about the charts is you get to check out other presenters. Yeah, like, and you get to listen to their show sometimes. And you think, yeah, it's just nice to hear, listen to someone else's voice rather than your own. I love that. I rarely, rarely ever do that. I'm just stuck in my own sort of, in my own lane, innit? That's what I'm about. But yeah, that track. Dropping list. Leo Garibal on Radiation, the number one station for the Asian invasion. Like me. My money goes to my tools, innit? So I used to have loads. Anyone who knows me from the past knows I've got like nice garments. I used to have nice garments, but them days are not over. I've either got like, actually nowadays I've got like sort of casual clothes, which are kind of nice, yeah. I've got those. Oh, my best. Come on, Dav Boost. Go. New music at radiation.london, by the way. Or Punjabi with an A at radiation.london. Whatever you love doing in life, do that damn thing. You know what I mean? So last night, got messages in that flying in. Basically trying to say, well, what is it about you? Like, why do you have so many people floating around you? Sort of thing. I'm like, well, maybe it's because the this energy pattern, that's all it is. People are inspired to do something. Maybe there was like a little, is it TikTok or Instagram clip or something yesterday where the person was saying, if you're around someone who ain't doing it in life, you know what I mean? Not doing it as in like LL Cool J doing it, but like doing it as in like doing it. I don't know why I'm going with this, but I know where I'm going with this, but it sounds weird. But if you're around someone who's actually making moves, yeah, more of a probability of making your own moves. That's what I'm trying to get at, man. But if you're random people, which are like, nah. Come on, Bobs. Let's go have a glassy, man. Aja. There's fit uppity, man. Yo, she's in the... She's always sits on the chair over there, man. She's banging, man. She'll be here in 10 minutes. But yo, so you've been scoping at the uppity who sits on the chair, who'll be there in 10 minutes. You know what I mean? I thought, yo, is that your life? That's what you're about. You're going to sit there and observe. No, man. No. When you do your real work here, and you glow, and when you glow, people gravitate towards you. That is what it's about. That's what I'm trying to say, and that's me. I love music. I want to play the piano. You know what I mean? I want to play the bass guitar. I want to do singing. So, be relocating studio soon, and hopefully have a place which is like where I can do singing. That'd be really cool, yeah. Let me hit you guys and girls with this track, Desi Boys by Gippy Garibal.
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0: Granger was super smart, and that fits the profile of other people that have disappeared that I've written about. He was not suicidal in the least.
1: I'm straight, man. That's what I'm trying to get at. That tune. Yes, you boys, give me good a while. Yeah, I'm not training like at a normal gym. I'm just training at home. Every day I'm doing stuff, yeah. And I feel good for it. And I love walking. I did like 11 miles the other day. And the last 2 miles were difficult, man. They're difficult. And it's one of those things where you know you're going to definitely do that, the 10, 11 miles. Because you know you've reached your halfway point and no one's going to bail you out. And you got to walk all the way back. So you know you're definitely going to do it. You ain't got a choice. So I did that. It felt beautiful being out in the countryside. And you think to yourself, life is about the little... Well, if music is the space between the beats, yeah. So music is the space between the beats. That's when not your mind or whatever it is, you react or you reflect on what you've just heard, yeah. Just momentarily, yeah, for a split second to appreciate it. Maybe that's what life's about. Those little moments, yeah, between events. Is that life? Or is it a series of events that make up life? Why am I going deep first thing in the morning, man? What's up? I need to have the coffee. I don't think I need to have the coffee. But yeah, literally, push-ups, squats. I love squats so much. I love squats, yeah. It's important to build the legs, yeah. It's important. And what's very, very important as well, like leg raises, stuff like that. So I'm just doing stuff on my own. I've had no pains in my body. I am good. And no, I'd never, ever, ever, I never give up, you know. You know, where there's an injustice, you know, sometimes you got to accept that a system is, it's failed, isn't it? So yeah, but what I will do, what is this? Meow. Sit and find out.
2: Thanks for that.
3: You didn't need my help. I'll bet you can do magic. Can't you?
2: Can't do much of anything, really.
3: That's not true. You're more powerful than you know.
1: Boy, there was his auntie, man, and her name was... We used to call her Bargle Auntie Man, because in the morning, at 7 a.m, look out the window, that street was full of drugs, men, you get me, gangsters, all of it. Your house is worth, like, £42,000. And then you got like £80,000 worth of car parked outside. And like it's like that all the way up and down the street. I thought, why am I living here? Then you realize that the whole family virtually owns every house on the street. And you're like the odd one there. And they're just waiting for you to move out so they can buy that one. But you realize that there was an auntie there. And originally I called her the Auntie Christ. Yeah. So I thought she did some weird creepy stuff. And the way she looks at me, she stares and glares at me from across the road. So then she crossed over the road, not even thinking about like any cars coming up and down. I started like doing like the moonwalk thing, like the fat, slow Punjabi one up the ramp sort of thing. Yeah, it didn't really work, but it kind of got me up the ramp. And then I managed to like make it. But anyway, what I was trying to say, 7 a.m, she walks past the house. What does she do? She always throws the onion over her shoulder, and I think it's her left shoulder or something. I thought, this is sick. And she throws it high, you know. She doesn't care if the onion hits a car. You know what I mean? Like, just doesn't care. She'll just throw the onion. And so the one day... I thought, I need to catch this onion if I can try and catch it. You know what I mean? Then I thought, no, Ben, I touched that onion. So... at the point of throwing the onion, I threw another onion. and the other way, and that really threw her off, you know what I mean? So I thought, wow, whatever tuna jantar-mantar you're trying to do to me or anyone like who lives around there, you got to stop. She did say that her husband tries to give her injections or something without her consent, and I thought, wow. So maybe she was a victim of something like that. I don't know. You just don't know. But yeah, if you're ever short of an onion. Have radiation, the number one station for the Asian invasion. This is interesting, right? Talking about that area. Is the gangster Bolia? Carnivani. on Radiation, the number one station for the Asian invasion.
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0: I've given verdicts in over 200 cases, Joseph. I've never seen people so involved in a case before.
1: It's the religion which keeps them united, I say.
0: It also divides them. How else have we ruled over them for so long?
2: Remember, though, it's a different spirit that animates every shell now. That thing can change as well. So keep those hands, keep down video. Canada from Correctia. BPR crew. They're sending over tracks. They sent over a whole bunch of tracks. So I'll play one of those out in a minute. See ya. Just thinking about books. I don't need food when I got sunlight. I'm good. I love that. Just suppresses any hunger, which is nice. This is the coffee. And, I took off about 18 minutes off my time doing the 10 miles walking the day, which is good. That's even without a coffee thing in my body. So I want to see. But then again, with the fat loss, you want to keep in a certain zone in it. It's not about jogging it, whatever it is. You want to just basically keep at a steady pace. Do you? But in the fat burning zone, that's what I'm trying to get at, man. Because we carried a trauma. Someone else said that to me like a long time ago. And this dude was like a shapeshifter guy, man. And he said it to me, he goes, "You're carrying all the trauma." I thought, yo, okay. And I wouldn't accept things back then. But nowadays, I'm just accepting it that maybe I am. Website's working fine. There's the app for radiation as well, by the way. That you can check out on Google Play for Android. Just type in radiation and you will see that we have our own app. Even though we don't have it for the iPhone yet, and I did say I'll sort it out, I'm doing things one by one. I've got a massive backlog, because don't forget, I'm contending with huge amounts of music from different genres coming in. Even from some of the biggest artists, you'd have a shock. That comes from their labels, or the labels they're signed to. So try and listen to as much as I can. Let me hit you guys and tells with the track. This one over here, right, yeah, is called Car Culture. I love that. Cousin Bob's got this sick car. It's like a muscle car. Is it a Pontiac thing? It's a dragster. It's a dragster car with them huge back wheels, which is like stupidly quick. Like, I don't know, it's like 1,000 brake horsepower. It's like an old school car, but they've bred it into a dragster. So Bob's, that beautiful message, that really hit my heart a lot. Let's go. Suki Dosange, the BPR crew, dear bro. Thank you for sending over the repertoire. And eventually, he decides to play the track.
3: 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Bargle Asian.
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0: The four top diseases that kill our children, our young adults right now, are brain tumors, thyroid cancer, testis cancer, rectal cancer, everywhere we put our cell phones.
1: Running stuff with wires over here. Got that Faraday cage thing over the smart meter. Because you know, say anything that says smart in front of it, whether it be a smart TV, whether it be a smartphone, this, that, and other. You know, say that ain't for people which are too smart. You gotta be careful, man. And people like convenience in it. But then you gotta think, many people go because of the big C, so you gotta be careful. And I know, Lloyd, what you're thinking, the big C, but it's other big C, you gotta be careful. DPR crew, our culture, Sucky Dos Ange, and Radio Asian, the number one station for the Asian invasion. Let me hit you guys and girls with another track here as I get my brain sorted out and check on the state of the water distiller. Whether I can pull off a coffee, but then again, do I need to? May as well. I love this track by Raf Sabera. Still charming. The EP, She Loves Me. Every track is so different on that. I love it.
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1: Never let you go. Angles. Epitillon. Omelette. Davin Radiation. I'm in the kitchen, right, listening to the track, right, at the same time. And I'm revving the damn coffee grinder machine. Like I'm revving my car. I miss my cars a lot, you know. So what am I doing? Need to sort this out. Step this damn thing up, man. Miss the old M5. You know, and I'll just have the whole damn collection of them. Why not? So why would I want to humble myself? Because the reality I'm in. No, you're going to have the things that you want in life, you know. I talk to someone beautiful, amazing every day. And basically, they're like, I just spent this much on a pillow. It's £120 or £140. Yo, do it, man. It's a good thing you did that. That's what I'm trying to say. I'm all for it. You think I'm the sort of bum that's turning around to you and saying no. I'm saying get the £1,200 damn pillow. Do it because you're on this earth. You work damn hard. Go get those things, man. Go get them. That's the bum that I am. You know what I mean? And the people around me, they're like real go-getters, yeah. But me, myself, I just put my money towards my tools, yeah, because I'm not in that position right about now. But me, yeah. I think once you got had an old M engine, you don't really want to. M engine is just sick. The old ones are, man. They're badass, man. Naturally aspirated. That's cool. You want to slap a supercharger on it, you can do that as well. But yeah, that's what I want to get back on at some point. But a few battles, well, I've lost, basically. And the feeling of loss, right? It's a time for reflection, in it. But am I the guy to lay down? No way. That ain't me, man. But it was an opportunity for those people. Show the true colours, basically, yeah. Just had to show that they failed in their duties. That's what I'm trying to get at. And I get it. Some people just don't have backbone in life to stand for what's right. Don't have that to stand for what's right at all. They're literally... One thing, yeah, which is important is honesty. Like, you know, like if you are that sneaky sort of person, right? And if you wrong someone that way by doing shady moves as well, yeah. Maybe there's a spirit around that which will then block you going ahead in life, you know what I mean? So if you stay in truth, it's what I get told on the phone, Dav, you've got grace, you move in grace, your decisions are just graceful the way you are, you do stuff. Yeah, it may seem like a weakness at the time or whatever it is, but you know what I mean, you care for people. And that grace provides a shield. When people look back and reflect on that day where something happened, they go, yo, that guy was like literally... Took an L, he took the loss, man. And we gained, in a way. So yeah, you gotta be honest to other people and you gotta be in truth as well, because then you may actually get the things what you want in life. That's what it is. So yeah, man. Until I get the M5, I'll be like revving the coffee grinder, like it's an M engine. Anyway. Alright, Bengals. Let me hit you guys and girls with this track over here. Gudle Zakhtar. Girl anthem. Let's go.
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0: because everything has been weaponized to work against you and God's truth. 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
1: Gurlez Akhtar, Deep Jandu, Girl Anthem, and Radiation, the number one station for the Asian invasion. I got barristers listening to the show. I got baristas listening to the show. I'm making this mad, bad boy coffee. I normally swerve the coffee because it messes with my sleep, yeah, and I don't like that. And I give you that reason regarding the defense mechanism of the coffee plant, which I learned like a long time ago. So, and if that thing runs our stock markets and the rest of that, you know, and our legal systems and the civil service, everyone's running on coffee, what sort of decisions are we making? And I am a decision maker, believe it or not. I shouldn't have said that on the show, but I will edit that out. But, yeah, coffee, lots of toffee, too much sugar, lost weight, quite a bit of weight actually, put on muscle, quite a bit of muscle because of the training, not lifting weights at the gym, just using two dumbbells over here, and a lot of walking. I love the walking so much, I love the sunlight, the countryside, so it's good. I'm doing good in that regard. Oh, it feels like I got heavier, but I actually haven't. It's muscle, which is nice, yeah. Got a long way to go. Maybe in about 522 years, I could be a good-looking radio presenter. A face for radio, Dav. Thanks. Yeah, someone said to me, how do you do it? What do you mean, how do I do it? But all the stuff that you're doing, that, how are you doing it? Despite everything that's going on. Oh, bro, listen hard, you know, to what I'm saying. This whole thing, you just gotta look deep in your heart, yeah, look deep and say, what do I love doing more than anything? Do that damn thing, do it. And that creates this huge ball of energy, and you need to move quick with that ball of energy to apply it to the next thing, so that increases the chances of success. Or if you want to, you can throw that ball of energy onto somebody else and then get someone else to take a photo or capture it. And you can see that person energized for those few seconds or split seconds. Their face is in shock. So I remember I went to visit my friend in hospital in London. And I hope he's okay now. And she knows the story. And go get the bad energy off you right about now. Because his wife was basically telling him, you can't have these biscuits, you can't have this, can't have that. But yo, because he asked me on the phone, he goes, Dav, can you get me these, like, the old, I don't know what, I can't remember what they're called, man, but they're like chocolate oaty biscuits, yeah, they're sick in it. I thought, yo, get them, get some of those and get the McVitie's ones, the chocolate ones, yeah, he wants those ones as well. He wanted dark chocolate ones, I think. And his wife clocked, I had this stuff on me, the contraband, you know what I mean? And, but she's doing it for his own good, yeah, I get it. Shift off the energy of his Janani, off him. I go, yo, watch this. I rub my hands together now. Rub the hands together. Put my hands behind the back of my head. Then I pull this ball of energy, like a basketball, from behind my head. Pulled it over the top of my head. Passed the Punjabi nose. Down. Well, wrong way, yeah. Pulled it all the way down. And past the thingy and past the knees. And I threw the ball. And when I threw the ball across the other side of the hospital ward, like the room thing, yeah, this fan just dropped on the floor. It's like an oscillating fan. It just went, tsh, and the nurse crapped herself and all was in shock. He's like, yo. He's like, that's very weird. That's what he's in, that's, because I must admit, that's very, very unusual. Very, very weird. He goes, wow. He's in shock. That happened. So it's like an energy ball. So maybe energy leaves your body via vortex field, so which rotate counterclockwise from the top of your head. So I thought, okay, this is cool. I'm learning all about all this stuff now, vortex fields, because what was I saying? There was a goodie, and she's the dance for the bande, right? Like the mujra thing, but like the non-Asian one. And she didn't want that gundy, dirty, pervy, lecherous energy on her body before she goes to see her children. So she said to the one dude that like communicates with me via email, she's like, what can I do about it? He said to her, sit outside on a chair, get a bucket of water and a flannel, dip the damn flannel in the bucket of water and spin the thing counterclockwise above your head. Then, as you're doing it, that takes away the bad energy and you wring it out, shifted off all the bad energy. So that's just like one method. There's someone I was talking to the other day that said that their son, all I said to her, I just mentioned it. I go, yo, I heard this crazy thing, you know. I says, what is it? I go, I heard that like people get an egg and they paint it black and they rub it over the body and they'll throw the egg. She did it on her son. She goes, it's got rid of him. He's way better. I thought, wow, there could be something to this. It could be quackery. It could be tuna, John West tuna. But I swerve away from all the rest of that stuff, but at least learn to recognize it without being consumed by it. You don't want to be consumed by it. And no, I have not had the coffee. That thing's in the other room. I've still got to like do all the cafeteria thing and sort that thing out. Energy. So yeah, going back to it, bro. Do what you love doing and don't let no one pull.

0: Anyway, I know I'll never be rich and famous. I'm not interested in that. No one knows my shakal anyway. Thodji Gandhiya. Bit of sabban helps, innit?
1: Actually, let me find that thing. Where is it?
0: Let me find it.
2: Gandhi shakal.
0: Yeah, man. You can spend like £520 on different expensive creams and the rest of that and go get certain therapies, but you still got the...
2: Gandhi shakal. Gandhi shakal.
0: Anyway, I'm really enjoying that button. One more time.
2: Gandhi shakal.
0: Right. What I'll do is hit you guys and girls with the next track, right? Press the thing, right? It was Rich and Famous by Jasmine Sandless. Come on, Sandy. Add more fusion. Let's do this.
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0: Rich and Famous, Jasmine Sandless, Navan Sandu, and more fusion and radiation, and number one station for the Asian Invasion. I love the track. I love the productions, particularly like the last third of it as well. I thought that's beautiful, the last quarter maybe. I thought, wow. I think it'd be a crime to present a radio show and not play out a track by Sidhu. Rest in peace, yeah. Pav, this goes out to you. This goes out to Bodfi. You know, like, you just need it for your soul, innit? So, yeah. This one is called Attach. There's an explicit lyrics warning on the entire show, by the way. I think I did say the word Sundi on the earlier on. That has many interesting connotations there. Sundi rhymes with Bundi. Bundi. Bundi. Gundi. Gundi. Gundi. Oh, you got your own ones in your head. Come on.
1: Radiation, the number one station for the Bagel for the Asian. Bagel Asian.
2: Yeah. Bangles.
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0: Hatch. Rest in peace, Sidhu. Learning so much about Sidhu from Pav. Thank you so much. Learning loads, actually, yeah. Learning loads and loads and loads and loads. Because I'm that guy. If I don't know about something, I'll ask about it. That's what I'm trying to say. So I've got a great team around me. Lloyd, what are you saying, my amazing bro? He's just talking about the radio show yesterday, Timmy Late last night. He's like, yep. Dav, you are killing it. And the energy you bring to the office and the energy you bring to my life and the rest of that, I thought, yo. Cousin Bob sent me this amazing message here as well. You know, sometimes when you feel low in your heart, you listen to these messages. You think, yo, yeah, man, wow. And you look at the support you have. And I've got this problem because of the things that I've been through. I don't accept the support around me. And as a result of that, could have had someone amazing standing by my side, you get me? If no, like, I had the mustache on that, which is cool. But yeah, man, so that's my own loss. Yeah, I take the L on that one. But I learned a lesson. I've got to stop being the way I am, because, you know, throughout life, you know who's going to scenario you if they do something for you in it later on. You think, nah, I'd rather not take the assistance on that one. Or where certain people should have done their duties and they never did their duties, you know what I mean? You think, yeah. Or literally, you just do all the stuff on your own. So you're so used to dealing with serious bad situations on your own, you just go quiet and deal with stuff on your own and process, yeah. But me, I learned a lesson. So, about accepting help and I want to be in Shimla, that's where I want to go. Nitesh, aka Nick, I love this tune, yeah. New, but it's just sick. Let's go.
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0: It was always just pictures to me. But I didn't shine like you. Nobody shines like you. So you in that damn hotel, you was like a million watt battery all plugged in. And it ate it up. You made it real. Started as soon as you walked through the door. Can't do nothing about that, I'm sorry to tell you, but you're not a child. You're older now. Much older in a way. You gotta hear this. World's a hungry place. And the darkest things are the hungriest, and they'll eat what shines. Swarm it like mosquitoes or leeches. Can't do nothing about that. What you can do is turn what they come for against them.
1: 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Boggle Asian.
2: Radiation, the number one station for the Boggle Asian, but maybe your brown ass ain't actually Boggle. I was literally just thinking about prayer. So, prayer in unison. So let's say you got some fully charged people now. You're thinking, well, what's the difference between a fully charged and a depleted person?
3: That's a good question, actually, yeah.
2: But let's say I can tell, and hopefully if you're listening into the show, you can tell. Maybe it could be just physical exhaustion, mental exhaustion, what have you. But what I'm thinking is when the devil calls on the phone and he tells you something, you need to act on it, Dav. Because that's right, like last night. Everything's playing out correctly, like he said. So yeah, that's real talk. So I've got to be careful. So stay in prayer, yeah. That's what we got to do. We've got to stay in prayer. Got to stay in ritual. Got to stay in prayer and be damn careful. That's what we got to do. Got a whole bunch of people together and they're all focused on one thing, yeah. At the same time, like whatever it is, of course, it'll have an impact if you all do a prayer. I mean, there is something to it. The men that stare at goats. Let's say prayer. So you got to be fully charged. And it's important to be fully charged as well. Very important to be fully charged. Let me hit you guys and girls with the next track. Because I failed my coffee, yeah. Found this beautiful, amazing way to make coffee, yeah. But I just didn't have the particular component that I needed. Let's roll. This one over here is called Routine by Suk Kang.
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2: Lai ve kesra, hun peche phasan gaye, hun chak lai dhol te.

all the banks are broke. They're broke because we have a system called fractional reserve banking, which means that banks can lend money that they don't actually have. It's a criminal scandal, and it's been going on for too long. We

real cost of money. It's central banks that manipulate interest rates, Commissioner. And plus, underneath all this, we talk loosely about deposit guarantees. So when banks go broke through their own incompetence and chicanery, the taxpayer picks up the tab. It's theft from the

0: Did I get in trouble for that one?
1: No! No. You to like. Why are you the way you are?
0: Oh, I'm hitting multiple countries at the same time now.
1: And I love it. I love it.
0: As I'm getting older, I'm learning to manage situations and my energy a little bit better, yeah, kind of. So, it's also freaky how certain things happen and where things are said. One of my closest brothers from another mother, yeah. He's one of the best tarot card readers, yeah, in the South. And I knew him before all this stuff, yeah. Like when you have a phone call with him, it's like a reading, and he gave me a specific warning twice last night on the phone. I spoke about it earlier on the show. And I think that thing came close today. You gotta be careful. That's what I'm trying to get at, man. Again, do we manifest things into our reality with that thought process? Yeah. Visualization plus sufficient quantum energy plus undivided focus is realization. I'm fully charged, just trust me. I'm on it. Even he confirmed I'm very, very powerful on the astral plane. Need to be kind. And that's how I get through my days, yeah. Say that I'm the guy who sits in the crocodile's mouth and plays with the damn teeth. Just chats to the crocodile. That's me, man. I've got to be more careful because one day that mouth could close on me, innit? So, yeah. Have radiation, the number one station for the Asian invasion. I'm trying to... Plans for tonight are different. I had this mad coffee, and this thing could keep me awake for a while tonight, but I'm going to use that awakeness, yeah, for editing and getting the show out there, and hopefully it charts and does really, really well. I want to hit you with an old school track. That's what I'm thinking about. That's what I need right about now. The advert!
2: Are you having a hard time at home? Are you sick of being told what you can and can't eat? Or do your parents generally want you out of the house? Or maybe you've been busted smoking the funky stuff.
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0: Do you have anybody in mind?
1: Yeah. Andy.
0: Who is Andy?
1: Prince Andrew. Just him and I. On an island all alone. Running naked and making love.
0: That's some imagination.
2: That clip is mad. I was working late at night and all of a sudden I came back and I thought, I can't even sleep. I was fully charged from all the music in the thingy, the place I was working at. I turned on the TV and I go, whoa, look at this film. Did this really say that? I recorded it. I thought I'd better use this for the radio show. This is from the 1980s. I can't remember what film it is, but wow. You know, music here, you have no control over it, the impact it has on your emotions. You can basically bypass all your shield programming and the rest of that. It'll take you back to a certain time. So I'm not saying that track I played out by Jazz.
3: Yeah.
2: That Mad Bullion just played out. Like, this track that I'm about to play next. It was my money track, you know what I mean? We all have that and it resonates with you. Or me, resonates with me. And you'll have your one when you're flying and doing good. And it reminds you of that. You could have the track where you fell in love with someone. And every time you hear that, even 40 years down the line, whatever it is. Well, I'm not that old yet, but it'll take you back to that moment, innit? So it's true. You have no control over that. Interesting, isn't it? You can learn all the kung fu you want to, but a song can get to you. Then you learn about kirtan, the power of it. There you go, and there's so many stories, yeah, that I've read in the Ten Masters, which talk about that, how it softened people's hearts. For me, kirtan mere hare bade.
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0: Don't want to be messing around with them Masons now, boy.
1: Boy!
0: Yeah. Doing the radio show, doing well, and I'm boosted with 2 hours, 15 minutes, and 42 seconds into the show. I'm kind of like doing okay, and I'm loving it. Am I the most professional presenter? Who knows? But I know I put this thing up on my WhatsApp, where basically I got nominated in 2022 at the UK Banger Awards as best presenter. And I'm the only independent on the list, meaning I'm like the small fry guy. But it was an honor to be there. Even had the BBC Asian Network on there. So, which is kind of sick. Yeah, I didn't win it. But you never know, do you? Mwahaha. I better play at the damn tracks. That's what I'm trying to do. Like the ones on the poster and support people. Shin Cobra. I know that brother from East London when I was there. This is his track, Shakin Gobruya, on Radiation, the number one station for the Asian invasion. Osibitere Frendia.
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1: It's amazing when your brain zones into your work, you know what I mean? When you actually start doing your job. It's nuts. But I'm doing it. I'm doing it. So that is Shin Cobra with Shaquin Gobru on Radiation, the number one station for the Asian invasion. When I was like part of the Desired Effect band, I remember like Shin Cobra like being on stage in Ilford and him just smashing it, man. I thought, yo, that was sick. You know, getting to see him perform with his band, which is cool. So I had my own little band thing that I was part of. It was really cool, doing my own little sound. It was nice, man. I have those memories in it. So let me hit you guys and girls with the next track. This one's been sent over by 3Q Records, 3Q Media, Indie. Are you happy and are you well? Tera Diwana, Arms Mataru, DXL. I like DXL's sound, you know what I mean? Let's roll with it.
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1: Bloody wanna. What the hell happened with the energy boost over there, man? I've got to be careful with coffee. It suddenly boosts me, makes me talk fast. With me, one of the key things is regulating energy, my own energy, because it's like a lot. So that's why I like walking. It kind of like stabilizes me, which is good. Amos Mataru and DXL. Thank you, 3Q Media, 3Q Records. Very, very blessed. Am I the kind of banda to take the L? Sometimes you got to take the L. Sometimes you got to take it. And you got to analyze the situation where all the cards are stacked against you. You take it. And then you learn and then you improve, you know what I mean? So, yeah. You have the inner warrior in it to get stuff done. That's what I'm trying to get at, man. Where you're righteous. Playlist is massive. I was up working till 1, I think, in the morning, yeah. And I said I'd be done for like midnight, but I wasn't. I was panic and a worry. Got so much stuff being sent over. This one, I was going to play it weeks ago, but I've been off because I have to work 2 Saturdays every 6 months. So as a result of that, I missed out 2 shows, yeah. And I thought that's going to have a massive impact on my listenership, which is not great. But at least they're out the way. So I can be consistent for all of you. So I'm just grateful. So should you want to message in, just drop me the message via Instagram. You know what I mean? For Radiation. There's TikTok as well, for Radiation as well. RADIASIAN. Plus you also have app as well. Because that's got like an email facility on the app. You got the website as well. Radiation.London. Radiation.world got hacked. So that redirects to .London, which is cool. Story of my life. All my social media gets hacked and deleted. Especially when you're doing really, really well. Typical, innit? But thinking more on the lines, yeah. This Brother Silverfinger sing, yeah. I love this track, yeah. Agasha Rek. Let's do it. Nalakara. Nalakara.
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2: Have.
3: Good morning. I hope Barthy's area gets better quick, you know.
2: You know when you have amazing people in your life and they got your back? That's what I'm trying to get at. I am blessed in that regard, you know. People say to you,
3: what happened to my voice?
2: Is that rude, boy? Oh, my life.
3: I gotta rate the uncle, man. He's like in the shop. He's mastered the art of upselling, you know what I mean? This is sick.
2: I thought, yo.
3: This man. That track. Gidde Vich Nach. Good Beige Brad and Chaos Productions. Punjabi Touch, yeah.
2: And by the way, the first track I played out on the show, I've got the tape in my hand right now. Infectious.
3: Yeah, by Intermix, yeah. 1991 Audio Rec Limited, London. Wow.
2: Wow.
3: But when BMWs had that sexy shape, that's what I'm trying to get at, man.
2: I'm saying your one hasn't got that sexy shape if you've got the, like,
3: a modern one, which is cool.
2: Brother Judge, hope you get your BMW, that the M4 sorted out quick as well. There's a pretty good garage in Wolverhampton. And there is, which are BMW specialists. I used to go to them when I used to have the old M5. And in London, there was a good mechanic as well. You got to find your mechanic here. You got to find one which you trust. And that they're, whatever jobs you do yourself, you can do yourself if you have the time. But then you're going to work out

0: Let me hit you with Simon Landra. 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

0: Thanks for that.
1: You didn't need my help. I'll bet you can do magic, can't you?
0: Can't do much of anything, really.
1: That's not true. You're more powerful than you know.
2: Totally Reloaded, Simon Nandra. Not pulling anymore, you know. Not pulling Janani, I'm not about that, but literally like pulling my own weight, you know what I mean? Like doing the things, I don't know, I just went off the rails, but yeah, I am good and back on it as of today. So yeah. Ramzan Mubarak. Some people say Ramadan Mubarak, yeah. All my Muslim brothers and sisters. I was set a task by an amazing soul at work, and she said, Dav, you do this, you find out how people break their fast, open their fast, suhoor, iftar, find out what they're having to eat. So I've been shooting messages up and down the country, basically asking like, so how do you break fast? And like everyone got back to me, thank you so much. There's so much information. So yeah, I've got to get back to the sister and just let her know that this is what I've got. All these WhatsApp messages, different recipes, different bits of advice. So yeah, I'm trying to be on it, yeah. In terms of the day job and also the radio. It's about best effort every day. So yeah, Ramzan Mubarak. And a message. Ramadan Mubarak, yeah. Let me hit you with, yeah. After Bela's track, yeah. Perfect for the occasion. Dalia. She loves me, she loves me not. Let's go.
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1: Brother Raf Sapera, pretty fair to say, yeah, that he's fully qualified, yeah, to be called a maestro. He's an adept at his art, you know what I mean? He's so versatile, not just relegated to one style, and the level of skill for Qualli, wow. Jaleel. Radiation, the number one station for the Asian invasion. Messages flying in. Deal with them one by one. Always try and hit me like on a Wednesday if you can with tracks, yeah, you know what I mean? Like, I don't mind doing a Friday or a Thursday, but I don't know what can go wrong, yeah. In the world of live radio, so many things go wrong. You realize that you know that the evil is right near you? Level of evil could be right near you. I went to the Gurdwara twice here this week. I sat down, listened to the Gurdwara, and I thought, tears came to my eyes, you know. It was the first day. So I messaged my sister when I got outside, and I told her, and she phoned me, and I told her what happened. It was as if needles were being pulled out of my heart of pain, yeah. And I listened. And I felt uplifted and boosted. This can't happen again, so I went the next day and I sat and listened around the same time. I didn't understand all the words. Felt it again. Tears came to my eyes again. I'm not even kidding. Thought, this is where I'm meant to be. I've got to work on myself. So what do I do? Yesterday, I let myself down, yeah. I was on it. The fasting, the training. Cancelled the gym membership as well. Cancelled loads of stuff off, you know what I mean? Because all the radio licensing fees, etc., money flying out. And I thought to myself, stuff at home, I've had no pains in my body. Just 25 leg raises in the morning. 25 push-ups or press-ups, whatever you call them. These were like yoga blocks, doing them as well. Squats, 25 of those. Little exercises at home and walking miles every day, whether it's 3 miles, whether it's 5 miles. Just doing that every day. I'm trying to catch sun. I'm doing that and I feel amazing. And we all have our own thing, don't we, where we know we let ourselves down. So my one was, I had the alcohol when I shouldn't have had it. You know what I mean? I just thought, yeah, well, it's payday. A little drink. And have this, I don't know, this lamb curry thing. Yeah, I thought, nah. We all know in our heart, yeah, what we're supposed to do, yeah. We know our real work, yeah. For those of you who don't know the real work, yeah, then that's for you to find out your real work, yeah, whatever it is. We know that Brother Raf Sapera, his real work, yeah, definitely is singing, heard that way, definitely. Let me hit you with another track here from She Loves Me, She Loves Me Not by Raf, yeah. Still charming, check it out.
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1: I've been number one 3 times in a row on the Mixed Cloud Bangla chart. I'm not sure if this one could do it, but yeah, let's go.
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1: Still Charming by Brother Raf Sepeda on Radiation, the number one station for the Asian invasion. There you go. Bam. Versatility. That's what I'm trying to get at. I'm just thinking, this month I'm going to drop like anywhere between 8 and 10 kilos, yeah. And I don't mean like drug weight. I'm literally talking about like body fat. So that's how I'm going to do it. I'm going to get myself back there. And I'm not going to do it by drinking alcohol. No. There's that one bottle of 14... Or 20. One bottle of that 14%. I haven't broken something. Something goes wrong every radio show without fail yet. I think it's due to me being over-animated. We've got the, like, USB stick with so much music projects and stuff on there in the bin. That I'll have to deal with later. Oh, boy. Went to see Mom, yeah. After work, I thought, this is the only day I can actually go see her. It was Tuesday. So I thought, Wednesday, I'm working from the office. I'm going to stay there till late. Thursday from the office, stay there till late. Friday, and Thursday night, I'm panicking about the radio show. Friday, I'm full on panicking about the radio show, worrying. You know what I mean? All the way through. Because stuff, just dealing with things, yeah. But nothing ever is perfect, yeah, very, very rarely. And when it does go perfect, you're really, really paranoid, thinking, okay, everything's running smooth, yeah, so what can go wrong now? But literally, it'll happen this morning, so I've learnt my lesson. Is that book there? Stephen King, Cycle of the Werewolf. Steve, how you getting on? I hope you're well, dear bro. He phoned me last night as well. It was late, I thought. I was panicking about the radio show, but better answer the call. Quickly answered it. And I spoke to him. He sent me this picture of himself. Beautiful beard, yeah. Lovely, the way he's done it. And I thought, something's missing. See, let's see how you would look here. I used the Turbinator, whatever it is. There's an app. And I used it on the phone. I sent it to him. And he looks amazing. And go like, every king needs a crown. That's what I'm trying to get at, man. That's what I'm trying to get at. And he just loved it. I thought that was the missing element. If you're probably thinking to yourself, well, this guy ain't Punjabi, you know what I mean? Why has he got a turban? You go back into the history of the occult, yeah. If you look at people even such as Aleister Crowley, even he donned a turban. There was a book by Tobias Churton talking about Crowley traveling through India and how magical operation and stuff was, a lot of stuff was brought over from the East to the West. That's what I'm trying to get at. And like, I'm sure the people over here, which are shamans and druids, they're probably listening into the show thinking, well, we've got a lot of stuff over here too. Yeah, I know you have, but like a lot of stuff was brought over from there as well, all around the world. That's what I'm trying to get at. For spiritual protection, what have you. Where has Dav taken this? At work, I got highlighted, this radio show got highlighted, you know, for success stories in a newsletter. And that was a really, really big thing. So thank you to all of you who made that happen. You know, just recognizing that, to be fair, the radio work for me is a lot harder than the day job sort of thing. Day job is tough in one way, but the radio work, it's like a different level of hard, yeah. Thinking on your feet. There's no script. There isn't, and there's a lot of stress associated with it as well. And those of you wanting to get into radio, for those of you about to launch your podcasts, you know what I mean, wish you the best of luck, yeah. And if I can be of any assistance, hit me up. Even if you're just listening to the show thinking, I would not say that, I have not have done that, but figures speak for themselves, really, yeah. So I'm killing it in the USA and Germany, but weak in the UK. But it's okay, I'll check my figures in a bit again. But yeah, anyway, new music at radiation.london, Punjabi at radiation.london, V-Day, salute to you. SBR, go ahead, check it out, let's roll.
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1: Your embryo, your uterus in the fetus, where your child is developing for the first 100 days, in the ovaries, the eggs do not have that protection. So they are at maximum risk from radiation. And for the first month or so, you wouldn't even know you were pregnant. You wouldn't even be taking precautions. That is the main danger area. So you give birth to a daughter, but her ovaries are now contaminated. She may be normal, she may be genetically damaged, but her ovaries are at the most risk. So when your daughter grows up and she becomes pregnant and has a baby, this is where one of these eggs will be fertilized and come out. So the real damage here is your grandchildren. That is where it is going to show most.
2: Boy, you always learn something on my show. That's what I'm trying to get at, man. Why do you run your phone with a wire? There you go. That's just one reason. Why have you got one of those Faraday cage things over the smart meter? That's one of the reasons. You know what I mean? Why don't you run Wi-Fi in your place? Hell no. No way. Yeah. Ideally, it's good to have like a fully detached place with none of that stuff around it, but it depends on how you live and how you are. But like, by the way, the last track is called Go Ahead by SBR. My brother, man, very, very humble. I've been messaging backwards and forwards over the last few days. I've just dropped him a message now. And yeah, I'm located in the UK. And to do some sort of rapid moves and everything. Of certain situations to do my best. That's what it's about. Can you rise with the challenge? It has some odd connotations, yeah. But yeah, in terms of like hurdles which life presents you, can you? I'm that guy. Go onto autopilot and you know you gotta do what you gotta do in it. That's what it is. Let me hit you with your Brinda Jackson new one, yeah. Shinda Jat and Sukshindra Shindaya. Jat's Bolia. I love the vibe on it. Like the way the doll hits as well, the vocals. Proper Binda Jat style as well, yeah. Still, the California King is the EP. Let's do it.
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1: Still the California King, he certainly is. That track, the energy on it, I thought, wow. The tall punches, I thought, wow. Normally I analyze tracks to look at, like, I've got this beautiful headphone amp, yes, old. And it's got this magic button on it that you press it and a green light comes on and it just does something to the audio. It literally is a boost. Anyway, enough boring people today. Why is he talking all technical stuff on the radio for? I get it. Pav, do not stress. Everything will be okay. Buddy here, Badami Dungie. I hope you're alright as well. And Buddy here, Badami Dungie. I hope everything's okay with family and don't let no stress get to you as well. This track over here. Sick. It's by. Is it Chinna? It's Chinna. There's two N's in it, right? Kid from Gurdaspur. Love this album. It's called Lyrical Exercise 2, so check it out. Here we go.
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1: Assi vi tere friend, yeah.

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0: Granger was super smart, and that fits the profile of other people that have disappeared that I've written about. He was not suicidal in the least.
1: Show's really good, but he plays this random stuff on the show. Yo, what the hell, man? I'm doing it. That's what I'm trying to get at, man. There ain't no script. I am literally self-producing this thing as I'm going along. It's the prep work that goes into it beforehand, yeah. So check out A Kid from Gurdaspur. Wicked album. The artwork is beautiful to it. It's beautiful to it, man. That's called Lyrical Exercise 2. And talking about beautiful artwork, right? If you look at the middle of the poster for the show, you'll see amazing artwork here. Bombay Mammy. Remember her first track that I heard? I was like, yo, this is sick. First one was sick. This one's sick as well, but the video to it's sick. You know what I mean? Is it like a teaser trailer thing? It's just sick. So you got like Bombay Mammy, right? Snowboarding in a sari thing. This is mental. It's just mental. It just looks mental to look at. I was blown away, like on the same level when I saw Bhavan's videos, like, you know what I mean? They were sick as well. Now I'll give it the bump. I may as well play at the track. Every day this great big fat bumblebee tries to come into the studio, man. Like, that's cool. He ain't gonna try and bite me or sting me, like, he's cool. And I was wondering about him or her. Randomly. Bombay Mammy. Wow. Yeah. I actually analysed the track and I give some feedback on it. And I do apologise. I was going to listen to it on a second set of headphones as well. But I didn't. I've been so busy working. This is Fire in Delhi. Check it out. Let's go.
2: 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The number one station
1: for the Bagel Asian. Oh, Bagel Asian. Yeah. There you go.

0: Radiation, the number one station for the Boggle, for the Asian. Boggle Asian.
1: Love the high, high, man. Track as a whole. I analyze the track as a whole. Every track I analyze, you know what I mean? Like when you start doing music production and whatever it is, yeah. Mix engineering. The first thing they're going to teach you is not to actually do anything. They're going to teach you how to listen, to actually listen to music, to listen to it, to analyze music, yeah. To recognize frequencies, frequency training for your ears. You know what I mean? That's what you should know if you're a mix engineer. Me, I'm not a mix engineer, really. I wouldn't call myself one, but like I know some brothers which are, and there's an amazing sister, or two actually, they're sick at mix work. Yeah. And that's what I do, every track that gets sent in. That's why I'm long on getting back to people, because I actually listen, and I'll try out different headphones. That's the kind of guy I am. Different converters, I'll try them out. Yeah. First track by Bombay Mummy that I heard, yeah. Din Din Da, check it out, man. Bombay Mummy and TD.
0: 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Boggle Asian.

0: tell me what the main reason is. He says the same as when you were in, so that we can place spells on people that we couldn't cast spells upon. I'll explain what that means in a minute. I said, okay, one last thing. I've been hearing that you must be an initiated witch now to get a record contract. He said, that's right. He says, many of us that weren't total witches have to be witches now in order to produce music. Thank you. The master is a tape about as big as the top of this podium that looks like an overgrown 8-track that the album is cut on and is placed in a machine that produces and presses the records and the 8-tracks and cassettes that you buy. After it's been recorded, it's taken in. This is why a master's cut months in advance before it's released. On the full moon, it's taken in to a temple room about the size of this auditorium that is in every one of the major music companies behind locked doors up in the executive office, and it's placed on an altar sitting in the north of the room and a pentagram engraved in the floor. And 13 hand-chosen witches and wizards and a coven come in and conjure a principality or a power up, usually Regia or something like that, and order him to tell the demons under him to follow every record and every tape coming off of that master. As I tell many Christian parents, you can go home and count your kids' records, probably yours too, and count how many demons at least are there. If that's too hard for you to believe, I'm sorry. That's why they do it. Now listen to me. This is why rock music's addicting.
1: Boy, I bet you weren't expecting that, were ya? Ah! Dab! Radiation, the number one station for the Asian invasion, my friend. Uncle in the shop, man. Why do you not try this chocolate? It is a little bit expensive. You know, he's from a cult, man. Stop wearing that cult, man. When you wear the cult, people think you got money. They keep trying to upsell you everything. I thought I'm wearing the wrong cult. I'm going to wear the other cult where people try and give you money. Like, yo, take this £5. You need it. You know what I mean? That's the one. I'm not even kidding. Guy in the pub, yeah, where I went to get the food yesterday. He must think I'm feds. That's what I'm trying to get at. Because he's always looking at me like, this guy, there's something about this guy. So he actually mustered up the courage to ask me.
2: So where do you work then, bro?
1: I was like, yeah, I work in la la la la la la la la la la la la. And he's like, oh, my friend worked, Baz, let me go find Baz. I thought, yo, this is sick. I thought, he must have thought, I don't know, man. I don't know, people are always wary of people. And I get it. Food was good, but I'm not gonna do it again. Like, not for a long while. And the trick is, Dav, you are that all or nothing kind of guy. I was like, yeah, bro, I'm that all or nothing kind of guy. You know what I mean? When it comes to life, and you can just literally just say, no, I'm gonna cut meat. Bam, cut it now for 2 months. Barely touch alcohol anyway. Every time I had it, something's always gone pear-shaped and wrong. Now the USB stick's in the bin. Yeah, the weird nightmare, the woman, the demon woman, whoever it is, holding my hands down in the bed. I never have nightmares, hardly ever. I always record my dreams because it strengthens the link between the astral plane and the physical plane. So, yeah. Everyone listening in all over the world, this is how I am in real life. This is not a radio personality. It literally isn't. There's people at work listening and thinking this guy. How did he get the job working for the government tomorrow? Anyway. Bombay mommy. Yeah, man. Let me hit you with, right, old school track here. Rinder Shindaji. Bolia. Essential Bhangra.
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0: Denzel said to me a few minutes ago, he said, at your highest moment, be careful. That's when the devil comes for you.
1: That is true. You got to be careful, man, if I'm trying to get at Pavgana.
2: You know something?
1: Apps.
2: So we got the dedicated radiation app here. If you've got an Android phone, still going to be sorting out the iPhone one. There's also Tune In Radio as well. There's that too. So love it. I love it. Just people listening from all around the world, which is mad. And you get music sent from all around the world where we have to use like Google Translate to translate the emails and that coming in. It's sick. I love that, man. Like Russian. This is sick. You get to hear music which you'd never normally hear. So we all can do whatever heart desires, yeah. And everything starts with a thought form. It's a thought form first. Think about it. Then he may grab a pencil or a pen and his paper, then he puts stuff down. That's big. I mean, you're manifesting stuff, like bringing it into reality. Bam. No matter what you want to do in life, yeah, your real purpose, yeah. Roll with it. You may seem like far away from it now, but you just don't know. The right people could be around you to assist. It's true. Because there's nothing more beautiful than seeing someone do their real work, yeah. Because it drives you as well, because sometimes you have your off days like, look at me today, man. I put the USB stick in the bin. I had the nightmare that the woman was holding my hands or wherever it was behind the bed. Demon woman. I thought, what the hell? Don't drink the damn alcohol again. I'm okay. I'm all right. I'm okay. So yeah, I did let myself down. But I always beat myself up a lot about things and people go, why are you beating this up? Dude, I've just had like chicken tikka masala. I've had like 4 pints of Guinness and I've done half a bottle of Martell. And you're feeling that you've had one little bottle of Rude Boy and you're feeling this way about yourself. Because normally every day I am doing prayers. That's what I'm doing.

0: out, prayers. This guy don't look like he's religious, you know what I mean? Like, I'm spiritual. That's who I am. That's my character here. May Barfi heal. I think it was either One Dog Bullet, man. He had the thing, man, the lampshade thing on his head. But no, it was Puppy who had it. Yeah. I remember back in the day. Back in the day, I had loads more money, man. We used to basically run this, not this table, but the table in the other room, yeah. We used to run the whole thing with £1,000 stacks all the way up and down the table. You know what I mean? Then we're thinking, what do we buy? How do we flip this money into more money? But then that's more boring, I don't know, man. We asked ourselves, well, what do we actually want to do? What do you actually want to do? What did he want to do when he was a kid? What did he want to do when he was a kid? Go back to being a kid. What did he want to do? Maybe things change. That pulls some inspiration from those ideas, I figured. I like music. Sick of looking at my bass guitar every day from across the room, thinking, I want to play this thing, but I'm doing cases at work. You know what I mean? So every day I said I'll do an hour on the bass guitar. So I love the bass guitar so much. Anyway. Enough of me babbling on like a dying witch. What are you kidding, Steve? He's probably on a date tonight with some sort of witch. Right, this track over here, right? It's called... It's not called... It's called literally... Oh my God. Cousin Bob, this goes out to you. Yeah, in Vancouver. It's called Vancouver? G-Ma-Y. From the album... Young Goat. A picture of a goat on it as well.
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2: Vancouver, MLY and Radio Asian, the number one station for the Asian invasion. I'm not running my body on coffee. Anyway, I thought I'd share that with you randomly, but yeah, I'm not running my body on coffee because it picks me up and it drops me at work as well. And I rush through cases in a panic. And I realized that I think last weekend I had a coffee, or was it the weekend before? I just didn't sleep. I thought, no, they messed me up for the radio show, so that would have been a Friday. No, it was a Thursday. Anyway, it's not for me, so I've got to cut out a lot of stuff, yeah. But yeah, Pav, this one goes out to you. 47, yeah. It's an explicit lyrics warning on the entire show, by the way. Angles. Do rest in peace. Missed. Let's go.
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2: Never ever ever ever ever ever ever ever never never never never trust the official narrative. That's what I'm trying to get at, man. Look, read, learn. I can't even read Punjabi properly. I've got it written down on a cardboard thing over here, and I'm going to start trying today. Got a book on Sanskrit over there. So many brilliant books and beautiful books to read. I remember, because when I was fasting the first time round, I thought, yo, what am I going to do with all this money every day? I've got like £10 in my hand every day. Order a book, Amazon, order a book, eBay, whatever it is, ordering books, getting books, reading, learning, going to bookshops in London, buying books, learning, reading. You learn so much from the people around you, not just from books. You learn so much just by observing. You know what I mean? You learn that in sound engineering school. Learned that from like Dingy's mom. Got 2 ears, 1 mouth. It's true. Thanks, Mrs. Johnson. Cool. So sat there and I used my 2 ears. You know what I mean? And I started listening. And you learn just by observing, listening. So I'm trying to get at. So I'm blessed to have those people that say, I got your back in the most serious of situations. That's big. That is big. It means a lot. And I got their back too. Whatever power I have. Because you never know how much power someone's got you. Because really, we're limitless, and we limit ourselves by our own thought processes, and the people around us trying to limit us too. Like, what have you got? This radio show? Who do you think you are? Well, remember in the early days of radio, you always, is it in the car? It ain't proper radio then, is it? And I thought, one day, I hit him with the figures. It's like, yo, this is what the car can't do. Oh yeah, we could hit the DAB multiplexer at some point. We'll have a look here. That's what it's about, man. I love reading a lot. I visualize things as well. There's a power there. There's a difference here between, say for example, Dr. Sleep, yeah, Stephen King's Dr. Sleep, yeah. I should have read the damn book first rather than watch the film first. But then again, it's up to you what audio do you stuff. Vince, what are you saying, bro? The power of visualization is where it's at, because when you're watching a film, you're looking at someone's already visualized thing, you know what I mean? The actors and actresses and the stage and the set, whatever it is. You're looking at all that camera work, lighting. But when you are using your own mind and you're visualizing, that's power. That's real power. And if you look at some of the most powerful occult magical orders, what are they doing? They're sitting there in almost like a trance-like state, and they're visualizing themselves into the works of Hieronymus Bosch, which are like tapestries, you know what I mean? And they're visualizing themselves with the demons, with the angels. That level of sort of like astral projection. So that's a power. That is a power. Anyway. Those of you, Janani, are listening to the show with the philosophy of mere maze pure hon, koi pravani banda kon, kade kade keep a lock on it, and but belly's grumbling, that's a belly grumbling. I'm hungry, man. That's what it is. I like that feeling. I want it to grumble again, so it just tightens up more. I'll try and bang out 25 push-ups in a minute with the yoga blocks, but don't, because I don't have heavy breathing on the phone, because heavy breathing on the phone happens to me in the world of radio on a regular. But when Mr. Pot used to be alive, I had to put the phone near Mr. Pot's head, and I realized, give some heavy breathing back. You know what I mean? You're not going to have more heavy breathing than a Japanese Tozo, you know what I mean? Sort of dog.
3: Then I realized you don't have the mobile phone in the dog's head. But yeah, that's not right either.
4: But Dr. Zeus, his track, Amar Arshi, Gwandi on the Toll. Check it out. Here we go.
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1: Guardian at all. Yeah, man, by Dr. Zeus on Radiation, the number one station for the Asian invasion. What is going on with my brain? My brain! It's true. What was that film, man? Steve Wells, I like this film. Is it called Lucy? Where she's like ends up being the drug mule. You know, like moving the drug stuff. This funny blue stuff, and it activates HGC3. I don't know, whatever it is. And it activates more and more of her brain every day, the more of it she takes, and she becomes this like weird thing which is wired into the computer system and she controls reality. It's kind of sick. And what is my entire point? The point? If we activate some of that brain a little bit and do whatever we want to do in life, yeah. Sometimes our own self-programming is detrimental to us. You know what I mean? Like, I'm the most guilty person for that. Like me. I don't know, like, you got to think, where have you been in life? And then... Yeah, for me, it was trust in it, in people, yeah. That's what it was, man. So, just thinking to myself, the people who should have had your back didn't have your back. That's what it is, yeah. Then you realise it. It's true. And then you also realise the difference with fair weather friends. Yeah, there's friends and there's fair weather friends. So when the weather's nice, they'll turn up, you know what I mean? So you got to watch out for those two. You got to be careful. You got to be careful. So you always do your best for the people around you. When you do your real work, you recognise the distinction between the real work and the mundane work. And if you are lucky enough to be earning your money doing the real work, then it's good as well. Because you'll find that the spirits of your ancestors, whatever it is, they come around you and assist yourself, yeah. I think Amar Arshi was thingy. I used to know his auntie, yeah. So passed away, unfortunately. May God rest her soul. That's Dr. Zeus, yeah. Wandy on the doll. Not lollipop. Anyway, let me hit you guys and girls with the next track, right? This one over here. Called You and I by Prem Dillon. If you're proper like colonial, Dillon. It's Prem Dillon. Prem Dillon.
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1: Odipya, kidda.
2: Salute to Hardeep and the Sosa Society. I hope you are doing well in London. Theek ya.
1: Sounds dodgy.
2: It sounds bad. It sounds bad. But like, yeah. Brother Hardeep, man, like, he is an amazing soul, and he always keeps me updated regarding what he's doing regarding dating and the rest of that, trying to find someone decent. You know what I mean? It's difficult. It's a mission. It's true. Like me, you find someone good in your life, you hold on to them, you communicate every day. That's what you do. And then, like, realize you don't want to chat to the Janania trying to really blow up your phone every day. You avoid them, swerve those. You realize, man. So just put the work in and you realize you just want to talk to that one person every day. And I'm blessed in that regard. Happy, man. So thank you, Pav, to have that in my life. You know what I mean? Someone on a real thing. Because people just trying to have an angle on you. You know what I mean? Trying to basically, they can take from you or how they can use you in a particular way. And your spirit will feel agenda. You will feel agenda from people. You'll feel that from people. And that's not nice. Yeah, because when you feel that, then you may end up finding yourself being pretty blunt with them. Like, what do you want? What do I mean? Give me 5 hours of my day. Just tell me what you want. And there you go. And you have I got it? Can I give it? Bam. That's what it is. But when you got someone to talk to on a level about realness, hold on to that, man. It's true. So, yeah, I'm honored. So, yeah, brother Jasu, he's over in the Punjab right about now. He sent me these pictures of all these cannabis plants everywhere. I thought, yeah, you know what I mean? I think, isn't it Agra where they've got all the stuff and it's like the culture over there? Yeah, where it was the whole dumb model dumb thing. Let me hit you guys and girls for the next track. This one is by Honey Sidhu, right? Yeah. Suki Dosanjh BPR. Brother sent over like loads of mixes, and I thought I'm waiting for more to come through or in a certain way via Dropbox. I'll check in a bit. Honey Sidhu, Ali Quest, Suki Dosanjh BPR, Lahore, on Radiation, the number one station for the alien invasion, because you just never know what's in the sky above you.
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1: I apologize. That was Lahore by Honey Sidhu, AliQuest, Sukhi Dasanjh, BPR.
2: I've had trouble over the last few days, come to think of it, you know, with the email addresses for Radiation. So people sending over tracks to New Music at Radiation.London or Punjabi at Radiation.London. I'm not receiving it. I think the mailboxes could be full. I will double check to work out what's going on. You know what I mean? Have we been hacked again? There's always different ways. Every time I'm hitting like number one consistently or landing whatever advertising contract for whatever company, right? Something always. It's not like one of those industries where you can hardly success. It's like out there, because that's what you do. You're radio, you're out there. You're not going to hide it. You know what I mean? Like Punjabis are sitting there, Jare Sare, Mare Jay, and they're thinking, Ono kaate mili contract. Kitna mili saalenu. You know what I mean? It's true. Why have that mentality? Is it because your own son ain't doing nothing? He's doing something, but maybe he's scared to disclose it to you, Uncle Man. That's what I'm trying to say. Maybe he didn't want to be the doctor. Maybe he wants to work for a hedge fund. Who knows? Or maybe he wants to run his own company. I don't know. You got to let people be who they want to be. Because every individual shell is animated by an individual spirit to do some work. And when you do that real work, you're animated, you're boosted, you're like a dynamo, and you're self-charging. People are thinking, Dav is 44 years old. How was he when he was 24 years old? Imagine me at the age of 24. You know what I mean? This is how my energy is going to be. And this is the way I am. I think the only thing here which really damaged my personality, obviously, is losing. Yeah. Then there's that. Before that, the brother who's suicidal, the energy on me was really heavy. And, that really hit me a lot. And people noticed it at work in London. They go, yo, he's gone quiet. He ain't cracking no jokes. He ain't smiling no more. What's going on? It took me a while to get back to who I was, you know. Brother Sean used to come and check on me at work. Where's Dav? And I'm just so honoured, yeah. Lucky to have great people around me. That way. Make a list. Get a piece of paper, draw a line in the middle, right? And do one arrow that points up and one arrow that points down. And I say it all the time. And just whoever pulls your energy up on the one list, yeah. And whoever, you know, pulls it up or boosts it up, whoever pulls it down on the other side, whatever it is. And see consistently who's trying to pull you down, you'll know. It could even be a little comment like, if you have an idea, do you feel scared to tell your idea to the people around you or the person around you? You shouldn't have to. I mean, will they shoot it down? I mean, there's obviously constructive criticism. And there's also trying to shoot someone's dreams down. You know what I mean? Whatever it is, who knows? But I'm that guy. I make stuff happen, man. You know what's very interesting about drugsmen and gangsters, right? Like, they have this can-do attitude. So they've already crossed the line of the law. That's like over there now. So they're out on their ones. They're literally thinking, we can do anything. We broke free of the system. We can do anything. And that sort of attitude, I'm not saying be a GTA sort of person like that, but I'm saying that mentality. And there's also a difference in mentality regarding CEOs of many companies. And I'm not saying this is a good thing, because I don't think it is, but they have lawyers, teams of lawyers, to tell them what they can't do. So where's their moral compass? That's what I'm trying to get at. That's what I'm trying to get at. You've got lawyers telling you what you can't do. That's ridiculous. And if there isn't a law there for it, they'll exploit it. What the hell? So it just makes you think, innit. But this ain't no new concept. This has been going on since time immemorial. So there you have it. Right. We are 1 hour, 58 minutes and 32 seconds into the show. And it's high time I hit you. We've got tracks coming over, man. Oh my god. The next track? No! Mom! Oh my god.
0: Are you having a hard time at home?
3: Can I check out on the haram? They had to march me, honey. They're a pure margia, honey. They're a pure khanda. Are you sick of being told what you can and can't eat?
4: Yes, and Sandy, they'll be having man respect me. You have to pure respect me. Okay, Castle. Hunt to car, they match body in beef with the meat. Now to half coming.
3: Or do your parents generally want you out of the house? Or maybe you've been busted smoking the funky stuff.
4: ਇਹਦਾ ਮਤਲਬ ਇਹ ਨਹੀਂ ਕਿ ਇਦਾਂ ਜਿੱਦਾਂ ਦੇ ਮਰਜ਼ੀ ਫਰੈਂਡ ਹੈਗੇ ਜਾਂ ਸਮੋਕ ਕਰਦੇ ਡਰਿੰਕ ਕਰਦੇ ਹੈਗੇ ਜਾਂ ਬੂਡਾ ਵਗੈਰਾ ਇਦਾਂ ਚੀਜ਼ਾਂ ਜਿਹੜੀ ਹੈਗੇ ਉਹ ਤਾਂ ਲੈ ਕੇ ਯਾ ਮੈਨੂੰ ਹੁਣ ਇਤਬਾਰ ਤੇ ਸਮੈਲ ਆਈ ਉਦਾਂ ਨਹੀਂ ਆਈ ਹੈਗੀ
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2: How you feeling, mate? Me right, am ya? This is my radio show. Bit of bungra music, good for your soul, innit? A couple of parote, bit of dine, but you don't got a jar. That's what I'm trying to say, mate. Don't have those big dreams that you're going to be a presenter. Forget about all that. Jeevan's bought his bloody parents. He's paid for the double glazing. He works in the chicken factory. Why don't you work in the chicken factory? Mum, I want to be... I want to be a barrister, man. Anyone who knew me when I was a kid, they go, this guy is going to be a barrister. He's into law. Law, law, law, law, law, law, law, law, law. Because I just saw injustices and stuff like that. And I remember when I was training as a barrister, when I was young, like a junior barrister, pupil, whatever it is, yeah, mini pupillage thing, which carried on for ages. We used to in cases in court where the police now, they would have the suspect here and the bag would drop where they got the cuffs behind him. So the weight of the bag was pulling on the handcuffs, that's cutting into the person's hands. And I remember stuff like this, man. So I was pulling up the police in court, you know what I mean? That's like literally saying... Where is this in the code of practice A, or whatever it is, code of practice? I was on it. You know what I mean? And my motto was, yeah, you need to have these particular books on you, the code of practice. And I remember walking home from working night shift security and the police were right next to me. And they're slowing up the traffic, whatever it was, and they didn't care. They kept pace with me. I thought, wow, you don't intimidate me, man. Oh, yeah. Sometimes you have some bad officers, man. Literally, I've always stood against injustice. Always, since I was young. So, my money ran out in London, you know, I'll be real. So I never took the second student loan, I only knew about the one. So I'm working on the film sets, yeah, and I'm studying, doing my solicitor's finals. So I'm studying public companies and equity finance, banking and debt finance, mergers and acquisitions. At the same time, I'm doing a CFA, Chartered Financial Analyst, learning to value companies and whatever it is, yeah. And my brain's absorbing all this mad information. I'm thinking, yo, but I'm not sleeping hardly at all. I think it's high time to start putting all this stuff into play now. Finish off this law stuff, yo. I'll do that alongside the day job. I don't know how I'm going to do it alongside radio. I'll find a way. But my heart was in the finance, to be fair. My heart was in that too. I love it. For the moment, you're doing an exam, right? And one of the questions on the exam, right, is basically... I'm not even joking. You're going to go to a client's place, whatever, to do some sort of analyst stuff, right? Do you use their private jet? Or do you pay for it yourself? Or add the fund's money, whatever, the company's money, and fly yourself there? You know what I mean? And that's a real serious question. They could, that's the kind of industry you want to work in if you're a money person. And Steve said to me, Dav,
0: you will be chewed up alive in this industry of crocodiles and human skin. It's not for you.
2: I thought,
0: but it's up to you. But you're brilliant at radio.
2: Okay. So every time I've reached a fork in the road, you've got brothers like Steve, the two Steves there, man. They've all put their own input in trying to help me their own way. I'm so blessed in that regard. Let me hit you guys and girls with the next track. Because this is going to be the Bhangra Breakfast Show, not the Crazy Dav Show. So yeah, let's do this, yeah. Oh, any roadmen out there? This goes out to you, by the way, yeah, to all the roadmen. Sophie Griffiths, salute.

0: So what I'm going to do, hit you guys and girls, with another track, right? Eid by Diljit.
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0: because everything has been weaponized to work against you and God's truth. 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
1: Angie, you know something, right? Deed killed it on that track here, Heed. Radiation, the number one station for the Asian invasion. Show me your friends and I'll tell you who you are. That's what I'm trying to get at, man. People realize who are Dap's friends? They're thinking, oh boy, these are some scary dudes, you know what I mean? Like positions of whatever it is. Why do they talk to Dav? Dav talks to the spirit that animates the shell. I don't really care about the rest of the mumbo jumbo, man. That's why we have the conversations that we do. That's what it's all about. I'm honored to do that. I remember going to the Chartered Financial Analyst meeting in London, right? Everyone's like, make sure you swap up on this and swap up on that. I thought, no, man, I'm just going to be myself because they're humans at the end of the day. So people came in. There's a Japanese guy, man. He's cool. He works for Nomura Asset Management, yeah, the portfolio manager. Everyone was kissing this guy's butt. As soon as I spoke to him, I go, yo, Japan, ain't you got that forest there, that suicide forest? And he's like, his eyes lit up. He goes, we're going to talk afterwards. And then we spoke and we became friends because, yo, here's my card. Remember, the one Janani, she realized I had the card. You're a millionaire. Oh yeah, he's a millionaire. She's trying to steal the card. For why are you trying to steal the card? For like, that's just some tramp business, you know what I mean? That's like a hood mentality, man. But literally, sometimes I'm not about impressing people here. I'm just about being real. And maybe people just don't want to have their butt kissed all day long. Kiss was the name of the Stallone's dog, yeah. Anyway, Rocky. I thought, shit, that was, we know that anyway, but. Right. What I'll do, I'll hit you guys and girls with the next track. And. Baldev, get da! How you getting on, BD? Dave's got this mad job here where he works with the dead. We had this job and he goes, yo, there's a shift available. I looked at his face. I was like, no. He goes, you got to embalm the bodies and arrest. I thought, no, not bringing our spirits home with me. Sometimes from work, I cut through the church thing. And there's some gravestone things there. And I was walking past it like about a month and a half ago. And there's a dubba of Kestrel Super or whatever it was, Special K. I don't know what the hell it was, but this can, I saw it just drop fast on the floor. I thought, what the hell? I thought, maybe I'm going to walk around the whole graveyard thing now to get home, you know what I mean? But that ain't cool. But yeah, Dave, this goes out to you, be there.
2: Kya ho beti? 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
3: Uncle, Abu, Vishal, Vishal, Prata Matera mein phans gaya hai.
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3: चलिए
1: Do you know something? Press the damn music finger. Try this one. Oh, I like that one. Sounds kind of nice, yeah. Yeah. Hey, guys and girls. With this track over here. Raju. How you getting on, BD? Exclusive PR. Raju. He used to play the doll in the Desired Effect band. So we did some funny gigs. It was really, really good. Going around Camden, Islington and the rest of that. It was really, really cool. Thank you, my amazing bro. Let me hit you with this, yeah. Silver Finger Sing. And a Gasha Wreck. Naal Khada. Let's do it.
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0: Radiation, the number one station for the Bargle for Asian. Bargle Asian.
1: I've given verdicts in over 200 cases, Joseph. I've never seen people so involved in a case before.
2: It's a religion which keeps them united, I say.
1: It also divides them. How else have we ruled over them for so long?
3: That's a good point, man.
4: Creativity, creativity, creativity, man. Certain things can impede, halt, whatever it is, your creativity, man. So it could be like extreme stress. And how do you cope with that stress? I was taking these tablets at work here. Ashwagandha, oh my days. It was amazing. It's like it leveled off the stress. And that's how I coped. So that arrived yesterday, ashwagandha and lion's mania. So I'll be having tablet number 2 in a few minutes. I could do that. Because I realized, no, I'm going to be good for you in it. So invest in yourself a little bit. But all the money that I have coming in flies back out. Literally everything you're thinking to yourself. At least have one solid meal. Like, you know what I mean? From outside in the month, yeah. Which I do. But then again, you look at the purpose. Bigger than me. And did I do my best? Was it the best effort? Was it my best effort every day? Then I rest. And my whole life, I've been like that. I've worked like a loony. I really have. And anyone who knows me from young don't know that this guy, he's an audio guy. People are probably listening into the show. Police are probably listening to the show. My first show, we had 4 or 5 officers from London Met listening into the show. And they said in the station, they go to me, "You are kind of good, you know, as a presenter." And I thought, whoa, I was trained by one of the best, you know what I mean? I made my fair share of mistakes and took the slaps, man, so I dealt with it. So yeah, I'm honoured. I didn't want to be a radio presenter. Hell no! I just want to be a music producer, make tunes, mix work, stuff like that. Run a money counter machine every day. That's cool for me. I fell into radio and I kind of like it because if you look at it as a distribution thing, like producers, you get to help people, a lot of people. You get to have an eagle eye view over the music industry or your sector of the music industry as to what comes out, and you get to support people. And that's what I'm all about, is supporting people and caring for people and being in the service of other good people. Those collective wishes and thoughts behind your back, they're the ones that affect your reality as well. And shield yourself as much as you want. Yeah, they affect you. Yeah. Mihai, Mehi. I was about to say Mihai, the brother who likes it when the Korean wear the boots knee high. Only kidding, bro. This is Mehi. He's by G Sorny, am I right? Dil Lagda. From the EP Laconic on Radiation, the number one station for the
0: 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Sounds the number one station. For the Bargle, for the Asian. Bargle Asian.
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1: Amehi. A lovely, lovely, amazing soul. Great energy. And in London, yeah, we still all meet up and everyone were doing a bit of singing or whatever, they have an instrument in their hand. It's really, really cool. I miss those days, man. I miss those days. But that brother, man. So check out the EP, Laconic, L-A-C-O-N-I-C. Garu Music is G-H-R-U Music. That was Dil Lagda. Mega, mega talented. Think today, or was it yesterday? Nutty P's birthday, man. Sick music producer, man. So interviewed him on the show, I think twice. And interviewed Singh Mahoon on the show. I got schooled, man. I got schooled. He goes, so do you know much about Sikh history? And I goes like, yeah, man, I know about Operation Blue Star. What about Woodrow's? What about this? What about that? Operation Shanti. I thought, okay. I was getting schooled on my own show. I thought, yo, this brother, man, he's amazing. So yeah, happy belated birthday. Or happy birthday, Mutty P, bro. Aglagi Fugdu, check it out.
0: 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Boggle Asian.

0: Yeah, big respect, original Dan Raja, Apache, and you're bigging up Radiation. Yeah, the number one station for the Asian invasion. You see, listen to me, Apache Indian, the equation. Dan Raja, seen anytime we come, so we do it live and direct. Big up, Dev, number one DJ. We say, number one up on the radio station, Radiation for each and everyone. Big up, Dev, the style and fashion from Apache Indian, the Dan Raja. Pop, pop, pop.
1: Yeah, got the salute from Apache Indian, yeah. Aglake Fogdu. Ding Mahon, Nutty P on the production. Yeah, bro, happy birthday to you. Well, happy belated birthday to you. I'll double check in a bit. Wow, putting in work, man. That's what I'm trying to say. It's nice to get recognised at work here for radio work as well. You know what I mean? On the day job, which is nice as well. And I'm just thinking, every show, my sons can listen to these shows, yeah, when they're older or even now, yeah. I remember Darren heard one of my songs, yeah. I think his auntie played it to him. She's like one of my sisters, yeah, she played it to him. And I want to do singing, I want to do singing. He felt it so cool. And for me, ain't no big time track in the rest of that. When I was young, I was 24 years old, I made this song, yeah, Robert Leroy Harrison on the guitars. And I was over the moon that he wanted to do music. When he was a baby, I used to literally just do the scales and that with him. When he was in his mom's belly, yeah, rest in peace, T. Do the scales, just, you know. I used to literally do it slowly with him. And when he was a baby, as soon as I did the one note, he'd know. He'd match it. He'd match it. He knew. You know what I mean? So you gotta, basically, if you've got like a sports car, yeah, you gotta have the right people around it to bring the best out of that car. That's what I'm gonna say. So, the right drivers, the right team. That's what I'm trying to get at, man. Dawsey, amazing race driver. Hope you're well on ITV's Learner Drivers, who wants to be an F1 driver and the rest of that. Amazing soul. I will try and reach out to you again today. And for those of you who are suffering with with the
2: Gandhi shackle,
1: make sure you work on it, man. Sort it out, man. It's not even just about your shackle, it's literally about your inner spirit, who you are. And even if that's, I don't know,
2: Gandhi shackle.
1: I'm gonna press it one more time.
2: Gandhi shackle.
1: Anyway, I got messages coming in. I don't want to read them. I don't want to read them. Don't want to read them. But yeah, but what I'll do, hit you guys and girls with this track here, Brother D-Light MC, yeah, Lauren Marlowe. Bro, I haven't even heard from Brother in a while, man. Such a humble individual. Puts work in. I think he's from Leicester. This is See You Again. Let's go.
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1: It was always just pictures to me. But I didn't shine like you. Nobody shines like you. So you in that damn hotel, you was like a million watt battery all plugged in. And it ate it up. You made it real. Started as soon as you walked through the door. Can't do nothing about that, I'm sorry to tell you, but you're not a child. You're older now. Much older in a way. You gotta hear this. World's a hungry place. And the darkest things are the hungriest, and they'll eat what shines. Swarm it like mosquitoes or leeches. Can't do nothing about that. What you can do is turn what they come for against them.
2: Boy, Dr. Sleep, check it out, man. Stream it on whatever, if we can get it. We'll get the original. An amazing film. Brilliant book, Stephen King. This is Davin Radiation, the number one station for the Asian invasion, mate. So, this track... Kaneda. Yeah, K-A-N-N-E-D-A. And this track's called Gory Police. Lal Rangriya Akha. Okay, let's check it out. Here we go.
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2: Love it. I got that feeling in my belly, man. The hunger. I love that feeling, man. It's nice. And I had that mad tablet. Had that tablet, the ashwagandha thing, man. That thing has some weird effects first thing in the morning on you. You know what I mean? If you look, you think 15 or 16 again, it's nuts. But yeah, ended up going to bed past 2 o'clock yesterday because working on the radio show preparation. The rest of the world sort of like drops off, and that's what really hurts my heart a lot. I'm thinking everyone's like, I'm tired now, I'm going to bed. Okay. You know what I mean? And you're still there working. But that's the price you pay for success. I'm trying to get it, man. So that last track, last two tracks, Paramesh Verma on Radiation, the number one station for the Asian invasion. I want to do right. Man, I hit you with it. Godil. Linda Harvey. Harvey, I get on. Check it out.
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0: France has banned Wi-Fi in nursery schools and put warnings out for regular schools because they're finding there's impaired learning capacity in children when they're around Wi-Fi. And they have to put up warning signs where they put Wi-Fi transmitters.
1: Those last few tracks, so that was the Landers. Before that was Lord, the psychedelic lo-fi mix, Jesse Gill, and this Harinder Harvey, Ikudil, and Radiation, and number one station for the Asian invasion. Here's me running around the studio trying to sort stuff out, man. And I'm trying. I've got this glass tumbler thing here. It's next to the water distiller. And, like, I thought, how's there 50p at the bottom of the glass? I lifted it up and it went. And I put it back down again, looked like 50p again. I thought, this is some optical illusion stuff. I don't need this today. If I don't need it, I don't need it. Sourdough bread. Butter is already, like, out of the fridge. Eggs. Got the avocado. That's what I'm going to be doing today. Yes, the weather's nice. And later on, I can't dance to save my life, by the way. I thought I'd share that with you. I don't have that ability. I cannot dance. But my friend said, he goes, yo, bro, we go dancing. I go, you lot are gangsters, man. What are you doing? He goes, yeah, man. I'm like Suge Knight. You know what I mean? I ain't going to be dancing. And he's like, yo, we're sick. I go, I know you're sick. You're sick at dancing. I go, okay. Come watch us dancing, bro. I thought, oh my God. And he's always got the same tone of voice no matter what. You know what I mean? Got the same tone of voice. Could be your birthday. Happy birthday, bro. He always talks like that. Bro. He rolls the R. Bro. I'm only kidding. Don't shoot me. But, yeah. Let me hit you guys and girls with this one, man. It's on the is it on the poster for the show? I think it is. Yeah, it is. Jata Badami by Dil Pritilon. Salute Times Music India, Speed Records. Thank you for always sending over tracks to me. I'm very, very grateful. I love it. I love having good relationships with record labels.
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4: Doing my utmost best here presenting this show. That was Jata Badami by Dilpreet Dillon. Thank you so much. And the next track. Play out a few more and that's it. Then I'm going to focus on the sourdough bread here. And RQ Media, RQ Records, man. Indie Gadan. This track over here, right, yeah. It's called Note. From First Impressions, yeah. I'm gonna do Desi on the vocals. Let's go.
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2: I'm going to do Desi. 3Q Records, 3Q Media. Just Ritz on the production on that one. He's on another one, man. Very, very talented individual, yeah. Loads of... When you're building a playlist, you're thinking, how am I going to do it? You're panicking, you know what I mean? There's so much music, you've got to whittle it down to like maybe, I don't know how many tracks. Then you always over-playlist the show. Always, yeah. Certain tracks, though. Yeah, man, you just love them. Love the energy on them. There's one over here, right, yeah. Sent over. Very, very humble, down-to-earth brother, yeah. Like his attitude. Well, doesn't have attitude. Like his attitude. He doesn't have attitude. I don't think I've got attitude. I have ego. I don't, man. I think I do. We're always learning it. If we think of ourselves, maybe that's not what it is, yeah. Who knows? Sort it. This track over here, yeah, it's called TikTok. Ali Flex. TikTok. Here we go. Let's roll. I think it's from Leicester.
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0: Brown MC, I'm keeping it grip. 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
5: 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I'm thinking, what we're doing? I got this one. AR Paisley, One Way Flight. Let's go.
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2: Oi, do you know something?
3: That's a lecherous pervy line, and if you know any film with a more lecherous pervy line, give me the film name and the timestamp, and I'll play it out on the show. I reached out to Dingy's, going to send a message to D-Light MC, because I played out See You Again with Lauren Marlowe. And he goes, he sent a message before, he goes, a while back, he goes, as you know, I haven't been musically active for over a year. Oh, he decided to take another path in life and use his platform for the positive for the communities and set up Mind Aid UK. He set it up since April 2023. Since that time, they've supported over 100 individuals with their mental health and well-being. So some would say it's an amazing feat, but only scratching the surface. Yeah, man. And they're trying to break barriers and stigmas within the Asian community. So can you help? Yeah, man. You're always messaging me right now. Just hope all is well. Sorry for the long silence. Okay. Doing seva. Sick. He's got traps with Mets and Tricks. Grim Sickers. Salute, bro. And then, and let's organize the interview. Yeah. Let's organize an interview about Mind Aid. Yeah. Bam, that's how it's done. Tracks get sent obviously straight away because it's just real with people, man. That's what I'm trying to get at. Let me hit you guys and girls. The next track over here, B2. And there's also Gurle Zakhtar. So B2, Gurle Zakhtar, Shev, Karobar. Let's roll.
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1: Do my best, man. That's what I'm about. What I'm about. Putting work in. I'm over time by 10 minutes, 45 seconds. I try and cut down the show and edit down to 3 hours on the dot. Yeah, so that's good for the Radiation server. So that works out better. So I don't have to moan at myself. I was thinking, yeah. I'm going to finish the show right on this one track here over here. I'm just deciding. I think this one. Yeah, man. I need a holiday. That's one thing I need, yeah. Probably a trip to Jamaica. It's got to be Apache Indian and Hunters, yeah. It's Jamaica. And I need it. Hopefully they'll let me into Jamaica, you know what I mean? They won't let me to Canada, won't let me here. Who knows, yeah. But yeah, trip to Jamaica, man. Why not? That sounds good. Thank you for listening into the show. I'm very, very, very grateful. Who am I without you listening in? Who am I without the amazing brothers and sisters? Regardless of race or religion, sending over their tracks, yeah. Ramadan Mubarak, yeah, or Ramazan Mubarak, yeah. Not sure if I'm pronouncing it correctly. And, whoever's birthday is out there. I'm sure it's the big boss's birthday. One of the boss's birthdays. And it's also Michelle's birthday. It's Michelle's birthday at work. Yes, her birthday too. I think if I'm correct, Saturday. Michelle, happy birthday. I will edit and upload the show. I'll work on it tonight. Depending on whether I go to that dance thing, because I can't really dance to save my life, but I'll just observe them. And then I'll head back, whatever it is. I'm not going to drink that mad drink again, that rude boy. I'm not going to drink that again. I'm literally... to start fasting as of tomorrow for the next few days and see. The walking. That's what I'll be doing, man. Go walking. The weather's beautiful. I want to be outside. If you want to send all your tracks to the show, send them over to newmusic@radiation.london or punjabi@radiation.london, and that is what I will do. Fix the damn emails, because there's brothers which are sending over tracks, right? And I haven't got them. You know what I mean? There's something going on with the emails. I could just check again. I'll check again and have a look here. But let me hit you with a trip to Jamaica. Thank you so much for listening in. I am honored. It means a lot.
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0: You think ambushing me in some nightclub's gonna stop what makes people take drugs? This country spends $100 billion a year on getting high. And it's not because of me. All that time I was wasting in jail. You know, it just got worse.
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6: Morning, my amazing brothers and sisters, wherever you are, all over the world. This is Dav on Radiation, the number one station for the Asian invasion. I apologize, I'm 15 minutes behind time. 16 minutes behind time. It's not good, it's not good. Everything has gone against me this morning. I'm not even kidding. I was trying to find this one particular track to kick off the show with, right? And I thought, yeah, I've got it on this USB drive. That's cool. I recorded all these tapes back in the day, converted them all using the best converters that I had. And so what did Dav go and do? File is corrupted on the USB drive. I'm thinking, okay, I'll go to the main master Mac here in the other room and try and find it. Then I realized, what is this junk doing on the table, the studio table? Move the junk, go put it in the bin. So I go grab the junk now, walk my brown self into the kitchen, and throw it in the bin. Think of throwing the USB drive in the bin. So like that really pulls your spirit down, having to go through the bin and to trying to find this USB drive. And I thought, no. Then you gotta run over to the bathroom, double wash your hands with the soap. And I thought, I let myself down properly. I really let myself down properly, you know, last night. And that is what I should not have done. Anyway, kick off the show. It's the 1st of March. Work something out, man. Yeah. All right. Let's roll with it. Dawn Walia, the remix from Intermix, yeah. From the album Infectious. I think it was the debut album. I've got the original over here. I'll check it in a bit. But yeah, on tape. I was going to hook up the tape deck. Never, ever, ever do the stuff that I've done.
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going back in time here with that track here, Intermix. This is Dawn Wilder remix, Radiation, the number one station for the Asian Invasion. I'm just messing around with the equalizer and the rest of that in the studio. That's what I'm doing. Yeah, got messages coming through. Cool. No, I have not found the USB stick, and I'm gonna search everywhere but the bin. That's what I'm gonna do. I don't know why. I know why. I was talking about letting myself down here last night, and I did let myself down monumentally. So basically, normally have one meal in a day, yeah. I'm normally fasting like 23 hours, but normally I do like 72 hours fasting, and then I'll break that fast with like a lot of, like, not a lot, but avoid carbs and have whatever protein I can, yeah. And that works really, really well for me, yeah. I'm not saying it'll work well for you, so go chat to your doctor about this, yeah. But literally for me and my body, no pains in my body, feeling amazing, yeah. I can't dance, but I'd imagine I'd have the ability to now pop off a few dance moves and the rest of that. But what I was trying to get at, I decided I'm gonna go for lamb. I want Punjabi style lamb. And as soon as I got in the place, he goes, bro, you need to try out the lamb saag. I thought, okay, I'll try out the lamb saag, which is cool. I've got salute, brother, man, I'll try it out. I hardly ever eat meat. Anyone who knows me will knows that, yeah. I always try and go for veg, and if you ever see my pictures and stuff that I'm putting up on my WhatsApp or my status or whatever, or it's veg stuff I'm cooking. But then again, I do cook tuna in it as well. Yeah, like tuna style curry, yeah, I do that as well. So then ignore everything

0: I just said. But what I'm trying to get at is, I had this lamb thing, right? And I thought, okay, so I've had the meat now, my buddy. On the way home, I thought, get this drink. It's called Rude Boy. Rude Boy. I thought, okay, had it once before, about a month ago. Went in the shop. And uncle's trying to like upsell me everything in the shop. I thought, okay, because you have tried this chocolate. It is from Dubai. It is a bit expensive. So I thought, nah. Already let myself down today. I had 85% dark chocolate, yeah. I grabbed it from Tesco's, yeah, I grabbed that earlier in the day. And as a result, so I've had the meat in my body. The Rude Boy drink in my body. And I think as a result of that, everything's just going pear-shaped. I don't know. But literally, I couldn't even get up today out of bed. And I had this nightmare or dream thing, whatever it is, but like the bed was moved forward and there's this like woman, whatever it was, behind me holding my hands down. And I'm in my dream, I'm like, I gotta do the radio show. I gotta do the show. So both my hands are being held down. I'm looking around. I look at the one hand, it's like a female hand grabbing my wrist and my hand. I thought, yo. So I managed to fight that off. I went off the rails. Maybe you're going off the rails is a whole different other thing where, like, you've got a GTA lifestyle and you're running over prostitutes and shooting people, whatever you're doing there. But my one, for me, it was eating the meat, having the Rude Boy drink, yeah, and then, don't know. And that ultimately ended up in me possibly throwing the Bad Boy SanDisk little micro USB thing in the bin, which will now most likely smell of a jarred pickle thing. Which ain't cool. But yeah. Anyway, let me hit you guys and girls with the next track, yeah. And should you want to send over your tracks to the show, send them over to newmusic@radiation.london or punjabi@radiation.london. To everyone listening into the show, morning again, wherever you are in the world. I will be getting back to your messages during songs. Just going for emails at the same time. More songs are coming in right now as we're talking. Guru Bej Radar, Chaos Productions, yeah. The album Punjabi Touch. Get the Vich Nach. This is a track and a half. Let's go.
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2: Have.
3: Good morning. I hope Barthy's ear, yeah, gets better quick, you know.
2: You know when you have amazing people in your life and they got your back? That's what I'm trying to get at. I am blessed in that regard, you know. People say to you,
3: what happened to my voice?
2: Is that rude, boy? Oh, my life.
3: I gotta rate the uncle, man. He's like in the shop. He's mastered the art of upselling, you know what I mean? This is sick.
2: I thought, yo.
3: This man. That track. Gidde Vichinac. Good Beige Brad and Chaos Productions. Punjabi Touch, yeah.
2: And by the way, the first track I played out on the show, I've got the tape in my hand right now. Infectious.
3: Yeah, by Intermix, yeah. 1991 Audio Rec Limited, London. Wow.
2: Wow.
3: But when BMWs had that sexy shape, that's what I'm trying to get at, man.
2: I'm saying your one hasn't got that sexy shape if you've got the, like,
3: a modern one, which is cool.
2: Brother Judge, hope you get your BMW, that the M4 sorted out quick as well. There's a pretty good garage in Wolverhampton. And there is. That which are BMW specialists. I used to go to them.
3: When I used to have the old M5, and in London there was a good mechanic as well.
2: You gotta find your mechanic, yeah. You gotta find one which you trust, and that they, whatever jobs you do yourself, you can do yourself if you have the time. But then you're gonna work out, I don't know.
3: Anyway, let me hit you with, yeah, Simon Nandra. Totally Reloaded, yeah, let's go.
4: 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For the boggle, for Asian.
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0: Thanks for that.
1: You didn't need my help. I'll bet you can do magic, can't you?
0: Can't do much of anything, really.
1: That's not true. You're more powerful than you know.
2: Totally reloaded, Simon Nandra. Not pulling anymore, you know. Not pulling Janani, I'm not about that, but literally like pulling my own weight, you know what I mean? Like doing the things, I don't know, I just went off the rails, but yeah, I am good and back on it as of today. So yeah. Ramzan Mubarak. Some people say Ramadan Mubarak. Yeah. My Muslim brothers and sisters. I was set a task by an amazing soul at work. And she said, Dav, you do this. You find out how people break their fast, open their fast, suhoor, iftar. Find out what they're having to eat. So I've been shooting messages up and down the country, basically asking like, so how do you break fast? And like everyone who got back to me, thank you so much. There's so much information. So yeah, I've got to get back to the sister and just let her know that this is what I've got. All these WhatsApp messages, different recipes, different bits of advice. So yeah, I'm trying to be on it, yeah. In terms of the day job and also the radio. It's about best effort every day. So yeah, Ramzan Mubarak. And a message. Ramadan Mubarak, yeah. Let me hit you with, yeah. Raf Sobreiro's track, yeah. Perfect for the occasion. Dalia. She loves me, she loves me not. Let's go.
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1: Brother Rapsabera. Pretty fair to say, yeah, that he's fully qualified, yeah, to be called a maestro. He's an adept at his art, you know what I mean? He's so versatile, not just relegated to one style, and the level of skill for Qualli. Wow. Jaleel. Radiation, the number one station for the Asian invasion. Messages flying in. Deal with them one by one. Always try and hit me like on a Wednesday if you can with tracks, yeah, you know what I mean? Like, I don't mind doing a Friday or a Thursday, but I don't know what can go wrong, yeah. In the world of live radio, so many things go wrong. You realize that you know that the evil is right near you? Level of evil could be right near you. I went to the Gurdwara twice here this week. Sat down, listened to the Kirtan, and I thought, tears came to my eyes, you know. It was the first day. So I messaged my sister when I got outside, and I told her, and she phoned me, and I told her what happened. It was as if needles were being pulled out of my heart of pain, yeah. And I listened. And I felt uplifted and boosted. This can't happen again, so I went the next day and I sat and listened around the same time. I didn't understand all the words. Felt it again. Tears came to my eyes again. I'm not even kidding. I thought, this is where I'm meant to be. I've got to work on myself. So what do I do? Yesterday, I let myself down, yeah. I was on it. The fasting, the training. Cancelled the gym membership as well. Cancelled loads of stuff off, you know what I mean? Because all the radio licensing fees, etc., money flying out. And I thought to myself, stuff at home. I've had no pains in my body. Just 25 leg raises in the morning. 25 push-ups or press-ups, whatever you call them. These were like yoga blocks, doing them as well. Squats, 25 of those. Little exercises at home and walking miles every day, whether it's 3 miles, whether it's 5 miles. Just doing that every day. I'm trying to catch sun. I'm doing that and I feel amazing. And we all have our own thing, don't we, where we know we let ourselves down. So my one was, I had the alcohol when I shouldn't have had it. You know what I mean? I just thought, yeah, well, it's payday. A little drink. And have this, I don't know, this lamb curry thing. Yeah, I thought, nah. We all know in our heart, yeah, what we're supposed to do, yeah. We know our real work, yeah. For those of you who don't know the real work, yeah, then that's for you to find out your real work, yeah, whatever it is. We know that Brother Rapsabera, his real work, yeah, definitely is singing. Put it that way. Definitely. Let me hit you with another track here from She Loves Me, She Loves Me Not by Raf, yeah. Still charming. Check it out.
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1: I've been number one 3 times in a row on the Mixed Cloud Bhangra chart. I'm not sure if this one could do it, but yeah, let's go.
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1: Still Charming by Brother Raf Cepeda on Radiation, the number one station for the Asian invasion. There you go. Bam. Versatility. That's what I'm trying to get at. I'm just thinking, this month I'm going to drop like anywhere between 8 and 10 kilos, yeah. And I don't mean like drug weight. I'm literally talking about like body fat. So that's how I'm going to do it. I'm going to get myself back there. And I'm not going to do it by drinking alcohol. No. There's that one bottle of 14... Or 20. One bottle of that 14%. I haven't broken something. Something goes wrong every radio show without fail yet. I think it's due to me being over-animated. We've got the, like, USB stick with so much music projects and stuff on there in the bin. That I'll have to deal with later. Oh, boy. Went to see Mom, yeah. After work, I thought, this is the only day I can actually go see her. It was Tuesday. So I thought, Wednesday, I'm working from the office. I'm going to stay there till late. Thursday from the office, stay there till late. Friday, and Thursday night, I'm panicking about the radio show. Friday, I'm full on panicking about the radio show, worrying. You know what I mean? All the way through. Because stuff, just dealing with things, yeah. But nothing ever is perfect, yeah. Very, very rarely. And when it does go perfect, you're really, really paranoid, thinking, okay, everything's running smooth, yeah. So what can go wrong now? But actually, it'll happen this morning. So I've learnt my lesson. Is that book there? Stephen King, Cycle of the Werewolf. Steve, how you getting on? I hope you're well, dear bro. He phoned me last night as well. It was late. I was panicking about the radio show. I thought, better answer the call. Quickly answered it. And I spoke to him. He sent me this picture of himself. Beautiful beard, yeah. Lovely, the way he's done it. And I thought, something's missing. See, let's see how you would look here. I used the Turbinator, whatever it is. There's an app. And I used it on the phone. I sent it to him. And he looks amazing. And go, like, every king needs a crown. That's what I'm trying to get at, man. That's what I'm trying to get at. And he just loved it. I thought that was the missing element. If you're probably thinking to yourself, well, this guy ain't Punjabi, you know what I mean? Why has he got a turban? You go back into the history of the occult, yeah. If you look at people even such as Aleister Crowley, even he donned a turban. There was a book by Tobias Churton talking about Crowley traveling through India and how magical operation and stuff was, a lot of stuff was brought over from the East to the West. That's what I'm trying to get at. And like, I'm sure the people over here, which are shamans and druids, they're probably listening into the show thinking, well, we've got a lot of stuff over here too. Yeah, I know you have. But like, a lot of stuff was brought over from there as well, all around the world. That's what I'm trying to get at. For spiritual protection, what have you. Where has Dav taken this? At work, I got highlighted. This radio show got highlighted, for success stories in a newsletter. And that was a really, really big thing. So thank you to all of you who made that happen. You know, just recognizing that, to be fair, the radio work for me is a lot harder than the day job sort of thing. Day job is tough in one way, but the radio work, it's like a different level of hard, yeah. Thinking on your feet. There's no script. There isn't. And there's a lot of stress associated with it as well. And those of you wanting to get into radio, for those of you about to launch your podcasts, you know what I mean? Wish you the best of luck, yeah. And if I can be of any assistance, hit me up. Even if you're just listening to the show thinking, I would not say that. I would not have done that. But figures speak for themselves, really, yeah. So I'm killing it in the USA and Germany, but weak in the UK. But it's okay. I'll check my figures in a bit again. Yeah. Anyway, new music at radiation.london, Punjabi at radiation.london, Vide, salute to you. SBR, go ahead, check it out. Let's roll.
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1: Your embryo, your uterus in the fetus, where your child is developing for the first 100 days, in the ovaries, the eggs do not have that protection. So they are at maximum risk from radiation. And for the first month or so, you wouldn't even know you were pregnant. You wouldn't even be taking precautions. That is the main danger area. So you give birth to a daughter, but her ovaries are now contaminated. She may be normal, she may be genetically damaged, but her ovaries are at the most risk. So when your daughter grows up and she becomes pregnant and has a baby, this is where one of these eggs will be fertilized and come out. So the real damage here is your grandchildren. That is where it is going to show most.
2: 喂, you always learn something on my show. That's what I'm trying to get at, man. Why do you run your phone with a wire? There you go. That's just one reason. Why have you got one of those Faraday cage things over the smart meter? That's one of the reasons. You know what I mean? Why don't you run Wi-Fi in your place? Hell no. No way. Yeah. Ideally, it's good to have like a fully detached place with none of that stuff around it, but it depends on how you live and how you are. But like, anyway, the last track is called Go Ahead by SBR. My brother, man, very, very humble. I've been messaging backwards and forwards over the last few days. I've just dropped him a message now. And yeah, I'm located in the UK. And to do some sort of rapid moves and everything. Of certain situations to do my best. That's what it's about. Can you rise to the challenge? It has some odd connotations, yeah. But yeah, in terms of like hurdles which life presents you, can you? I'm that guy. Go into autopilot and you know you gotta do what you gotta do in it. That's what it is. Let me hit you with your Brinda Jackson new one, yeah. Shinda Jat and Sukshindra Shindaya. Jat's Bolia. I love the vibe on it. Like the way the doll hits as well, the vocals. Proper Binda Jat style as well, yeah. Still, the California King is the EP. Let's do it.
3: Release the Kraken!
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0: Radiation, the number one station for the boggle, for the Asian. Boggle Asian.
1: Still the California King, he certainly is. That track, the energy on it, I thought, wow. The tall punches, I thought, wow. Normally I analyze tracks to look at, like, I've got this beautiful headphone amp, yes, old. And like, it's got this magic button on it, that you press it and a green light comes on. And it just does something to the audio. It literally is a boost. Anyway, enough boring people today. Why is he talking all technical stuff on a radio for? I get it. Pav, do not stress. Everything will be okay. Budiye badami dungiye. I hope you're alright as well. And budiye badami dungiye. I hope everything's okay with family and don't let no stress get to you as well. This track over here. Sick. It's by... Is it Chinna? It's C-H-I-N-N-A. There's two N's in it, right? Kid from Gurdaspur. Love this album. It's called Lyrical Exercise 2, so check it out. Here we go.
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1: Assi vi tere friend, yeah.

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0: Granger was super smart, and that fits the profile of other people that have disappeared that I've written about. He was not suicidal in the least.
1: Shao's really good, but he plays this random stuff on the Shao. Yo, what the hell, man? I'm doing it. That's what I'm trying to get at, man. There ain't no script. I am literally self-producing this thing as I'm going along. It's the prep work that goes into it beforehand, yeah. So check out A Kid from Gurdaspur. Wicked album. The artwork is beautiful to it. It's beautiful to it, man. That's called Lyrical Exercise 2. And talking about beautiful artwork, right? If you look at the middle of the poster for the show, you'll see amazing artwork here. Bombay Mummy. Remember her first track that I heard? I was like, yo, this is sick. First one was sick. This one's sick as well, but the video to it's sick. You know what I mean? Is it like a teaser trailer thing? It's just sick. So you got like Bombay Mummy, right? Snowboarding in a sari thing. This is mental. It's just mental. It just looks mental to look at. I was blown away, like on the same level when I saw Bhavan's videos, like, you know what I mean? They were sick as well. Now I'll give it the bump. I may as well play at the track. Every day this great big fat bumblebee tries to come into the studio, man. Like, that's cool. He ain't gonna try and bite me or sting me, and it's cool. And I always wonder about him or her. Randomly. Bombay Mummy. Wow. Yeah. I actually analysed the track and I give some feedback on it. And I do apologise. I was going to listen to it on a second set of headphones as well. But I didn't. Been so busy working. This is Fire in Delhi. Check it out. Let's go.
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1: Love the high, man. Track as a whole. I analyze the track as a whole. Every track I analyze, you know what I mean? Like when you start doing music production and whatever it is, yeah. Mix engineering. The first thing they're going to teach you is not to actually do anything. They're going to teach you how to listen, to actually listen to music, to listen to it, to analyze music, yeah. To recognize frequencies, frequency training for your ears. You know what I mean? That's what you should know if you're a mix engineer. Me, I'm not a mix engineer, really. I wouldn't call myself one, but like, I know some brothers which are, and there's an amazing sister, or two actually, they're sick at mix work. Yeah. And that's what I do, every track that gets sent in. That's why I'm long on getting back to people, because I actually listen, and I'll try out different headphones. That's the kind of guy I am. Different converters, I'll try them out. Yeah. First track by Bombay Mummy that I heard, yeah. Din Din Da, check it out, man. Bombay Mummy and TD.
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0: tell me what the main reason is. He says the same as when you were in, so that we can place spells on people that we couldn't cast spells upon. I'll explain what that means in a minute. I said, okay, one last thing. I've been hearing that you must be an initiated witch now to get a record contract. He said, that's right. He says, many of us that weren't total witches have to be witches now in order to produce music. Said, thank you. The master is a tape about as big as the top of this podium that looks like an overgrown 8-track that the album is cut on and is placed in a machine that produces and presses the records and the 8-tracks and cassettes that you buy. After it's been recorded, it's taken in. This is why a master's cut months in advance before it's released. On the full moon, it's taken in to a temple room about the size of this auditorium that is in every one of the major music companies behind locked doors up in the executive office, and it's placed on an altar sitting in the north of the room and a pentagram engraved in the floor. And 13 hand-chosen witches and wizards and a coven come in and conjure a principality or a power up, usually Regia or something like that, and order him to tell the demons under him to follow every record and every tape coming off of that master. As I tell many Christian parents, you can go home and count your kids' records, probably yours too, and count how many demons at least are there. If that's too hard for you to believe, I'm sorry. That's why they do it. Now listen to me. This is why rock music's addicting.
1: Boy. I bet you weren't expecting that, were ya? Ah! Dab. Radiation. The number one station for the Asian invasion, my friend. Uncle in the shop, man. Why do you not try this chocolate? It is a little bit expensive. No. He saw my coat, man. Stop wearing that coat, man. When you wear the coat, people think you got money. They keep trying to upsell you everything. I thought I'm wearing the wrong coat. I got to wear the other coat where people try and give you money. Like, yo, take this £5, you need it. You know what I mean? That's the one. I'm not even kidding. Guy in the pub, yo.

0: where I went to get the food yesterday. He must think I'm feds. That's what I'm trying to get at, because he's always looking at me like, this guy, there's something about this guy. So he actually mustered up the courage to ask me.
1: So where do you work then, bro?
0: I was like, yeah, I work in... And he's like, oh, my friend work, Baz, let me go find Baz. I thought, yo, this is sick. I thought, he must have thought, I don't know, man. I don't know, people are always wary of people. And I get it. Food was good, but I'm not going to do it again. Like, not for a long while. And the trick is... Dav, you are that all or nothing kind of guy. I was like, yeah, bro, I'm that all or nothing kind of guy. You know what I mean? When it comes to life, and you can just literally just say, no, I'm going to cut meat. Bam! Cut it now for 2 months. Barely touch alcohol anyway. Every time I had it, something's always gone pear-shaped and wrong. Now the USB stick's in the bin. You had the weird nightmare of the woman, the demon woman, whoever it is, holding my hands down in the bed. I never have nightmares, hardly ever. I always record my dreams because it strengthens the link between the astral plane and the physical plane. So, yeah. Everyone listening in all over the world, this is how I am in real life. This is not a radio personality. It literally isn't. There's people at work listening and thinking, this guy, how did he get the job working for the government tomorrow? Anyway. Bombay mommy. Yeah, man. Let me hit you with, right, old school track here. Vinder Shindaji. Bolia. Essential Bhangra.
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0: Denzel said to me a few minutes ago, he said, at your highest moment, be careful. That's when the devil comes for you.
1: That is true. You got to be careful, man, if I'm trying to get at Pav Gadar.
2: You know something?
1: Apps.
2: So we got the dedicated radiation app here. If you've got an Android phone, still going to be sorting out the iPhone one. There's also Tune In Radio as well. There's that too. So love it. I love it. Just people listening from all around the world, which is mad. And you get music sent from all around the world where we have to use like Google Translate to translate the emails and that coming in. It's sick. I love that, man. Like Russian. This is sick. You get to hear music which you'd never normally hear. So we all can do whatever heart desires, yeah. And everything starts with a thought form. It's a thought form first, think about it. Then he may grab a pencil or a pen and his paper, then he puts stuff down. That's big. I mean, you're manifesting stuff, like bringing it into reality, bam. No matter what you want to do in life, yeah, your real purpose, yeah. Roll with it. You may seem like far away from it now, but you just don't know. The right people could be around you to assist. It's true. Because there's nothing more beautiful than seeing someone do their real work, yeah. Because it drives you as well, because sometimes you have your off days like, look at me today, man. I put the USB stick in the bin. I had the nightmare that the woman was holding my hands or wherever it was behind the bed. Demon woman. I thought, what the hell? Don't drink the damn alcohol again. I'm okay. I'm all right. I'm okay. So yeah, I did let myself down. But I always beat myself up a lot about things and people go, why are you beating this up? Dude, I've just had like chicken tikka masala. I've had like 4 pints of Guinness and I've done half a bottle of Martell. And you're feeling that you've had one little bottle of Rude Boy and you're feeling this way about yourself. Because normally every day I am doing prayers. That's what I'm doing. What I'm about prayers. This guy don't look like he's religious, you know what I mean? Like, really, I'm spiritual. Spiritual. That's who I am. That's my character. Yeah. May Barfi heal. I think it was either One Dog Bullet, man. He had the thing, man, the lampshade thing on his head. But no, it was Puppy who had it. Yeah. I remember back in the day. Back in the day, I had loads more money, man. We used to basically run this, not this table, but the table in the other room, yeah. We used to run the whole thing with £1,000 stacks all the way up and down the table. You know what I mean? Then we're thinking, what do we buy? How do we flip this money into more money? But then that's more boring, I don't know, man. We asked ourselves, well, what do we actually want to do? What do you actually want to do? What did he want to do when he was a kid? What did he want to do when he was a kid? Go back to being a kid. What did he want to do? Maybe things change. That pull some inspiration from those ideas, I figured. I like music. Sick of looking at my bass guitar every day from across the room, thinking, I want to play this thing, but I'm doing cases at work. You know what I mean? So every day I said I'll do an hour on the bass guitar. I love the bass guitar so much. Anyway. Enough of me babbling on like a dying witch. What are you kidding, Steve? He's probably on a date tonight with some sort of witch. Right, this track over here, right? It's called... No, it's not called... It's called literally... Oh my God. Cousin Bob, this goes out to you. Yeah, in Vancouver. It's called Vancouver? Jimawai. From the album... Young Goat. A picture of a goat on it as well.
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2: Vancouver, Umawai, and Radio Asian, the number one station for the Asian invasion. I'm not running my body on coffee. Anyway, I thought I'd share that with you randomly, but yeah, I'm not running my body on coffee because it picks me up and it drops me at work as well. And I rush through cases in a panic here. And I realized that I think last weekend I had a coffee, yeah. Or was it the weekend before? I just didn't sleep. I thought, no, they messed me up for the radio show. So that would have been a Friday. No, it was a Thursday. Anyway, it's not for me. So I'm going to cut out a lot of stuff, yeah. But yeah, Pav, this one goes out to you. 47, yeah. It's an explicit lyrics warning on the entire show, by the way. Angles. Do rest in peace. Missed. Let's go.
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2: Boy, that's what I'm trying to get at, man. Never, ever, ever, ever, ever, ever, ever, ever, never, never, never, never. Trust the official narrative. That's what I'm trying to get at, man. Look, read, learn. I can't even read Punjabi properly. I've got it written down on a cardboard thing over here. I'm going to start trying today. I've got a book on Sanskrit over there. So many brilliant books and beautiful books to read. I remember, because when I was fasting the first time around, I thought, yo, what am I going to do with all this money every day? I've got like £10 in my hand every day. Order a book. Amazon, order a book. eBay, whatever it is, ordering books, getting books, reading, learning, going to bookshops in London, buying books, learning, reading. You learn so much from the people around you, not just from books. You learn so much just by observing. You know what I mean? You learn that in sound engineering school. Learned that from like Dingy's mom. Like, 2 ears, 1 mouth. It's true. Thanks, Mrs. Johnson. Cool. So sat there and I used my 2 ears. You know what I mean? And I started listening. And you learn just by observing, listening. So I'm trying to get out. So I'm blessed to have those people that say, I got your back in the most serious of situations. That's big. That is big. It means a lot. And I got their back too. Whatever power I have. Because you never know how much power someone's got you. Because really, we're limitless and we limit ourselves by our own thought processes and the people around us trying to limit us too. Like, what have you got? This radio show? Who do you think you are? Well, remember in the early days of radio, you always, is it in the car? Is it in the car? It ain't proper radio then, is it? And I thought, one day, I hit him with the figures. It's like, yo, this is what the car can't do. Oh yeah, we could hit the DAB multiplexer at some point. We'll have a look here. That's what it's about, man. I love reading a lot. I visualize things as well. There's a power there. There's a difference here between, say for example, Dr. Sleep, yeah, Stephen King's Dr. Sleep, yeah. I should have read the damn book first rather than watch the film first. But then again, it's up to you what order you do stuff. Vince, what are you saying, bro? The power of visualization is where it's at, because when you're watching a film, you're looking at someone's already visualized thing, you know what I mean? The actors and actresses and the stage and the set, whatever it is. You're looking at all that camera work, lighting. But when you are using your own mind and you're visualizing, that's power. That's real power. And if you look at some of the most powerful occult magical orders, what are they doing? They're sitting there in almost like a trance-like state and they're visualizing themselves into the works of Hieronymus Bosch, which are like tapestries, you know what I mean? And they're visualizing themselves with the demons, with the angels. That level of sort of like astral projection. So that's a power. That is a power. Anyway. Those of you, Janani, are listening to the show with the philosophy of mere maze pure hon, koi parvani banda kon, kade kade keep a lock on it, and but belly's grumbling, that's a belly grumbling. I'm hungry, man. That's what it is. I like that feeling. I want it to grumble again so it just tightens up more. I'll try and bang out 25 push-ups in a minute with the yoga blocks, but don't, because I don't know, have heavy breathing on the phone, because heavy breathing on the phone happens to me in the world of radio on a regular. But when Mr. Pot used to be alive, I had to put the phone near Mr. Pot's head and I realized, give some heavy breathing back. You know what I mean? You're not gonna have more heavy breathing than a Japanese Tozer, you know what I mean? Sort of dog.
3: But then I realised I don't have the mobile phone in the dog's head. But yeah, that's not right either.
4: Dr. Zeus. His track. Amar Arshi. Gwandi on the toll. Check it out. Here we go.
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1: Guardi on the toll. Yeah, man, by Dr. Zeus on Radiation, the number one station for the Asian invasion. What is going on with my brain? My brain is true. What was that film, man? Steve, I like this film. Is it called Lucy? Where she's like ends up being the drug mule. You know, like moving the drug stuff. This funny blue stuff and it activates HGC3. I don't know, whatever it is. And it activates more and more of her brain every day, the more of it she takes. And she becomes this like weird thing which is wired into the computer system and she controls reality. It's kind of sick. And what is my entire point? The point, if we activate some of that brain a little bit, we can do whatever we want to do in life, yeah. Sometimes our own self-programming is detrimental to us. You know what I mean? Like, I'm the most guilty person for that. Like me. I don't know, like, you got to think, where have you been in life? And then, yeah, for me, it was trust in it, in people, yeah. That's what it was, man. So, just thinking to myself, well, the people who should have had your back didn't have your back. That's what it is, yeah. Then you realizing it. It's true. And then you also realize the difference with fair weather friends. Yeah, there's friends and there's fair weather friends. So when the weather's nice, they'll turn up. You know what I mean? So you got to watch out for those two. You got to be careful. You got to be careful. So you always do your best for the people around you. When you do your real work, you recognize the distinction between the real work and the mundane work. And if you are lucky enough to be earning your money doing the real work, then it's good as well. Because you'll find that the spirits of your ancestors, whatever it is, they come around you and assist yourself. Yeah. I think Amar Arshi was thingy. I used to know his auntie. Yeah. So. Passed away, unfortunately. May God rest her soul. That's Dr. Zeus, yeah. Wandi on the doll. Not lollipop. Anyway. Let me hit you guys and girls with the next track, right? This one over here. Called You and I by Prem Dhillon. If you're proper like colonial. Dhillon. It's Prem Dhillon. Prem Dhillon.
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1: Odipya, kidda.
2: Salute to Hardeep and the Sosa Society. I hope you are doing well in London. Theek ya.
1: Sounds dodgy. It sounds bad.
2: It sounds bad. But like, yeah. But Brother Hardeep, man, like, he is an amazing soul, and he always keeps me updated regarding what he's doing regarding dating and the rest of that, trying to find someone decent. You know what I mean? It's difficult. It's a mission. It's true. Like me, you find someone good in your life, you hold on to them, and you communicate every day. That's what you do. And then, like, realize you don't want to chat to another Janania trying to really blow up your phone every day. You avoid them, swerve those. You realize, man. So just put the work in and you realize you just want to talk to that one person every day. And I'm blessed in that regard. Happy, man. So thank you, Pav, to have that in my life. You know what I mean? Someone on a real thing. Because people just trying to have an angle on you. You know what I mean? Trying to basically... they can take from you or how they can use you in a particular way. And your spirit will feel agenda. You will feel agenda from people. You'll feel that from people. And that's not nice. Yeah, 'cause when you feel that, then you may end up finding yourself being pretty blunt with them, like, what do you want? What I mean? Give me 5 hours of my day. Just tell me what you want. And there you go. And you have I got it? Can I give it? Bam. That's what it is. But when you got someone to talk to on a level about realness, hold on to that, man. It's true. So, yeah, I'm honored. So, yeah, Brother Jasu, he's over in the Punjab right about now. He sent me these pictures of all these cannabis plants everywhere. I thought, yeah, you know what I mean? I think, isn't it Agra where they've got all the stuff and it's like the culture over there? Yeah, where it was the whole Dumb thing. Let me hit you guys and girls for the next track. One is by Honey Sidhu, right? Yeah. Suki Dosanj BPR. Brother sent over, like, I think, like, loads of mixes, and I thought, I'm waiting for more to come through or in a certain way by Dropbox. I'll check in a bit. Honey Sidhu, Ali Quest, Suki Dosanj BPR, Lahore, on Radiation, the number one station for the alien invasion, because you just never know what's in the sky above you.
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2: Gogya kda?
1: I apologize. That was Lahore by Honey Sidhu, Ali Quest, Sukhi Dasanj, BPR.
2: I've had trouble over the last few days, come to think of it, you know, with the email addresses for Radiation. So people sending over tracks to New Music at Radiation.London or Punjabi at Radiation.London. I'm not receiving it. I think the mailboxes could be full. I will double check to work out what's going on. You know what I mean? Have we been hacked again? There's always different ways. Every time I'm hitting like number one consistently or landing whatever advertising contract for whatever company, right? Something always. It's not like one of those industries where you can hide your success. It's like out there, because that's what you do. You're radio, you're out there. You're not going to hide it. You know what I mean? Like Punjabis are sitting there, Jadis, Hare, Mare, Jay. And they're thinking, Onu kaate mili contract. Kitna mili saalenu. You know what I mean? It's true. Why have that mentality? Is it because your own son ain't doing nothing? He's doing something, but maybe he's scared to disclose it to you, Uncle Man. That's what I'm trying to say. Maybe he didn't want to be the doctor. Maybe he wants to work for a hedge fund. Who knows? Or maybe he wants to run his own company. I don't know. But you got to let people be who they want to be. Because every individual shell is animated by an individual spirit to do some work. And when you do that real work, you're animated, you're boosted, you're like a dynamo, and you're self-charging. People are thinking, Dav is 44 years old. How was he when he was 24 years old? Imagine me at the age of 24. You know what I mean? This is how my energy is going to be. And this is the way I am. I think the only thing here which really damaged my personality, obviously, is losing. Yeah. Then there's that. Before that, the brother who's suicidal, the energy on me is really heavy. And, that really hit me a lot. And people noticed it at work in London. They go, yo, he's gone quiet. He ain't cracking no jokes. He ain't smiling no more. What's going on? It took me a while to get back to who I was, you know. Brother Sean needs to come and check on me at work. Where's Dav? And I'm just so honoured, yeah. Lucky to have great people around me. That way. Make a list. Right. Get a piece of paper, draw a line in the middle, right? And do one arrow that points up and one arrow that points down. And I say it all the time. And just whoever pulls your energy up on the one list, yeah. And whoever, you know, pulls it up or boosts it up, whoever pulls it down on the other side, whatever it is. And see consistently who's trying to pull you down, you'll know. It could even be a little comment like, if you have an idea, do you feel scared to tell your idea to the people around you or the person around you? You shouldn't have to. I mean, will they shoot it down? I mean, there's obviously constructive criticism. And there's also trying to shoot someone's dreams down. You know what I mean? Whatever it is, who knows? But I'm that guy. I make stuff happen, man. You know what's very interesting about drugs men and gangsters, right? Like, they have this can-do attitude. So they've already crossed the line of the law. That's like over there now. So they're out on their ones. They're literally thinking, we can do anything. We broke free of the system. We can do anything. And that sort of attitude, I'm not saying be a GTA sort of person like that, but I'm saying that mentality. And there's also a difference in mentality regarding CEOs of many companies. And I'm not saying this is a good thing, because I don't think it is, but they have lawyers, teams of lawyers, to tell them what they can't do. So where's their moral compass? That's what I'm trying to get at. You've got lawyers telling you what you can't do. That's ridiculous. And if there isn't the law there for it, they'll exploit it. What the hell? So it just makes you think, innit. But this ain't no new concept. This has been going on since time immemorial there. So there you have it. Right. We are 1 hour, 58 minutes and 32 seconds into the show. And it's high time I hit you. We've got tracks coming over, man. Oh my god. The next track? No. Mom. Oh my god.
0: Are you having a hard time at home?
3: Are you sick of being told what you can and can't eat?
4: Yes, I'm sorry. I'm sorry. I'm sorry. I'm sorry. I'm sorry. I'm sorry. I'm sorry. I'm sorry. I'm sorry. I'm sorry. I'm sorry. I'm sorry. I'm sorry. I'm sorry. I'm
3: Or do your parents generally want you out of the house? Or maybe you've been busted smoking the funky stuff.
4: Right?
3: Maybe your parents think you don't go to the temple enough.
4: Amrit chakna amrit.
3: Do your parents refuse to accept you as their own?
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2: How you feeling, mate? Me right, am ya? This is my radio show. Bit of bungra music, good for your soul, innit? A couple of broad hair, bit of dime, but you don't got a jar. That's what I'm trying to say, mate. Don't have those big dreams that you're going to be a presenter. Forget about all that. Jeevan's bought his bloody parents. Paid for the double glazing, he works in the chicken factory. Why don't you work in the chicken factory? Mum, I want to be a barrister, man. Anyone who knew me when I was a kid, they go, this guy is going to be a barrister, he's into law. Law, law, law, law, law, law, law, law, law. Because I just saw injustices and stuff like that. And I remember when I was training as a barrister, when I was young, like a junior barrister, pupil, whatever it is, yeah, mini pupillage thing, which carried on for ages. He was doing cases in court where the police now, they would have the suspect here and the bag would drop where they got the cuffs behind him. So the weight of the bag was pulling on the handcuffs, that's cutting into the person's hands. And I remember stuff like this, man. So I was pulling up the police in court, you know what I mean? That's like literally saying, where is this in the code of practice A or whatever it is, code of practice. I was on it, you know what I mean? And my motto was, yeah, you need to have this particular books on you, the code of practice. And I remember walking home from working night shift security and the police were right next to me and they're slowing up the traffic or whatever it was and they didn't care, they kept pace with me. I thought, wow, you don't intimidate me, man. Well, yeah, sometimes you have some bad officers, man. Literally, I've always stood against injustice, always, since I was young. So, my money ran out in London, you know, I'll be real. So I never took the second student loan, I only knew about the one. So I'm working on the film sets, yeah, and I'm studying, doing my solicitor's finals. So I'm studying public companies and equity finance, banking and debt finance, mergers and acquisitions. At the same time, I'm doing a CFA, Chartered Financial Analyst, learning to value companies and whatever it is, yeah. And my brain's absorbing all this mad information. I'm thinking, yo, but I'm not sleeping hardly at all. I think it's high time to start putting all this stuff into play now. Finish off this law stuff, yo. I'll do that alongside the day job. I don't know how I'm going to do it alongside radio. I'll find a way. But my heart was in the finance, to be fair. My heart was in that too. I love it. For the moment, you're doing an exam, right? And one of the questions on the exam, right, is basically... I'm not even joking. You're going to go to a client's place, whatever, to do some sort of analyst stuff, right? Do you use their private jet or do you pay for it yourself? Or add the fund's money, whatever, the company's money, and fly yourself there? You know what I mean? And that's a real serious question. They could, that's the kind of industry you want to work in if you're a money person. And Steve said to me, Dav,
0: you will be chewed up alive in this industry of crocodiles and human skin. It's not for you.
2: I thought,
0: but it's up to you. But you're brilliant at radio.
2: Okay. So every time I've reached a fork in the road, you've got brothers like Steve, the two Steves there, man. They've all put their own input in trying to help me their own way. I'm so blessed in that regard. Let me hit you guys and girls with the next track. Because this is going to be the Bungalow Breakfast Show, not the Crazy Dav Show. So, yeah, let's do this, yeah. Oh, any roadmen out there? This goes out to you, by the way, yeah, to all the roadmen. Sophie Griffiths, salute.

0: So what I'm going to do, hit you guys and girls, with another track, right? Eid by Diljit.
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0: because everything has been weaponized to work against you and God's truth. Education, entertainment, and economics. You're a slave to each one.
1: Angie, you know something, right? Deed killed it on that track here, Heed. Radiation, the number one station for the Asian invasion. Show me your friends and I'll tell you who you are. That's what I'm trying to get at, man. People realize who are Dav's friends? They're thinking, oh boy, these are some scary dudes, you know what I mean? Like positions of whatever it is. Why do they talk to Dav? Dav talks to the spirit that animates the shell. I don't really care about the rest of the mumbo jumbo, man. That's why we have the conversations that we do. That's what it's all about. I'm honored to do that. I remember going to the Chartered Financial Analyst meeting in London, right? Everyone's like, make sure you swat up on this and swat up on that. I thought, no, man, I'm just going to be myself because they're humans at the end of the day. So people came in. There's a Japanese guy, man. He's cool. He works for Nomura Asset Management, yeah, the portfolio manager. Everyone was kissing this guy's butt. As soon as I spoke to him, I go, yo, Japan, ain't you got that forest there, that suicide forest? And he's like, his eyes lit up. He goes, we're going to talk afterwards. And then we spoke and we became friends. He goes, yo, here's my card. Remember, the one Janani, she realized I had the card. You're a millionaire. Oh yeah, he's a millionaire. She's trying to steal the card. For why are you trying to steal the card for? Like, that's just some tramp business, you know what I mean? That's like a hood mentality, man. But literally, sometimes I'm not about impressing people here. I'm just about being real. And maybe people just don't want to have their butt kissed all day long. Kiss was the name of the Stallone's dog, yeah. Anyway, Rocky. I thought I'd share that with you. We know that anyway, but... Right. What I'll do, I'll hit you guys and girls with the next track. And... Baldev, get down! How you getting on, Baldev? Baldev's got this mad job here where he works with the dead. We had this job. And he goes, yo, there's a shift available. And I looked at his face. I was like, no. He goes, you got to embalm the bodies and arrest. I thought, no, not bringing our spirits home with me. I sometimes from work, I cut through the church thing. And there's some gravestone things there. And I was walking past it like about a month and a half ago. And there's a dubba of Kestrel Super or whatever it was, Special K. I don't know what the hell it was, but this can, I saw it just drop fast on the floor. I thought, what the hell? I thought, maybe I'm going to walk around the whole graveyard thing now to get home, you know what I mean? But that ain't cool. But yeah, Dave, this goes out to you, be there.
2: Don't worry, Rudy. What happened?
3: Uncle, Vishal, Vishal, what happened to you?
2: What happened to you?
3: Uncle, Uncle.

0: Steven.
1: Do you know something?
2: Press the damn music finger. Try this one.
1: Oh, I like that one. Sounds kind of nice, yeah. Yeah.
2: Hey, guys and girls, with this track over here.
1: Raju. How you getting on, Vide? Exclusive PR, Raju. He used to play the doll in the Desired Effect band, so we did some funny gigs. It was really, really good. Going around Camden, Islington, and the rest of that. It was really, really cool. Thank you, my amazing bro. Let me hit you with this here. Silver Finger Sing and Agasha Wreck. Naal Khada. Let's do it.
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0: Radiation, the number one station for the boggle, for the Asian. Boggle Asian.
1: I've given verdicts in over 200 cases, Joseph. I've never seen people so involved in a case before.
2: It's the religion which keeps them united, I say.
1: It also divides them. How else have we ruled over them for so long?
3: That's a good point, man.
4: Creativity, creativity, creativity, man. Certain things can impede, halt, whatever it is, your creativity, man. So it could be like extreme stress. And how do you cope with that stress? I was taking these tablets at work here. Ashwagandha, oh my days. It was amazing. It's like it leveled off the stress. And that's how I coped. So that arrived yesterday, ashwagandha and lion's mania. So I'll be having tablet number 2 in a few minutes. I could do that. Because I realized, no, I'm going to be good for you in it. So invest in yourself a little bit. But all the money that I have coming in flies back out. Literally everything you're thinking to yourself. At least have one solid meal. Like, you know what I mean? From outside in the month, yeah. Which I do. But then again, you look at the purpose. Bigger than me. And did I do my best? Was it the best effort? Was it my best effort every day? Then I rest. And my whole life, I've been like that. I've worked like a loony. I really have. Anyone who knows me from young don't know that this guy, he's an audio guy. People are probably listening into the show. Police are probably listening into the show. In my first show, we had 4 or 5 officers from London Met listening into the show. And they said in the station, they go to me, you're kind of good, you know, as a presenter. And I thought, whoa, I was trained by one of the best. You know what I mean? I made my fair share of mistakes and took the slaps, man. So I don't.

0: with it. So yeah, I'm honoured. I didn't want to be a radio presenter. Hell no. I just want to be a music producer, make tunes, mix work, stuff like that. Run a money counter machine every day. That's cool for me. Yeah, I fell into radio and I kind of like it because if you look at it as a distribution thing, like producers, you get to help people, a lot of people. You get to have an eagle eye view over the music industry or your sector of the music industry as to what comes out, and you get to support people. And that's what I'm all about, is supporting people and caring for people and being in the service of other good people. Those collective wishes and thoughts behind your back, they're the ones that affect your reality as well. And shield yourself as much as you want. Yeah, they affect you. Oh, yeah. Mihai, mehi. I was about to say Mihai, the brother who likes it when the Korean wear the boots knee high. Only kidding, bro. This is Mehi. Please by G Sony. Am I right? Dil Lagda. From the EP Laconica on Radiation, the number one station for the
1: 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Sounds the better. 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
0: Love this track. 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
1: Amazing. Such a lovely, lovely, amazing soul. Great energy. And in London, yeah, we still all meet up and everyone were doing a bit of singing or have an instrument in their hand. It was really, really cool. I miss those days, man. I miss those days. But that brother, man. So check out the EP, Laconic, L-A-C-O-N-I-C. Garu Music is G-H-R-U Music. That was Bill Lagda. Mega, mega talented. Think today, or was it yesterday? Nutty P's birthday, man. Sick music producer, man. So I interviewed him on the show, I think twice. And I interviewed Singh Mahoon on the show. I got schooled, man. I got schooled. He goes, so do you know much about Sikh history? And I goes like, yeah, man, I know about Operation Blue Star. Blue Star. What about Woodrow's? What about this? What about that? Operation Shanti. I thought, okay. I was getting schooled on my own show. I thought, yo, this brother, man, he's amazing. So yeah, happy belated birthday. Or happy birthday, Nutty P, bro. Aglagi Fugdu. Check it out.
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0: Yeah, big respect, original Dan Raja, Apache, and you're bigging up Radiation. Yeah, the number one station for the Asian invasion. You see, listen to me, Apache Indian, the equation. Don Raja, seen anytime we come, so we do it live and direct. Big up, Dev, number one DJ. We say, number one up on the radio station. Radiation for each and everyone. Big up, Dev, the style and fashion from Apache Indian, the Don Raja. Pop, pop, pop.
1: Yeah, got the salute from Apache Indian, yeah. Agla ke fugdu. Ding Mahon, Nutty P on the production. Yeah, bro, happy birthday to you. Well, happy belated birthday to you. I'll double check in a bit. Wow, putting in work, man. That's what I'm trying to say. It's nice to get recognised at work here for radio work as well. You know what I mean? On the day job, which is nice as well. And I'm just thinking, every show, my sons can listen to these shows, yeah, when they're older or even now, yeah. I remember Darren heard one of my songs, yeah. I think his auntie played it to him. She's like one of my sisters, yeah, she played it to him. And I want to do singing, I want to do singing. He felt it so cool. And for me, ain't no big time track in the rest of that. When I was young, I was 24 years old, I made this song, yeah, Robert Leroy Harrison on the guitars. And I was over the moon that he wanted to do music. When he was a baby, I used to literally just do the scales and that with him. When he was in his mom's belly, yeah, rest in peace, T. Do the scales, just, you know. I used to literally do it slowly with him. And when he was a baby, as soon as I did the one note, he'd know. He'd match it. He'd match it. He knew. You know what I mean? So you gotta... know, like, basically, like, if you've got like a sports car, yeah, you gotta have the right people around it to bring the best out of the car. That's all I'm gonna say. So right drivers, the right team, that's what I'm trying to get at, man. Dorsey, amazing race driver, hope you're well on ITV's Learner Drivers, who wants to be an F1 driver and the rest of that. Amazing soul. I will try and reach out to you again today. And for those of you who are suffering with with the
2: Gandhi shackle,
1: make sure you work on it, man. Sort it out, man. It's not even just about your shackle, it's literally about your inner spirit, who you are. And even if that's, I don't know, say lanat, then move there, lanat.
2: Gandhi shackle.
1: I'm gonna press it one more time.
2: Gandhi shackle.
1: Anyway. I got messages coming in. I don't even want to read them. I don't want to read them. Don't want to read them. But yeah. But what I'll do, hit you guys and girls. With this track, yeah. Brother D-Light MC, yeah. Lauren Marlowe. Bruv, I haven't even heard from brother in a while, man. Such a humble individual. Puts work in. I think he's from Leicester. This is See You Again. Let's go.
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1: It was always just pictures to me. But I didn't shine like you. Nobody shines like you. So you in that damn hotel, you was like a million watt battery all plugged in. And it ate it up. You made it real. Started as soon as you walked through the door. Can't do nothing about that, I'm sorry to tell you, but you're not a child. You're older now. Much older in a way. You gotta hear this. World's a hungry place. And the darkest things are the hungriest, and they'll eat what shines. Swarm it like mosquitoes or leeches. Can't do nothing about that. What you can do is turn what they come for against them.
2: Boy, Dr. Sleep, check it out, man. Stream it on whatever, if we can get it. We'll get the original. An amazing film, brilliant book, Stephen King. This is Davin Radiation, the number one station for the Asian invasion, mate. So, this track. Kaneda. Yeah, K-A-N-N-E-D-A. And this track's called Gory Police, Lal Rangriya Akhan. Okay, let's check it out. Here we go.
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2: Love it. I got that feeling in my belly, man. The hunger. I love that feeling, man. It's nice. And I had that mad tablet. Had that tablet, the ashwagandha thing, man. That thing has some weird effects first thing in the morning on you. You know what I mean? If you like, if you're 15 or 16 again, it's nuts. But yeah, ended up going to bed past 2 o'clock yesterday because working on the radio show preparation. The rest of the world sort of like drops off, and that's what really hurts my heart a lot. I'm thinking everyone's like, I'm tired now, I'm going to bed. Okay. You know what I mean? And you're still there working. But that's the price you pay for success. I'm trying to get it, man. So that last track, last two tracks, Paramesh Verma and Radiation, the number one station for the Asian invasion. I want to do right. Man, I hit you with it. Godil. Linda Harvey. Harvey, I get on. Check it out.
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0: France has banned Wi-Fi in nursery schools and put warnings out for regular schools because they're finding there's impaired learning capacity in children when they're around Wi-Fi. And they have to put up warning signs where they put Wi-Fi transmitters.
1: Those last few tracks, so that was the Landers. Before that was Lord, the psychedelic lo-fi mix, Jesse Gill, and this Harinder Harvey, Ikudil, and Radiation, and number one station for the Asian invasion. Here's me running around the studio trying to sort stuff out, man. And I'm trying. I've got this glass tumbler thing here. It's next to the water distiller. And like, I thought, how's there 50p at the bottom of the glass? Lifted it up and it went. And I put it back down again, looked like 50p again. I thought, this is some optical illusion stuff. I don't need this today. If I don't need it, I don't need it. Sourdough bread. Butter is already, like, out of the fridge. Eggs. Got the avocado. That's what I'm going to be doing today. Yes, the weather's nice. And later on, I can't dance to save my life, by the way. I thought I'd share that with you. I don't have that ability. I cannot dance. But my friend said, he goes, yo, bro, we go dancing. I go, you lot of gangsters, man. What are you doing? He goes, yeah, man. I'm like Suge Knight. You know what I mean? I ain't going to be dancing. He's like, yo, we're sick. I go, I know you're sick. You're sick at dancing. I go, okay. How much is dancing, bro? I thought, oh my God. And he's always got the same tone of voice no matter what. You know what I mean? Got the same tone of voice. Could be your birthday. Happy birthday, bro. He always talks like that. Bro. He rolls the R. Bro. I'm only kidding. Don't shoot me. But, yeah. Let me hit you guys and girls with this one, man. It's on the is it on the poster for the show? I think it is. Yeah, it is. Jata Badami by Dil Pritilon. Salute Times Music India, Speed Records. Thank you for always sending over tracks to me. I'm very, very grateful. I love it. I love having good relationships with record labels.
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5: Wow.
4: Doing my utmost best here presenting this show. That was Jata Badami by Dilpreet Dillon. Thank you so much. And the next track. There are a few more, and that's it. Then I'm going to focus on the sourdough bread here. And RQ Media, RQ Records, man. Indie Gadan. This track over here, right, yeah. It's called Note from First Impressions, yeah. I'm gonna do Desi
5: on the vocals. Let's go.
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0: They're afraid of love. 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
2: I'm going to do Desi. 3Q Records, 3Q Media. Just Ritz on the production on that one. He's on another one, man. Very, very talented individual, yeah. Loads of... When you're building a playlist, you're thinking, how am I going to do it? You're panicking, you know what I mean? There's so much music, you've got to whittle it down to like maybe, I don't know how many tracks. Then you always over-playlist the show. Always, yeah. Certain tracks, though. Yeah, man, you just love them. Love the energy on them. There's one over here, right, yeah. Sent over. Very, very humble, down to earth brother, yeah. Like his attitude, or doesn't have attitude?
3: Like his attitude, he doesn't have attitude.
2: I don't think I've got attitude. I have ego. I don't, man. I think I do. We're always learning it. If we think of ourselves, maybe that's not what it is, yeah. Who knows? Sort it. This track over here, yeah, it's called TikTok. Ali Flex TikTok. Here we go. Let's roll. I think it's from Leicester.
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0: Brown MC, I'm keeping a grip. 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
5: 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I'm thinking, what am I doing? I got this one. AR Paisley, One Way Flight. Let's go.
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2: Oi, do you know something?
3: That's a lecherous pervy line, and if you know any film with a more lecherous pervy line, give me the film name and the timestamp, and I'll play it out on the show. Go.
2: I reached out to Dingy, who's going to send a message to D-Light MC, because I played out See You Again with Lauren Marlowe. And he goes, he sent a message before, he goes, a while back, he goes, as you know, I haven't been musically active for over a year. Oh, he decided to take another path in life and use his platform for the positive for the communities and set up Mind Aid UK. He set it up since April 2023. Since that time, they've supported over 100 individuals with their mental health and well-being. So some would say it's an amazing feat, but only scratching the surface. Yeah, man. And they're trying to break barriers and stigmas within the Asian community. So can you help? Yeah, man. You're always messaging me right now. Just hope all is well. Sorry for the long silence. Okay. Doing seva. Sick. He's got traps with Mets and Tricks. Grim Sickers. Salute, bro. And then, and let's organize the interview. Yeah. Let's organize an interview about Mind Aid. Yeah. Bam, that's how it's done. Tracks get sent obviously straight away because it's just real with people, man. That's what I'm trying to get at. Let me hit you guys and girls. The next track over here, B2. And there's also Gurle Zakhtar. So B2, Gurle Zakhtar, Shev, Karobar. Let's roll.
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1: Do my best, man. That's what I'm about. What I'm about. Putting work in. I'm over time by 10 minutes, 45 seconds. I try and cut down the show and edit down to 3 hours on the dot. Yeah, so that's good for the Radiation server. So that works out better. So I don't have to moan at myself. I was thinking, yeah. I'm gonna finish the show right on this one track here over here. I'm just deciding. I think this one. Yeah, man. I need a holiday. That's one thing I need, yeah. Probably a trip to Jamaica. It's gotta be Apache Indian and hunters, yeah. It's Jamaica. And I need it. Hopefully they let me into Jamaica, you know what I mean? They won't let me to Canada, won't let me here. Who knows, yeah. But yeah, trip to Jamaica, man. Why not? That sounds good. Thank you for listening into the show. I'm very, very, very grateful. Who am I without you listening in? Who am I without the amazing brothers and sisters? Regardless of race or religion, sending over their tracks, yeah. Ramadan Mubarak, yeah, or Ramazan Mubarak, yeah. Not sure if I'm pronouncing it correctly. And, whoever's birthday is out there. I'm sure it's the big boss's birthday. One of the boss's birthdays. And it's also Michelle's birthday. It's Michelle's birthday at work. Yes, her birthday too. I think if I'm correct, Saturday. Michelle, happy birthday. I will edit and upload the show. I'll work on it tonight. Depending on whether I go to that dance thing, I can't really dance to save my life, but I'll just observe them. And then I'll head back, whatever it is. I'm not going to drink that mad drink again, that rude boy. I'm not going to drink that again. I'm literally... to start fasting as of tomorrow for the next few days and see. The walking, that's what I'll be doing, man. Go walking. The weather's beautiful, I want to be outside. If you want to send all your tracks to the show, send them over to newmusic@radiation.london or punjabi@radiation.london, and that is what I will do. Fix the damn emails, because there's brothers which are sending over tracks, right? And I haven't got them. You know what I mean? There's something going on with the emails. I could just check again. I'll check again and have a look here. But let me hit you with a trip to Jamaica. Thank you so much for listening in. I am honored. It means a lot.
0: 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Boggle Asian.

0: it on the USB drive. I'm thinking, okay, I'll go to the main master Mac here in the other room and try and find it. Then I realized, what is this junk doing on the table, the studio table? Move the junk, go put it in the bin. So I go grab the junk now, walk my brown self into the kitchen and throw it in the bin. Think of throwing the USB drive in the bin. So like that really pulls your spirit down, having to go through the bin and to trying to find this USB drive. And I thought, no. Then you got to run over to the bathroom, double wash your hands with the soap. And I thought, I let myself down properly. I really let myself down properly, you know, last night. And that is what I should not have done. Anyway, kick off the show. It's the 1st of March. Work something out, man. Yeah. All right, let's roll with it. Dawn Walia, the remix from Intermix, yeah. From the album Infectious. I think it was the debut album. I've got the original over here. I'll check it in a bit. But yeah, on tape. I was going to hook up the tape deck. Never, ever, ever do the stuff that I've done.
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0: I'm back in time here with that track here, Intermix. That's the Dawn Wilder remix. Radiation, the number one station for the Asian Invasion. I'm just messing around with the equalizer and the rest of that in the studio. That's what I'm doing. Yeah, got messages coming through. Cool. No, I have not found the USB stick. And I'm going to search everywhere but the bin. That's what I'm going to do. I don't know why. I know why. I was talking about letting myself down here last night, and I did let myself down monumentally. So basically, normally have one meal in a day, yeah. So I'm normally fasting like 23 hours, but normally I do like 72 hours fasting, and then I'll break that fast with like a lot of, like, not a lot, but avoid carbs and have whatever protein I can, yeah. And that works really, really well for me, yeah. I'm not saying it'll work well for you, so go chat to your doctor about this, yeah. But literally for me and my body, no pains in my body, feeling amazing, yeah. I can't dance, but I'd imagine that I'd have the ability to now like, pop off a few dance moves and the rest of that. But what I was trying to get at, I decided I'm going to go for lamb. I want Punjabi style lamb. And as soon as I got in the place, he goes, bro, you need to try out the lamb sag. I thought, okay, I'll try out the lamb sag, which is cool. I've got salute, brother, man. I'll try it out. I hardly ever eat meat. Anyone who knows me will knows that, yeah. I always try and go for veg. And if you ever see my pictures and stuff that I'm putting up on my WhatsApp or my status, whatever, or veg stuff I'm cooking. But then again, I do cook tuna in it as well. Yeah, like tuna-style curry. Yeah, I do that as well. So then ignore everything what I just said. But what I'm trying to get at is I had this lamb thing, right? And I thought, okay, so I've had the meat now, my buddy. On the way home, I thought, get this drink. It's called Rude Boy. Rude Boy. I thought, okay. Had it once before, about a month ago. Went in the shop. And uncle's trying to, like, upsell me everything in the shop. I thought, okay. Because you have tried this chocolate. It is from Dubai. It is a bit expensive. So I thought, nah. I already let myself down today. I had 85% dark chocolate, yeah. I grabbed it from Tesco's, yeah. I grabbed that earlier in the day. And, as a result, so I've had the meat in my body. The Rude Boy drink in my body. And I think as a result of that, everything's just going pear-shaped. I don't know. But literally, I couldn't even get up today out of bed. And I had this nightmare or dream thing, whatever it is. But like, the bed was moved forward. And there's this like woman, whatever it was, behind me, holding my hands down. And I'm in my dream, I'm like, I gotta do the radio show. I gotta do the show. So both of my hands are being held down. I'm looking around. I look at the one hand, it's like a female hand grabbing my wrist and my hand. I thought, yo. So I managed to fight that off. I went off the rails. Maybe you're going off the rails is a whole different other thing where, like, you've got a GTA lifestyle and you're running over prostitutes and shooting people, whatever you're doing there. But my one, for me, it was eating the meat, having the Rude Boy drink, yeah, and then, don't know. And that ultimately ended up in me possibly throwing the Bad Boy SanDisk little micro USB thing in the bin, which will now most likely smell of a jarred pickle thing. Which ain't cool. But yeah. Anyway, let me hit you guys and girls with the next track, yeah. And should you want to send all of your tracks to the show, send them over to newmusic@radiation.london or punjabi@radiation.london. To everyone listening into the show, morning again. Wherever you are in the world, I will be getting back to your messages during songs. Just going through emails at the same time. More songs are coming in right now as we're talking. Guru Bej Bradar, Chaos Productions, yeah. The album Punjabi Touch. Get the Vich Nach. This is a track and a half. Let's go.
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2: Have.
3: Good morning. I hope Barthy's area gets better quick, you know.
2: You know when you have amazing people in your life and they've got your back? That's what I'm trying to get at. I am blessed in that regard, you know. People say to you,
3: what happened to my voice?
2: Is that rude, boy? Oh, my life.
3: I gotta rate the uncle, man. He's like in the shop. He's mastered the art of upselling, you know what I mean? This is sick.
2: I thought, yo.
3: This man. That track. Gidde Vichinach. Good Beige Brad and Chaos Productions. Punjabi Touch, yeah.
2: And by the way, the first track I played out on the show, I've got the tape in my hand right now. Infectious.
3: Yeah, by Intermix, yeah. 1991 Audio Rec Limited, London. Wow.
2: Wow.
3: But when BMWs had that sexy shape, that's what I'm trying to get at, man.
2: I'm saying your one hasn't got that sexy shape if you've got the, like,
3: a modern one, which is cool.
2: Brother Judge, hope you get your BMW, that the M4 sorted out quick as well. There's a pretty good garage in Wolverhampton. And there is, which are BMW specialists. I used to go to them when I used to have the old M5. And in London, there was a good mechanic as well. You got to find your mechanic here. You got to find one which you trust. And that they, whatever jobs you do yourself, you can do yourself if you have the time. But then you're going to work out, I don't know. Anyway, let me hit you with, yeah, Simon Nandra. Fully reloaded, yeah, let's go.
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0: Thanks for that.
1: You didn't need my help. I'll bet you can do magic, can't you?
0: Can't do much of anything, really.
1: That's not true. You're more powerful than you know.
2: Totally Reloaded, Simon Nandra. Not pulling anymore, you know. Not pulling Janani, I'm not about that, but literally like pulling my own weight, you know what I mean? Like doing the things, I don't know, I just went off the rails, but yeah, I am good and back on it as of today. So yeah. Ramzan Mubarak. Some people say Ramadan Mubarak. All my Muslim brothers and sisters. I was set a task by an amazing soul at work, and she said, Dav, you do this, you find out how people break their fast, open their fast, suhoor, iftar, find out what they're having to eat. So I've been shooting messages up and down the country, basically asking like, so how do you break fast? And like everyone who got back to me, thank you so much. There's so much information. So yeah, I've got to get back to the sister and just let her know that this is what I've got. All these WhatsApp messages, different recipes, different bits of advice. So yeah, I'm trying to be on it, yeah. In terms of the day job and also the radio. It's about best effort every day. So yeah, Ramzan Mubarak. And a message. Ramadan Mubarak, yeah. But let me hit you with, yeah. Raf Sobrero's track, yeah. Perfect for the occasion. Dalia. She loves me, she loves me not. Let's go.
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1: Brother Raph Sapera, pretty fair to say that he's fully qualified to be called a maestro. He's an adept at his art, you know what I mean? He's so versatile, not just relegated to one style, and the level of skill for Qualli. Wow. Jalea. Radiation, the number one station for the Asian invasion. Messages flying in. Deal with them one by one. Always try and hit me like on a Wednesday if you can with tracks here, you know what I mean? Like, I don't mind doing a Friday or a Thursday, but I don't know what can go wrong here. In the world of live radio, so many things go wrong. You realize that you know that the evil is right near you? Level of evil could be right near you. I went to the Gurdwara twice here this week. I sat down, listened to the Kirtan, and I thought, tears came to my eyes, you know. It was the first day. So I messaged my sister when I got outside, and I told her. And she phoned me, and I told her what happened. It was as if needles were being pulled out of my heart of pain, yeah. And I listened. And I felt uplifted and boosted. This can't happen again, so I went the next day and I sat and listened around the same time. I didn't understand all the words. Felt it. Felt it again. Tears came to my eyes again. I'm not even kidding. Thought, this is where I'm meant to be. I've got to work on myself. So what do I do? Yesterday, I let myself down, yeah. I was on it. The fasting, the training. Cancelled the gym membership as well. Cancelled loads of stuff off, you know what I mean? Because all the radio licensing fees, etc., money flying out. And I thought to myself, stuff at home, I've had no pains in my body. Just 25 leg raises in the morning. 25 push-ups or press-ups, whatever you call them. These were like yoga blocks, doing them as well. Squats, 25 of those. Little exercises at home and walking miles every day, whether it's 3 miles, whether it's 5 miles. Just doing that every day. I'm trying to catch sun. I'm doing that and I feel amazing. And we all have our own thing, don't we, where we know we let ourselves down. So my one was, I had the alcohol when I shouldn't have had it. You know what I mean? I just thought, yeah, well, it's payday. A little drink. And have this, I don't know, this lamb curry thing. Yeah, I thought, nah. We all know in our heart, yeah, what we're supposed to do, yeah. We know our real work, yeah. For those of you who don't know the real work, yeah, then that's for you to find out your real work, yeah, whatever it is. We know that Brother Raph Sapera, his real work, yeah, definitely is singing. Put it that way. Definitely. Let me hit you with another track here from She Loves Me, She Loves Me Not by Raph, yeah. Still charming. Check it out.
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1: I've been number one 3 times in a row on the Mixed Cloud Bhangra chart. I'm not sure if this one could do it, but yeah, let's go.
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1: Still Charming by Brother Raf Sepeda on Radiation, the number one station for the Asian invasion. There you go. Bam. Versatility. That's what I'm trying to get at. I'm just thinking, this month I'm going to drop like anywhere between 8 and 10 kilos, yeah. And I don't mean like drug weight. I'm literally talking about like body fat. So that's how I'm going to do it. I'm going to get myself back there. And I'm not going to do it by drinking alcohol. No. There's that one bottle of 14... Or 20. One bottle of that 14%. I haven't broken something. Something goes wrong every radio show without fail yet. I think it's due to me being over-animated. We've got the, like, USB stick with so much music projects and stuff on there in the bin. That I'll have to deal with later. Oh, boy. Went to see Mom, yeah. After work, I thought, this is the only day I can actually go see her. It was Tuesday. So I thought, Wednesday, I'm working from the office. I'm going to stay there till late. Thursday from the office, stay there till late. Friday, and Thursday night, I'm panicking about the radio show. Friday, I'm full on panicking about the radio show, worrying. You know what I mean? All the way through. Because stuff, just dealing with things, yeah. But nothing ever is perfect, yeah, very, very rarely. And when it does go perfect, you're really, really paranoid, thinking, okay, everything's running smooth, yeah, so what can go wrong now? But actually, it'll happen this morning, yeah, so I've learnt my lesson. Is that book there? Stephen King, Cycle of the Werewolf. Steve, how you getting on? I hope you're well, dear bro. He phoned me last night as well. It was late, I thought. I was panicking about the radio show, but I better answer the call. Quickly answered it. And I spoke to him. He sent me this picture of himself. Beautiful beard, yeah. Lovely, the way he's done it. And I thought, something's missing. See, let's see how you would look here. I used the Turbinator, whatever it is. There's an app. And I used it on the phone. I sent it to him. And he looks amazing. And go like, every king needs a crown. That's what I'm trying to get at, man. That's what I'm trying to get at. And he just loved it. I thought that was the missing element. If you're probably thinking to yourself, well, this guy ain't Punjabi, you know what I mean? Why has he got a turban? You go back into the history of the occult, yeah. If you look at people even such as Aleister Crowley, even he donned a turban. There was a book by Tobias Churton talking about Crowley traveling through India and how magical operation and stuff was, a lot of stuff was brought over from the East to the West. That's what I'm trying to get at. And like, I'm sure the people over here, which are shamans and druids, they're probably listening into the show thinking, well, we've got a lot of stuff over here too. Yeah, I know you have, but like a lot of stuff was brought over from there as well, all around the world. That's what I'm trying to get at. For spiritual protection, what have you. Where has Dav taken this? At work, I got highlighted, this radio show got highlighted, you know, for success stories in a newsletter. And that was a really, really big thing. So thank you to all of you who made that happen. You know, just recognizing that, to be fair, the radio work for me is a lot harder than the day job sort of thing. Day job is tough in one way, but the radio work, it's like a different level of hard, yeah. Thinking on your feet. There's no script. There isn't, and there's a lot of stress associated with it as well. And those of you wanting to get into radio, for those of you about to launch your podcasts, you know what I mean, wish you the best of luck, yeah. And if I can be of any assistance, hit me up. Even if you're just listening to the show thinking, I would not say that, or I have not have done that, but figures speak for themselves, really, yeah. So I'm killing it in the USA and Germany, but weak in the UK. But it's okay, I'll check my figures in a bit again. Yeah, anyway, new music at radiation.london, Punjabi at radiation.london, Vide, salute to you. SBR, go ahead, check it out, let's roll.
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1: Your embryo, your uterus in the fetus, where your child is developing for the first 100 days, in the ovaries, the eggs do not have that protection. So they are at maximum risk from radiation. And for the first month or so, you wouldn't even know you were pregnant. You wouldn't even be taking precautions. That is the main danger area. So you give birth to a daughter, but her ovaries are now contaminated. She may be normal, she may be genetically damaged, but her ovaries are at the most risk. So when your daughter grows up and she becomes pregnant and has a baby, this is where one of these eggs will be fertilized and come out. So the real damage here is your grandchildren. That is where it is going to show most.
2: Boy, you always learn something on my show. That's what I'm trying to get at, man. Why do you run your phone with a wire? There you go. That's just one reason. Why have you got one of those Faraday cage things over the smart meter? That's one of the reasons. You know what I mean? Why don't you run Wi-Fi in your place? Hell no. No way. Yeah. Ideally, it's good to have like a fully detached place with none of that stuff around it, but it depends on how you live and how you are. But like, by the way, the last track is called Go Ahead by SBR. My brother, man, very, very humble. I've been messaging backwards and forwards over the last few days. I've just dropped him a message now. And yeah, I'm located in the UK. And to do some sort of rapid moves and everything. Of certain situations to do my best. That's what it's about. Can you rise with the challenge? It has some odd connotations, yeah. But yeah, in terms of like hurdles which life presents you, can you? I'm that guy. Go onto autopilot and you know you gotta do what you gotta do in it. That's what it is. Let me hit you with your Brinda Jackson new one, yeah. Shindajat and Sukshindra Shindaya. Jats Bolia. I love the vibe on it. I like the way the doll hits as well, the vocals. Proper Bindajat style as well, yeah. Still, the California King is the EP. Let's do it.
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0: Radiation, the number one station for the boggle, for the Asian. Boggle Asian.
1: Still the California King, he certainly is. That track, the energy on it, I thought, wow. The tall punches, I thought, wow. Normally I analyze tracks to look at like, I've got this beautiful headphone amp, yes, old. And like, it's got this magic button on it that you press it and a green light comes on. And it just does something to the audio. It literally is a boost. Anyway, enough boring people today. Why is he talking all technical stuff on the radio for? I get it. Pav, do not stress. Everything will be okay. Buddy here, Badami Dungie. I hope you're alright as well. And Buddy here, Badami Dungie. I hope everything's okay with family and don't let no stress get to you as well. This track over here. Sick. It's by. Is it Chinna? It's Chinna. There's two N's in it, right? Kid from Gurdaspur. Love this album. It's called Lyrical Exercise 2, so check it out. Here we go.
0: Radiation, the number one station for the boggle Asian.
1: Asibi tere friend, yeah.

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0: Granger was super smart, and that fits the profile of other people that have disappeared that I've written about. He was not suicidal in the least.
1: Show's really good, but he plays this random stuff on the show. Yo, what the hell, man? I'm doing it. That's what I'm trying to get at, man. There ain't no script. I am literally self-producing this thing as I'm going along. It's the prep work that goes into it beforehand, yeah. So, check out A Kid from Gurdaspur. Wicked album. The artwork is beautiful to it. It's beautiful to it, man. That's called Lyrical Exercise 2. And talking about beautiful artwork, right? If you look at the middle of the poster for the show, you'll see amazing artwork here. Bombay Mammy. Remember her first track that I heard? I was like, yo, this is sick. First one was sick. This one's sick as well, but the video to it's sick. You know what I mean? Is it like a teaser trailer thing? It's just sick. So you got like Bombay Mammy, right? Snowboarding in a sari thing. This is mental. It's just mental. It just looks mental to look at. I was blown away, like on the same level when I saw Bhavan's videos, like, you know what I mean? It was sick as well. Now I'll give it the bump. I may as well play at the track. Every day this great big fat bumblebee tries to come into the studio, man. Like, that's cool. He ain't gonna try and bite me or sting me, and he's cool. And I was wondering about him or her. Randomly. Bombay Mammy. Wow. Yeah. I actually analysed the track and I gave some feedback on it. And I do apologise. I was going to listen to it on a second set of headphones as well. But I didn't. Been so busy working. This is Fire in Delhi. Check it out. Let's go.
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1: for the Bagel Asian. Oh, Bagel Asian. Yeah. There you go.

0: 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Boggle Asian.
1: Love the high, man. Track as a whole. I analyze the track as a whole. Every track I analyze, you know what I mean? Like when you start doing music production and whatever it is, yeah. Mix engineering. The first thing they're going to teach you is not to actually do anything. They're going to teach you how to listen, to actually listen to music, to listen to it, to analyze music, yeah. To recognize frequencies, frequency training for your ears. You know what I mean? That's what you should know if you're a mix engineer. Me, I'm not a mix engineer. Really, I wouldn't call myself one, but like, I know some brothers which are, and there's an amazing sister, or two actually, they're sick at mix work. Yeah. And that's what I do. Every track that gets sent in. That's why I'm long on getting back to people, because I actually listen and I'll try out different headphones. That's the kind of guy I am. And different converters. I'll try them out. Yeah. First track by Bombay Mummy that I heard, yeah. Din Din Da. Check it out, man. Bombay Mummy and TD.
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0: tell me what the main reason is. He says the same as when you were in, so that we can place spells on people that we couldn't cast spells upon. I'll explain what that means in a minute. I said, okay, one last thing. I've been hearing that you must be an initiated witch now to get a record contract. He said, that's right. He says, many of us that weren't total witches have to be witches now in order to produce music. I said, thank you. The master is a tape about as big as the top of this podium that looks like an overgrown 8-track that the album is cut on and is placed in a machine that produces and presses the records and the 8-tracks and cassettes that you buy. After it's been recorded, it's taken in. This is why a master's cut months in advance before it's released. On the full moon, it's taken in to a temple room about the size of this auditorium that is in every one of the major music companies behind locked doors up in the executive offices, and it's placed on an altar sitting in the north of the room and a pentagram engraved in the floor. And 13 hand-chosen witches and wizards and a coven come in and conjure a principality or a power up, usually Regia or something like that, and order him to tell the demons under him to follow every record and every tape coming off of that master. As I tell many Christian parents, you can go home and count your kids' records, probably yours too, and count how many demons at least are there. If that's too hard for you to believe, I'm sorry. That's why they do it. Now listen to me. This is why rock music's addicting.
1: Boy, I bet you weren't expecting that, were ya? Ah! Dab! Radiation, the number one station for the Asian invasion, my friend. Uncle in the shop, man! Why do you not try this chocolate? It is a little bit expensive. No. He saw my coat, man. Stop wearing that coat, man. When you wear the coat, people think you got money. They keep trying to upsell you everything. I thought I'm wearing the wrong coat. I'm going to wear the other coat where people try and give you money. Like, yo, take this £5, you need it. You know what I mean? That's the one. I'm not even kidding. Guy in the pub, yeah, where I went to get the food yesterday. He must think I'm feds. That's what I'm trying to get at. Because he's always looking at me like, this guy. There's something about this guy. So he actually mustered up the courage to ask me.
2: So where do you work then, bro?
1: I was like, yeah, I work in... And he's like, oh, my friend worked Baz. Yeah, let me go find Baz. I thought, yo, this is sick. I thought he must have thought. I don't know, man. I don't know. People are always wary of people. And I get it. Food was good, but I'm not going to do it again. Like, not for a long while. And the trick is... Dav, you are that all or nothing kind of guy. I was like, yeah, bro, I'm that all or nothing kind of guy. You know what I mean? When it comes to life, and you can just literally just say, no, I'm going to cut meat. Bam! Cut it now for 2 months. Barely touch alcohol anyway. Every time I had it, something's always gone pear-shaped and wrong. Now the USB stick's in the bin. Yeah, the weird nightmare, the woman, the demon woman, whoever it is, holding my hands down in the bed. I never have nightmares, hardly ever. I always record my dreams because it strengthens the link between the astral plane and the physical plane. So yeah. Everyone listening in all over the world, this is how I am in real life. This is not a radio personality. It literally isn't. There's people at work listening and thinking this guy. How did he get the job working for the government tomorrow? Anyway. Bombay mommy. Yeah, man. Let me hit you with, right, old school track here. Indrashindaji. Bolia. Essential Bhangra.
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0: Denzel said to me a few minutes ago, he said, at your highest moment, be careful. That's when the devil comes for you.
1: That is true. You got to be careful, man. If I'm trying to get at Pavgana.
2: You know something?
1: Apps.
2: So we got the dedicated radiation app here. If you've got an Android phone, still going to be sorting out the iPhone one. There's also Tune In Radio as well. There's that too. So I love it. I love it. Just people listening from all around the world, which is mad. And you get music sent from all around the world where we have to use like Google Translate to translate the emails and that coming in. It's sick. I love that, man. Like Russian. This is sick. You get to hear music which you'd never normally hear. So we all can do whatever heart desires, yeah. And everything starts with a thought form. It's a thought form first. Think about it. Then he may grab a pencil or a pen and his paper. Then he puts stuff down. That's big. I mean, you're manifesting stuff, like bringing it into reality. Bam. No matter what you want to do in life, yeah, your real purpose, yeah. Roll with it. You may seem like far away from it now, but you just don't know. The right people could be around you to assist. It's true. Because there's nothing more beautiful than seeing someone do their real work, yeah. Because it drives you as well, because sometimes you have your off days, like, look at me today, man. I put the USB stick in the bin. I had the nightmare that the woman was holding my hands or wherever it was behind the bed. Demon woman. I thought, what the hell? Don't drink the damn alcohol again. I'm okay. I'm all right. I'm okay. So, yeah, I did let myself down. But I always beat myself up a lot about things, and people go, why are you beating this up? Dude, I've just had like chicken tikka masala, I've had like 4 pints of Guinness, and I've done half a bottle of Martell, and you're feeling that you've had one little bottle of Rude Boy, and you're feeling this way about yourself. Because normally every day I am doing prayers. That's what I'm doing. That's what I'm about. Prayers. This guy don't look like he's religious, you know what I mean? Like, I'm spiritual. Spiritual. That's who I am. That's my character, yeah. May Barfi heal. I think it was the one dog bullet, man. He had the thing, man, the lampshade thing on his head. No, it was Puppy who had it. Yeah. I remember back in the day. Back in the day, I had loads more money, man. We used to basically run this, not this table, but the table in the other room, yeah. We used to run the whole thing with £1,000 stacks all the way up and down a table. You know what I mean? Then we're thinking, what do we buy? How do we flip this money into more money? But then that's more boring, I don't know, man. We asked ourselves, well, what do we actually want to do? What do you actually want to do? What did he want to do when he was a kid? What did he want to do when he was a kid? Go back to being a kid. What did he want to do? Maybe things change. That pulls some inspiration from those ideas, so I figured. I like music. Sick of looking at my bass guitar every day from across the room, thinking, I want to play this thing, but I'm doing cases at work. You know what I mean? So every day I said I'll do an hour on the bass guitar. I love the bass guitar so much. Anyway. Enough of me babbling on like a dying witch. What a kidding, Steve. He's probably on a date tonight with some sort of witch. Right, this track over here, right? It's called... It's not called... It's called literally... Oh my God. Cousin Bob, this goes out to you. Yeah, in Vancouver. It's called Vancouver. Jimawai. From the album... Young Goat. A picture of a goat on it as well.
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2: Anyway, I thought I'd share that with you randomly, but yeah, I'm not running my body on coffee because it picks me up and it drops me at work as well. And I rush through cases and I panic here. And I realized that I think last weekend I had a coffee here. Or was it the weekend before? I just didn't sleep. I thought, no, it messed me up for the radio show. So that would have been a Friday. No, it was a Thursday. Anyway, it's not for me. So I've got to cut out a lot of stuff, yeah. But yeah, Pav, this one goes out to you. 47, yeah. It's an explicit lyrics warning on the entire show, by the way. Angles, do rest in peace. Missed. Let's go.
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2: Boy, that's what I'm trying to get at, man. Never trust the official narrative. That's what I'm trying to get at, man. Look, read, learn. I can't even read Punjabi properly. I've got it written down on a cardboard thing over here, and I'm going to start trying today. Got a book on Sanskrit over there. So many brilliant books and beautiful books to read. I remember, because when I was fasting the first time round, I thought, yo, what am I going to do with all this money every day? Got like £10 in my hand every day. Order a book, Amazon, order a book, eBay, whatever it is, ordering books, getting books, reading, learning, going to bookshops in London, buying books, learning, reading. You learn so much from the people around you, not just from books. You learn so much just by observing. You know what I mean? You learn that in sound engineering school. Learned that from like Dingy's mom. Two ears, one mouth. It's true. Thanks, Mrs. Johnson. Cool. So sat there and I used my two ears. You know what I mean? And I started listening. And you learn just by observing, listening. So I'm trying to get out. So I'm blessed to have those people that say, I got your back in the most serious of situations. That's big. That is big. It means a lot, and I got their back too. Whatever power I have. Because you never know how much power someone's got you. Because really, we're limitless, and we limit ourselves by our own thought processes, and the people around us trying to limit us too. Like, what have you got? Shred your show. Who do you think you are? I remember in the early days of radio, you always, is it in the car? It ain't proper radio then, is it? And I thought, one day, I hit him with the figures. It's like, yo, this is what the car can't do. Oh yeah, we could hit the DAB multiplexer at some point. We'll have a look here. That's what it's about, man. I love reading a lot. I visualize things as well. There's a power there. There's a difference here between, say for example, Dr. Sleepy, Stephen King's Dr. Sleepy. I should have read the damn book first, rather than watch the film first. But then again, it's up to you what audio do you stuff. Vince, what are you saying, bro? The power of visualization is where it's at, because when you're watching a film, you're looking at someone's already visualized thing, you know what I mean? The actors and actresses and the stage and the set, whatever it is. You're looking at all that camera work, lighting. But when you are using your own mind and you're visualizing, that's power. That's real power. And if you look at some of the most powerful occult magical orders, what are they doing? They're sitting there in almost like a trance-like state, and they're visualizing themselves into the works of Hieronymus Bosch, which are like tapestries, you know what I mean? And they're visualizing themselves with the demons, with the angels. That level of sort of like astral projection. So that's a power. That is a power. Anyway, to those of you, Janani, are listening to the show with the philosophy of mere maze pure hon, koi parvani banda kon, kade kade keep a lock on it, and but belly's grumbling, that's my belly grumbling, I'm hungry, man. That's what it is. I like that feeling. I want it to grumble again so it just tightens up more. I'll try and bang out 25 push-ups in a minute with the yoga blocks, but don't, because I don't know, have heavy breathing on the phone, because heavy breathing on the phone happens to me in the world of radio on a regular. But when Mr. Pot used to be alive, I had to put the phone near Mr. Pot's head, and I realized, give some heavy breathing back, you know what I mean? You're not going to have more heavy breathing than a Japanese Tozer, you know what I mean, sort of dog.
3: Then I realised I don't have the mobile phone with the dog's head. But yeah, that's not right either.
4: What? Dr. Zeus. It's track. Amar Arshi, Gwandi on the Toll. Check it out. Here we go.
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1: Guardian Atoll! Yeah, man, by Dr. Zeus on Radiation, the number one station for the Asian invasion. What is going on with my brain? My brain! It's true. What was that film, man? Steve Rose, I like this film. Is it called Lucy? Where she's like ends up being the drug mule. You know, moving the drug stuff. This funny blue stuff, and it activates HGC3. I don't know, whatever it is. And it activates more and more of her brain every day, the more of it she takes, and she becomes this like weird thing which is wired into the computer system and she controls reality. It's kind of sick. And what is my entire point? The point? If we activate some of that brain a little bit, we can do whatever we want to do in life, yeah. Sometimes our own self-programming is detrimental to us. You know what I mean? Like, I'm the most guilty person for that. Like me. I don't know, like, you got to think, where have you been in life? And then, yeah, for me, it was trust in it, in people. Yeah, that's what it was, man. So just thinking to myself, the people who should have had your back didn't have your back. That's what it is. Yeah. Then you realize it. It's true. And then you also realize the difference with fair weather friends. Yeah, there's friends and there's fair weather friends. So when the weather's nice, they'll turn up. You know what I mean? So you got to watch out for those two. You got to be careful. You gotta be careful, so you always do your best for the people around you. When you do your real work, you recognize the distinction between the real work and the mundane work, and if you are lucky enough to be earning your money doing the real work, then it's good as well. Because you'll find that the spirits of your ancestors, whatever it is, they come around you and assist yourself, yeah. I think Amar Arshi was thingy. I used to know his auntie, yeah. So passed away, unfortunately. May God rest her soul. That's Dr. Zeus, yeah. Wandy on the doll. Not lollipop. Anyway, let me hit you guys and girls with the next track, right? This one over here. It's called You and I by Prem Telung. You're proper like colonial. Dylan. It's Prem Dylan. Prem Dylan.
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1: Oh, Deepya, kidda.
2: Salute to Hardeep and the Sosa Society. I hope you are doing well in London. Theek ya.
1: Sounds dodgy.
2: It sounds bad. It sounds bad. But like, yeah. Brother Hardeep, man, like, he is an amazing soul, and he always keeps me updated regarding what he's doing regarding fighting and the rest of that, trying to find someone decent. You know what I mean? It's difficult. It's a mission. It's true. Like me, you find someone good in your life, you hold on to them, you communicate every day. That's what you do. And then, like, realize you don't want to chat to the Janania trying to really blow up your phone every day. You avoid them, swerve those. You realize, man. So just put the work in and you realize you just want to talk to that one person every day. And I'm blessed in that regard. Happy, man. So thank you, Pav, to have that in my life. You know what I mean? Someone on a real thing. Because people just trying to have an angle on you. You know what I mean? Trying to basically, they can take from you or how they can use you in a particular way. And your spirit will feel agenda. You will feel agenda from people. You'll feel that from people. And that's not nice. Yeah, because when you feel that, then you may end up finding yourself being pretty blunt with them. Like, what do you want? What I mean? Give me 5 hours of my day. Just tell me what you want. And there you go. And you have I got it? Can I give it? Bam. That's what it is. But when you got someone to talk to on a level about realness, you hold on to that, man. It's true. So, yeah, I'm honored. So, yeah, brother Jasu, he's over in the Punjab right about now. He sent me these pictures of all these cannabis plants everywhere. I thought, yeah, you know what I mean? I think, isn't it Agra where they've got all the stuff and it's like the culture over there? Yeah, where it was the whole dumb model dumb thing. Let me hit you guys and girls for the next track. One is by Honey Sidhu, right? Yeah. Suki Dosanjh BPR. Brother sent over like loads of mixes, and I thought I'm waiting for more to come through or in a certain way via Dropbox. I'll check in a bit. Honey Sidhu, Ali Quest, Suki Dosanjh BPR, Lahore, on Radiation, the number one station for the alien invasion, because you just never know what's in the sky above you.
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2: I apologize.
1: That was Lahore by Honey Sidhu, Ali Quest, Suki Dasanj, BPR. I've had trouble over the last few days, come to think of it, you know, with the email addresses for Radiation. So people sending over tracks to New Music at Radiation.London or Punjabi at Radiation.London. I'm not receiving it. I think the mailboxes could be full. I will double check to work out what's going on. You know what I mean? Have we been hacked again? There's always different ways. Every time I'm hitting like number one consistently or landing whatever advertising contract for whatever company, right? Something always. It's not like one of those industries where you can hardly success. It's like out there, because that's what you do. You're radio, you're out there. You're not going to hide it. You know what I mean? Like Punjabis are sitting there, Jaris Hare, Mare Jay, and they're thinking, Onu kaate mili contract. Kitna mili saalenu. You know what I mean? It's true. Why have that mentality? Is it because your own son ain't doing nothing? He's doing something, but maybe he's scared to disclose it to you, Uncle Man. That's what I'm trying to say. Maybe he didn't want to be the doctor. Maybe he wants to work for a hedge fund. Who knows? Or maybe he wants to run his own company. I don't know. But you got to let people be who they want to be. Because every individual shell is animated by an individual spirit to do some work. And when you do that real work, you're animated, you're boosted, you're like a dynamo, and you're self-charging. People are thinking, Dav is 44 years old. How was he when he was 24 years old? Imagine me at the age of 24. You know what I mean? This is how my energy is going to be. And this is the way I am. I think the only thing here which really damaged my personality, obviously, is losing. Yeah. Then there's that. Before that, the brother who was suicidal, the energy on me was really heavy. And, that really hit me a lot. And people noticed it at work in London. They go, yo, he's gone quiet. He ain't cracking no jokes. He ain't smiling no more. What's going on? It took me a while to get back to who I was, you know. Brother Sean needs to come and check on me at work. Where's Dav? And I'm just so honoured, yeah. Lucky to have great people around me. That way. Make a list. Get a piece of paper, draw a line in the middle right, and do one arrow that points up and one arrow that points down. And I say it all the time, and just whoever pulls your energy up on the one list, yeah, and whoever, you know, pulls it up or boosts it up, whoever pulls it down on the other side, whatever it is, and see consistently who's trying to pull you down, you'll know. It could even be a little comment, like, if you have an idea, do you feel scared to tell your idea to the people around you or the person around you? You shouldn't have to. I mean, will they shoot it down? I mean, there's obviously constructive criticism. And there's also trying to shoot someone's dreams down. You know what I mean? Whatever it is, who knows? But I'm that guy. I make stuff happen, man. You know what's very interesting about drugs men and gangsters, right? Right. They have this can-do attitude. Because they've already crossed the line of the law. That's like over there now. So they're out on their ones. And they're literally thinking, we can do anything. We broke free of the system. We can do anything. And that sort of attitude. I'm not saying be a GTA sort of person like that, but I'm saying that mentality. And there's also a difference in mentality regarding CEOs of many companies. And I'm not saying this is a good thing, because I don't think it is, but they have lawyers, teams of lawyers, to tell them what they can't do. So where's their moral compass? That's what I'm trying to get at. You've got lawyers telling you what you can't do. That's ridiculous. And if there isn't the law there for it, they'll exploit it. What the hell? So it just makes you think, innit. But this ain't no new concept. This has been going on since time immemorial there. So there you have it. Right. We are 1 hour, 58 minutes and 32 seconds into the show. And it's high time I hit you. We've got tracks coming over, man. Oh my god. The next track? No. Mom. Oh my god.
2: Are you having a hard time at home? Are you sick of being told what you can and can't eat?
3: Yes, insaan de dil vich apni maan ne respect nahi hai, apne pyo ne respect nahi. O ki kasda? Haan tu ghar de vich baadi beef leya ke meat, main tu aap khaavi.
2: Or do your parents generally want you out of the house?
3: Apne kutte leke. Ore, teri maut chahiye hai, meri maut.
2: Or maybe you've been busted smoking the funky stuff.
3: Ida matlab eh nahi ke idan jidda de marzi friend hai ge ja smoke karde drink karde hai ge ya booda vagera idan cheez jadi hai ge oh to leke. Yeah, main hun it baat smell aaye udan hi hoyegi.
4: What speed hai?
3: Right. Yeah, mainu smart ban ke dassan di zarurat
4: nahi. I don't know what is.
3: Tainu sirf is gal da pata hona chahida ki main kaun aa. Right.
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1: Da, how you feeling, mate? Am I right, am ya? This is my radio show. Bit of bungra music, good for your soul, innit? A couple of broad hair, bit of dime, but you don't got a jar. That's what I'm trying to say, mate. Have those big dreams that you're going to be a presenter. Forget about all that. Jeevan's bought his bloody parents. He's paid for the double glazing. He works in the chicken factory. Why don't you work in the chicken factory? Mum, I want to be... I want to be a barrister, man. Anyone who knew me when I was a kid, they go, oh, this guy is going to be a barrister. He's into law. Law, law, law, law, law, law, law, law, law. Because I just saw injustices and stuff like that. And I remember when I was training as a barrister, when I was young, like a junior barrister, pupil, whatever it is, yeah, mini pupillage thing, which carried on for ages. We used to in cases in court where the police now, they would have the suspect here and the bag would drop where they got the cuffs behind him. So the weight of the bag was pulling on the handcuffs, that's cutting into the person's hands. And I remember stuff like this, man. So I was pulling up the police in court, you know what I mean? That's like literally saying... Where is this in the code of practice A or whatever it is, code of practice? I was on it. You know what I mean? And my motto was, yeah, you need to have this particular books on you, the code of practice. And I remember walking home from working night shift security and the police were right next to me. And they're slowing up the traffic or whatever it was and they didn't care. They kept pace with me. I thought, wow, you don't intimidate me, man. Well, yeah. Sometimes you have some bad officers, man. Literally, I've always stood against injustice. Always, since I was young. So, my money ran out in London, you know, I'll be real.

I'll do that alongside the day job. I don't know how I'm going to do it alongside radio. I'll find a way. But my heart was in the finance, to be fair. My heart was in that too. I love it. For the moment, you're doing an exam, right? And one of the questions on the exam, right, is basically... I'm not even joking. You're going to go to a client's place, whatever, to do some sort of analyst stuff, right? Do you use their private jet? Or do you pay for it yourself? Or add the fund's money, whatever, the company's money, and fly yourself there? You know what I mean? And that's a real serious question. That's the kind of industry you want to work in if you're a money person. And Steve said to me, Dav, you will be chewed up alive in this industry of crocodiles and human skin. It's not for you. I thought, but it's up to you. But you're brilliant at radio. Okay. So every time I've reached a fork in the road, you've got brothers like Steve, the two Steves there, man. They've all put their own input in trying to help me their own way. I'm so blessed in that regard. Let me hit you guys and girls with the next track. Because this is going to be the Bhangra Breakfast Show, not the Crazy Dav Show. So, yeah, let's do this, yeah. Oh, any roadmen out there? This goes out to you, by the way, yeah, to all the roadmen. Sophie Griffiths, salute.

0: So what I'm going to do, hit you guys and girls, with another track, right? Eid by Diljit.
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0: because everything has been weaponized to work against you and God's truth. 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
1: Angie, you know something, right? Deed killed it on that track here, Heed. Radiation, the number one station for the Asian invasion. Show me your friends and I'll tell you who you are. That's what I'm trying to get at, man. People realize who are Dap's friends? They're thinking, oh boy, these are some scary dudes, you know what I mean? Like positions of whatever it is. Why do they talk to Dav? Dav talks to the spirit that animates the shell. I don't really care about the rest of the mumbo jumbo, man. That's why we have the conversations that we do. That's what it's all about. I'm honored to do that. I remember going to the Chartered Financial Analyst meeting in London, right? Everyone's like, make sure you swat up on this and swat up on that. I thought, no, man, I'm just going to be myself because they're humans at the end of the day. So people came in. There's a Japanese guy, man. He's cool. He works for Nomura Asset Management, yeah, the portfolio manager. Everyone was kissing this guy's butt. As soon as I spoke to him, I go, yo, Japan, ain't you got that forest there, that suicide forest? And he's like, his eyes lit up. He goes, we're going to talk afterwards. And then we spoke and we became friends because, yo, here's my card. Remember, the one Janani, she realized I had the card. You're a millionaire. Oh yeah, is a millionaire? She's trying to steal the card. For why are you trying to steal the card for? Like, that's just some trap business, you know what I mean? That's like a hood mentality, man. But literally, sometimes I'm not about impressing people here. I'm just about being real. And maybe people just don't want to have their butt kissed all day long. Kiss was the name of the Stallone's dog, yeah. Anyway, Rocky. I thought, shit, that was, but you know that anyway, but. Right. What I'll do, I'll hit you guys and girls with the next track. And. Baldev, get that! How are you getting on, Baldev? Dave's got this mad job here where he works with the dead. We had this job, and he goes, yo, there's a shift available. And I looked at his face, I was like, no. He goes, you got to embalm the bodies and arrest. I'm like, no, not bringing our spirits home with me. I sometimes from work, I cut through the church thing. And there's some gravestone things there. And I was walking past it like about a month and a half ago. And there's a dubba of Kestrel Super or whatever it was, Special K. I don't know what the hell it was, but this can, I saw it just drop fast on the floor. I thought, what the hell? I thought, maybe I'm going to walk around the whole graveyard thing now to get home, you know what I mean? But that ain't cool. But yeah, Dave, this goes out to you, be there.
2: Come on, Rudy. What happened?
3: Uncle, Vishal. Vishal, what happened to you? What
2: happened, Vishal?
3: Uncle, वो औरत नहीं है, वो एक प्रेत आत्मा है। अगर अगर विशाल को बचा लीजिए, नहीं तो डायन उसे मार डालेगी।
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1: Do you know something? Press the damn music finger. Try this one. Oh, I like that one. Sounds kind of nice, yeah. Yeah. Hey guys and girls, with this track over here. Raju. How you getting on, Vide? Exclusive PR, Raju. He used to play the doll in the Desired Effect band. So we did some funny gigs. It was really, really good. Going around Camden, Islington, and the rest of that is really, really cool. Thank you, my amazing bro. Let me hit you with this, yeah. Silver Finger Sync and a Gasha Wreck. Naal Khada. Let's do it.
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0: 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Boggle Asian.
1: I've given verdicts in over 200 cases, Joseph. I've never seen people so involved in a case before.
2: It's a religion which keeps them united, I say.
1: It also divides them. How else have we ruled over them for so long?
3: That's a good point, man.
4: Creativity, creativity, creativity, man. Certain things can impede, halt, whatever it is, your creativity, man. So it could be like extreme stress. And how do you cope with that stress? I was taking these tablets at work here. Ashwagandha, oh my days. It was amazing. It's like it leveled off the stress. And that's how I coped. So that arrived yesterday, ashwagandha and lion's mane, yeah. So I'll be having tablet number 2 in a few minutes. I could do that. Because I realized, no, I'm going to be good for you in it. So invest in yourself a little bit. But all the money that I have coming in flies back out. Literally everything you're thinking to yourself. At least have one solid meal. Like, you know what I mean? From outside in the month, yeah. Which I do. Then again, you look at the purpose. Bigger than me. And did I do my best? Was it the best effort? Was it my best effort every day? Then I rest. And my whole life I've been like that. I've worked like a loony. I really have. And anyone who knows me from young don't know that this guy, he's an audio guy. People are probably listening into the show. Police are probably listening to the show. In my first show, we had 4 or 5 officers from London Met listening into the show. And they said in the station, they go to me, "You are kind of good, you know, as a presenter." And I thought, whoa, I was trained by one of the best, you know what I mean? I made my fair share of mistakes and took the slaps, man, so I dealt with it. So yeah, I'm honoured. I didn't want to be a radio presenter. Hell no! I just want to be a music producer, make tunes, mix work, stuff like that. Run a money counter machine every day. That's cool for me. Yeah. I fell into radio and I kind of like it because if you look at it as a distribution thing, like producers, you get to help people, a lot of people. You get to have an eagle eye view over the music industry or your sector of the music industry as to what comes out, and you get to support people. And that's what I'm all about, is supporting people and caring for people and being in the service of other good people. Those collective wishes and thoughts behind your back, they're the ones that affect your reality as well. And shield yourself as much as you want. Yeah, they affect you. Oh, yeah. Mihai, Mehi. I was about to say Mihai, the brother who likes it when the Korean wear the boots knee high. Only kidding, bro. This is Mehi. He's by G. Sony, am I right? Dil Lagda. From the EP Laconic on Radiation, the number one station for the...
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1: The Mahi. Such a lovely, lovely, amazing soul. Great energy. And in London, yeah, we still all meet up and everyone were doing a bit of singing or have an instrument in their hand. It was really, really cool. I miss those days, man. I miss those days. But that brother, man. So check out the EP, Laconic, L-A-C-O-N-I-C. Garu Music is G-H-R-U Music. That was Dil Lagda. Mega, mega talented. Think today, or was it yesterday? Nutty P's birthday, man. Sick music producer, man. So interviewed him on the show, I think twice. And interviewed Singh Mahoon on the show. I got schooled, man. I got schooled. He goes, so do you know much about Sikh history? And I goes like, yeah, man, I know about Operation Blue Star. Blue Star. What about Woodrow's? What about this? What about that? Operation Shanti. I thought, okay. I was getting schooled on my own show. I thought, yo, this brother, man, he's amazing. So yeah, happy belated birthday. Or happy birthday, Nutty P, bro. Check it out.
0: 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Boggle Asian.

0: Yeah, big respect, original Dan Raja, Apache, and bigging up Radiation. Yeah, the number one station for the Asian invasion. You see, listen to me, Apache Indian, the equation. Dan Raja, seen anytime we come, so we do it live and direct. Big up Dev, number one DJ. We say, number one up on the radio station, Radiation for each and everyone. Big up Dev, the style and fashion from Apache Indian, the Dan Raja. Pop, pop, pop.
1: Yeah, got the salute from Apache Indian, yeah. Aglake Fugdu. King Mahon, Nutty P on the production. Yeah, bro, happy birthday to you. Or happy belated birthday to you. I'll double check in a bit. Wow, putting in work, man. That's what I'm trying to say. It's nice to get recognised at work, yeah, for radio work as well. You know what I mean? On the day job, which is nice as well. And I'm just thinking, every show, my sons can listen to these shows, yeah, when they're older or even now, yeah. I remember Darren heard one of my songs, yeah. I think his auntie played it to him. She's like one of my sisters, yeah, she played it to him. And I want to do singing. He felt it so cool. And for me, ain't no big time track in the rest of that. When I was young, I was 24 years old and made this song, yeah, Robert Leroy Harrison on the guitars. And I was over the moon that he wanted to do music. When he was a baby, I used to literally just do the scales and that with him. When he was in his mom's belly, yeah, rest in peace, T. Do the scales, just, you know. I used to literally do it slowly with him. And when he was a baby, as soon as I did the one note, he'd know. And he'd match it. He knew. You know what I mean? So, you gotta... know, like, basically, like, if you've got like a sports car, yeah, you gotta have the right people around it to bring the best out of the car. That's all I'm gonna say. So, the right drivers, the right team, that's what I'm trying to get at, man. Dorsey, amazing race driver, hope you're well on ITV's Learner Drivers, who wants to be an F1 driver and the rest of that. Amazing soul. I will try and reach out to you again today. And for those of you who are suffering with the
2: Gandhi shackle,
1: make sure you work on it, man. Sort it out, man. It's not even just about your shackle. It's literally about your inner spirit, who you are. And even if that's, I don't know, say Lanat, then I move there, Lanat.
2: Gandhi shackle.
1: I'm going to press it one more time.
2: Gandhi shackle.
1: Anyway. I got messages coming in. I don't want to read them. Don't want to read them. But yeah. But what I'll do, hit you guys and girls with this track, yeah. Brother D-Light MC, yeah. Lauren Marlowe. Bro, I haven't even heard from Brother in a while, man. Such a humble individual. Puts work in. I think he's from Leicester. This is See You Again. Let's go.
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1: It was always just pictures to me. But I didn't shine like you. Nobody shines like you. So you in that damn hotel, you was like a million watt battery all plugged in. And it ate it up. You made it real. Started soon as you walked through the door. Can't do nothing about that, I'm sorry to tell you, but you're not a child. You're older now. Much older in a way. You gotta hear this. World's a hungry place. And the darkest things are the hungriest, and they'll eat what shines. Swarm it like mosquitoes or leeches. Can't do nothing about that. What you can do is turn what they come for against them.
2: Boy, Dr. Sleep, check it out, man. Stream it on whatever if we can get it. We'll get the original. An amazing film, brilliant book, Stephen King. This is Davin Radiation, the number one station for the Asian invasion, mate. So, this track. Kaneda. Yeah, Kanneda. And this track's called Gory Police, Lal Rangriya Akhan. Okay, let's check it out. Here we go.
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1: See, Monday up in Java, then Radiation, the number one station for the Asian invasion.
2: Love it. I got that feeling in my belly, man. The hunger. I love that feeling, man. It's nice. And I had that mad
1: tablet.
2: Had that tablet, the ashwagandha thing, man. That thing has some weird effects first thing in the morning on you. You know what I mean? If you like, if you're 15 or 16 again, it's nuts. But yeah, ended up going to bed past 2 o'clock yesterday because working on the radio show preparation. The rest of the world sort of like drops off, and that's what really hurts my heart a lot. I'm thinking everyone's like, I'm tired now, I'm going to bed. Okay. You know what I mean? And you're still there working. But that's the price you pay for success. I'm trying to get it, man. So that last track, last two tracks, Paramesh Verma and Radiation, the number one station for the Asian invasion. I want to do right. Man, I hit you with it. Godil, Linda Harvey. Harvey, I get on. Check it out.
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0: France has banned Wi-Fi in nursery schools and put warnings out for regular schools because they're finding there's impaired learning capacity in children when they're around Wi-Fi. And they have to put up warning signs where they put Wi-Fi transmitters.
1: Those last few tracks, so that was The Landers, Jratoka. Before that was Lord Lord, the psychedelic lo-fi mix, Jesse Gill, and there's Harinder Harvey, Ikudil, and Radiation, the number one station for the Asian invasion. Here's me running around the studio trying to sort stuff out, man. And I'm trying. I've got this glass tumbler thing here. It's next to the water distiller. And, like, I thought, how's there 50p at the bottom of the glass? I lifted it up and it went. And I put it back down again, looked like 50p again. I thought, this is some optical illusion stuff. I don't need this today. If I don't need it, I don't need it. Sourdough bread. Butter is already, like, out of the fridge. Eggs. Got the avocado. That's what I'm going to be doing today. Yes, the weather's nice. And later on, I can't dance to save my life, by the way. I thought I'd share that with you. I don't have that ability. I cannot dance. But my friend said, he goes, yo, bro, we go dancing. I go, you lot are gangsters, man. What are you doing? He goes, yeah, man. I'm like Suge Knight. You know what I mean? I ain't going to be dancing. And he's like, yo, we're sick. I go, I know you're sick. You're sick at dancing. I go, okay. Come on, just dancing, bro. I thought, oh my god. And he's always got the same tone of voice no matter what. You know what I mean? Got the same tone of voice. Could be your birthday. Happy birthday, bro. He always talks like that. Bro. He rolls the R. Bro. I'm only kidding. Don't shoot me. But, yeah. Let me hit it, guys and girls, with this one, man. It's on the is on the poster for the show? I think it is. Yeah, it is. Jata Badami by Dil Pritilo. Salute Times Music India, Speed Records. Thank you for always sending over tracks to me. I'm very, very grateful. I love it. I love having good relationships with record labels.
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4: 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That was Jata Badami by Dil Prite Long. Thank you so much. And the next track. There are a few more, and that's it. Then I'm going to focus on the
5: sourdough bread, yeah.
4: And RQ Media, RQ Records, man. Indie Gadar. This track over here, right, yeah. It's called Note from First Impressions, yeah.
5: I'm going to do Desi on the vocals. Let's go.
0: Radiation, the number one station for the boggle Asian.

0: They're afraid of love. 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
2: I'm going to do Desi. 3Q Records, 3Q Media. Just Ritz on the production on that one. He's on another one, man. Very, very talented individual, yeah. Loads of... When you're building a playlist, you're thinking, how am I going to do it? You're panicking, you know what I mean? There's so much music, you've got to whittle it down to like maybe, I don't know how many tracks. Then you always over-playlist the show. Always, yeah. Certain tracks, though. Yeah, man, you just love them. Love the energy on them. There's one over here, right, yeah. Sent over. Very, very humble, down to earth brother, yeah. Like his attitude, or doesn't have attitude?
3: Like his attitude, he doesn't have attitude. I don't think I've got attitude.
2: I have ego. I don't. Don't, man. And I think I do. We always learn in it. If we think of ourselves, maybe that's not what it is, yeah. Who knows? Sort it. This track over here, yeah, it's called TikTok. Ali Flex. TikTok. Here we go. Let's roll. I think it's from Leicester.
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6: 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TikTok. And Radiation, the number one station for the Asian invasion.
5: 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I'm thinking, what we're doing? Got this one. Hey, Paisley, one-way flight. Let's go.
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2: Oi, do you know something?
3: That's a lecherous pervy line, and if you know any film with a more lecherous pervy line, give me the film name and the timestamp, and I'll play it out on the show. Go.
2: I reached out to Dingy, who's going to send a message to D-Light MC, because I played out See You Again with Lauren Marlowe. And he goes, he sent a message before, he goes, a while back, he goes, as you know, I haven't been musically active for over a year. Oh, he decided to take another path in life and use his platform for the positive for the communities and set up Mind Aid UK. He set it up since April 2023. Since that time, they've supported over 100 individuals with their mental health and well-being. So some would say it's an amazing feat, but only scratching the surface. Yeah, man. And they're trying to break barriers and stigmas within the Asian community. So can you help? Yeah, man. You're always messaging me right now. Just hope all is well. Sorry for the long silence. Okay. Doing seva. Sick. He's got traps with Mets and Tricks. Grimsickers. Salute, bro. And then, and let's organize the interview. Yeah. Let's organize an interview about Mind Aid. Yeah. Bam, that's how it's done. Tracks get sent obviously straight away because it's just real with people, man. That's what I'm trying to get at. Let me hit you guys and girls. The next track over here, B2. And there's also Gurle Zakhtar. So B2, Gurle Zakhtar, Shev, Karobar. Let's roll.
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1: Do my best, man. That's what I'm about. I'm about putting work in. I'm over time by 10 minutes, 45 seconds. I try and cut down the show and edit down to 3 hours on the dot. Yeah, so that's good for the Radiation server. So that works out better. So I don't have to moan at myself. I was thinking, yeah. I'm gonna finish the show right on this one track here over here. I'm just deciding. I think this one. Yeah, man. I need a holiday. That's one thing I need, yeah. Probably a trip to Jamaica. It's gotta be Apache Indian and hunters, yeah. It's Jamaica. And I need it. Hopefully they'll let me into Jamaica, you know what I mean? They won't let me to Canada, won't let me here. Who knows, yeah. But yeah, trip to Jamaica, man. Why not? That sounds good. Thank you for listening into the show. I'm very, very, very grateful. Who am I without you listening in? Who am I without the amazing brothers and sisters, regardless of race or religion, sending over their tracks, yeah. Ramadan Mubarak, yeah, or Ramazan Mubarak, yeah. Not sure if I'm pronouncing it correctly. And, whoever's birthday is out there. I'm sure it's the big boss's birthday. One of the boss's birthdays. And it's also Michelle's birthday. It's Michelle's birthday at work. Yes, her birthday too. I think if I'm correct, Saturday. Michelle, happy birthday. I will edit and upload the show. I'll work on it tonight. Depending on whether I go to that dance thing, I can't really dance to save my life, but I'll just observe them. And then I'll head back, whatever it is. I'm not gonna drink that mad drink again, that rude boy. I'm not gonna drink that again. I'm literally to start fasting as of tomorrow for the next few days and see. The walking, that's what I'll be doing, man. Go walking. The weather's beautiful, I wanna be outside. If you want to send all your tracks to the show, send them over to newmusic@radiation.london or punjabi@radiation.london, and that is what I will do. Fix the damn emails, because there's brothers which are sending over tracks, right? And I haven't got them. You know what I mean? There's something going on with the emails. I could just check again. I'll check again and have a look here. But let me hit you with a trip to Jamaica. Thank you so much for listening in. I am honored. And it means a lot.
0: Radiation, the number one station for the Boggle Asian. Boggle Asian.

0: that track you just heard there, I just kicked off the show with Man in Finance, G6 Trust Fund by Girl on Couch and Bill and Ted. Wherever you are in the world listening in, this is Dav on Radiation, the number one station for the Asian invasion. There's messages and that been coming in saying, where's the talent? Where's the guy? I'm like, you know something? Stuff happens in life. Life throws us curveballs, and it's how you deal with those curveballs that makes the difference. That's what it is. So we never lay it down, man. We're fighters. So I have the honor and pleasure to have the amazing Wolfgang Douglas, not in the studio with me, but we are via Teams, so it's cool. So I'm in the Midlands right now. He's in London. So yeah, entrepreneur, investor, business builder, mentor, many other things. Yeah, human rights activist, and generally a good soul, and it's real. It's not like, he's a very straight talking dude. So yeah, I was wondering if you'd like to say hello, Wolfgang.
1: Hi, Davinder, and thank you for having me on your show. It's really an honour to have the opportunity to sort of speak to some of your listeners and hopefully try and, you know, shed some light on a few different subjects which are, you know, in contention, both in the world of business and, as you say, in the world of human rights as well.
0: Of course, yeah. I was wondering if I could, because originally that's how I met you, via Radha Sterling, and I saw this thing doing the radio work, and I met you that night. You had the guy, he was doing a talk about human rights and other cases, your father. But I remember, who was that guy?
1: Lee Bradley Brown.
0: Yes.
1: Lee Bradley Brown. Yes. We actually, we took that case to the Foreign Commonwealth Office at the coroner's court in Walthamstow, and we won the case of confirmed torture of Lee Bradley Brown against the FCDO, of whom tried everything to sort of whitewash the case, and we brought that case to the public to actually be recognised for him dying in custody in the UAE.
0: Would it be okay to talk about your involvement, your dad, and an injustice, basically?
1: Yeah. I mean, if we were going to talk about Gulf and justice, I've worked diligently with Radha Sterling of Detained in Dubai, who also runs a podcast called Gulf and Justice, of which I recently aired a show. It's a subject which has been whitewashed by the want of the British government. So a lot of people, when they see Dubai, they see the glitz, the glamour of the PR machine of what Dubai represents. But the dark side of Dubai is very much covered over. And I today, after winning our case at the United Nations, I'm trying my absolute utmost to shine a spotlight on the realities of doing business in the Gulf, the risk, the real risk of doing business in the Gulf, which people are unaware of. We're trying to change travel advice laws at the FCDO at Westminster. And, you know, we're going to try our absolute best to hold their feet to the fire for injustice of covering human rights issues up in favor for trade and investment with the Gulf Arab states. And this is not really just the United Arab Emirates, which is who I had a financial entanglement with, but it's Saudi Arabia, Qatar, Oman, Kuwait, Bahrain, the GCC as a block, because of the petrodollar requirement that we have as a country. You know, we really have turned a blind eye on human rights for far, far too long, and I'm going to do everything I can to change that.
0: It's been a real journey, because I remember being at work one day in my normal day job, and I remember I got a call from yourself, and this knocked me for six, because you basically said to me that, Dav, can you, I'll put you on another line or something, and your dad was in a cell, and that hit me hard, you know, to learn about the conditions he was in. So you know, that you've managed to be brilliant in the world of business whilst fighting not just for your father, but also against a system, yeah, where there's so much money involved, yeah. So,
1: what I would say is that the unfortunate part of our case was our own government was working hand in hand with the UAE, and that's the scary part. You know, when you're let down by Arab dictators or, you know, despot rulers of Gulf countries, you know, that shouldn't come to any surprise to anybody. Nobody should be shocked when an unruly dictator acts with immunity within their own borders, because, you know, that's what the narrative is. But when our government supports it, when our government turns a blind eye, that is the scary part. I watch our government at the moment chastise and criticise and critique Donald Trump. But what I can tell you today is that when an American has a problem in the UAE, if they are innocent, their government will support them to the end of the earth, and not sell them as our government will. So that's a really sad subject. And now we've won, and we've been very successful. We brought my father home. We are the one in a million case that won, because if the truth be told, nobody wins. I started Wolf Mindset Business Academy, which was very much focused on young entrepreneurs finding their way from grassroots level, in some cases, all the way up to medium-sized enterprises that wanted to scale and, you know, grow their businesses. I dedicate a whole section specifically to the GCC advice. Doing business in the Gulf comes with true risk. And this risk is not publicized. It's not easily available on the internet, and it's downplayed. So most of my inquiries at the moment, due to the Iran war, has been surrounded about the subject of Iran, the war of Iran, the exodus of capital that's leaving the Gulf at the moment. And it's a true exodus at the moment. Finding new homes for redirected funds that were earmarked for Gulf projects that are now finding new placement in London, Monaco, Switzerland, even the US, and in some instances, Hong Kong, Singapore, Bali. And, you know, this is a new reality. So that's where I would say majority of my GCC advice is being focused, but it wasn't the intention. It was also very much on the advice on doing business in the Gulf and the risks that are involved. Wolf Mindset Business Academy, which is the real reason why we're on the show today, I'm hoping it's going to change people's lives. I'm going to say you get to a point in your life when you want to give back where you can. But no matter how much you have, you can't help everybody. That want to be helped, the people who are trying, actually genuinely trying to do something about it, those people I have a chance to help. And the phrase I use is help me help you.
0: Beautiful.
1: You know, but if they have no want or desire to change their circumstances, to grow or expand or to increase, if they have no vision, you know, I can't make something from nothing. There has to be that first original atom to create the universe.
0: I love that. So yeah. Even on the website it says, does this sound like you? I thought, wow. So you're surrounded by the wrong people. Yeah. You've hit a ceiling you can't break through.
1: Yeah, you are. But what I would say is today I've been inundated I have probably the best part of 250 pitches a day that's brought to me, where people are looking to raise finance, looking to raise funds, joint ventures. I get people that are starting perfume companies, to people that are expanding textile businesses. I get all walks of life, and without a doubt, my passion is to help startups, especially young startups, because the company itself, Wolf Mindset Business Academy, why I call it an academy is because I want it to be educational. Yes, I have fantastic tools to give people access to finance and industry leaders that they would have never had without my platform. But I feel strongly that the education system in the UK does not equip our young people with the skill sets that is required in the real world. It's almost like we're churning out ASDA workers, and there's absolutely nothing wrong with ASDA workers, you know, because without those workers, you would have no food on the shelves. So don't take my words out of context here, but we can't all be ASDA's workers. We can't all be bus drivers. You know, if we were all bus drivers, who'd be the passengers?
0: That's true. Do you know my friend Bally Kay, shout out to Bally Kay listening into the show. He said, there's a reason why there are more Fords on the road than there are Ferraris. Yeah.
1: Well, to be honest with you, the concept of wealth, in my opinion, has been skewed. Wealth is actually very easy to obtain. Doing business in the UK, despite propaganda telling you how difficult it is to open a business, is actually a complete fabrication. Costs have recently gone up. It used to be around £30 to £50 to start a limited business. It's now £100. But on the international stage, that's nothing. You can start a business within an hour of registration. You can have, thanks to online platforms like Revolut or Monzo, you can have a bank open in a matter of an hour. You can be VAT registered 14 days from application. And with just a few hundred pounds, you can be up and running a business with nothing more than a mobile phone and a vision. And actually, England is one of the easiest, most streamlined countries in the whole world to start a business. And that story isn't sold in the media.
0: I myself work salaried, yeah, civil service, yeah. So, and I was talking to my friend about this, and I was basically saying, dude, we got to pay 20% tax on our money already. Yeah, so we're already 20% down. And then we get hit by the VAT and stuff, yeah. Then that's another 20%, so you're 40% down. And you can try and tip it in your favour by picking stuff up secondhand or whatever it is in different ways. But it's almost like, could I go as far as saying that it's almost been engineered to keep people where they are?
1: One, smart money. What I've always felt is smart money employs accountants. VAT is a subject you've just touched on. VAT is not a cost if you're VAT registered. A lot of people say, oh, well, VAT registered sounds complicated. VAT is something that you buy and pay VAT on, and you sell and you also charge VAT. So it's a transient liquid movement of money, and the actual percentage is usually the difference between your markup of what you bought it to what you sold it. So if you bought a product for £100 and you sold it for £150, the 20% that you're actually talking about is only really retrospective on the 50.
0: Got you.
1: Yeah?
0: Got you.
1: Because you claim back the original cost.
0: Yes. Yes.
1: And in regards to income tax, or which you were more precluding to, or corporation tax, yes, there are different degrees of taxation at different levels of earning. But there are phenomenal volumes of rollover schemes and reinvestment. And you have 9 months from the point of sharing your profit to the time that you actually have to pay tax on that money. I mean, in real terms, we are heavily taxed as a country. But from a business point of view, I actually think that the British government have it right. The facilities and the streamlined services that we have, they are still second to none anywhere in the world. And I'm going to go back to the United Arab Emirates as an example. who claim to have a system that is so much better than our own system. I'm going to move slightly away from businesses and just broad stroke this as a people. When people move from the UK to the UAE, they move there for the promise of not paying tax. That's incorrect. There's actually quite a lot of tax, and there's corporation tax in the UAE, and there's VAT. So, and it's expected to go up. So you're moving to a position where you think you're paying nothing. That's a lie. You're paying something, and it is expected in an upward trajectory because they introduce tax slowly to subsidize the oil revenues, which have depleted in most cases. And in real terms, they've actually sold the oil in futures. So everything's based on yesterday. With the UK, if you're sick, you walk to a hospital and they look after you. When I was in the United Arab Emirates, I had a terrible, terrible instance from diverticulitis, which is a personal subject, and I bled to death. I actually bled out. And when that happened, I officially died. Net for 6 minutes. And when I went to the hospital by the way of ambulance, of course I was unconscious, they said to my wife, we need a 50,000 dirham deposit on account at the Saudi German hospital.
0: Whoa, okay.
1: And my wife said, oh, 50,000 dirhams. Now, we did have 50,000 dirhams in the safe, but she had no access to my banks because she was a housewife. If you don't provide a 50,000 dirham down payment, we can't help you. Now, I just want someone to understand the inhumane reality of that. You're talking about dying in a car park. Yeah. So when people demonize Great Britain, do remember we are Great Britain. We invented the NHS. Now, when we look at the UAE, who don't provide that for British expats, know this. They actually copied our NHS for their own people. So in Emirati, it is free and it's paid by the Ministry of Interior. But for expats, you are required to pay either up front or have insurance to cover you for that type of operation. And if you do not have that access, you will die in the car park. So paying tax in the UK does have real benefits. I would also go as far as to say that in real terms, the top 10% of this country pay anywhere between 50 to 70% of all tax in this country. So the demonization of this country, I'm paying tax out of my wages. Very few demographics pay as much tax as what they get out of the system in benefits as a group. So the concept of I'm going to run to Dubai because I'm going to save all my money because I'm not going to put a penny back in the system. No pennies in the jar for me. I'm going to take, and I'm not giving you nothing. You know, and that really does say a lot about that type of minded person. So yeah, paying tax, I think, is a very important part of modern Western developed society. And actually, I think the tax system isn't really unfair at all. When we go to further subjects, such as the Iran war, these same people that were at the beginning scrambling for private jets were asking our government to bring them to the UK via battleship.
0: Wow.
1: Think about that. They don't want to pay tax, but they also want to be saved.
0: Wow.
1: Now, I'm the world's worst for this. Because when I was in Dubai, I went to the Foreign Commonwealth Office for help. I went to our embassy for help. I threw myself on them. And they had absolutely no care in the world for the well-being of British citizens abroad, specifically in the Gulf states. And, you know, as I look back, I can understand why, Davinder, you should work so hard and then someone would, who is doing well, flee this country, stick on social media how well they're doing and how they haven't paid any tax, but then beg you to pay for them to come home. And it's up to you if you want to talk about the economics behind Dubai at this moment, where Wolf Mindset Business Academy is trying to help so many people exit the market. I'm seeing statistics where it's 1 in 8, 1 in 7 people that have left British expats back to the UK. The actual statistics would be 7 in 8 if they could. Do you want to hear more about that, or is that something you'd be interested in learning about?
0: It's very interesting. I think our listeners will be interested too to learn about this. Do you know, it is important to actually contribute back to a system that actually provides you with something. And to have that sort of mentality where you don't want to do that,
1: then look at your services that you do yourself.
0: Yes. Yeah.
1: You're killing yourself as a civil servant. You know, and let's be honest with you, you're overworked and underpaid.
0: That's very true.
1: You know, I'll never understand why our police aren't paid more. Yeah. I'll never understand why our healthcare frontliners aren't paid more. We can pay millions of pounds to a man kicking a plastic football. Yeah. But a man that's paying, a woman that's working 12-hour shifts at the NHS, we can pay her just over minimum wage. Yeah. It's never, ever fit with me. But unfortunately, that's the system that we're in. But yeah, in general, setting up business in the UK is very easy. It's very quick. It's inexpensive. The power of AI and internet and drop shipping has made mobile business, remote business, so easy, inexpensive.
0: Yeah.
1: And the academy part of Wolf Mindset Business Academy is to educate people that you don't actually have to work in Asda stacking shelves. That is a great profession. There is nothing wrong with that.
0: Yeah.
1: But it's not your only option. You can do it yourself. Yeah. It's not as hard as you think. It doesn't require as much as you think you need in real life.
0: Yeah.
1: And there are so many, ideas that people waste because they're too scared to bring it forward. And that's to do with our education system, that they're scared to take that risk.
0: Yeah.
1: And, you know, I'll give you an example. I met a woman today who is from Arsenal in North London. And she was telling me, and I won't mention her name, but she was telling me that she didn't have enough funds for her unbelievable business model that she was bringing to me as a pitch.
0: Yeah.
1: And her model is absolutely fantastic. I mean, it would be an amazing project, and I am 100% certain that she could find funding, she could find investors, she could find everything she required within the Wolf Mindset Business Academy. And then she told me that she didn't have enough money to invest in herself on a membership. And I was looking at her Instagram profile, and it was, you know, trips to Dubai and trips to all over the world and, you know, champagning in Mayfair nightclubs. People have enough money for that. But when it comes to investing in themselves, there's no budget. And it goes down that whole Instagram culture that we've all found ourselves in, where we all have all the money in the world to live up to the Joneses.
0: Yeah.
1: But not a pound where it's needed.
0: It's true. It's true.
1: You know?
0: They always say, well, you have to go, there's a pattern where people are successful, where they actually went hungry for what they believe in. Yeah. And even at your lowest points, yeah, you literally think, I'm going to make this happen. So I firmly believe that visualization plus undivided focus
1: I agree to you to a degree. I'm going to have to disagree with you, though.
0: Okay.
1: Manifestation is saying aspiration. You know? We have tons of aspiration, thanks to Instagram. We have no shortage of aspiration. But we do have a huge shortage of perspiration, or willing to perspirate. We have lines of people who are right now scrolling Instagram, looking at people living their best lives and imagining themselves on that sun beach, Lido. That is an endless, infinite number of British people. But the moment I told them to do something that was boring, something that required a degree of humiliating hard work, you know, and it's for a number of hours beyond 5 or 6 hours, the answer is no. Because our schools teach you this terrible, and it is an absolutely terrible, work less for more. This is the worst advice that I have ever heard. This is a bit like me telling you, save less and expect more savings. It's the stupidest comment. I work smart, not hard. I get that all the time. That's one of my favorite quotes that I get. People come to me and say, oh, I work smart, not hard. To be successful, you have to work smart and hard.
0: Yes. Yeah. Yeah.
1: But the hard part is the 60%. The smart part is the 40%.
0: Love it.
1: And that is a subject that nobody wants to hear. Nobody wants to hear the boring part. Nobody wants to put the hours in till 2 o'clock in the morning. Nobody wants to start the next day at 6 a.m. I personally, I would consider myself to be in a position of wealth.
0: Yeah.
1: This week, I have probably racked up so far at best, I've probably racked up about 10 hours sleep. Because I've been traveling, I've been working, I work remotely on the phone. Even if I'm on a train, I'm working. I don't stop. And with the power of these amazing devices, you know, we can work in the bath. You know, it is unlimited. The young people of today have tools that I could only dream of and my father couldn't even dream of. You know, it's amazing. And again, it goes back to the reason I started the academy. I desperately want to put back in. I can only help those that want to help themselves. I can only invest or get investment for people who are willing to invest in themselves.
0: Yeah.
1: If they're not willing to invest in themselves, I mean, why on earth would I either invest in them or find people to invest in them?
0: Very true. Very true.
1: You know, I'm going to be honest, the shocking Instagram reels of people living their best lives, but telling me that they don't have enough money to invest in themselves, pennies to buy pounds. But imagine I come to you now and you come to me as a member and I say to you, hi, Davinder, tell me what's your goals, what's your ambitions, what's your targets?
0: Yeah.
1: And I give you a free, because I don't charge that initial phone call, free blueprint of how I can get you to your goals, ambitions, and targets. And I also give you the acknowledgement of various possible alternative options to exceed those goals, ambitions, and targets. And these are usually in mythology that they haven't actually considered, such as going to private equity funds, mergers and acquisition options, things that most especially startups have never really took seriously because they have this belief that only the top 1% of this country are able to do that. Anyone can do that. And, you know, the academy is about education. It's about saying, look, I have learned this the hard way. You are buying my experience and my access for a few pennies. I'm willing to offer you access the pounds. And, you know, it's about speeding up the process. We're in an ultra speed world now. And, you know, the technology, as I said, about the phones, the internet, I mean, it is the AI as itself. Mm. It's created a landscape of supersonic business activities. And a lot of people are just unaware. And one of my services I do is I provide internet websites.
0: Yeah.
1: And I can produce a full e-commerce website in extreme graphic detail.
0: Yeah.
1: In a matter of 60 minutes.
0: Yeah.
1: With every single part of that business model enveloped into that site.
0: Yeah.
1: Paying you today. And then coupled with our connections in PR, you know, we can do indirect advertising nowadays, social media, which is the most powerful advertising of all. We are on the superhighway of business today. And British business itself is actually one of the most simple business platforms in the world. It's far more simple than the US. It's far more simple than anywhere in the European Union. And it's inexpensive, streamlined, and it's actually very, very easy to access. It's not complicated to get to.
0: Yes.
1: Yeah. You know, you go onto gov.uk and it is literally Apple Pay, tap, tap, done. So the young people out there that are looking at these people driving around in, as myself, driving around in some of these more expensive vehicles, they can do that. Of course they can. They've got the determination and they've got the will to invest in themselves. And yes, any single person that comes to me with that, I can put there.
0: Brilliant.
1: But if they're coming to me with aspiration,
0: yeah,
1: you know, self images of them on the palm of your mirror with a big cigar when they actually live in a council flat somewhere, forget it. I can't help those people, you know. I can't help. The old saying is, how do you respect someone who doesn't respect themselves? Well, it's exactly the same with investment.
0: Very true. Like, so do you know, regarding financial literacy, yeah, so let's say, you know, we could all train to be lawyers, doctors, or whatever it is. So you're learning to exchange your time for money. But what I did learn myself, I started self-studying the CFA. And by the time we come to exam time for level one, I thought, can I flip £1 into two? And the answer was no, I can't flip £1 into two. And then I sat with a close friend of mine who's on my work team. And this guy was pulling in more cash than everyone on the two floors, not combined, but any individual, just trading foreign exchange. That's what he does every day. And yeah, I thought to myself, amazing what this guy does, but he just knew that currency pair. So that was fascinating, but I realized, I thought, you can have a lot of education in that behind you, but doesn't mean you can make £1 into two, depending on if that's your goal to earn. And that sort of money.
1: Devinda,
0: yeah.
1: You're talking to someone who left school at the age of 10.
0: Whoa.
1: Yeah. So I actually don't have any traditional mainstream schooling education outside of primary school. And if you were to go and watch me on television today and on various printed articles that you'll find related to financial news in London specifically, you'll see I'm recorded as a financial expert. That financial expert status is actually through experience. The world of being told the word no over and over again and learning the hard way.
0: Yeah.
1: And what I can tell you is this, I meet people all of the time that have so many degrees that if they turn their head to the left, certificates come out.
0: Yeah.
1: And if they turn their head to the right, diplomas come out.
0: Yeah.
1: And then I say, where do you work? And they say Starbucks.
0: Yeah.
1: very few self-made billionaires ever went past college, because the school of real world application experience beats book smarts every day, without a doubt. And when I meet people, and I meet lots of people who are either pitching to me or coming to me for some form of employment or placement, and they say to me, you know, I've learned this and I've learned that. I try and say to them, you've studied H2O. This does not make you a swimmer. The best way to learn how to swim is to drown and to keep drowning until eventually you learn how to stop drowning.
0: Wow.
1: When I meet some people who have been very successful, and they come to me and they say they're looking for investment, they're looking for how to raise funds, and I say, yeah, have you ever gone bust? And they go, no. If you haven't failed, how have you learned? Because the truth is that when you fail, you do learn.
0: Yeah, you do.
1: And the difference between a clever person and a stupid person is not that have they failed or have they not. It's did they learn from those failures? And that's the difference between success and not success. So if I were to say to you, you failed in that business, what did you learn from it? And you say, I learned to do this, that, the other. You pick yourself up, that's the perspiration side of you, and you go again. That determination and that perspiration goes again. But you learn from your mistakes. And that's where true success is born. And that's where true success grows, that learning. It doesn't matter how much you read about H2O. That will never, ever teach you to be a swimmer.
0: Love it. So when you were coming up, yeah, were you taken under the wing of anyone at all? You know, is it
1: family? I was taken under my father. Without my father, I would never be where I am at today. I've always laid all of my success down to the knowledge and experience that he taught me. And, you know, I myself, as I said, I desperately would like to put back into the community of entrepreneurs, the pool of business people and those that aspire to become business leaders of the future in the UK. And what I would say to you is I can help those that want to help themselves. I was absolutely driven to compete. I was in a mad rush. I actually got married at the age of 17 years old. I just wanted to fight. I couldn't wait to hit every scorecard achievement as I could possibly do. And I got knocked down many times. I went technically bankrupt on more than one occasion. I had to learn the hard way to learn. And those are the lessons that actually steer me at best strength today. Hence the reason why I say the school of Knox has always been the most expensive school of all. So yeah, I did have a huge amount of mentorship, both from my father and also from my family community. I don't know if you know this, Davinder, but I'll say it anyway. We come from Romani Chol Gypsy people who are business people. And without a doubt, your environment does change the end product. And if you're surrounded by people that are in business, that will empower you to be in business. So the Wolf Mindset Business Academy allows people that may not be in a background of such a culture, that may not have natural mentors that they can learn from. They need to join that network. So Wolf MBA, you know, it's very much a group, a family, a network. But surrounding yourself around positivity, financially uplifting, motivated, like-minded people. And if I surround you today with drug dealers, and
0: yeah,
1: I surround you today with wife beaters.
0: Bloody hell. Yeah. Yeah.
1: Yeah. The reality is that you will normalize to that.
0: Yeah.
1: And you will slowly but surely immerse into that reality. But if I surround you with entrepreneurs that wake up in the morning as I do, thinking of the next plan of action, I motivate you every day without even knowing it. And if there's 100 of me around you, you become the most motivated man in a regular room, because it just becomes your immersed reality. You are a product of your environment. My network is a way of artificially giving you that massive positive family that you can join. Pennies on the pound.
0: Beautiful. And I'm looking at the actual membership access. Yeah, it starts as little as £49 a month. Yeah, so that's affordable. That's very
1: one of my partners suggested the £49 a month. I myself didn't want to cheapen the platform. We have an engagement level at £1,000 a month, and we have I call it the driven entrepreneur for £10,000 a month. The engagement level would suit 90% of people looking to scale, grow, expand, to raise finance, raise funds. It suits most people. The ultra is for those that really have a very specific target and they want to, you know, jump from where they're at now to leaps and bounds in short windows of time. They're different people altogether. But one of my partners said to me, we need to have it that everyone can be a part of this. The £49 a month is not really an engagement level, but what it does is it puts you in that family, puts you in that network. It's the first step, you know, in a decision to put yourself into a road of making money, real money in the real world. It's a mindset. So that £49 is a way that allows you to test the water, allows you to put your foot there because you're scared. You know, it's a soft starting position. And, it now makes up the majority of my members. But I would say anyone serious would very quickly upsell themselves to the next level, because the engagement level is totally a different ball game.
0: I understand.
1: So when you start to engage with our services, we can really make your dreams come true. It's something that can be done. And some of these people's dreams are far more achievable than they imagine, you know? Actually, it is a mindset.
0: Yes.
1: And I know that I'm dealing with much larger numbers than the general populace. I'm talking 7 or 8 digits on a regular basis with transactions, but people come to me and I regularly have to say, stop thinking small. You know, think big.
0: Yeah.
1: I'm looking for £50,000. I'm looking for £500,000. Hmm. And I'm going to tell you, it goes back to that education that we have in this country where we're sort of glass box. We're told that big numbers don't exist to us. No, big numbers exist to absolutely anybody who is willing to take them.
0: Yes, yes.
1: Yeah. You know, you can do it, I can do it, my kids can do it, your kids can do it, anyone can do it. It is available. We are in a capitalistic country which thrives on you doing well, because they tax us more the better we do. Uh-huh. So this whole story of they don't love, they hate the rich. No, they need the wealthy.
0: Yeah.
1: Our current government's chasing a lot of our wealthy away with overtaxation on other subjects, which is a slightly different subject, but it's just bad management. But generally, the system wants you to do well.
0: Yeah.
1: And that's why things are so cheap to open a business and start businesses so quick. Wolf Mindset Business Academy gives you that avenue.
0: How do you... 10 hours sleep, yeah. What do you do?
1: In the last 3 days, yeah.
0: What do you do to wind down? Do you feel guilty to watch a film on Netflix or anything? Do you ever do that?
1: Hey, let me tell you something. I very rarely...

0: So from the outside, it looks like I'm super relaxed. But actually, the reality is I work 16, 18 hours a day most days. And I don't stop because I believe in perspiration far more than I believe in aspiration. You have to have aspiration or else that perspiration gives you no target. But yeah, it's all about working hard and smart. And I've really, the only thing I've ever regretted is not spending enough time with my children. And they've grown up around me. I look up to my daughter and I just think only 5 seconds ago, you were in my arms. And that's probably one of the saddest thing about success. I went to a wealth event the other day, of which I contributed toward in my opinions on certain subjects. But I was listening to a specific speaker discussing the concept of how all successful men are divorced. It's very, very, it's very accurate. Many, not all, but many successful men are divorced for a very good reason. Because in order to be successful, you've got to work hard. You know, unless you invent something or win the lottery, you've got to work hard. And success is working harder and working smarter than everyone else around you. Putting in the hours, doing more per hour and more hours. That's what drives success. And family, that's a sacrifice. You know, and you pay that sacrifice. So, you know, that's why you see, if you were to go to Mayfair today and you see the average 45 to 65 year old very successful businessman, very few of them are married. They have a family, but they've had to sacrifice everything to get to where they got. And a lot of people don't want to do that. They want to do, I'd love to go and sit and watch my son play football during the week on a Wednesday. I'd love to finish it, you know, 6 o'clock like regular people. But the concept of 9 to 5 is a lie. I'm just going to try and throw this out there. You can't have everyone, you can't have 80% of the population in the top 1%. It's not real. So the government's confines, which they teach us in school, I call it the Asda worker, is to keep everyone in the middle, earning somewhere between £25,000 to £125,000. Or I call it the sweet spot. That's where they keep us. And they do this by convincing us that we only should work 9 to 5 and that we should have an hour's break. And they paint this in the words of rights. It is your right. And then they go further and say, you deserve 2 holidays a year. You deserve to have Saturday and Sunday off work.
1: Wow.
0: 5 days a week. You deserve Christmas holidays, bank holidays. Think about how many hours they are telling you to work. Hardly any. Tea breaks, cigarette breaks, dinner breaks, you know. And I have employed thousands and thousands and thousands of people. And, you know, I use this phrase, or they use this phrase, I deserve. No, Devinda, you deserve nothing. What you deserve,
1: yes,
0: is to work hard as you possibly can,
1: yeah,
0: and to achieve as much within those hours as you possibly can. Someone give me a job today, I would never be interested in a salary.
1: Wow.
0: Wolf Mindset Business Academy teaches people, yeah, do not take salary. I don't care what it is. Give me a percentage.
1: Wow. I love it.
0: Because I want to be the hardest worker in the room. I definitely, therefore, don't expect to be paid equally to the slowest worker in the room.
1: Yes.
0: Yeah. I want to outperform everybody. I want to be the first in, the last out.

0: I was a real estate agent tomorrow morning,
1: yes,
0: I would never, ever dream of booking my viewings during the day. I'd be sitting by the phone and I'd let everyone else go during the day and I'd take every single lead. And I'd meet people before work, because that's where most people start. They start, they want to meet you before, or I'd meet people in the evening. But all day, I would sit by that telephone and I'd be taking every lead. And I wouldn't be sitting there having a cup of tea either. I'd be emailing, cold calling. I'd have my phone to my ear with a headset. You couldn't even allow me to pick the phone up with my hand because I would lose dialing time. In The Wolf of Wall Street, a famous quote was, I lost you there, Devinda.
1: I noticed. Could you please say that Wolf of Wall Street quote again, please, bro?
0: Get dialing, you know, and we don't put the phone down. We don't put the phone down because that takes too much time. We have an earpiece. It's just call after call after call. We got that phone. We're sitting next to it. We're receiving calls. You would never catch me taking a lunch break because every hour during the day would just be too valuable. I couldn't afford lunch. Lunch wouldn't be the price of a McDonald's or a Costa sandwich. Lunch would be an hour that I missed by the phone. That's all I would think. And that's the Wolf Mindset Business Academy. It's not working smart. It's working smart and hard. You have to outperform. And when you start to outperform, you actually see growth.
1: Yeah.
0: Hence why I say I would never be interested in a salary.
1: Yes.
0: If I was a real estate agent, I'd walk in and say, I don't want no money from you, please, sir, but I do need a larger percentage.
1: Love it. I love it. Yeah. That's very relevant, actually, to someone that I'm very close to. So we've got, like, the Private and Family Investments Office, the Wolf MBA, Kyoto Garden Furniture, the USA Trade Bridge, very interesting, Metal and Environmental Services, Mobile Homes, Floor Coverings, and Asset Liquidation Specialist. Where did you start?
0: If I told you the truth, I started in carpet.
1: Okay.
0: Yeah, I started in carpet. My father had a carpet business.
1: Yeah.
0: But naturally, we believe in compounding our wealth. So it's all to do with investments. So, can you hear me? Real wealth is really made from the compounding of wealth. You could work all day, every day in carpet for the rest of your life, but you will never, ever achieve real wealth from that. It's only from the amount that you can put to one side and compound in your investments that true wealth is gained. I'm going to give you a very quick synopsis. Someone came to me the other day, and I'm so sorry I keep using people. I'm very careful not to use their names.
1: Cool.
0: They come to me the other day, and they told me how successful they were. And they said to me, I've been in this shop for 25 years. Sitting at this chair for 25 years. And I own a Mercedes-Benz. And I own a four-bedroom house. I said, you've been in that chair for 25 years. How many shops do you have now then? No, this is the only shop. Success is growth. The word growth and success are intrinsically tied.
1: Yes.
0: Okay?
1: Yeah.
0: Every quarter, you either grow, stagnate, or fail.
1: Wow.
0: Stagnation and trading insolvent is very, very close together because sideways trading very rarely beats inflation. What he did was at the beginning, when he came off the tools and he got in the shop, that was growth. He then upped his lifestyle. He increased his home, got a mortgage, and he worked every day to pay that mortgage. He got a car, stuck it on strap, and he worked every day to pay for that car strap. And he goes on, are you ready for this? Four holidays a year. Four holidays a year, wow. What he has is a great living.
1: Yes, yes, but not.
0: So he will never be rich.
1: Aha.
0: It is impossible to gain real wealth from that. The problem is we're told that is successful.
1: I see.
0: You grow quarter by quarter. In the last 3 years, how many shops did you increase your business by? None. How much did you increase your turnover by? I didn't. This is not success. At best, this is sideways trading. At the early stages, when he got himself from the tools to that shop, that was success. That was growth. When he paid off his mortgage, you could argue there's a degree of success in that. But your home is not a tangible asset. This is something you live in. It doesn't produce any profit. You're investing in something that you're physically living and using. It's something that you can't sell unless you're going to become homeless. Yeah. So you're not compounding your wealth. And if you say, well, I bought that house and it's worth much more now. Yeah. Also, your pound was worth much less then, much more now than it is now. Inflation has also gone up. My father bought his Rolls Royce on Park Lane in 1987 when I was born. He brought me home from St. John's Wood in a new Rolls Royce that he bought.
1: Wow.
0: And he gave £30,000 for it, brand new. Today, that car might be £500,000. Yeah. What it is our money has become worthless. So saying to me that your house has gone up in value makes no sense. It probably, especially if you take interest into account, doesn't beat inflation. So this is a terrible investment. Hence why I said you'll never be really wealthy. What do you call wealthy? Perception and perspective. I personally call wealthy someone who has more than £20 million.
1: Wow.
0: Because at that point,
1: yeah,
0: your money works for you. You no longer work for money. You now manage money. You're now a money manager. You work and work and work. Now that number, only a few years ago,
1: yeah,
0: had been £10 million. And that number, only a few years before, was £1 million. Today, our money has become worthless, from £30,000 Rolls Royce to £500,000 Rolls Royce. The number has moved.
1: Love it.
0: The concept of wealth has moved. People are saying, I'm worth £1 million, but that man 25 years ago is considering £1 million to be a lot of money. Today, unfortunately, £1 million is not a lot of money.
1: Whoa.
0: That is no longer wealth. The concept of millionaire has changed. So perception and perspective, that man's perception of wealth is totally skewed. And I go back to Instagram.
1: Yes.
0: He's living his life based on a lifestyle. A good living is not successful. That's just the minimum expectation of a business owner. And they have to be extremely careful with sideways trading that they're not actually insolvently trading for around 10 years, robbing Peter to pay Paul every day to continue living this lifestyle, which when they were younger and more enthusiastic, they were growing in. But now today, their money's worth far less.
1: What energizes you? What is it that makes you tick?
0: I tell you exactly what energizes me. Seeing young people do very well. And what else really energizes me is watching the defeated become successful. You know, it's the whole, you know, get up off the canvas and fight to the end and win the fight, or at least draw. That is the win. You know, and I must admit, I don't have a hobby. My hobby is business. I absolutely love the concept of business. I love the challenge of business. I have an article coming out in the Business Influencer. It went out to press yesterday. It should be on the shelves by the end of this month. But yeah, the thrill of the chase. That's amazing. And watching people succeed and seeing young people come to me and, you know, with these startups and really do well, that brings so much. I say I can't afford to go to India now and give every single person £1 million because I couldn't feed a lot of people and it wouldn't make much difference to most of them. They would all spend that pound in absolutely no time. But I can change people's lives that want to change it. If you come to me and you say, I want to do this, and you are truly invested, I can change your life. And that brings me great, great joy when I watch that happen in real life.
1: So you're definitely doing the work of your soul, we'd not say, because that's your thing, business, and that's what you think about round the clock. Yeah.
0: To be honest with you, though, I monetize it. I'm a very big believer. If you're very good at something, you don't do it for free. You know, I'm extremely good at business. I've been doing business my whole life, but I've still got a lot to learn. And I'm humble for the fact that I continue to make lots of mistakes myself, and I continue to learn them. I just try not to make the same mistakes because I don't want to be stupid. And stupidity is those that make repetitive mistakes. The exact definition of insanity is repeating the same stupid mistake over and over and expecting a different result. So I'm quite happy to continue learning. I don't think we ever stop continue learning. And I think in the next 10 years, I hope I do continue to learn.
1: Interesting.
0: That's what makes me wealthy.
1: But so do you read books, financial books, or is it just experience, which is
0: absolutely hard? Not. The school of hard knocks is the road.
1: Hard
0: knocks. But I will tell you this, being part of a network like I've created is a shortcut to success. This is the travelator, you know, moving you faster. And our rail guards, because of our experience, you're actually benefiting from my losses. You're benefiting from my failures, because I'm giving you access to knowledge. I'm giving you access to trust. You know, I've had to build that the hard way. And you can buy this extremely valuable asset for pennies, as little as £49. So when someone says, oh, I haven't got enough money to invest into that, how could I possibly take them seriously? Like, what time could I possibly give that person when they have enough money to go on holiday and they have enough money on a Friday night to buy cocktails at the cocktail bar?
1: True.
0: But they don't have £49 to invest into themselves.
1: Could you say
0: this person, I can't help?
1: No, but Wolfgang, could it be influenced by like a herd mentality as well? So normally,
0: yeah, it's Instagram culture.
1: Yeah.
0: And by the way, Instagram culture has absolutely nothing to do with Instagram. You know, people that don't own Instagram, which is nobody, but you know, they're still living in the Instagram culture.
1: Yeah.
0: You know, the herd mentality of you deserve to have a house, you deserve to have a Mercedes, you don't deserve nothing. Once you get this out of your mind, strip this. I had a young woman call me up recently, quite a heartbreaking story, really. She lost everything. She lost everything. She was a civil servant all her life. She was really, really let down. And, you know, like, as I say, I get so many pitches for so many different concepts. And this story was heart-wrenching. She absolutely, they'd come and took a car off her and all sorts. And she was really let down. But it all comes down to one thing. That's the glass. It's now empty. Watch what I can do. I can pour this jug of liquid, for those that can't see, into that glass, and it can fill. Now, if that glass had been full and I tried to pour liquid into a full glass, how much of that liquid would have gone into that glass? Yeah? Let me tell you the answer. None. So sometimes the best way to learn is to strip to nothing, because only with an empty glass can you absorb new information.
1: Wow. Wow, very true.
0: Yeah.
1: Would you say then, could a viable goal be financial freedom? Is that possible?
0: Yeah. Again, the word financial freedom.
1: Yeah.
0: I think the word financial freedom is very closely aligned to aspirations again. What do you call financial freedom? I think people who've made their mind that they are able to have financial freedom are actually looking for an excuse to stop working. How can I work less and get more? Because that's what I hear when I hear the word financial freedom. I don't want to talk about my own specific wealth, but what I would say is, as I said earlier, I consider myself to be in an extremely strong position. And I definitely have financial freedom in some people's perception of what financial freedom looks like. Yeah, I'm working harder than I've ever worked. Because perception and perspective is two very different things. And I can tell you today, the sky is the limit. There are no limits other than the ones that you create, the ones that you put in your mind. And settling for that four-bedroom house and that Mercedes Benz does sound like that man with that shop for 25 years thinking that he had financial freedom. What I'm saying is, you can do more. You can do more. It's not what you deserve by rights. It's what you deserve to get from what you've put in. You put nothing in, you do not deserve anything out.
1: Wow. Would you say that with success, people say, oh, you've changed, you've become successful, but it's actually the people around you that changed it. So does your friend circle change?
0: I would say that, as I said, we're in a country where people don't like to see you outperform them, because COVID-19 was a blessing to this country, because we were all told to stay at home and not work. During COVID-19, I worked harder than ever. If I could have worked 36 hours a day during COVID-19, I would have done. You know, while a lot of my peers would call me from the garden and tell me that they were living on a cut salary to stay at home. And there was never in recorded history so much liquid money in the system as there was during COVID-19 in the United Kingdom. The quantitative easing during that time by the British government, pumping billions and billions of pounds into our economy at that time, there was never a better time to start your own business, to create a new platform, to learn and investigate ways of, you know, additional revenue streams that was outside of the confine of 9 to 5, because you were being paid to sit at home, trial and error. This was paid trial and error time. I mean, when COVID-19 come, Britain should have come out so wealthy. What I see is post COVID-19, people never recovering. Hence why we have this massive crime trying to live up to standards that don't exist, with money that they can't get anymore. People really were spoiled during COVID-19, and I think it actually hurt the economy purely because the people of this country had been institutionalized, told, do less, expect more. And during COVID-19, they actually got to do nothing and expect everything. And that shock when we come back, it took a very, very long time for our office buildings to fill back up. I mean, I know that years after COVID-19, people were still not wanting to go back to the office. They would say anything to work remote. You know, laziness was a fever.
1: What do you crave? Come on, man. What is it? We all crave something that drives us, like, that animates us, almost like we're possessed to do something. So I know you said you want to see young people, young startups succeed. What would be your next challenge for you?
0: I think Wolf Mindset Business Academy is my challenge at the moment. I really want to make a difference. You know, I can do it for myself. I've already proven that. But doing it for other people, that to me brings me a great pleasure. Business is my hobby. And now I get to do it on wholesale levels. And working with people from all different sectors, whether they're selling perfume or whether they're selling travel, being able to engage and help and assist and support and find, you know, bridges, you know, finance, reach their goals, achieve their dreams. This is an amazing attribute, and I'm paid to do it because I have monetized this. I consider Wolf Mindset Business Academy the Annabelles of private members clubs. Yes, you have to pay for a membership to enter the club. When you enter the club, you can't drink the champagne for free. Yes, you might have paid your membership, but the services are all still chargeable. I'm no different. I charge for a membership in order to qualify you, because if you're not willing to invest in yourself, I have absolutely no time to invest into you. Yeah, I've monetized helping people, and everything I take, I try and give back tenfold. So I made one video recently and they said,
1: yeah,
0: try and explain my business model. And I said, look, for every pound you give me, I want you to earn another 9. Wow. I want to represent 1 in 10.
1: Wow.
0: So you are buying money by being part of my network.
1: Yeah.
0: People who haven't had the luxury of being around so many motivated characters within my own family, I benefited from greatly, and I want to pass all of that. I want to share everyone. I want everyone to be a business owner in the UK. I want everyone in the UK to find financial freedom. Mm. I would like every single entrepreneur,
1: yes,
0: to find their way to my network and to get them to the point of what they consider success as quick as humanly possible. And then once they get to that point, convince them to double up again and become truly wealthy.
1: So the family is actually business minded and successful as it is. Yeah. And how do you have any black sheep of the family who weren't business inclined?
0: Oh, I've got many black sheep of the family, and who doesn't? Name me that family.
1: True.
0: If you can find me the family that doesn't have the black, I've got so many scary family members. I'm scared to call them. So I have been targeted so many times, yeah, from people trying to extort me, from people trying to have me over, from people trying to blag me. I had one particular person recently, which I won't name them, obviously. And, you know, they've tried everything to try and put it on me, make me pay them when I haven't had money. I have had a phenomenal volume of people bully, blackguard, have me over. And I look to them sometimes, I think, are you insane? Are you insane? I mean, I have some of the most scary family members that I could possibly imagine. I'm scared of them.
1: Yes.
0: But
1: yes.
0: Yeah, me personally, I'm a white-collared, straight-laced business person. And I try and keep all of my life within those confounds because I want to be successful and I want to be approachable and I want to be the nicest and softest person in the room, not the hardest, most horrible person in the room. But yeah, I've got plenty of black sheep family members, and I dare someone to find me a family that doesn't.
1: True.
0: You know, I dare that person. And if I meet that person, I will either say they either are the black sheep themselves and they don't realize it,
1: yeah,
0: or they're lying.
1: I'm the black sheep.
0: There you go. You know, it's but I'm also very, very lucky.
1: Yes.
0: I'm very, very lucky. I've had close relatives and distant relatives that have supported me mentally. I have one family member, we're not actually closely related, but I consider him to be my family member much closer than he actually is. I regularly ring him up and thank him. And he said, Wolfgang, why are you thanking me? I haven't given you anything. And I say, but what you gave me was knowledge. What you gave me was will. What you gave me was emotional, physical, mental support on a concept, because I was able to air out an idea and you were able to call BS on it, which meant I had true, honest opinion on something, right or wrong, which didn't waste my time. I'm thankful for that engagement, you know, and Wolf Mindset Business Academy, that's exactly what it does. Today, someone gave me a call about a subject and I was very, very clear with them. This is a terrible idea. This is absolutely terrible, terrible idea. But, you know, thank me for that, because I'm giving you, albeit paid for, honest, very straight, extremely experienced advice. And you said something earlier about you trying to learn finance. You went to the SEF.
1: Yeah.
0: Let me tell you something. I didn't have any degrees. Yeah. And I said to my father, I'm not a very good accountant at the time. And he said, son, when you make money, never be afraid to give a little bit for expertise. Do you remember when we spoke earlier and I said about the people with the degrees and the diplomas falling out their ears? A lot of these people are very, very happy with that 25 to 125,000 pound income level because they've been told by that government that that's successful. You know, I've never been afraid to pay someone's wages. You know, I might not know everything, but what I have is the ability to incorporate anyone that I need, where all of a sudden you're no longer dealing with me, you're dealing with me plus my expert on the subject that we're talking about. If I go to a lawyer's meeting today and I carry legal representation with me as friends beyond just retainer, and we also have quite a lot of legal representation within the network that I provide, but you know, a lot of the legal representation around me are also my friends. I would live and die for them. Because when I come to a meeting, you don't meet me. What you meet is 9 experts on the subject at one side of this table. It's not about you being cleverer than me. It's about the network that gives me my net worth. You know, that's my strength, the inclusion, the ability to cooperate, you know, my ability to work with what's called pooled resources. And pooled resources, people always assume that people are handing me cash. Pooled resources is knowledge, and knowledge is power. Experience is everything. Don't tell me what you read in a book. Tell me where you lost. Tell me where you got back up. And tell me how you won the second time round through the lessons that you learned on the first time.
1: Could you say that some of the best business ideas come from a problem where someone's found a solution?
0: Or listen, finding solutions is always the best. So if you come to me now, rather than telling me what you have a passion for, which sounds great, I'm far more interested in a pitch where someone says, 30% of this country has this problem and I have a solution. Solutions are money. Yeah. There are 2 types of businesses. There is the business that makes profit. And there are the business that are hobby businesses. My core business beyond Wolf Mindset Business Academy was and is asset liquidation. So I would deal with people that are bankrupt and going bust and closing down. And the very first thing I would do is assess them. So I would look and meet them and I'd say, right, what's wrong with your company? And they'd say, well, I employ my brother-in-law. And he's worked here for 18 years.
1: Yeah, yeah.
0: And I'd say, he's got to go. He's overpaid and he doesn't work very hard. Oh, I can't do that. My wife wouldn't let me fire him. This is a hobby business. Anything that you do within the confines of business is either profitable or not profitable. You're either making money or you're doing it as a hobby. You have a business of passion and a business of profit. Business of passions almost always either fail, trade sideways, or run insolvent because they're business of passion. Passion is from the heart. Profit is from the head. And those that think with profit, they do nothing but grow. You know?
1: Oh, wow.
0: You've got to take all the heart out of it. Wow. I regularly say, I'm a Christian.
1: Yes.
0: I'm a devout Christian.
1: Yes.
0: I go to church very regularly during the week, during the day. I have a relationship with my own God. I love all faiths and I respect all faiths, but I have a relationship with my own God and I'm religious as a person. So don't take my words out of too much context for what I'm about to say. I have to leave my Bible at home. I can't bring it to work because at work, morals is for the rich.
1: Wow.
0: Yeah, morals are for the rich. I would love to go to India and donate all of my money, £1 at a time, to each person I met.
1: Yeah.
0: Until I've met 100 million people and I have no more money and they've all spent the pound.
1: Yeah.
0: And the next day, do you know what they want? Another pound.
1: Yeah.
0: And I can't help them anymore. Because morals is great if you can afford them. I cannot afford the morals that I would love to have. So I have to leave my book of morals at home.
1: Love it.
0: And when I come to work, I have to not think with my heart. I have to think with my head. And I have to say, is this profitable or is this a decision of passion? And you can talk to me until you're blue in the face while we all have to be ethical. Yes, we have to be legally ethical. That's the confines of black and white. 100%. But we must never sacrifice the one and only purpose of a business vehicle. Profit. That is a subject that must never, ever be sacrificed.
1: Wolfgang, how much money is too much money?
0: Let me tell you something. Perception and perspective. We go back to the same two words. You know, the word more will never end. There is no such thing as too much money. Being too successful is not a thing. It's not a thing. Not a thing. But I suppose if you have enough money to be happy with yourself, then I suppose that is the answer. The only question is what makes you happy?
1: Someone said to me that rich people buy fast cars, got the jets, helicopters to save the most valuable thing, which is time. What do you make of that?
0: I would have to agree. There isn't a supercar that I haven't owned, from Lamborghini to Ferrari, to Rolls Royce, to Bentley, to Aston Martin. There isn't a supercar you can name that I haven't owned.
1: Wow.
0: And I have largely stopped that practice of wasting as much money on those things because I've become tired of those things. But what I will tell you is that my number one asset is time. And a lot of the time I meet people who very mistakenly think I have all the time in the world because they see me sitting in the Connaught Hotel in Mayfair all day. And they have this very incorrect assumption that I have time on my hands. Time is the only asset that not only do I have not enough to do, I need to work 36 hours a day, not 24 hours, but it's also always running out. And I can never, no matter what car I'm driving, what watch I'm wearing, what house I'm living in, I can never buy that back. And one of my greatest regrets was the sacrifice I made to work as hard as I did to get to where I'm at and to defend my positions in very difficult times was a sacrifice that I did when I lost my time with my children. That was very, very painful. If I had to go back in time and do it again, I'd do exactly the same thing again. Because what I am is a pillar of strength.
1: Yeah.
0: My family can depend on me.
1: Yeah.
0: Come wind, storm, rain, hurricane, people trying to blackguard me or bully me, no matter what.
1: Yeah.
0: I am a pillar of strength. My children can always rely on me to go to the very bitter end and win. And I use my father's case as an example.
1: Of course.
0: I went to lengths that no other expat had ever gone before. I beat all odds. I had lines of experts who told me it was absolutely impossible to win our case. We would never bring him home. It was a financial entrapment case, which is corruption in the UAE at the highest levels, started at the lowest levels, but reached the highest levels to the ruler's office itself. And David beat Goliath. I beat all odds. I am the one in a million case. Yesterday, I met with a gentleman who I won't name, but he was such an impressive person. He also beat all odds in Russia on a financial entrapment case in Russia. And he told me his amazing story. And it really was, I think I can mention his name. His name was Sir Bill Browder. And his story was just absolutely phenomenal. I sat with him for about an hour and a half yesterday in the peninsula in Knightsbridge. And he told me his story, and it blew me away. But I resonated with the story because his story was my story. He was basically telling me his story. He's also in investments, as I am. He actually used to own the largest foreign investment portfolio in Russia before they tried to entrap him in a corrupt legal system. And he's at his own expense working very hard to fight for the human rights of British citizens trapped in Dubai at the moment. And we met because my own case was the one in a million, one in 100 million even, the impossible. And he wanted to talk about the different degrees of levels that you'd have to go to win, because our case is a benchmark of law. We have changed law, and I am going to continue to change law until the FCDO make travel advice surrounding doing business in Dubai with a real risk. I'm going to sue the FCDO. I'm going to sue the UAE authorities, as was determined in the United Nations report deserving of compensation. I'm going to hold their feet to fire far beyond money. I'm willing to spend £10 for every pound I get back. This goes well beyond money. This is right and wrong. So when I met this guy, I was really blown by his story, but his story was my own story. It was a fight to the bitter death. I treat my father's case very much like I treat business. I play to win. I don't play to give up, take tea breaks. I don't have lunch breaks. I will fight until I can't go any longer. I will fall asleep in the chair, wake up, shower, start again, brush my teeth, keep going. I always say to people, you can't beat me in hours. Wow. And even if you can match my hours, can you match the amount of work I'm willing to do and accomplish within those hours? Yeah. And I'm not afraid to delegate.
1: Yeah.
0: I'm a very, very strong believer in pooled resources.
1: Yes.
0: Bringing experts in where I might fail. So you meet teams of people, hence the reason of the network in the first place, to allow people access to this. Imagine having that. I mean, if I had access to my own network 22 years ago when I started as an adult, well, I would be talking to you as Donald Trump. I would be so far if I had this network today. I've created really the tools that I wish I had.
1: Yeah.
0: With the Wolf Mindset Business Academy.
1: Yeah.
0: I have designed and crafted the perfect engineering mechanism of business.
1: Yeah.
0: I have labeled every service that I can possibly think can help an entrepreneur.
1: Wow.
0: Someone that wants to sell their business, someone that wants to raise funds, someone that wants to grow, someone that wants to expand, someone that wants to trim up, somebody that wants to become sharpen their tool for them.
1: Yeah.
0: You know, I have thought of everything I wish I had. And I thought about the network of experience that I had as a young man and thought, how can I put all of this under one roof? That's what I did. That's what Wolf Mindset Business Academy is. It's going over the next 3 to 6 years, it's going to change the industry.
1: Wow.
0: I am going to make more millionaires from this academy than most of the big Ivy League schools are doing, because this will be real money, all in the real world, achievable, accessible, pooled resources.
1: Because you're already there.
0: It's not just me, though. When people join the Wolf FBA, what they actually are, they're talking to the likes of Michael Seaton. They're talking to the likes of so many of the industry leaders, the tycoons of business within my platform. Because my black book, I am selling that pennies on the pound, because I want you to have that knowledge. I actually want you to succeed. And when you do succeed, I'm not going to say, now go and live a comfortable life. No. I'm going to say, compound that. Let's make you rich. And under no misillusion, I plan to take a percentage of that wealth. I've monetized my hobby. I don't have a hobby business in anything I do. There's nothing. If you're good at something, you never do it for free. You know, you never do it for free. I'm a big believer in that. I used to do favors for so many people. I used to be the go-to person in Mayfair. I used to be the go-to person on the Palm Jumeirah in Dubai. You know, I was the connector. I was the person that did everything for free. And when the sky fell, all those people that I helped and I gave my services for free turned their backs. Because people only value what they invest in. If I let you live in a house for free, you'll treat it like crap. But when you've bought and paid for that house, you will treat it like gold. And that's the truth.
1: You fought corruption, yeah. You fought corruption at the highest levels, yeah.
0: Yeah. Highest levels in the world.
1: Yeah. So were you ever scared in the sense where, despite having like considerable like financial wealth behind you, that the corruption was so bad it wouldn't have made a difference?
0: I was told by every expert I met that I couldn't make a difference. You know, but I also know, as I've preached to you a moment ago, I practice what I preach. You can do anything. You can do anything. Barack Obama never believed he'd be president of the United States when he was playing basketball in Chicago. Okay? You can do anything if you truly reach for it. I was told by people who are experts of the highest degree within politics that I was wasting my time. But I know that there is nothing that can't be broken, nothing that can't be beaten. You can have the best alarm system in your house. You can have bulletproof windows. But let me tell you something, boy, if I want to get in, you can't stop me. You know, and I brought that. Yeah, I was very, very, very scared of failure. Yeah, I was very, very scared of failure. But from my opinion, failure was not an option. That had absolute no regard in my mind of what failure looked like. My father rung me from Dubai and he told me, he said, stop spending money. I've got a brother who's autistic. He said, look after him. Look after him. Use that money for him. Use that to help him because I'm finished. I'm dead. And that broke me to listen to my father give up on himself. Not only were lawyers telling me to give up, not only were experts telling me to give up, I even had family members give up on him all around me, but most of them give up. Most of his so-called friends couldn't wait to give up because they were too petrified that you would ask for help. But then I even had him give up on himself. And that motivated me. That was the moment when you said, listen, there is no failure here. And I was willing, in my opinion, to burn the earth down. I would have been quite happy to burn the earth down if it meant bringing him home. And I would die trying. And when people go into business, if they had that mentality, which is what Wolf Mindset Business Academy actually instilled into our members, that concept. And even if they don't, even if I can't instill it, what I can do is surround them by experts who have that ability. I can give them the resources and the tools of people who are sharper and who are harder and can actually push those boundaries to that level. But yeah, it's the key to success is not just working harder, not just working smarter, but outperformance of everybody. And that outperformance, in the end, drip, drip, drip, will fill the bucket of water.
1: Do you have fear of failure?
0: Failure is not an option.
1: Love it.
0: Failure is not an option. What I would say is that my failures have been my greatest lessons. Hmm. And I failed. I failed in businesses in the past. Hmm. I'm not without scar. I've had many, many, many businesses that have had hard times. I've lost money. You know, this is part of learning. And if you're not willing to fail, you're not willing to learn. But no, failure is to be learned by. You go again, pick yourself up, dust yourself up, first thing you do in the morning, go back out there and keep fighting.
1: What do you make of this saying by Zig Ziglar? If you help enough people get what they want, you will get what you want, sort of thing.
0: No.
1: I'm paraphrasing.
0: That's wrong. I just told you that the amount of people I used to help for free before I put a paywall up turned their back on me.
1: Wow.
0: You can't help people who don't want to help themselves.
1: Yeah.
0: And when you meet people that are in need, one of my oldest sayings in the world, a friend in need is one that you don't need. You know, I can't wait to help someone that puts back in the pot. You know, if somebody, and I won't mention the family member, but I have one family member I just mentioned earlier that I thank regularly. And, you know, I've gone to him very rarely to ask to take from the pot. And the pot not being money, might be advice, might be expertise, might be assistance, might be help. The pot can be a universal concept of things that's in the pot. But why would I invest 5 seconds of my time with somebody who wants to take from me, but the moment I come to reverse that reaction, gives nothing back? And in reverse, I think of that with my members. If they're not willing to invest in themselves, how on earth could I possibly be even interested for a microsecond to listen to their story about how I should invest into them?
1: How long has Wolf MBA been in the pipeline?
0: Yeah, it took a year to get to where it's at. And it was only a few months ago it went live. And in those few months, we have skyrocketed. I mean, I did have a huge network to grandfather in from my asset liquidation business in distressed assets. And I'm very heavily involved with the top, not just 1%, but heavily involved with the top 0.1%. I mean, I know every nightclub owner to every private equity partner in the whole of Mayfair. I mean, and not just in London, I'm not London centric only. I mean, worldwide, my network is unbuyable. And I come from a huge family group of wealthy entrepreneurs. So beyond my own outreach, I have secondary outreach and third outreach. And, you know, yeah, it is absolutely exploded. It is exploded. So yes, we have only been live for a few months, but what we have done in those few months is record breaking. And what we're going to do in the next 3 to 6 years is break all records. We are going to totally change this industry. And the value of £1,000 a month, a few years from now, you won't be able to buy for 10, 20, 30 or 50,000 pounds a month, because I will be eventually hit a limited cap. This is exponential growth available for pennies. At the moment, people that are joining my membership, this is literally buying money. Literally. I mean, I just wish that 22 years ago I had such a network to work with. And I can see things. I can see things really growing at a level that even will surpass my expectations, the way things are going at the moment.
1: When is last time you felt inspired by someone?
0: I surround myself with inspiring people. I have no interest in talking to anyone that's not worth my aspiration. I've got some very positive family members, and I surround myself with those people and the black sheep that are out to, you know, trick me, cheat me, have me over, drag me down, fill my mind with nonsensical drama. You know, I have absolutely no time. Sometimes as I talk to these type of people, my eyes become glazed and all I'm thinking about is my next meetings and how I can get out of talking to them. Time is my number one asset, and I have absolutely no time for anybody that brings down that motivation. So I surround myself with positive people to aspire to be around. I have offered my black book of access to the public, but that access, I had to earn that access. And the people that you see on my websites that have given me recommendations, these are the untouchable people that no one has access to. I have worked decades in being the super connect, decades of favors. Someone comes part of my membership for, you know, £10,000 a month for an ultra member. Oh, I'm an ultra member. You know, £10,000 a month is nothing. To have direct engagement with 0.1% of the planet, it's absolutely unthinkable that somebody would even think that this is a cost. No, this is not a cost. It's an expense to greatness.
1: Wow, I love that. An expense to greatness.
0: To greatness. Yeah, people, they say to me, I'll give you a second, Vinda. I had someone come to me again the day before yesterday. Someone that's one of our members. He's actually an ultra member. And we're doing some absolutely fantastic work together. And I'm really pleased to see his super growth since we've started together. I mean, I'm really, really massively impressed. This person has the ability to raise finances in ways that I personally have never seen before. So he outstandingly beats me at that subject. And I'm amazed by that, because not a lot of people beat me on those subjects. And I said to him, I said, right now you've got to go down PR. We've got to get you on television. We've got to get you. Now, I run PR as part of my network. We have a PR specialist, Mr. Laurie Stone, he is an industry leader. He is second to none. There isn't. I mean, he is worth 100-fold what he charges our members. 100. If you had to go to an agency and he would ask £10,000 a month for that level of engagement, you couldn't buy it for £100,000, £150,000, £200,000 a month. What he does is he puts people on the news, you know, national, international level media. And we give people access to him from, you know, £3,500, £5,000, £10,000 a month, depending on the levels of engagement. It's incredible value. And he does that very much, you know, through favoritism, because he wants to be a part of my network and my family's network. And he wants to be part of our group, and he's part of our group, Laurie Stone. But when people come into us and we have that JV, you know, introduction level, come on, we're going to ring the bell here. And they say to me, oh, I don't have the cash flow for that because I've allocated that money for wages. I'm talking about buying millions of pounds with tens of thousands. Tell me a rational business person who doesn't want to spend tens of thousands of pounds to receive millions of pounds. Where is the maths to justify or quantify not having the cash flow for that? Make the cash flow. When you come to the ultra member level status, that level of ultra level, those people are the driven, you know, the next Alfie Best, the next Charlie Mullins, you know, those people, they're the ultra level. They're the people who are sacrificing their family as I did, the people that are working 16, 18 hours a day. They are the people who are going to be successful with or without me. With me, they're just going to get it there much faster. But with or without me, they're going places. This particular member, he's a Premiership football player. He's not Premiership in business. He's playing in the first division and he's winning all the cups. And he's become very comfortable winning all the cups. And the real reason he's winning all the cups in the first division is because he's a Premiership football player playing in the first division. So he's much better at business than all the other people around him. He deserves to be in the Premiership. And when you join that ultra membership, what we're actually doing is picking that person up and putting them where they belong and giving them the tools to benefit from that.
1: Wolfgang, so would it be fair to say that success translates to other fields? So if you tend to be good at one thing, you carry that energy to the other thing?
0: Categorically, business is only maths. Whether you're selling glasses, mobile phones, or mobile homes, business is maths. It's either profitable or it's not profitable. If you're good at maths, you're good at business. You know, you got to leave that Bible at home. You got to come to work every single day with a massive amount of determination and energy to work hard. Then you have to work smart. And Wolf Mindset Business Academy is working smart because you're bringing pool resources to your toolbox. That is the truth. That's the real

0: promise you in life, there will only ever be another problem. I meet people regularly that say they don't want to join our membership because they have this problem or that problem. Yeah, there's never a good time to do anything. Now, I'm going to turn that to your question of success. When you hit your goal, most people at that point become stronger, pillars of strength, that look around and find themselves in a strong position in a better Premiership League than they were. Do you know what they have? New goals. You always, if you're good at something, you just want to keep doing it. And if they were lazy people that wanted to retire, you know, they would have never had that drive in the first place.
1: Have you ever encountered, obviously I know your dad, but like something which was a blow to your drive?
0: I mean, look, my father was actually the answer to your question. I can't put that aside. That was the fight of my life. The most important fight I've ever fought, probably the most important fight I might ever fight. You know, that inside. When we met and we were talking at various events, I think it was at the event with Lord Clement Jones was there and a few others at Detained Dubai. And I gave a speech that day.
1: That's right.
0: I gave a speech that day. You know, I was absolutely obliterated on the inside. I was broken inside. And that hardened me. That made me truly a hard person. Because when I was at my weakest inside, that's when the vultures come out to pick at me. When I was laying on the floor, that's when family or in-laws or friends, colleagues, competitors, whatever. That's the moment they took the concept of, now let's stick the knife in. Let's have that dig. Let's have that knock. Now's the moment when he's weak. I used to laugh about mental health. I don't accept mental health the way that a lot of people use the phrase mental health. But I had to deal with true mental health issues. And I did it all with a smile on my face. I walked out every single day, willing to work 16 or 18 hours a day. I was willing to burn the earth down, destroy everything. I had family members turn their back on me because they were so petrified of helping me. I was the friend in need, which is the friend that nobody does need. So that not me. But what I would say to you is that there are two types of people. There are the type that will come out of a fight stronger, and they're the ones that come out of the fight never wanting to get back into another fight. I was willing to lay on the cross. So to me, there was no failure. I was not willing to die. And I was brought to the very, very end. And I had to, and this is not monetarily, but I had to fake it till I make it attitude. I had to walk out every single day like it didn't bother me. And I also had to deal with more defensive measures at that time, because that was the time where people felt I was weakest. And I had family members, I couldn't believe family members taking their shots at that moment. That moment of what they perceived to be weakest. So not only did I have to act strong, but I had to be stronger than ever before. So once I brought him home, that armor that I've slowly but surely collected and put on my body, that's still there. My sword is sharp as it's ever been. My armor is tough as you could ever imagine armor to be built. Today, I don't do it under pressure. Today, I use that armor and those sharp tools

0: play.
1: Brother, like, I'm going back in my mind to, I remember when I was at a certain point in your words, and that conversation we had on the phone call, that mm-hmm. changed me. Yeah, it changed me. Because we can all go one way, but that attitude, the go get it regardless of the cost and succeed, I saw the fighter in you then anyway. Yeah, and I did what I could. Yeah, so
0: I know you did.
1: Yeah,
0: you went to great lengths, and if I could, I'll be careful what I say for legal purposes, but the absolute despicable judicial system in your case is totally infuriating to someone like me to listen to, and I know that you're an extremely good man, and the level that you were willing to fight for, your objectives had no end, and still your fight is not over. Even when the bell has rung, round 2, 3, 4, 5, they just keep coming. There's no last round in this fight for you. And I respect the strength that you've brought to that fight. It's the not giving up that I respect. The fact that you win or you lose is irrelevant. The real win is waking up tomorrow and getting back straight at it.
1: Gangster.
0: Doubling down.
1: Gangster.
0: You know, that's what I respect. And, you know, failure is not an option. But failure to try is the worst failure of all.
1: Trust me. Wolfgang, the worst part is when people try and tell you that you're crazy or, you know, you're wrong. And, you know, like in your case, like regarding your dad, you're not going to win. And it's futile, and you know, but you literally have that inner hope, and the flame never goes out. See, yeah, we never let it go out. People try and blow it out, but it never goes out. And even at your lowest point, where you go to the pits of hell, you're being pulled down, the fighter just kicks in, and you literally get up again, because we're warriors. We literally are. We have that about us. See,
0: well, your reason. What gives you your drive is a very personal reason. Okay. And that has given you an immense drive. It gave me an immense drive. What we learn from that drive is how to continue using it in every aspect of our daily life and business. You know, take that knowledge, that experience now, and apply it to opening a business after this video podcast. You know, take that fire and apply it to subject after subject after subject, and you will succeed, because you throw enough darts at dartboard, stepping 1 foot closer each and every time. Eventually you will hit the bullseye, even if it's by accident, because numerals eventually always win. Persistence beats everything every time.
1: So you've made the money and you retained your soul, clearly.
0: I don't know if I retained my soul. I lost. Listen, whatever I have today, whatever little or big, whatever I have today, what I can tell you is this. I had to absolutely take myself to zero to get to where I am. So never be worried about losing it all, because if you haven't been at the bottom, you cannot value the top. You cannot value the top. If you've lived your life at the gates of heaven, the gilded golden gates to you is no better than the rusted gates outside of a poor man's home. It's normal. So, yeah, the biggest strength of anybody is the getting there, the chase of getting there. That's where the strength comes. When you're at the top, strength from that point is keeping that momentum. The fire that you have in your particular case that you're fighting, which is an injustice. You are fighting a system that is actually designed to not help you at this moment in time, the way that the cards are placed. That strength, apply that to everything. And if you continuously apply that same strength and that same determination and those same hours to every subject, you will be successful. That is a fact. And I believe in you, Devinder, very, very much for that. If I could also say one more thing.
1: Yes, sir.
0: I just hope that people listening to this podcast, I hope they don't take any of what I've just said as a lecture. None of this is a lecture. This is, and I have zero interest in sounding like Andrew Tate. You know, I have no interest in being the motivational speaker that has one-liners that everyone listens to in the left ear. It goes straight out the right ear. That's not my, I'm not here to talk through you. I'm here to talk with you. But what I'm going to say is I just hope and pray that some of the listeners that we are talking to while we're talking to each other, what they actually take from this is not just the fact of let's go and buy a membership with Wolf MBA and we're all going to become rich. No, no. I hope what they take is the ethical work effort required to achieve their goals. You know, and I'm giving people the supportive tools, knowledge, experience, guidance, and help in getting people to those goals. But they don't need me. Just like that member I mentioned earlier doesn't need me. He's going places. He might take a little bit longer to get there. But if they've got that drive, and if they can get this fire from this conversation that we're both having at this moment in time, and it is an emotional conversation we're having at this moment in time, they can get that. That's the goal. With that, the sky is the limit. And that's what I hope people take from this podcast.
1: Salute. Thank you, Wolfgang, for your time. Because, you know, yep, you stressed the importance of time. And I hope I have not...
0: You've actually been over.
1: I know. Sorry, I do apologize. But,
0: no, but I tell you what, it was running over was good with you.
1: Thank you.
0: This was not time wasted. This was time spent.
1: Thank you, sir. Because, you know, your website's already up here. You got The Wolf. I love TheWolfMBA.com. Yeah. So.
0: Yeah. WolfMBA.com is easy accessible for everybody. There is absolutely nobody it doesn't apply to. If you've got a job and you're a single mother, or if you've got a business for the last 25 years that you think has been successful, but in real life has been going sideways, it doesn't matter where you are. Wolf MBA has a solution to every single problem. I provide solutions. I provide bridges. I provide results, you know? But yeah, you got to invest in yourself for anyone to invest into you. You got to respect yourself for anyone to respect you. But, you know, as long as everyone that's listening here gets that sort of concept, that wolf mindset in this podcast, that's the number one factor here. You know, anyone can do it. Anyone can achieve their goals. Anyone can achieve their dreams. And I promise you, when you get there, you'll only want more, because that's human nature.
1: Thank you.
0: No problem.
1: Thank you.
0: See you later. It's such a pleasure talking to you. God bless you.
1: Brother.
0: See you soon.
1: Salute, man. Thank you.
0: See you later.
1: Thank you. You've been locked into Radiation, the number one station for the Asian invasion. But it's not just about that. We may as well call it the alien invasion, because everyone from different cultures, communities, even the green dudes and the UFOs are listening in, which is kind of sick still. And we're trying to build something from scratch, and there's no political agenda. And the brother, Wolfgang Douglas, talks from the heart. So you still can get that money and still retain your soul without doing any dodgy stuff. Salute, man. I need to hit you guys and girls with a track. Yeah, so that is an amazing interview in the bag. So I did hit him with whatever questions I could, and I feel alive talking to the brother, and to have his respect as well, that's a big thing. I think I should hit you guys and girls, yeah, with a track that I love. This over here is called Use Me by Bill Withers on Radiation, the number one station for the Asian invasion. Enjoy.
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0: And I just pointed out the money that could be made with a few businesses that catered to harmless vice. So Trotter built it. And man, did they come. Supposedly God-fearing folk. Waist-deep in booze, sex, gambling. I barely lifted a finger.
1: That's it?
0: You don't get it. All you gotta do is nudge humans in the right direction. Some whiskey here, a hooker there. And they'll walk right into hell with big fat smiles on their faces.
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7: Good morning, good afternoon, wherever you are in the world. Yeah, this is Dav on Radiation, the number one station for the Asian invasion. This is part two. I'm actually doing this thing the second time over because of that, just technical hitches and stuff in the studio because of new equipment. We've got like four new bits of kit, right? Five new bits of kit, actually, yeah. And I'm just thinking there's always hurdles getting stuff to work together to marry sort of well in the studio. So, yeah, and I'm doing it. It's happening, and what can I say? Yeah, so should you want to send over your tracks to the show, send them over to Punjabi, yeah, with the A at radiation.london or new music at radiation.london. Bumikaji, are you well? It's about hurdles and how you overcome them. That's the difference between being the guy who made it. Or the girl who made it. Then again, the person that made it, or the person who didn't make it. That work effort in it. Work rate. That drive. Come on. Let's do it. Dupatia, Hunters, Shin DCS. Going back to 1999 from the album No Limits. Let's go.
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10: 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Right about now, entertained by the song called Creation Discotheque.
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0: ਅੱਜ ਜਿਉਂਦਾ ਰਹਿ ਮਿੱਤਰਾ।
1: Radiation, the number one station for the Bargle for the Asian. Bargle Asian.
2: All right, that's more like it. That's the voice that I needed on the show. I've just been like, the most important thing, yeah, as a broadcaster, right, is your feedback mix, yeah, like, you know, your foldback mix, sorry, to your own ears in the cans. And so, because the first time I tried the show, right, today, there's a gap, there's like a delay, and I thought, no, I can't talk like this, it's killing my personality. Like, it reminded me of like the old times when we started out with a really weak computer. But now we've got this super powerful like M4 machine. We shouldn't have these sort of issues, but everything's sounding absolutely beautiful right about now. And I'm feeling good doing the show. That's what it's about. Brothers and sisters all over the world listening in, probably wondering how, why is the show running so late here? But I did say earlier on in the show, you add one bit of new kit to your studio, then you got to implement that thing, and imagine 5 bits of kit. How about that? Imagine changing over the broadcast machine. There's that as well. So yeah, I got things sounding a lot better now. Hopefully everything sounds okay at your end. Drop me a message, I'll see if everything's running okay via the app as well. And let me hit you guys and girls with the next track, and this one over here, I love this track. I was playing it out to Balike the other day. Giovanni, Balike, hope you're well. Bumika G, are you well? Hold on a second. Bumika G, yeah, of course. Climb. I'll show you.
1: 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Bargle Asian.
3: No philosophy of life. I have life itself. There are people who have philosophies of life, but they don't have any life.
4: Your philosophy, if there is one, has been expressed in the 3 L's, love, life, laughter. Is that a philosophy of life?
3: No.
4: What, could you explain that?
3: It is just a consequence of being silent and in tune with existence. Love arises in you.

worry, neither there is any yesterday. One is no more, one is not yet. All that is in our hands is the present moment.

dreaming, projecting disappears. And it is not that you have to enjoy this moment. That rejoicing arises out of this moment. But you are never here. You are always somewhere else. You are never in the now. You are always then. Otherwise, everything is available. But you are absent. I make my people to understand a very simple fact, not a philosophy, something existential, not philosophical, that you be present to this moment and then see what happens.

0: Radiation, the number one station for the boggle, for Asian.
1: Rubes, you okay? How you feeling? You alright? Right, mate? Ain't getting on? Oh, shalloo. He's boxing now. He had the like wraps in the car. You know what I mean? Like the sick, the blue ones. I've been doing boxing work as well this week. Sunday and also I think it was like Wednesday. I went to the gym. Like 3 hours I was in the gym. And I thought, you realize sort of like how out of shape you've gone, yeah? When you try and work the bag, that's what it is. Then the bag sort of works you. Then you end up handing over your wallet to the bag, which isn't cool. But it was an experience, yeah. And I will, people were shocked, but this guy's big and he can move. And that's what it's about, you know? You shock factor, yeah, which is important. Because that was climb, yeah, Osho. So, Bumi, you will love that one. Bumi G. So, yeah. Osho, I was introduced to Osho by Rubes like years ago, like over 20 years ago, yeah. So, that was interesting. A lot to learn, yeah. A lot to learn. And MJ introduced me to Deepak Chopra. I thought, wow, just learning all these different new things, yeah. That's what it's about. Let me hit you guys and girls with the next track. I love this new preamp, it's beautiful. It's the first ever bit of 500 series kit. If you're an audio engineer, mix person, whatever, we've got a 500 series rack in the studio. We've got our first bit of kit. And I'm not going to say too much about it, but it's beautiful. It just sounds amazing. And hopefully my voice sounds okay as well. This track, Bali K, it's called Giovanni by Raj. H-A-Y-R-E.
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1: for the alien invasion. If you're hearing like weird noises in the sky, okay, here we go.
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2: 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witches have to be witches now in order to produce music. Thank you. The master is a tape about as big as the top of this podium that looks like an overgrown 8-track that the album is cut on and is placed in a machine that produces and presses the records and the 8-tracks and cassettes that you buy. After it's been recorded, it's taken in. This is why a master's cut months in advance before it's released. On the full moon, it's taken in to a temple room about the size of this auditorium that is in every one of the major music companies behind locked doors up in the executive offices and it's placed on an altar setting in the north of the room and a pentagram engraved in the floor and 13 hand chosen witches and wizards and a coven come in and conjure a principality or a power up usually Regia or something like that and order him to tell the demons under him to follow every record and every tape coming off of that master. As I tell many Christian parents, you can go home and count your kids' records, probably yours too, and count how many demons at least are there. If that's too hard for you to believe, I'm sorry. That's why they do it.
3: Boy, that's kind of interesting, yeah. Like the way he said conjuring, but like, I had an uncle who says, what is this you have conjured up? What the hell? You know what I mean? What is this you have conjured up? What the hell? It's mad, but yeah, I guess there's something to it. Like, regarding frequencies and things happening to you. And I know there's something to it. Like, you know there's certain frequencies, such as the devil's tritone, which can affect your body a certain way. You gotta be careful. You don't, like, mess with this sort of stuff, yeah. You hear lots of weird and wonderful little audio snippets and that between tracks and stuff. And it is live. I can't do the whole pre-recorded radio thing, because it's, like, not for me. Because it just doesn't work like that. To my brothers out there who are broadcasting and they do pre-recorded, that's a different, I don't know, I just feel psychologically different. I like the pressure of butterflies in the stomach, which you still always have before every show, the panic, you always bang your little toe, you spill something, you may almost fall over a wire, so now we're using a rug to cover up many wires as well. We learned that at audio engineering school, to use something as basic as a rug to cover up wires, you know what I mean, safety in the studio, which is important as well. But I'm just thinking, like, loving the signal chain, and I can't wait to do the edit and think, wow, I've actually got this what I wanted now. And I love the other preamps we've got as well. They're great for stereo miking. And talking about stereo miking, Shanika was basically like, she's a DM as well as me. Yeah, she heard this loud, if you're around the London area, Basildon, that you heard like a loud sort of sonic boom sort of thing. And I remember years ago I used to use a stereo miking technique, yeah, the Decatria, Deca, D-E-C-C-A. Use two AKG C451Bs going into the DAV BG1 stereo sort of like mic preamp. And I let it run through to an Apogee Duet and with a MacBook Pro and aim it towards the sky, and this thing would record this like weird sort of like humming sort of buzzing sound. It's like a really big sort of like sound sort of thing, but it's low frequency, low. But the mic was picking it up, you know, so I just thought, there's something big above us. It wasn't like a helicopter. It was huge. I thought, is this like some sort of like Independence Day thing? I don't know what it is. So I was recording it for like 6 nights. And I thought, this is so weird. And I thought, is there a correlation between these big things being in the sky and large bodies of water? You just never know who's listening in. And then like Steve's band, rest in peace, yeah. Skyquaker is, you know, the name. Skyquaker, like loud sort of bang noises in the sky. Skyquaker. There you go, it says it all there. Everything happens for a reason. It's interesting. You can, anyway, I'm going off on one on the show, like live on the show, which is like nutty. That last track you heard, yeah, The Landers, that's offbeat. I just love that track. Let me hit you guys and girls with the next one, Dawnfire, the JK, The Art of Punjab, the production, the old like 1990 style Jazzy B production. It's beautiful.
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4: ਓਏ ਚੰਗਾ ਕੀਤਾ ਬਸ ਸਾਡੇ ਆਉਣ ਦੀ ਖੁਸ਼ੀ ਵਿੱਚ ਹੋਰ ਕਿਸੇ ਨੇ ਖੈਰ ਕੀਤਾ
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0: just watched that video.
1: Yeah, the Sikh man getting attacked here.
0: But I remember a time I was in Wolverhampton, I was cutting through, and there were these, like, they're racists, man, let's just face it, yeah. They were, like, not melanin enriched, definitely not. And they were, like, hurling abuse towards an old Punjabi woman, right? So I walked right next to her, I was talking to her, and all of a sudden, they threw a traffic cone at Auntie G, yeah. So I turned round, and the guy went to throw a punch at me. It's like this rubbish sort of, like, drunk punch, you know what I mean? I thought, this guy's an idiot, he can't even fight. So I blocked it. So he caught my wrist, and I thought, lucky I wasn't wearing my watch, trying to lay a hand, or trying to throw a traffic cone at one of the elders of our community. Let's see how many of them will try and fight me. And when he realised I blocked his punch, he didn't want to have no fight no more. He thought, the guy blocked my punch like that, he's a boxer or a fighter. I knew if I hit him, I could have killed him, like, fast. He could have been dead before I hit the floor. But what I noticed, yeah, our own Punjabi brothers, yeah, in the community, I went into this pub in Blakenall. I go, yo, this is what's happened, you know. You guys are sitting there with your belly out in the pub, like bad men moving drugs, but you guys can't even do nothing for the elderly in the community. You're sitting there making money with your big car. The guys just sat there and did nothing. They didn't even get off the butt. For you losers, yeah. So I thought, the problem with our upbringing, right, they give it all that, they give it 10, they give it the bumpy all the time. But when it comes to it, they ain't tearing people's head off in the street. And that's the way you gotta be sometimes, man. Especially against the racist. That's what I'm trying to get at. But I remember that, man. So I blocked that punch. So I thought, yeah. You can literally lose your cool and just take someone's life so quick, you know. It's true. But I'm sure that the brothers, they'll catch up with him at some point. That last track, Dollfire, All Night Long, yeah. JK, Art of Punjab, on Radiation, the number one station for the Asian invasion. And, yeah,

0: retracting what I said about our upper name, man, sitting in the pub with the belly out. You know what I mean? Giving it 10, showing the videos and that on at the gym. But you ain't doing nothing. Old Habits Die Hard is the name of the album, right? Yeah. TV Legends Bolia. Check it out. Here we go.
1: Radiation, the number one station for the Bagel Asian.
0: For the rather Bagel Asian. Oh, yeah.

0: Radiation, the number one station for the boggle, for the Asian. Boggle Asian.
1: It was always just pictures to me. But I didn't shine like you. Nobody shines like you. So you, in that damn hotel, you was like a million-watt battery, all plugged in. And it ate it up. You made it real. Started as soon as you walked through the door. Can't do nothing about that, I'm sorry to tell you, but you're not a child. You're older now. Much older in a way. You gotta hear this. World's a hungry place. And the darkest things are the hungriest, and they'll eat what shines. Swarm it like mosquitoes or leeches. Can't do nothing about that. What you can do is turn what they come for against them.
2: Wow. Turn what they came for against them. Dr. Sleep, check it out. Amazing film. Steve, are you good? Talking about the true knot, Steve. It's true. He followed me up. He goes, damn, you need to get yourself one of those sort of like camper van things. He goes, get a van, kit it out, just travel. I think that sounds like an amazing idea, you know what I mean? So yeah, get myself in shape, training hard, hardly eating like not loads of food, yeah, just eating what my body needs. Respect Adrian, bro. Tried out the Jamaican hake thing yesterday. It was nice. Thank you, blessed for that. It helps to be able to look after yourself, yeah, and be handy. Like I said, you can look like you can look after yourself, yeah, but there's actually been able to do that. And like the story I was telling you about, like the auntie getting attacked like years ago when they threw the traffic cone at her. There's more of them than there were of me. Yeah. So there's one of me. Yeah. I was on my own. Yeah. But I thought after he realized I blocked his punch, he thought, damn, this guy is, you know, that's like a boxer's block the way I did it, like a parry and the rest of that, and just slip and stuff. He must have thought, damn. Because he left himself open. Then I thought, could have just taken his chin and just put him on the floor. But let's see what the brothers do, man. Nothing. Absolutely nothing. That's what it is. There's a boxing club set in the Gurdwara for a reason. It's there for a reason. So yeah. Bande hundeya on the birth certificate, man, but dille hundeya, huh? So there's no point in being that. And a lot of it's psychological, man. And people know that you're willing to go one step further than they are, you know, in terms of your mindset. They don't screw with you anyway. Simple. So yeah, just being very, very real with you, man. But I openly need to sort it out. They really do, man. They're all about mixed grill and getting drunk or finishing the bottle. That's what it is. So I'm being very, very real. Anyway, on that track, yeah, the legends Bolian. So GV on the production, yeah. Old habits die hard. Bremi, Hida, Safriji, rest in peace. Apunas and Keith and Shin, DCS, that is banging. So that's 4 minutes, 40 seconds of like old school badassness, if that's a word, yeah. On the way to work, what am I listening to? This track over here, M4, Zeus, Jenny Nathan, Mist and Mogaya, check it out. Let's roll.
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0: You think ambushing me in some nightclub's gonna stop what makes people take drugs? This country spends $100 billion a year on getting high. And it's not because of me. All that time I was wasting in jail. You know, it just got worse. I'm not your problem. I'm just a businessman.
1: Where the new studio is, yeah, I get to observe like real life crackheads. It's amazing that out the window thinking, wow, this is sick. They start talking to you, like, there's a nice person in there. But like, there's this weird programming going on. And I go, stop looking at my chain. Your eye goes to my chain one more time. I'll twist your head, you know. It's true, they realize they want the money, man. That's what I'm trying to get at. And I'm just thinking to yourself, wow, that people, the drugs takes them. That's what I'm trying to get at. They're no longer in control of themselves, their actions or their thoughts. That's what it is. So the one guy, got so tired of him, I said to him, "Go, look, man, I can keep giving you change, yeah. Just give me your dealer's bank details. I'll just set up a direct debit." You know what I mean? He's like, "What are you saying that for?" I go, "I've tried to get you food. You don't eat the food. I've got you a sandwich. You tried to go back into the damn shop with the sandwich to try and get cash for the sandwich." I go, "We got to get you help." You know what I mean? I go, "Do you want to be like this for the rest of your life?" He's like, "No." I go, "Exactly. So you got to do something. You got to do something. You have a choice, man." So then you realize, because like, if you look at like certain areas, let's say Wolverhampton, for example, there you have like the drugs men, they'll have like their houses in the posh areas, but then you have the nitties and the rest of that, which are the addicts and that, in the slummy areas. And you're thinking, well, these are the victims of the drug trade, as I'm trying to get at. So sure, given the choice, they wouldn't want to be on it. That's what I'm trying to say, man. So it's interesting. So the human beings as well, man. But yeah, I don't want them around me still, but at the end of the day, god damn, you have a choice in it in life, yeah. But then do you have a choice if you're an addict in it? This is Daf on Radio Asian, the number one station for the Asian invasion. That last track you just heard was Knockout, Darsh Dhaliwal. And this, when you're doing broadcasts, you have this like ability to move quick between songs to get stuff done, because your timing has got to be on point. Thank God I'm not running the analog console, because that'd be like more stress, yeah, but it's okay. And check out our Instagram, check out the app on the Android store, Google Play for Android, check it out. You may learn something like on this show, like listening to it, of how not to be. But then again, there's no script, it's real. And I think I need to pick up like another bass guitar, like a sexy one, that would actually help. So yeah, this track over here by Deep Jandu, Don Julio. Some people may say Julio, like Julia, you're right, mate, at work. Don Julio, yeah, check it out by Deep Jandu.
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1: Don Julio, Deep Chandu, and Radiation, the number one station for the Asian invasion. So, I've got this beautiful book here. It's like a compilation of books. It's called The Teachings of Kirpal Singh. 3 volumes complete in one book. Any page you turn to, like any page, bam, you end up with some sort of amazing stuff. This says how to do your diarrhea. So, when at the end of your day, you recall your failures in thought, word and deed, in which direction will your mind be turned? Naturally, you'll go to the one who has asked you to keep it. So keeping the diary is also remembrance of the master. You're saying something to him, capital H. If you remember him, then he, capital H, remembers you. And in time, you'll develop receptivity to him, wherever you may be. There can be no true spiritual progress without receptivity and the daily maintenance of the diary with full attention and a true yearning to be freed from the lapses which are recorded therein goes a long way to developing this receptivity. So yeah, The Teachings of Kirpal Singh, K-I-R-P-A-L Singh, fascinating. So every time I randomly, I need to just read it properly, yeah, from cover to cover. That's what I need to do rather than just jump into it. And but it's beautiful. Let me press the sound effects thing, man. Here we go, yeah, so. Oh, okay, it's kind of interesting. Right, so let's move and use the things that you have. If you own nice things, enjoy them, use them. That could be your tools, because I always put my money towards my tools. You don't see me wearing the clothes, not wearing the most flashy clothes and the rest of that, but my tools are beautiful, like the great handcrafted stuff, yeah, and therefore it gives you the competitive edge, whether it be in the world of broadcast or whatever it is. Anyway, enjoy the stuff you got, because some tramp may try and nick it. That's what I'm trying to get at. Let me hit you guys and girls with the next track. This one over here is called Leave Me Alone. I don't mind, girl. Check it out.
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0: 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Bagel Asian.
1: Just Ritz. Mandit Babu.
2: Ikea. Okay. Lekkan with you. Okay, okay.
1: I like the production on it. The vocals are great. The great energy on the track. That's what I'm trying to get at. That's what I'm about. Energy. It's important. You know, at the start of the show, I'm always a bit shaky and the rest of that, yeah, because I'm just worried about things going wrong, yeah. I'm just ironing out stuff, yeah. And no matter how much you plan, something always goes pear-shaped. So I guess that... I don't know how to put it to you, but like... the world of live radio, yeah. That's what I'm trying to say. I don't even think that my speech therapy classes are helping me on the show, but no, I don't think that the show will chart, but let's see if it does well. Because first, I'm out of my time zone, yeah, like my limit thing. Normally on, my slot is 10 o'clock in the morning on a Saturday till 1 o'clock, yeah. And then I notice that the listenership drops down around 11 if I'm not on. By then, I'm thinking, oh no, the listenership is dropping off. And messages coming through, where are you? You know, what's wrong with you? Are you okay? I'm thinking, this should not be happening. It's true. But then building something... I think I'm pretty much there now with the studio. I'm happy with it for broadcast. It is just like perfect for, yeah, the Sonics are sounding good. Sonics. There's dudes that sit on their ass all day playing Sonic the Hedgehog. They ain't going to work. Nothing wrong with them. Let's not talk about those yet. Check out this track here. Shimla Hills. Come on. Nitesh, aka Nick.
0: Radiation. The number one station for the Bagel Asian.

0: I've given verdicts in over 200 cases, Joseph. I've never seen people so involved in a case before.
1: It's the religion which keeps them united, I say.
0: It also divides them. How else have we ruled over them for so long?
2: Oh, go gyak da.
3: You know something? To the brothers in the band over there, man, got a track for you. The last one you heard here was Shimla Hills, yeah, by Nitesh, aka Nick. And this one over here is called Ping by Rai Dujar from the album Pakian. Check it out. Here we go. Different kind of sound, more traditional. Let's do it.
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1: क्या बात है।
2: Denzel said to me a few minutes ago, he said, at your highest moment, be careful, that's when the devil comes for you.
3: Some very interesting stuff on the show, yeah, in terms of audio snippets, man. Yeah, you got to be careful. Don't want to mess around now. What I was thinking, what am I thinking? Tracks. It's laughter. Who was I discussing crystals with the other day? And they pulled out that mad one. They go, yo, this is the one. The Moldavite thing. That's sick. And I thought, this is interesting. My memory, I don't know what's going on here, but it'll come to me in a bit. Was that the greeny one? Go, that's like kryptonite. I go, yeah, man, the kryptonite one. So interesting stuff. And I did watch that Superman film, the new one, at the cinema. I prefer the old stuff, yeah. Maybe that's because of what I grew up with. Who knows? But if it's for you, then again, just check it out. It is a good film, especially for the kids, yeah. So there you go. This track over here. Check it out, my friend. I like the title of it. That's what I picked it like originally. I thought it's very primitive the way, like, I thought, how are you going to pronounce it? Like, girl like moon. Girl like moon. So it could mean that the girl likes the moon. Girl like moon. The girl like sun. Girl like chocolate. Girl like moon. Or the girl is like a moon. Yeah, but it's very, I like it. It's very girl like moon. Very functional. Yeah, Gupsera and Radiation, the number one station for the Asian invasion. Here we go.
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2: That was a beautiful track. The vocal, the production, did you hear the synth strings towards the end of it? I thought, wow, it's beautiful. The title is Girl Like Moon, but just the girl bears a strong resemblance to the moon, basically. But yeah, regardless of whatever I said before the start of the track, which is like what it could mean, was Girl Like Moon. The girl looks like the moon. Beautiful. Gup said, oh, wow, beautifully done. This is Davin Radiation, the number one station for the Asian Invasion. And I'll hit you with a track called Funk You by the Landers from Town Talk. Here we go.
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0: France has banned Wi-Fi in nursery schools and put warnings out for regular schools because they're finding there's impaired learning capacity in children when they're around Wi-Fi. And they have to put up warning signs where they put Wi-Fi transmitters.
1: The plant in this room needs a bigger pot. It's a legal plant, and it pays dividends to have a plant which has thick sort of leaves, yeah, for better sort of like the CO2 absorption, whatever it is, yeah, and oxygen, whatever it is. But yeah, I realized that because if you think about the hermetic principle of as above, so below, looking at the plant, I'm thinking it needs a way bigger pot. So that's the next mission, yeah, big pot, soil, and compost, whatever it is, and just get this one into a big thing. So the transplant's going to be sort of like transplant. The other day I was so stressed out, I was watching this film, like I finished submitting this thing to, it's a legal document, yeah, it's quite big and hefty, yeah. It was like 9:40 at night, and I thought I'm going to watch something like a normal human. And what shows up on Amazon Prime? This thing called Frankenhooker. I thought, oh my life. But is this for real? I thought, I actually watched this sort of brainless, sort of loopy film. I thought, wow, this is like dumbing down, but this is like funny. Sorry, that was the word transplant that led to Frankenhooker and Frankenstein, whatever it is. And anyway, plant pot, that'll get sorted out. So yeah. That last track, The Landers, Nishania. See, the last two tracks, that sort of vibe to it. So the one before it was, come on, damn, Janna by Intense, yeah. So let's roll. Let me hit you with, yeah, this one over here's got a lovely energy. Raf Sabela. Song. S-A-N-G. Here we go.
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2: That track,
3: song, Rapsapera and Icky. Renaissance is the name of the EP. But it's beautiful. I noticed the mix on the vocal as well. You know what I mean? It's like it almost sounds kind of like dry, but it just punches and it hits. It's lovely, not like covered in reverb and the rest of that. It's just lovely, beautifully done, and the vibe. I proper analyze music, I do, you know? That's one thing I do, yeah. So I just think, so for those of you sending your tracks into the show thinking, well, he hasn't analyzed my bloody music, but at the end of the day, I will get on it. I will. I'm just getting into routine, like with the new studio, and even during the show, I'm getting used to equipment and hand placements on different bits of gear and where things are. That's what I'm trying to get at. And soon we'll be doing interviews again. We've got the horsepower to do it, which is okay. And hopefully the internet connection should hold up. It's a bit like a granny with an envelope. Any grannies with envelopes listening to the show, I'm not saying you're necessarily slow at delivering the envelope. You could be faster than me, which is cool. So yeah, you could be that granny on speed with the envelope, yeah, but I get it. But check out Renaissance, Rapsapera and Icky. And send all of your tracks to new music at radiation.london or Punjabi with an A at radiation.london. I don't know why, I just thought the anabolic effect of butter. So I'll have a little piece of butter. Then I'll have eggs and butter, yeah. I'll just have 6 eggs and butter. I'll do that today. And I'll bang some tuna in with it as well. And that's cool. So I've been training like hard lately, and I just figured strip down and actually ride the bike. Enjoy the things you got, because if someone could try and nick your bike, you don't want that happening to you. It's not a cool feeling, yeah. Even though they bought it back after I spoke to them. But yeah, and after other sports, we just, I don't know, man. Never assume the rights of an owner, yeah. Because that's like appropriation, you know. Theft Act 1968, Section 1, yeah. So, anyway, right. What we'll do, you guys and girls, with the next track. Rohan, my nephew, enjoy. Rohan Ihang, Rajbir Jawanda, and Radiation, the number one station for the alien invasion. Then again, with all this tension going on with immigration, that's what they're probably thinking, that this is the alien invasion for the treatise, isn't it? But let's say there's the old books called The Matrix here from like the 1990s. There's four of them. And I discovered these books by searching and learning and listening to Swan Lake by Tchaikovsky, yeah. The Boston Pops sort of version on it. And I thought, what the hell? What is this book thing here? The Matrix Volume 4 or Volume 2. And it's talking about the 1990s, it's saying there's 400 species of aliens living on this planet right now, yeah, which came from another planet, wherever it is, yeah. And then it shows how they're processing humans. I thought, this book is creepy, this is nuts, man. So I started looking, yeah, you know what I mean, Shindy's mom, yeah, that way. I thought, yo, look at you. I thought, look at your mom, man. I thought, she's anyway, enough, you never know. Anyway, all henna hung. Let's go.
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5: Yeah, Joda. There's only one panth, Surya Vanshi, Shromani Panth, Kali Buddha, Gal Panjama, Takta Chalda, Vahir 24-7, Tiyar Bar Tiyar.

0: Thanks for that.
1: You didn't need my help. I'll bet you can do magic, can't you?
0: Can't do much of anything, really.
1: That's not true. You're more powerful than you know.
2: Damn straight, you're more powerful than you know. You definitely are more powerful than you know. And you don't want to have people around you trying to like tell you that you're not worth much or you don't have much power. Because if you're one of those people who can focus, and if you can get yourself out of worry and fear, that's a kind of like a nice place to be. If you're out of worry and fear, yeah. Because that worry could be, or that fear could be economic, yeah, sort of thing, which isn't too cool. So, tracks, come on, Dav. Rohan, you probably appreciate that one. Rajvir Jawanda, Joda. Artwork on it's beautiful as well. So, yeah. Prayers, I've got to be on it in terms of prayers. Stephen Hope Wynn, amazing brother. You're not on this plane anymore, but that something else kicked in after the funeral, like literally after the funeral. I've been literally dreaming music. I've been working so hard in the studio, it's unbelievable. Like constantly, yeah, like relentless, where I just don't stop. And then if my body's tired out, hit the shower, sleep, get up, work again. That's how I've been doing stuff in the studio, like working like that, workflows. I know it may not sound it at the start of the radio show, like everything's a bit wonky and wibbly wobbly, but that's because I wasn't setting up really for broadcast, that's more for like production work. So I'm at the point now, any music producers out there, any engineers or whatever, if you're dreaming music, you need to get that dream in your head, like that, whatever it is, that sound of the music, yeah, over to the sequencer somehow. So my little method is, I'll hum it into my phone, yeah, quick time, when I'm like half asleep, yeah, whatever I'm hearing, I'll say it into the phone, what sort of sounds are there. And then on the phone, we've got Cubasis on the phone, so run Cubasis on the phone. And I guess this kind of like sounds loopy, yeah. So we run Cubasis on the phone. What that'll do is allow me to lay down some really basic stuff here while laying in bed. And then you can shift that Cubase project over to Nuendo on the main computer. And then we can build the project from that. So yeah. And the amazing Stephen Hope Wynn, yeah, rest in peace, amazing brother from a pink mother. He wanted me to do like a Punjabi element or the Punjabi section of a track that he wanted me to work on, and it's like my creativity went because I was under so much tension and so much pressure, and I was sitting in front of like the sequencer and I just couldn't bring myself to create. But to be back at that point where I'm dreaming music, that's amazing to be back there. So any producers out there listening into the show, you'll know how that feels, yeah. Whatever creative field you're in, where you're dreaming stuff, yeah. That's a beautiful place to be, yeah. So I don't want to lose that feeling, you know. So I've got books on finance, which I bought recently to start studying for an exam. I've kind of like left them closed because I realized what I've got now is special and want to run with it. So the latency between the idea in your head versus laying it down, that latency's got to be tight. That really, really, really, really tight. Yeah, that's how it's got to be. So, why am I telling? I've got a vested interest. I run a radio show. And so if you produce more tracks, you can send them over to me. That makes my show even sicker. And sort of like, there you have it, yeah. I'm still adjusting levels as I'm doing the show. So, this next track, I'll play it out. Miss Pooja. I'm sure this song's a duet, yeah. And Dummy Gill from the EP Still Shining. This is F1. Here we go.
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0: Denzel said to me a few minutes ago, he said, at your highest moment, be careful, that's when the devil comes for you.
1: Could that even be a reference to like those people which are high on drugs as well? But no, but I think in terms of like your career, yeah, in terms of stuff you're doing, yeah, maybe, I think that's what it is. Could it also make reference to spiritually high as well? There you have it, yeah. Or fully charged in terms of spiritual quantum energy, whatever it is. Vince is like, Dav, calm down with the quantum energy stuff. But you never know, yeah, it's true. Yep, to all the brothers in the lodge listening into the show, hail Clayton. What is you on about on the show? Funny dodgy jokes, yeah. Again, don't want to get bumped off, yeah, which ain't too cool. Because at the end of the day, I'm just starting enjoying life a little bit now. Because the hardest thing, yeah, it takes flipping like a whole month of like solid labour to set something up properly in terms of broadcast and everything. I'm doing it. It's happening. I'm out there. I'm live. So yeah, F1, Miss Bujar, Tommy Gill, still shining. And Radiation, the number one station for the Asian Invasion. Indie Gill, this track over here, for those of you who are in Brum right now. Amarjit Desi, Birmingham. Here we go. Birmingham, mate. It's Birmingham. Let's go.
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0: Good afternoon, Rubes. How are you feeling? Thank you for downloading the app. You can hear like my loopy voice on Radiation, the number one station for the Asian invasion, like very easily right now. So we're still, not we, the developer people are working on the iPhone version, the iOS version of it, and I'll chase that up, yeah. And I need to get a new plant pot for the plant because it's gone huge. Every morning I talk to the plant. I talk to it, okay, nah, not for too long, you know what I mean? Because I'm running late for work here, but I just say, yeah. And that energy towards a plant, it's a good thing, you know what I mean? So you have Punjabis that talk to plants, which is cool. And if you know any other Punjabis that talk to plants, that's a good thing as well. Because that positive energy, then again, let's go deeper on this, shall we? Yeah, but there is that book here, Marcel Vogel, Man, Plant, Communication. How about that for ya? So check it out. Marcel Vogel, Man, Plant, Communication. Yes, that book. It talks about where they grew two plants together, yeah. Whether they were from the same like mother plant, they were both cuttings. And then they put the one plant in one country and the other plant in another country. Predictable. But now this part's unpredictable. So what happened then was, the dude says to the other dude, I'm going to send over a signal like from my heart chakra to your ECG thingy bob, seismograph ECG thing in your country at this particular time, whether it's 2 p.m. UK time or whatever country it is, yeah. And lo and behold, he sent over the ECG, the signal from his heart that went through to the one plant in the room with him, went across to the other plant in the room with the other dude in the other country, and that registered, hit the other guy and registered on the ECG there. And there's like hardly any latency in terms of time. So would that technically form like, is that a form material link, an FM link? Yeah, because it could be that. Same with like identical twins, whatever it is. But yeah, the plants were the conduit, transfer the signal from the heart chakra, which is very, very powerful to do that. I just thought to myself, I know it sounds loopy what I'm saying live on the show. I know it's a Bhangra Punjabi music show, and you're probably thinking, you're sitting there with your shot and your peanuts, you know what I mean, with your feet up on the table thinking, what the hell is this guy on about, you know what I mean? And even the ganja cropper guys out there listening thinking, oh boy, this guy's onto something regarding the plants, we've got to talk to him. But what I'm literally saying is, check out the book by Marcel Vogel, Man, Plant, Communication, and then you'll see ya. Anyway, time to hit you with the next track, my friend. And let's sort it out, right? So the last track was called Birmingham by Indie Gill, and is it, I'm gonna do Desi, yeah. This one over here, beautiful track. Let's do it. It's got a different vibe on this, you know. That's what I like about this one. It's got Ninja Heed, but listen to the mix here, the way things are.
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0: Captain.
1: It was always just pictures to me. But I didn't shine like you. Nobody shines like you. So you, in that damn hotel, you was like a million-watt battery, all plugged in. And it ate it up. You made it real. Started as soon as you walked through the door. Can't do nothing about that, I'm sorry to tell you, but you're not a child. You're older now. Much older in a way. You gotta hear this. World's a hungry place. And the darkest things are the hungriest, and they'll eat what shines. Swarm it like mosquitoes or leeches. Can't do nothing about that. What you can do is turn what they come for against them.
2: Radiation, the number one station for the boggle, for Asian. Boggle Asian.
3: Hungry, yeah. Hungry things, yeah. Do you know what it is? I have the Arndy and the butter, yeah, and the tuna, yeah. Just bang, like, that protein thing, yeah. Is it like 1.4 grams or something you're supposed to have per kilogram of body weight, yeah, in terms of protein intake? So, yeah, but what they're not telling you is that... Well, I don't know. But basically, I'm glad I come off that creatine stuff, man. It's making my body feel like a heavy truck. I've been off it now for, like, about 3 weeks, and I feel a lot lighter on my feet, which kind of like helps, yeah. Still heavy, but just loving the way the vocals that are sounding in the studio. I love it. I love having handmade equipment. I love that. Check out this track over here. It's called Put the Dirt Down There. Heaven Gill. The EP is called Rambo, yeah. It's Heaven Gill and Emilio. Let's do it.
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0: The production on it, Toddy's different and it's nice. I love that part of the job is playlisting, yeah. Even though like I'm normally doing like early hours in the morning, and like one thing I know, start on Thursday, finish early hours of Saturday morning, and then I should be good to do the show. Not like how I did it, yeah, end up being 5 hours late to broadcast this. But then again, it's good. So I'm using new stuff and I am getting used to it and I'm enjoying it. But yeah, thinking, what was the name of the both the Jatane, Evan Gill and Amileo, Amileo. So the EP is called Rambo. I like the vibe on it. Vire, let's go. Mehi, Pertola, let's go, man. He's got like 5 different mixes of this, yeah. I'll play like the standard one. Let's do it.
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1: You may have to check out To the Moon. I love this track by Mehi and G Sorney. Check it out.

0: Yeah, big respect, original Dan Raja, Apache, and you're bigging up Radiation. Yeah, the number one station for the Asian invasion. You see, listen to me, Apache Indian, the equation. Dan Raja, seen anytime we come, I saw we do it live and direct. Big up, Dev, number one DJ. We say, number one up on the radio station, Radiation for each and everyone. Big up, Dev, the style and fashion from Apache Indian, the Dan Raja. Pop, pop, pop.
1: The track to the moon, G Sony, Mehi, Yaka Ladunyacha, Mehi, featuring Jin, which is DJINN. And Mary Jo, beautifully done. And the synths as well. I love synthesizer stuff. He just knows I'm into synthesizers and that track. He didn't make it for me, but like, he just knew that would appeal to me anyway. The artwork's beautiful on the track. So, GHRU Garden Music. Beautiful. So, Times Music India sent over many tracks to me. And this one over here is called Lonely by Nav Noor. And I thought, it's a real work of art, and the mix on it is beautiful as well. So Nav Noor and Shah and Shah. So Shah, A-N, Shah, Shah and Shah. I like it. It sounds like Shah and Shah, the film, isn't it? But yeah, here we go.
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1: Flipping out. That was amazing. That track. I just messaged like Times Music in Risco. I said like, yo, the mix on that is the production as well. The way that dubla kicked in right at the end, I thought it was beautiful to appreciate these things, you know. You know, like if you even if you haven't got great speakers or whatever it is, yeah, like at least like half decent set of headphones, that helps, you know. Half decent set of headphones and you can really, really, and a headphone amp, you can really enjoy music, you know what I mean? It's just, it's beautiful. It's a temporary escapism, yeah, from reality, and there you have it. Nav Noor, Shah and Shah, Lonely, Times Music India. This next track over here, JPS, talented brother, mixes vinyl, which is difficult. I've watched documentaries and I've seen people do stuff using wax crayon on the vinyl to mark things off and whatever it is, and experimenting with different power supplies for the vinyl, but for the decks, you know what I mean? Just different needles and that, it's crazy. Get Desi remastered, Apache Indian, DJ APS, let's go.
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1: Energy on the track, the bass line as well. I love it, man. I love it. You know what I like to try and do, yo, as I'm playing out tracks, I'll try and switch on the speakers. Yeah, I'll just turn the fader up on the speakers. That's what I should have it set up like that. To really enjoy the track, you know. But then you have to run back to the desk to present the song. I mean, present the show. Present the song. What am I on about? Dav with his collection of books, which he hasn't even got round to reading. So I've got this really cool sort of like desktop book stand telescopic thing. I'm sure I've spoken about that on the last show. Has he used it? No, it's still sitting there with dust on it. So I did say I'll use it this weekend, yeah, to speed read. But then we spoke at work here about, do you want to speed read fiction? No, you wouldn't, because you want to visualize and you want to be in the scene. And those people which can visualize, they're the ones that kind of have a power to manifest things into reality. So to visualize and you hold the image there, and if you're fully charged, then do stuff with it. Yeah, that's what I'm trying to get at, man. But yeah, so I don't know, but yeah, speed reading, people use a chopstick to point at the page and not to eat the book, but literally there's that. You just got to get this CD by the amazing DJ APS and Apache Indian. I have been off radio for like a whole month, haven't I now? Let's go back in time. DCS, Jaime Pasandacarli.

0: Wow, DCS, the greatest hits. Wow. And I'm also wowing the damn listenership for the show. That's what I'm wowing. I'm just thinking, what is this? So big in Iran, like over the last 30 days, that's 24,016. So 24,016 sessions or individual people have logged in or whatever it is, or that person could have logged in twice, whatever it is, in Iran. And then there's 10,682 in the US. Then there's Germany, 486. India needs work at 363. UK definitely needs work, considering we're broadcasting from the UK at 310. France, 110. Canada, 74. Come on, Dav, man. Unknown could be the police. That's cool. Don't mind if the police are like dancing with the handcuffs and batons. That's cool. Or the Masons, whatever, occult society. Netherlands, 18. Greece, 13. Ukraine, 13. Romania, 12. Italy, 9. Ireland, 8. Taiwan, 7. Ecuador, 5. Pakistan, 5. Macedonia, wow, 4. China, 4. Palestine, occupied Palestine, 4. Kenya, 4. Hong Kong, 4. Brazil, 4. Russia, 3. Mauritius, 3. This is impressive. You know what I mean? This is like one Punjabi banda on his own in a room full of studio gear, and he's kicking butt, kind of. You know what I mean? So imagine if I give it like the pamper, not the wind, yeah, but the full jawed every day on this, like, round the clock. What could I do? Or if I had a really cool team of like loopy people, which are equally, if not more, loopier than me, broadcasting and doing stuff. Yeah, that'd be really, really cool. So I guess it'd be nice to build a team. You know what I mean? And to do something different, but I'm doing kind of okay in Iran and the US, and which is mad. But yeah, and I'm sure the security services will be on me. I don't know. But yeah, let's move on. Hit you guys and girls with the next track. This one over here, it's called £750 by Lucky Guman. I think it's Times Music India sent this over as well. It is, yeah. Lucky Guman, Vicky Dhaliwal, Mastermind, featuring Pranjal Dahiya. It's a great track. That's why it's on the show. Let's go.
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0: Times Music and Speed Records, of course. All right. I'll see you there, friend, yeah, on Radiation, the number one station for the alien invasion.

0: is John Connor.
1: If you're listening to this, you are the Resistance.
2: That's £750, not £750. But that track is beautiful. Lucky Gumman, Speed Records, Times Music India, on Radiation, the number one station for the Asian Invasion. You're probably thinking that, why am I talking so fast here? But like, we got like minutes left of the show, and I'm gonna play out this track over here by Malinwala 59. Yeah, the next big thing. Let's go.
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0: Granger was super smart, and that fits the profile of other people that have disappeared that I've written about. He was not suicidal in the least.
1: There's something to that. There's hidden messages in that. But there you have it. The show. One more track left there at the end of the show. I know there's been errors, like technical errors and the rest of that during the broadcast, but like, it's about doing your best as an independent. Growing up, not saying I'm big enough to go up against like the big boys, the big girls, but I'm making a dent in it, especially internationally, doing kind of like really well. But let's hit you guys and girls, brothers and sisters, amazing souls, amazing spirits, yeah, with one more track here. And this track over here, yeah, is in memory of brother from a pink mother, Stephen Hope Wynn. Multi-talented dude, did a lot for the country, and it took him to pass for my brown ass to wake up and get back on the music thing. Even though he kept trying to push me to get on it, I just couldn't. But yeah, this track over here is called Learning to Be Thankful. Right, check it out, enjoy. Skyquaker, salute. Radiation, the number one station for the Asian invasion. Rest in peace, amazing brother, Stee. Only one Stee now remains, yeah. So you have the werewolf remains. So yeah, here we go.
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0: That track you just heard there, I just kicked off the show with Man in Finance, G6 Trust Fund by Girl on Couch and Brill and Ted. Wherever you are in the world listening in, this is Dav on Radiation, the number one station for the Asian invasion. There's messages that have been coming in saying, where's the talent? Where's the guy? I'm like, you know something? Stuff happens in life. Life throws us curveballs, and it's how you deal with those curveballs that makes the difference. That's what it is. So we never lay it down, man. We're fighters. So I have the honor and pleasure to have the amazing Wolfgang Douglas, not in the studio with me, but we are via Teams, so it's cool. So I'm in the Midlands right now. He's in London. So yeah, entrepreneur, investor, business builder, mentor, many other things. Yeah, human rights activist, and generally a good soul. And it's real. It's not like he's a very straight talking dude. So yeah, I was wondering if you'd like to say hello, Wolfgang.
1: Hi, Davinder, and thank you for having me on your show. It's really an honour to have the opportunity to sort of speak to some of your listeners and hopefully try and, you know, shed some light on a few different subjects which are, you know, in contention, both in the world of business and, as you say, in the world of human rights as well.
0: Of course, yeah. I was wondering if I could, because originally that's how I met you, via Radar Sterling, and I saw this thing doing the radio work, and I met you that night. You had the guy who was doing the talk about human rights and other cases, your father. But I remember, who was that guy?
1: Lee Bradley Brown.
0: Yes.
1: Lee Bradley Brown. Yes. We took that case to the Foreign Commonwealth Office at the coroner's court in Walthamstow, and we won the case of confirmed torture of Lee Bradley Brown against the FCDO, of whom tried everything to sort of whitewash the case, and we brought that case to the public to actually be recognised for him dying in custody in the UAE.
0: Would it be okay to talk about your involvement, your dad, and an injustice, basically?
1: Yeah. I mean, if we were going to talk about golf and justice, I've worked diligently with Radar Sterling of Detained in Dubai, who also runs a podcast called Golf and Justice, of which I recently aired a show. It's a subject which has been whitewashed by the want of the British government. So a lot of people, when they see Dubai, they see the glitz, the glamour of the PR machine of what Dubai represents. But the dark side of Dubai is very much covered over. And I today, after winning our case at the United Nations, I'm trying my absolute utmost to shine a spotlight on the realities of doing business in the Gulf, the risk, the real risk of doing business in the Gulf, which people are unaware of. We're trying to change travel advice laws at the FCDO at Westminster. And, you know, we're going to try our absolute best to hold their feet to the fire for injustice of covering human rights issues up in favour for trade and investment with the Gulf Arab states. And this is not really just the United Arab Emirates, which is who I had a financial entanglement with, but it's Saudi Arabia, Qatar, Oman, Kuwait, Bahrain. The GCC as a block, because of the petrodollar requirement that we have as a country, you know, we really have turned a blind eye on human rights for far, far too long, and I'm going to do everything I can to change that.
0: It's been a real journey, because I remember being at work one day in my normal day job, and I remember I got a call from yourself, and this knocked me for six, because you basically said to me that, Dav, can you, I'll put you on another line or something, and your dad was in a cell, and that hit me hard, you know, to learn about the conditions he was in. So you know, that you've managed to be brilliant in the world of business whilst fighting not just for your father, but also against a system, yeah, where there's so much money involved, yeah. So,
1: what I would say is, to jump in there, what I would say is that the unfortunate part of our case was our own government was working hand in hand with the UAE, and that's the scary part. You know, when you're let down by Arab dictators or, you know, despot rulers of Gulf countries, you know, that shouldn't come to any surprise to anybody. Nobody should be shocked when an unruly dictator acts with immunity within their own borders, because, you know, that's what the narrative is. But when our government supports it, when our government turns a blind eye, that is the scary part. I watch our government at the moment chastise and criticise and critique Donald Trump. But what I can tell you today is that when an American has a problem in the UAE, if they are innocent, their government will support them to the end of the earth, and not sell them as our government will. So that's a really sad, it's a really sad subject. And now we've won, and we've been very successful. We brought my father home. We are the one in a million case that won, because if the truth be told, nobody wins. I started Wolf Mindset Business Academy, which was very much focused on young entrepreneurs finding their way from a grassroots level, in some cases, all the way up to medium-sized enterprises that wanted to scale and, you know, grow their businesses. I dedicate a whole section specifically to the GCC advice. Doing business in the Gulf comes with true risk. And this risk is not publicized. It's not easily available on the internet, and it's downplayed. So most of my inquiries at the moment, due to the Iran war, has been surrounded about the subject of Iran, the war of Iran, the exodus of capital that's leaving the Gulf at the moment. And it's a true exodus at the moment. Finding new homes for redirected funds that were earmarked for Gulf projects that are now finding new placement in London, Monaco, Switzerland, even the US, and in some instances, Hong Kong, Singapore, Bali. And, you know, this is a new reality. So that's where I would say majority of my GCC advice is being focused, but it wasn't the intention. It was also very much on the advice on doing business in the Gulf and the risks that are involved. Wolf Mindset Business Academy, which is the real reason why we're on the show today, I'm hoping it's going to change people's lives. I'm going to say you get to a point in your life when you want to give back where you can. But no matter how much you have, you can't help everybody. People that want to be helped, the people who are trying, actually genuinely trying to do something about it, those people I have a chance to help. And the phrase I use is help me help you.
0: Beautiful.
1: But if they have no want or desire to change their circumstances, to grow or expand or to increase, if they have no vision, you know, I can't make something from nothing. There has to be that first original atom to create the universe.
0: I love that. So even on the website, it says, does this sound like you? I thought, wow. So you're surrounded by the wrong people. Yeah. You've hit a ceiling you can't break through.
1: Yeah, you are. But what I would say is today I've been inundated I have probably the best part of 250 pitches a day that's brought to me, where people are looking to raise finance, looking to raise funds, joint ventures. I get people that are starting perfume companies, to people that are expanding textile businesses. I get all walks of life, and without doubt, my passion is to help startups, especially young startups, because the company itself, Wolf Mindset Business Academy, why I call it an academy is because I want it to be educational. Yes, I have fantastic tools to give people access to finance and industry leaders that they would have never had without my platform. But I feel strongly that the education system in the UK does not equip our young people with the skill sets that is required in the real world. It's almost like we're churning out ASDA workers, and there's absolutely nothing wrong with ASDA workers, you know, because without those workers, you would have no food on the shelves. So don't take my words out of context here, but we can't all be ASDA workers. We can't all be bus drivers. You know, if we were all bus drivers, who'd be the passengers?
0: That's true. Do you know, my friend Bally Kay, shout out to Bally Kay listening into the show, he said there's a reason why there are more Fords on the road than there are Ferraris. Yeah.
1: Well, to be honest with you, the concept of wealth, in my opinion, has been skewed. Wealth is actually very easy to obtain. Doing business in the UK, despite propaganda telling you how difficult it is to open a business, is actually a complete fabrication. Costs have recently gone up. It used to be around £30 to £50 to start a limited business. It's now £100. But on the international stage, that's nothing. You can start a business within an hour of registration. You can have, thanks to online platforms like Revolut or Monzo, you can have a bank open in a matter of an hour. You can be VAT registered 14 days from application. And with just a few £100, you can be up and running a business with nothing more than a mobile phone and a vision. And actually, England is one of the easiest, most streamlined countries in the whole world to start a business. And that story isn't sold in the media.
0: I myself work salaried, yeah, civil service, yeah. So, and I was talking to my friend about this, and I was basically saying, dude, we got to pay 20% tax on our money already. Yeah, so we're already 20% down. And then we get hit by the VAT and stuff, yeah. Then that's another 20%, so you're 40% down. And you can try and tip it in your favour by picking stuff up secondhand or whatever it is in different ways. But it's almost like, could I go as far as saying that it's almost been engineered to keep people where they are?
1: One, smart money. What I've always felt is smart money employs accountants. VAT is a subject you've just touched on. VAT is not a cost if you're VAT registered. A lot of people say, oh, well, VAT registered sounds complicated. VAT is something that you buy and pay VAT on, and you sell and you also charge VAT. So it's a transient liquid movement of money, and the actual percentage is usually the difference between your markup of what you bought it to what you sold it. So if you bought a product for £100 and you sold it for £150, the 20% that you're actually talking about is only really retrospective on the 50.
0: Got you.
1: Yeah?
0: Got you.
1: Because you claim back the original cost.
0: Yes, yes.
1: And in regards to income tax, or which you were more precluding to, or corporation tax, yes, there are different degrees of taxation at different levels of earning. But there are phenomenal volumes of rollover schemes and reinvestment. And you have 9 months from the point of sharing your profit to the time that you actually have to pay tax on that money. I mean, in real terms, we are heavily taxed as a country. But from a business point of view, I actually think that the British government have it right. The facilities and the streamlined services that we have, they are still second to none anywhere in the world. And I'm going to go back to the United Arab Emirates as an example, who claim to have a system that is so much better than our own system. I'm going to move slightly away from businesses and just broad stroke this as a people. When people move from the UK to the UAE, they move there for the promise of not paying tax. That's incorrect. There's actually quite a lot of tax, and there's corporation tax in the UAE, and there's VAT. So, and it's expected to go up. So you're moving to a position where you think you're paying nothing. That's a lie. You're paying something, and it is expected in an upward trajectory because they introduce tax slowly to subsidize the oil revenues, which have depleted in most cases. And in real terms, they've actually sold the oil in futures. So everything's based on yesterday. With the UK, if you're sick, you walk to a hospital and they look after you. When I was in the United Arab Emirates, I had a terrible instance from diverticulitis, which is a personal subject, and I bled to death. I actually bled out. And when that happened, I officially died at 6 minutes. And when I went to the hospital by the way of ambulance, of course I was unconscious, they said to my wife, we need a 50,000 dirham deposit on account at the Saudi German hospital.
0: Whoa, okay.
1: And my wife said, oh, 50,000 dirhams. Now, we did have 50,000 dirhams in the safe, but she had no access to my banks because she was a housewife. If you don't provide a 50,000 dirham down payment, we can't help you. Now, I just want someone to understand the inhumane reality of that. You're talking about dying in a car park. Yeah. So when people demonize Great Britain, do remember we are Great Britain. We invented the NHS. Now, when we look at the UAE, who don't provide that for British expats, know this. They actually copied our NHS for their own people. So in Emirati, it is free and it's paid by the Ministry of Interior. But for expats, you are required to pay either up front or have insurance to cover you for that type of operation. And if you do not have that access, you will die in the car park. So paying tax in the UK does have real benefits. I would also go as far as to say that in real terms, the top 10% of this country pay anywhere between 50 to 70% of all tax in this country. So the demonization of this country, I'm paying tax out of my wages. Very few demographics pay as much tax as what they get out of the system in benefits as a group. So the concept of I'm going to run to Dubai because I'm going to save all my money because I'm not going to put a penny back in the system. No pennies in the jar for me. I'm going to take, and I'm not giving you nothing. You know, and that really does say a lot about that type of minded person. Paying tax, I think, is a very important part of modern Western developed society. And actually, I think the tax system isn't really unfair at all. When we go to further subjects, such as the Iran war, these same people that were at the beginning scrambling for private jets were asking our government to bring them to the UK via battleship.
0: Wow.
1: Think about that. They don't want to pay tax, but they also want to be saved.
0: Wow.
1: Now, I'm the world's worst for this. Because when I was in Dubai, I went to the Foreign Commonwealth Office for help. I went to our embassy for help. I threw myself on them. And they had absolutely no care in the world for the well-being of British citizens abroad, specifically in the Gulf states. And, you know, as I look back, I can understand why, Davinder, you should work so hard and then someone would, who is doing well, flee this country, stick on social media how well they're doing and how they haven't paid any tax, but then beg you to pay for them to come home. And it's up to you if you want to talk about the economics behind Dubai at this moment, where Wolf Mindset Business Academy is trying to help so many people exit the market. I'm seeing statistics where it's 1 in 8, 1 in 7 people that have left British expats back to the UK. The actual statistics would be 7 in 8 if they could. Do you want to hear more about that, or is that something you'd be interested in learning about?
0: It's very interesting. I think our listeners will be interested too to learn about this. Do you know, it is important to actually contribute back to a system that actually provides you with something, and to have that sort of mentality where you don't want to do that.
1: Then look at your services that you do yourself.
0: Yes. Yeah.
1: You're killing yourself as a civil servant. You know, and let's be honest with you, you're overworked and underpaid.
0: That's very true.
1: You know, I'll never understand why our police aren't paid more.
0: Yeah.
1: I'll never understand why our healthcare frontliners aren't paid more. Mm. We can pay millions of pounds to a man kicking a plastic football. Yeah. But a man that's paying, a woman that's working 12-hour shifts at the NHS, we can pay her just over minimum wage.
0: Yeah.
1: It's never, ever fit with me. But unfortunately, that's the system that we're in. But yeah, in general, setting up business in the UK is very easy. It's very quick. It's inexpensive. The power of AI and internet and drop shipping has made mobile business, remote business, so easy, inexpensive.
0: Yeah.
1: And the academy part of Wolf Mindset Business Academy is to educate people that you don't actually have to work in Asda stacking shelves. That is a great profession. There is nothing wrong with that.
0: Yeah.
1: But it's not your only option. You can do it yourself. Yeah. It's not as hard as you think. It doesn't require as much as you think you need in real life.
0: Yeah.
1: And there are so many, ideas that people waste because they're too scared to bring it forward. And that's to do with our education system, that they're scared to take that risk.
0: Yeah.
1: And, you know, I'll give you an example. I met a woman today who is from Arsenal in North London. And she was telling me, and I won't mention her name, but she was telling me that she didn't have enough funds for her unbelievable business model that she was bringing to me as a pitch.
0: Yeah.
1: And her model is absolutely fantastic. I mean, it would be an amazing project, and I am 100% certain that she could find funding, she could find investors, she could find everything she required within the Wolf Mindset Business Academy. And then she told me that she didn't have enough money to invest in herself on a membership. And I was looking at her Instagram profile, and it was, you know, trips to Dubai and trips to all over the world and, you know, champagning in Mayfair nightclubs. People have enough money for that. But when it comes to investing in themselves, there's no budget. And it goes down that whole Instagram culture that we've all found ourselves in, where we all have all the money in the world to live up to the Joneses.
0: Yeah.
1: But not a pound where it's needed.
0: It's true. It's true.
1: You know?
0: They always say, well, you have to go, there's a pattern where people are successful, where they actually went hungry for what they believe in. Yeah. And even at your lowest points, you literally think, I'm going to make this happen. So I firmly believe that visualization plus undivided focus
1: I agree to you to a degree. I'm going to have to disagree with you, though.
0: Okay.
1: Manifestation is the same as aspiration. You know? We have tons of aspiration, thanks to Instagram. We have no shortage of aspiration. But we do have a huge shortage of perspiration, or willing to perspirate. We have lines of people who are right now scrolling Instagram, looking at people living their best lives and imagining themselves on that sun beach Lido. That is an endless, infinite number of British people. But the moment I told them to do something that was boring, something that required a degree of humiliating hard work, you know, and it's for a number of hours beyond 5 or 6 hours, the answer is no. Because our schools teach you this terrible, and it is an absolutely terrible, work less for more. This is the worst advice that I have ever heard. This is a bit like me telling you, save less and expect more savings. It's the stupidest comment. I work smart, not hard. I get that all the time. That's one of my favorite quotes that I get. People come to me and say, I work smart, not hard. To be successful, you have to work smart and hard.
0: Yes. Yeah. Yeah.
1: But the hard part is the 60%. The smart part is the 40%.
0: Love it.
1: And that is a subject that nobody wants to hear. Nobody wants to hear the boring part. Nobody wants to put the hours in till 2 o'clock in the morning. Nobody wants to start the next day at 6 a.m. I would consider myself to be in a position of wealth.
0: Yeah.
1: This week, I have probably racked up so far at best, I've probably racked up about 10 hours sleep. Because I've been traveling, I've been working. I work remotely on the phone. Even if I'm on a train, I'm working. I don't stop. And with the power of these amazing devices, you know, we can work in the bath. You know, it is unlimited. The young people of today have tools that I could only dream of and my father couldn't even dream of. You know, it's amazing. And again, it goes back to the reason I started the academy. I desperately want to put back in. I can only help those that want to help themselves. I can only invest or get investment for people who are willing to invest in themselves.
0: Yeah.
1: If they're not willing to invest in themselves, I mean, why on earth would I either invest in them or find people to invest in them?
0: Very true.
1: You know, I'm going to be honest, the shocking Instagram reels of people living their best lives, but telling me that they don't have enough money to invest in themselves, pennies to buy pounds. But imagine I come to you now and you come to me as a member and I say to you, hi, Davinder, tell me what's your goals, what's your ambitions, what's your targets?
0: Yeah.
1: And I give you a free, because I don't charge that initial phone call, free blueprint of how I can get you to your goals, ambitions, and targets. And I also give you the acknowledgement of various possible alternative options to exceed those goals, ambitions, and targets. And these are usually in mythology that they haven't actually considered, such as going to private equity funds, mergers and acquisition options, things that most especially startups have never really took seriously because they have this belief that only the top 1% of this country are able to do that. Anyone can do that. And, you know, the academy is about education. It's about saying, look, I have learned this the hard way. You are buying my experience and my access for a few pennies. I'm willing to offer you access the pounds. And, you know, it's about speeding up the process. We're in an ultra speed world now. And, you know, the technology, as I said, about the phones, the internet, I mean, it is the AI as itself. Mm. It's created a landscape of supersonic business activities. And a lot of people just are just unaware. And one of my services I do is I provide internet websites.
0: Yeah.
1: And I can produce a full e-commerce website in extreme graphic detail.
0: Yeah.
1: In a matter of 60 minutes.
0: Yeah.
1: With every single part of that business model enveloped into that site.
0: Yeah.
1: Paying you today. And then coupled with our connections in PR, you know, we can do indirect advertising nowadays, social media, which is the most powerful advertising of all. We are on the superhighway of business today. And British business itself is actually one of the most simple business platforms in the world. It's far more simple than the US. It's far more simple than anywhere in the European Union. And it's inexpensive, streamlined, and it's actually very, very easy to access. It's not complicated to get to.
0: Yes.
1: Yeah. You know, you go onto gov.uk and it is literally Apple Pay, tap, tap, done. So the young people out there that are looking at these people driving around in, as myself, driving around in some of these more expensive vehicles, they can do that. Of course they can. They've got the determination and they've got the will to invest in themselves. And yes, any single person that comes to me with that, I can put there.
0: Brilliant.
1: But if they're coming to me with aspiration,
0: yeah,
1: you know, self images of them on the palm de mirror with a big cigar when they actually live in a council flat somewhere, forget it. I can't help those people, you know? I can't help. The old saying is, how do you respect someone who doesn't respect themselves? Well, it's exactly the same with investment.
0: Very true. Like, so do you know, regarding financial literacy, yeah, so let's say, you know, we could all train to be lawyers, doctors, or whatever it is, so you're learning to exchange your time for money. But what I did learn myself, I started self-studying the CFA, and by the time we come to exam time for level one, I thought, can I flip £1 into two? And the answer was no, I can't flip £1 into two. And then I sat with a close friend of mine who's on my work team, and this guy was pulling in more cash than everyone on the two floors, not combined, but any individual, just trading foreign exchange. That's what he does every day. And yeah, I thought to myself, amazing what this guy does, but he just knew that currency pair. So that was fascinating, but I realized, I thought, you can have a lot of education that behind you, but does it mean you can make £1 into two, depending on if that's your goal to earn that sort of money?
1: Devinda,
0: yeah?
1: You're talking to someone who left school at the age of 10.
0: Whoa.
1: Yeah. So I actually don't have any traditional mainstream schooling education outside of primary school. And if you were to go and watch me on television today and on various printed articles that you'll find related to financial news in London specifically, you'll see I'm recorded as a financial expert. That financial expert status is actually through experience. The world of being told the word no over and over again and learning the hard way.
0: Yeah.
1: And what I can tell you is this, I meet people all of the time that have so many degrees that if they turn their head to the left, certificates come out.
0: Yeah.
1: And if they turn their head to the right, diplomas come out.
0: Yeah. Yeah.
1: Yeah. And then I say, where do you work? And they say Starbucks.
0: Yeah.
1: very few self-made billionaires ever went past college, because the school of real world application experience beats book smarts every day, without a doubt. And when I meet people, and I meet lots of people who are either pitching to me or coming to me for some form of employment or placement, and they say to me, you know, I've learned this and I've learned that, I try and say to them, you've studied H2O. This does not make you a swimmer. The best way to learn how to swim is to drown, and to keep drowning until eventually you learn how to stop drowning.
0: Wow.
1: When I meet some people who have been very successful, and they come to me and they say they're looking for investment, they're looking for how to raise funds, and I say, yeah, have you ever gone bust? And they go, no. If you haven't failed, how have you learned? Because the truth is that when you fail, you do learn.
0: Yeah, you do.
1: And the difference between a clever person and a stupid person is not that have they failed or have they not, it's did they learn from those failures. And that's the difference between success and not success. So if I were to say to you, you failed in that business, what did you learn from it? And you say, I learned to do this, that, the other. You pick yourself up, that's the perspiration side of you, and you go again. That determination and that perspiration goes again. But you learn from your mistakes. And that's where true success is born. And that's where true success grows. That learning. It doesn't matter how much you read about H2O. That will never, ever teach you to be a swimmer.
0: Love it. So when you were coming up, yeah, were you taken under the wing of anyone at all? You know,
1: I was taken under my father. Without my father, I would never be where I am at today. I've always laid all of my success down to the knowledge and experience that he taught me. And, you know, I myself, as I said, I desperately would like to put back into the community of entrepreneurs, the pool of business people and those that aspire to become business leaders of the future in the UK. And what I would say to you is I can help those that want to help themselves. I was absolutely driven to compete. I was in a mad rush. I actually got married at the age of 17 years old. I just wanted to fight. I couldn't wait to hit every scorecard achievement as I could possibly do. And I got knocked down many times. I went technically bankrupt on more than one occasion. I had to learn the hard way to learn. And those are the lessons that actually steer me at best strength today. Hence the reason why I say the school of Knox has always been the most expensive school of all. I did have a huge amount of mentorship, both from my father and also from my family community. I don't know if you know this, Davinder, but I'll say it anyway. We come from Romani Chol Gypsy people who are business people. And without a doubt, your environment does change the end product. And if you're surrounded by people that are in business, that will empower you to be in business. So the Wolf Mindset Business Academy allows people that may not be in the background of such a culture, that may not have natural mentors that they can learn from. They need to join that network. So Wolf MBA, you know, it's very much a group, a family, a network. But surrounding yourself around positivity, financially uplifting, motivated

0: action. I motivate you every day without even knowing it. And if there's 100 of me around you, you become the most motivated man in a regular room, because it just becomes your immersed reality. You are a product of your environment. My network is a way of artificially giving you that massive positive family that you can join. Pennies on the pound.
1: Beautiful. And I'm looking at the actual membership access. Yeah, it starts as little as £49 a month. Yeah, so that's affordable. That's very
0: one of my partners suggested the £49 a month. I myself didn't want to cheapen the platform. We have an engagement level at £1,000 a month, and we have I call it the driven entrepreneur for £10,000 a month. The engagement level would suit 90% of people looking to scale, grow, expand, to raise finance, raise funds. It suits most people. The ultra is for those that really have a very specific target and they want to, you know, jump from where they're at now to leaps and bounds in short windows of time. They're different people altogether. But one of my partners said to me, we need to have it that everyone can be a part of this. The £49 a month is not really an engagement level, but what it does is it puts you in that family, puts you in that network. It's the first step, you know, in a decision to put yourself into a road of making money, real money in the real world. It's a mindset. So that £49 is a way that allows you to test the water, allows you to put your foot there because you're scared. You know, it's a soft starting position. And, it now makes up the majority of my members. But I would say anyone serious would very quickly upsell themselves to the next level, because the engagement level is totally a different ball game.
1: I understand.
0: So when you start to engage with our services, we can really make your dreams come true. It's something that can be done. And some of these people's dreams are far more achievable than they imagine, you know? Actually, it is a mindset.
1: Yes.
0: And I know that I'm dealing with much larger numbers than the general populace. I'm talking 7 or 8 digits on a regular basis with transactions, but people come to me and I regularly have to say, stop thinking small. You know, think big.
1: Yeah.
0: I'm looking for £50,000. I'm looking for £500,000. Hmm. And I'm going to tell you, it goes back to that education that we have in this country where we're sort of glass box. We're told that big numbers don't exist to us. No, big numbers exist to absolutely anybody who is willing to take them.
1: Yes, yes.
0: Yeah. You know, you can do it, I can do it, my kids can do it, your kids can do it, anyone can do it. It is available. We are in a capitalistic country which thrives on you doing well, because they tax us more the better we do. Uh-huh. So this whole story of they don't love, they hate the rich. No, they need the wealthy.
1: Yeah.
0: Our current government's chasing a lot of our wealthy away with overtaxation on other subjects, which is a slightly different subject, but it's just bad management. But generally, the system wants you to do well.
1: Yeah.
0: And that's why things are so cheap to open a business and start businesses so quick. Wolf Mindset Business Academy gives you that avenue.
1: How do you... 10 hours sleep, yeah. What do you do?
0: In the last 3 days, yeah.
1: What do you do to wind down? Do you feel guilty to watch a film on Netflix or anything? Do you ever do that?
0: Hey, let me tell you something. I very rarely get time with my family. I very rarely get time with my family. People always see me lounging around in 5-star hotels. And they have this assumption that I'm having an absolutely great time

0: and I'm doing nothing, and all I'm doing is eating in Michelin star restaurants. This is totally wrong. My industry requires me to host people. So from the outside, it looks like I'm super relaxed. But actually, the reality is I work 16, 18 hours a day most days. And I don't stop because I believe in perspiration far more than I believe in aspiration. You have to have aspiration, or else that perspiration gives you no target. But yeah, it's all about working hard and smart. And I've really, the only thing I've ever regretted is not spending enough time with my children. And they've grown up around me. I look up to my daughter, and I just think, only 5 seconds ago, you were in my arms. And that's probably one of the saddest thing about success. I went to a wealth event the other day, of which I contributed toward in my opinions on certain subjects. But I was listening to a specific speaker discussing the concept of how all successful men are divorced. It's very, very, it's very accurate. Many, not all, but many successful men are divorced for a very good reason. Because in order to be successful, you've got to work hard. You know, unless you invent something or win the lottery, you've got to work hard. And success is working harder and working smarter than everyone else around you. Putting in the hours, doing more per hour and more hours. That's what drives success. And family, that's a sacrifice. You know, and you pay that sacrifice. So, you know, that's why you see, if you were to go to Mayfair today and you see the average 45 to 65 year old very successful businessman, very few of them are married. They have a family, but they've had to sacrifice everything to get to where they got. And a lot of people don't want to do that. They want to do, I'd love to go and sit and watch my son play football during the week on a Wednesday. I'd love to finish at, you know, 6 o'clock like regular people. But the concept of 9 to 5 is a lie. I'm just going to try and throw this out there. You can't have everyone, you can't have 80% of the population in the top 1%. It's not real. So the government's confines, which they teach us in school, I call it the Asda worker, is to keep everyone in the middle, earning somewhere between £25,000 to £125,000. Or I call it the sweet spot. That's where they keep us. And they do this by convincing us that we only should work 9 to 5 and that we should have an hour's break. And they paint this in the words of rights. It is your right. And then they go further and say, you deserve 2 holidays a year. You deserve to have Saturday and Sunday off work.
1: Wow.
0: 5 days a week. You deserve Christmas holidays, bank holidays. Think about how many hours they are telling you to work. Hardly any. Tea breaks, cigarette breaks, dinner breaks, you know. And I have employed thousands and thousands and thousands of people. And, you know, I use this phrase, or they use this phrase, I deserve. No, Devinda, you deserve nothing. What you deserve,
1: yes,
0: is to work hard as you possibly can,
1: yeah,
0: and to achieve as much within those hours as you possibly can. Someone give me a job today, I would never be interested in a salary.
1: Wow.
0: Wolf Mindset Business Academy teaches people, yeah, do not take salary. I don't care what it is. Give me a percentage.
1: Wow. I love it.
0: Because I want to be the hardest worker in the room. I definitely, therefore, don't expect to be paid equally to the slowest worker in the room.
1: Yes.
0: Yeah. I want to outperform everybody. I want to be the first in, the last out. If I was a real estate agent tomorrow morning,
1: yes,
0: I would never, ever dream of booking my viewings during the day. I'd be sitting by the phone and I'd let everyone else go during the day and I'd take every single lead. And I'd meet people before work, because that's where most people start. They want to meet you before. Or I'd meet people in the evening. But all day, I would sit by that telephone and I'd be taking every lead. And I wouldn't be sitting there having a cup of tea either. I'd be emailing, cold calling. I'd have my phone to my ear with a headset. You couldn't even allow me to pick the phone up with my hand because I would lose dialing time. In The Wolf of Wall Street, a famous quote was, I lost you there, Devinder.
1: I noticed. Could you please say that Wolf of Wall Street quote again, please, bro?
0: Get dialing, you know, and we don't put the phone down. We don't put the phone down because that takes too much time. We have an earpiece. It's just call after call after call. We got that phone. We're sitting next to it. We're receiving calls. You would never catch me taking a lunch break because every hour during the day would just be too valuable. I couldn't afford lunch. Lunch wouldn't be the price of a McDonald's or a Costa sandwich. Lunch would be an hour that I missed by the phone. That's all I would think. And that's the Wolf Mindset Business Academy. It's not working smart. It's working smart and hard. You have to outperform. And when you start to outperform, you actually see growth.
1: Yeah.
0: Hence why I say I would never be interested in a salary.
1: Yes.
0: If I was a real estate agent, I'd walk in and say, I don't want no money from you, please, sir, but I do need a larger percentage.
1: Love it. I love it. Yeah. That's very relevant, actually, to someone I'm very close to. So we've got, like, the Private and Family Investments Office, the Wolf MBA, Kyoto Garden Furniture, the USA Trade Bridge, very interesting, Metal and Environmental Services, Mobile Homes, Floor Coverings, and Asset Liquidation Specialist. Where did you start?
0: If I told you the truth, I started in carpet.
1: Okay.
0: Yeah, I started in carpet. My father had a carpet business.
1: Yeah.
0: But naturally, we believe in compounding our wealth. So it's all to do with investments. So, can you hear me? Real wealth is really made from the compounding of wealth. You could work all day, every day in carpet for the rest of your life, but you will never, ever achieve real wealth from that. It's only from the amount that you can put to one side and compound in your investments that true wealth is gained. I'm going to give you a very quick synopsis. Someone came to me the other day, and I'm so sorry I keep using people. I'm very careful not to use their names.
1: Cool.
0: They come to me the other day, and they told me how successful they were. And they said to me, I've been in this shop for 25 years. Sitting at this chair for 25 years. And I own a Mercedes-Benz. And I own a 4-bedroom house. I say, you've been in that chair for 25 years. How many shops do you have now then? No, this is the only shop. Success is growth. The word growth and success are intrinsically tied.
1: Yes.
0: Okay?
1: Yeah.
0: Every quarter, you either grow, stagnate, or fail.
1: Wow.
0: Stagnation and trading insolvent is very, very close together because sideways trading very rarely beats inflation. What he did was at the beginning, when he came off the tools and he got in the shop, that was growth. He then upped his lifestyle. He increased his home, got a mortgage, and he worked every day to pay that mortgage. He got a car, stuck it on strap, and he worked every day to pay for that car strap. And he goes on, are you ready for this? 4 holidays a year. 4 holidays a year, wow. What he has is a great living.
1: Yes, yes. but not
0: so he will never be rich.
1: Aha, aha.
0: It is impossible to gain real wealth from that. The problem is we're told that that is successful.
1: I see.
0: You grow quarter by quarter. In the last 3 years, how many shops did you increase your business by? None. How much did you increase your turnover by? I didn't. This is not success. At best, this is sideways trading. At the early stages, when he got himself from the tools to that shop, that was success. That was growth. When he paid off his mortgage, you could argue there's a degree of success in that. But your home is not a tangible asset. This is something you live in. It doesn't produce any profit. You're investing in something that you're physically living and using. It's something that you can't sell unless you're going to become homeless. Yeah? So you're not compounding your wealth. And if you say, well, I bought that house and it's worth much more now. Yeah. Also, your pound was worth much less then, much more now than it is now. Inflation has also gone up. My father bought his Rolls Royce on Park Lane in 1987 when I was born. He brought me home from St. John's Wood in a new Rolls Royce that he bought.
1: Wow.
0: And he gave £30,000 for it, brand new. Today, that car might be £500,000. Yeah. What it is our money has become worthless. So saying to me that your house has gone up in value makes no sense. It probably, especially if you take interest into account, doesn't beat inflation. So this is a terrible investment. Hence why I said you will never be really wealthy. What do you call wealthy? Perception and perspective. I personally call wealthy someone who has more than £20 million.
1: Wow.
0: Because at that point, your money works for you. You no longer work for money. You now manage money. You're now a money manager. You work and work and work. Now that number, only a few years ago,
1: would
0: have been £10 million. And that number, only a few years before, was £1 million. Today, our money has become worthless from £30,000 Rolls Royce to £500,000 Rolls Royce. The number has moved.
1: Love it.
0: The concept of wealth has moved. People are saying, I'm worth £1 million, but that man 25 years ago is considering £1 million to be a lot of money. Today, unfortunately, £1 million is not a lot of money.
1: Whoa.
0: That is no longer wealth. The concept of millionaire has changed. So perception and perspective, that man's perception of wealth is totally skewed. And I go back to Instagram.
1: Yes.
0: He's living his life based on a lifestyle. A good living is not successful. That's just the minimum expectation of a business owner. And they have to be extremely careful with sideways trading that they're not actually insolvently trading for around 10 years, robbing Peter to pay Paul every day to continue living this lifestyle, which when they were younger and more enthusiastic, they were growing in, but now today their money's worth far less.
1: What energizes you? What is it that makes you tick?
0: I tell you exactly what energizes me. Seeing young people do very well. And what else really energizes me is watching the defeated become successful. You know, it's the whole, you know, get up off the canvas and fight to the end and win the fight, or at least draw. That is the win. You know, and I must admit, I don't have a hobby. My hobby is business. I absolutely love the concept of business. I love the challenge of business. I have an article coming out in the Business Influencer. It went out to press yesterday. It should be on the shelves by the end of this month. The thrill of the chase. That's amazing. And watching people succeed and seeing young people come to me and, you know, with these startups and really do well, that brings so much. I say I can't afford to go to India now and give every single person £1 million because I couldn't feed a lot of people and it wouldn't make much difference to most of them. They would all spend that pound in absolutely no time. But I can change people's lives that want to change it. If you come to me and you say, I want to do this, and you are truly invested, I can change your life. And that brings me great, great joy when I watch that happen in real life.
1: So you're definitely doing the work of your soul, would not say, because that's your thing, business, and that's what you think about round the clock. Yeah.
0: To be honest with you, though, I monetize it. I'm a very big believer. If you're very good at something, you don't do it for free. You know, I'm extremely good at business. I've been doing business my whole life, but I've still got a lot to learn. And I'm humble for the fact that I continue to make lots of mistakes myself, and I continue to learn them. I just try not to make the same mistakes because I don't want to be stupid. And stupidity is those that make repetitive mistakes. The exact definition of insanity is repeating the same stupid mistake over and over and expecting a different result. So I'm quite happy to continue learning. I don't think we ever stop continue learning. And I think in the next 10 years, I hope I do continue to learn.
1: Interesting.
0: That's what makes me wealthy.
1: But so do you read books, books, or is it just experience, which is
0: absolutely
1: hard?
0: Not. The school of hard knocks is the road.
1: Hard
0: knocks. But I will tell you this, being part of a network like I've created, this is a shortcut to success. This is the travelator, you know, moving you faster. And our rail guards, because of our experience, you're actually benefiting from my losses. You're benefiting from my failures, because I'm giving you access to knowledge. I'm giving you access to trust. You know, I've had to build that the hard way. And you can buy this extremely valuable asset for pennies, as little as £49. So when someone says, oh, I haven't got enough money to invest into that, how could I possibly take them seriously? Like, what time could I possibly give that person when they have enough money to go on holiday and they have enough money on a Friday night to buy cocktails at the cocktail bar? But they don't have £49 to invest into themselves.
1: Could you say
0: this person, I can't help?
1: No, but Wolfgang, could that also be, could it be influenced by like a herd mentality as well? So normally,
0: yeah, it's Instagram culture.
1: Yeah.
0: And by the way, Instagram culture has absolutely nothing to do with Instagram. You know, people that don't own Instagram, which is nobody, but you know, they're still living in the Instagram culture.
1: Yeah.
0: You know, the herd mentality of you deserve to have a house, you deserve to have a Mercedes, you don't deserve nothing. Once you get this out of your mind,
1: don't deserve it.
0: Strip this. I had a young woman call me up recently, quite a heartbreaking story, really. She lost everything. She lost everything. She was a civil servant all her life. She was really, really let down. And, you know, as I say, I get so many pitches for so many different concepts. And this story was heart-wrenching. She absolutely, they'd come and took a car off her and all sorts. And she was really let down. But it all comes down to one thing. That's the glass. It's now empty. Watch what I can do. I can pour this jug of liquid, for those that can't see, into that glass, and it can fill. Now, if that glass had been full and I tried to pour liquid into a full glass, how much of that liquid would have gone into that glass? Yeah? Let me tell you the answer. None. So sometimes the best way to learn is to strip to nothing, because only with an empty glass can you absorb new information.
1: Wow. Wow. Very true.
0: Yeah.
1: Would you say then, could a viable goal be financial freedom? Is that possible?
0: Yeah. Again, the word financial freedom.
1: Yeah.
0: I think the word financial freedom is very closely aligned to aspirations again. What do you call financial freedom? I think people who've made their mind that they are able to have financial freedom are actually looking for an excuse to stop working. How can I work less and get more? Because that's what I hear when I hear the word financial freedom. I don't want to talk about my own specific wealth, but what I would say is, as I said earlier, I consider myself to be in an extremely strong position, and I definitely have financial freedom in some people's perception of what financial freedom looks like. Yeah, I'm working harder than I've ever worked, because perception and perspective is two very different things. And I can tell you today, the sky is the limit. There are no limits other than the ones that you create, the ones that you put in your mind. And settling for that four-bedroom house and that Mercedes Benz does sound like that man with that shop for 25 years, thinking that he had financial freedom. What I'm saying is, you can do more. You can do more. It's not what you deserve by rights. It's what you deserve to get from what you put in. You put nothing in, you do not deserve anything out.
1: Wow. Would you say that with success, people say, oh, you've changed, you've become successful, but it's actually the people around you that changed it. So does your friend circle change?
0: I would say that, as I said, we're in a country where people don't like to see you outperform them, because COVID-19 was a blessing to this country, because we were all told to stay at home and not work. During COVID-19, I worked harder than ever. If I could have worked 36 hours a day during COVID-19, I would have done. You know, while a lot of my peers would call me from the garden and tell me that they were living on a cut salary to stay at home. And there was never in recorded history so much liquid money in the system as there was during COVID-19 in the United Kingdom. The quantitative easing during that time by the British government, pumping billions and billions of pounds into our economy at that time, there was never a better time to start your own business, to create a new platform, to learn and investigate ways of, you know, additional revenue streams that was outside of the confine of 9 to 5, because you were being paid to sit at home, trial and error. This was paid trial and error time. I mean, when COVID-19 come, Britain should have come out so wealthy. What I see is post COVID-19, people never recovering. Hence why we have this massive crime trying to live up to standards that don't exist, with money that they can't get anymore. People really were spoiled during COVID-19. And I think it actually hurt the economy, purely because the people of this country had been institutionalized, told, do less, expect more. And during COVID-19, they actually got to do nothing and expect everything. And that shock, when we come back, it took a very, very long time for our office buildings to fill back up. I mean, I know that years after COVID-19, people were still not wanting to go back to the office. They would say anything to work remote. You know, laziness was a fever.
1: What do you crave? Come on, man. What is it? We all crave something that drives us, like, that animates us, almost like we're possessed to do something. So I know you said you want to see young people, young startups succeed. What would be your next challenge for you?
0: I think Wolf Mindset Business Academy is my challenge at the moment. I really want to make a difference. You know, I can do it for myself. I've already proven that. But doing it for other people, that to me brings me a great pleasure. Business is my hobby. And now I get to do it on wholesale levels. And working with people from all different sectors, whether they're selling perfume or whether they're selling travel, being able to engage and help and assist and support and find, you know, bridges, you know, finance, reach their goals, achieve their dreams. This is an amazing attribute, and I'm paid to do it because I have monetized this. I consider Wolf Mindset Business Academy the Annabelles of private members clubs. Yes, you have to pay for a membership to enter the club. When you enter the club, you can't drink the champagne for free. yes, you might have paid your membership, but the services are all still chargeable. I'm no different. I charge for a membership in order to qualify you, because if you're not willing to invest in yourself, I have absolutely no time to invest into you. Yeah, I've monetized helping people, and everything I take, I try and give back tenfold. So I made one video recently and they said,
1: yeah,
0: try and explain my business model. And I said, look, for every pound you give me, I want you to earn another 9. Wow. I want to represent 1 in 10.
1: Wow.
0: So you are buying money by being part of my network.
1: Yeah.
0: People who haven't had the luxury of being around so many motivated characters within my own family, I benefited from greatly, and I want to pass all of that. I want to share everyone. I want everyone to be a business owner in the UK. I want everyone in the UK to find financial freedom.
1: Mm.
0: I would like every single entrepreneur,
1: yes,
0: to find their way to my network and to get them to the point of what they consider success as quick as humanly possible. And then once they get to that point, convince them to double up again and become truly wealthy.
1: So the family is actually business minded and successful as it is. Yeah. And how do you have any black sheep of the family who weren't business inclined?
0: Oh, I've got many black sheep of the family, and who doesn't? Name me that family.
1: True.
0: If you can find me the family that doesn't have the black, I've got so many scary family members. I'm scared to call them. So I have been targeted so many times, yeah, from people trying to extort me, from people trying to have me over, from people trying to blag me. I had one particular person recently, which I won't name them, obviously. And, you know, they've tried everything to try and put it on me, make me pay them when I haven't had money. I have had a phenomenal volume of people bully, blackguard, have me over. And I look to them sometimes, I think, are you insane? Are you insane? I mean, I have some of the most scary family members that I could possibly imagine. I'm scared of them.
1: Yes.
0: But
1: yes.
0: Yeah, me personally, I'm a white-collared, straight-laced business person. And I try and keep all of my life within those confounds because I want to be successful and I want to be approachable and I want to be the nicest and softest person in the room, not the hardest, most horrible person in the room. But yeah, I've got plenty of black sheep family members, and I dare someone to find me a family that doesn't.
1: True.
0: You know, I dare that person. And if I meet that person, I will either say they either are the black sheep themselves and they don't realize it,
1: yeah,
0: or they're lying.
1: I'm the black sheep. Here
0: you
1: go.
0: There you go. You know, it's but I'm also very, very lucky.
1: Yes.
0: I'm very, very lucky. I've had close relatives and distant relatives that have supported me mentally. I have one family member, we're not actually closely related, but I consider him to be my family member much closer than he actually is. I regularly ring him up and thank him. And he said, Wolfgang, why are you thanking me? I haven't given you anything. And I say, but what you gave me was knowledge. What you gave me was will. What you gave me was emotional, physical, mental support on a concept, because I was able to air out an idea and you were able to call BS on it, which meant I had true, honest opinion on something, right or wrong, which didn't waste my time. I'm thankful for that engagement, you know, and Wolf Mindset Business Academy, that's exactly what it does. Today, someone gave me a call about a subject and I was very, very clear with them. This is a terrible idea. This is absolutely terrible, terrible idea. But, you know, thank me for that, because I'm giving you, albeit paid for, honest, very straight, extremely experienced advice. And you said something earlier about you trying to learn finance. You went to the SEA.
1: Yeah.
0: Let me tell you something. I didn't have any degrees. Yeah. And I said to my father, I'm not a very good accountant at the time. And he said, son, when you make money, never be afraid to give a little bit. for expertise. Do you remember when we spoke earlier and I said about the people with the degrees and the diplomas falling out their ears?